Indominamiano. Give my first war. The bomb is some bomb fire. Let that Satan catch fire. Let us. Give my first war. The bomb is some bomb fire.

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1: God bless you, Minister Paulo and Minister Nana Ajua. Nana Kosia, sorry. Hey, what a worship. What a worship. We are live on Facebook. Quick one, please. Let every one of you begin to blow it right now. Share it for me wherever you are. Baby, I will be our session. See our Facebook. Let's release the fire. Solidina ho. Proverbs chapter 25 and the verse number 13. 23, sorry. Yes. The north wind diverted.
2: Proverbs 25, verse 23.
1: Mm-hmm.
2: That north wind brings forth rain.
1: Mm-hmm.
2: And a backbiting tongue.
1: Mm-hmm. Also, let the mind get close to your mind. Let me read. Or say, the north wind diverted away rain, so that an angry countenance and backbiting tongue. My God. Also, country in the mammy. My God.
2: A tiffy farm and from a fuel. Now, in Chidi, touching a map, what a buffoonimu.
1: Jay, was it the north wind divert away rain? So, an angry countenance, a backbiting tongue. 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Quick one, I want to get every one of you on Facebook, please. Share the

One more time, lift your voice. 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Open your mouth and tell the Lord. 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

0: time with your prayer leader, Pastor Bernard Oswanza.
1: We want to lift up the next prayer topic. 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This is your next prayer. 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
1: Ask the Lord to forgive you of all your sins, every sin that you have committed against God and man, against heaven and earth. 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
1: 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Every waste of the enemy will be scattered. And wadiya mi biye man wami pai bumuwa. Every powers of darkness will be scattered in the name of Jesus. 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Jiamwading. Open your mouth and begin to pray for the strength of God. Lift up your voice. 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Pray for the strength of God. 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Iya talaba sin rabodiata. In the name of Jesus Christ. You want to go for the next prayer? Can I quickly get every one of you on Facebook? Quickly, I want to get every one of you on Facebook. Everyone of you on Facebook, please share the page for me. Share the link right now. Maybe I will be a share it for me right now. If you are on Facebook, share it for me right now. We are going to now enter into a massive prayer session. When you may have done my watch now, your Thursday, you know, you be shame with La Paz, Race Course Park, and so watch now. I have brand them. You have a bonfire. I have brand them. You be shame with La Paz, Race Course Park, and so on. Last week, Thursday, Nanyasem Ketua, what an FIA woman. Make say ya dear. I'm telling you, nyame adwa no pay so and na chena me pontem because ye make sure say nkran ha ye nua no mon kran fa fashion na omo ye no ye de omo mra be ye adwuma da ye muso ti ye be shase ntem ne ya pontem ti ya brantem no pay na ewrade honhun be ye adwuma. I don't want anybody to mix it at all. No person will be abehwere. Now we want to go for the next prayer topic. The Proverbs chapter 25 and the verse number 23 that we read. Or say, Rade, now divert. Or say, the north wind diverted away rain. So an angry countenance and a backbiting tongue. I know a sign here, man. Backbiting. Can't hold them. You move the Britannia, baby. I walk a human man. You do whom concern my word to moon say yes. This is going to be our next prayer. Every group sitting down by biting my life. That is our first prayer. Every group sitting down by biting my life, by biting my destiny. Rady, I be in ya who be a simi whom kunya. Let that sitting catch fire. Let that sitting scatter. That is going to be your prayer. Lift your hands and declare this.

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Many big was here, who's your son, who's your son, you know, every satanic setter.

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0: Yes. 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Well, see, though thy beginning was small, yet thy later end shall greatly increase. 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
1: mammy.
0: Nase impo wasasia no aye ketoa awiye no beye kokuru awiye no. May this be your portion. Oh my God, I said may this be your portion. May the Lord greatly multiply your blessing. May the Lord increase your blessing. This is our next prayer. This is our next prayer. Oh Lord. Oh Lord my God. Lift me up from grass to grace. Oh Lord my God. Lift me up from grass to grace. 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Oh God, lift me from grass to grace. That is your next prayer. Can I get every one of you on Facebook, please? Share the link for me right now. Yes, share the page for me right now on Facebook. Go ahead. The name on Facebook is Original FTPP or Prophet Bernardo Swansa. Please, I want every one of you. Go ahead and share it for me right now. Some people need to get connected and pray this kind of prayer. Don't be selfish. If you are on Facebook, let the Lord use you. I want every one of us, please. Let every one of us share it like 5 times. Share it like 5 times. Yes, if you know somebody on abroad, if you know somebody out of Ghana, let them also go to YouTube. The name is FTPP, the Lord has done it. Empire be say, ya won't come, mama, we'll be joining. Now, oh Lord my God, oh Lord my God, lift me from grass to grace. Lift your hands and declare this. Oh,

from grass to grace. Somebody lift up your voice. And when you are here, Piara, me, Piara, Family Free, Kitomu Kakasia, Mamma, we are Yakuku. Somebody lift up your voice. Meaning, someone should be the Kitwabia, Sri Yamisa, Omania Kase. Lift up your voice and pray. I know you have begun something small. Lift your prayer and ask the Lord to greatly multiply it, to greatly increase it. Lift your voice, lift your voice. Every small thing that you have begun, the Lord should greatly increase it. Somebody

the name of Jesus Christ, I declare as a servant of the Most High God, may the Lord move you and lift you up from grass to grace in the name of Jesus Christ. May the Lord move you from grass to grace in the mighty name of Jesus Christ. I want us to go for the next prayer topic. Oh God, oh God, let my small beginning greatly multiply. 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Eradi mi yo bi ejuma. Let that small beginning greatly multiply. Company, lift your hands and declare this. Empire, because God is bringing a lot of elevation into our life. Be a maker, says he killed crowd with Nina with the Juma, a 100 million, 50 million. Maybe it is 1,000 Ghana city, it is $2,000, it is 2,000 Ghana city. Listen to me, when God greatly multiply your small beginning, the 1,000 Ghana city will become 10 million Ghana city. I wish somebody can shout amen like your voice is yours. I said, may your 1,000 Ghana city turn into a 10 million Ghana city. Receive such blessing in the mighty name of Jesus Christ. Lift your hands and let's declare it loud and clear. Oh God, my Father, let my small beginning greatly increase, greatly multiply, greatly be blessed. Lift your hands and declare. Everybody, my adikitwana meye no, emeye kesiye. 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Pejansani yonko. Say, Nyami, if God do this for you, believe you me, things will begin to move in your favor. Let me get every one of you on Facebook. We need to share the page. Yes, if on Facebook, please go ahead and share the link for me. Go ahead and share the page for me right now. Ubibiara, if you are only on Facebook, please go ahead and share the link. Share the page for me right now. Ubiara, and catch the say, Pastor Bernard is one funny TV into Adum TV. Pastor Bernard is one funny TV into Praise TV. Listen, me one fan to Ago TV. Obenya Sony TV on fan to her. Obenya GH1 on fan to her. Say, Obenya a yes Sony TV on fan to her. Obenya Joy Prime and I say, Angel TV, a light TV on fan to her. Na yen kejang umnana and a jana modding. My God, I feel pejan sanyo kwe. 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
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Oh God, oh God, oh God, let my little beginning, let my small beginning greatly increase, greatly multiply. 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

0: are going for the next prayer. 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It is a small beginning. May you build a house that will shock everyone. Be a way a musician.
1: My God.
0: Be a way to studio.
2: My God.
0: Why are you my castle? You will be
2: my God.
0: It is a small beginning. May the Lord greatly multiply it in the name of Jesus.
1: Amen.

0: My God. 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Yes. You're firing a hard one. You're firing a ding ding ding. Now, this is our next prayer. Every power that want to destroy my small beginning. Some of you are there. Are there about the Japan apostle? What tongue on tade? Umoba phone. Wako bobusia. Now dear sebi biki to a biase. Now when you bounce, now adia na was sasiano. Ni na se. Ninina yebasa. Your humble beginning has been destroyed. This is your next prayer. Nipa bibrisao. Eh? Your humble beginning always destroyed.
1: Mercy.
0: What's it?
1: If the righteous are described, if the foundations of the righteous are described, what would the righteous do?
0: What would the righteous do? Say for tinini fapim no. Say asaya. And then not tinini be. If your humble beginning has been destroyed. So for to say small branches here, branches here start BBA. Wako ye. To say dear pastor to what talk this is here. Now for the cross of Nubi anyhow. Ubi Tim is an ayu. Your humble beginning, your small beginning has been destroyed. Yes, you should be bias in Fenry. Until the Nipa Bibri, why you Juma Bebru 10? You used to sell foods. You used to work with this company. You used to sell shoes. You used to work with somebody. You used to be a storekeeper. We should be blessing for you that this is our next prayer. Every satanic power that always destroy my small beginning. Psalm 11 verse number 3. Well, see, if the foundation be destroyed, what can the righteous do? Every satanic power that always destroy my small beginning. Not somebody say not again.
2: Not again.
0: Because I say not again.
2: Not again.
0: For the last time, say not again.
2: Not again.
0: My humble beginnings shall never go waste.
2: My humble beginnings shall never go waste.
0: My humble beginnings shall never go waste.
2: My humble beginnings shall never go waste.
0: My humble beginnings shall never go waste.
2: My humble beginnings shall never go waste.
0: In the name of Jesus, I declare, your humble beginnings shall never go waste. In the mighty name of Jesus Christ of Nazareth. I said, your humble beginnings shall never go waste. Your humble beginnings shall never go waste. Every little thing you have begun, it shall greatly multiply and increase in the name of Jesus. Every small thing you have begun shall greatly multiply. And here be our Savior, yes, we may be here the amount. Yes, yes, you may be here the amount. Yes, you may be here the amount. Yes, you may be here the amount. Yes, you may be here the amount. Yes, you may be here

0: That is our next prayer topic. Yabon Paya Radica Satremese. Radica Chemse Nipabi Tieme. That has been your life. The Lord is saying to me that there are many more people. You are listening to me and praying with me. This has been your greatest prayer. And this has been your greatest stress. This has been your greatest problem. Your humble beginning always go waste. But I can promise you and tell you without a doubt.
1: Hallelujah!
0: After this prayer section, I said, after this prayer session, it shall never go waste. Somebody can say, it shall never go waste.

0: are firing this prayer hard one. Declare, say every satanic power,
1: every satanic power
0: that always destroy my small beginning,
1: that always destroy my small beginning,
0: hear the word of the Lord.

I'm not willing to hear. You have a chance to be a no my shine one. You don't want to buy it. No one in the Bible. You don't want to hear. If you are on Facebook, please share the page. Come on, somebody share the link. Somebody share the link. If you are on Facebook, go ahead and share. We need to be a blessing to people out there. Come on, please, as you are praying, just make sure you share. Go ahead and share. Go ahead and share. Be a blessing to somebody. This is why the Lord connected you to this altar. Lift your voice and pray. My small beginnings shall never go waste.

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Proverbs chapter 22, verse number 9. Proverbs 22 and the verse number 9.

0: Daddy, my God, my God, are you there? Read it for me. Oh yeah, Proverbs, Pastor Les. Who am I? Proverbs chapter 22, verse number 9. Proverbs 22 and the verse number 9. Okay, read it for me.
1: Proverbs chapter 22, verse 9. He who has a generous eye will be blessed. For he gives of his bread to the poor.
2: Mekai mebusam etiaduo no mienu.
3: My God.
2: Nchoche mu anko no no. Oyamie fuo nya insira. Na odina duane bi ma mobroni.
0: My God. Yankaya me see the verse number.
1: Just go there, papa.
0: The verse number 11.
1: Verse 10. Cast out the scoffer. And contention will leave. Yes, strife and reproach will cease. Verse 11. He will not purity of that. And has grace on his lips. The king will be his friend.
3: My God.
0: Kai 12 nibiem. Kai 12 also.
1: Verse 12. The eyes of the Lord preserve knowledge. But he overthrows the words of the faithless.
0: Quick. After Yanko Psalm 90, verse number 17. Psalm 90 and the verse number 17. Real quick. Psalm 90, verse number 17. My God. And let the
1: beauty of the Lord our God be upon us.
0: Somebody shout amen.
4: Amen.
0: Continue.
1: And establish the work of our hands.
0: Apostle, yeah. Okay, I won't want my mic in the TNT. Philip, I saw for Kaikin, mommy.
2: Mekai, David, you know, I do a corner. Do a song.
0: Come on, somebody, you didn't say amen.
2: Mekai David nyom adiokono nchoche mudu anson na ma arade ye nyankopon anim tie
0: emrayan so amen
2: na yensa no adwuma so
4: amen
2: manu nye ye emayen
4: amen
0: aye or say and let the beauty of the Lord our God be upon us.
4: Amen.
0: And establish thou the work of our hands.
4: Amen.
0: Yeah, the works of our hands establish thou if.
4: Amen.
0: We will shray and sanu nyuma.
4: Amen.
0: Lift up your hands. Pejansa was through. Yeah, fire and then. Many of us, the work you do is terribly bad. And your cry is terribly bad. But this is the word of the Lord said. And the word of the Lord said, and let the beauty of the Lord, our God, the beauty, not the ugly. He said, let the beauty of the Lord, our God, be upon us. And establish thou. The work of our hands upon us. Nyame man animu tie said nyame animu tie tie no embra ye dwuma so. I declare over every man and every woman. I speak and declare over your life and your family. May the Lord bless your handwork. Me said there will some som biara ebe ye ye fiti na kro. There will sa ebe som ebe ye ye wo Yesu dey mo. You see, I declare as a servant of the Most High God, whatever that you would touch shall greatly multiply and increase in the name of Jesus Christ. Last two months, I am marching him. You will, oh God, remember me program now. Lady B, before I ever call you as Lady B, Oba, sorry, was it that? Also, Papa, Medica. Oba sol wonya kremoni so oba program ni bi onya kremoni so menim se mo hwaya enso wo ye dey okuma ya fi. She is not a Muslim but she is wearing mayafi. Adentia or the decan ye pena che no nto wo hide en o de bebo mpae ana me busa na se e ka so se da wo de nipa 7 ka de ni sika wo ne husa a wo de ne ka aye 25,000, which is 250. But so what? The bigger 500, maybe 400. Aye pen channel. And we are not going to be bumpy. When I was talking to the woman, the Lord opened my eyes and I realized that the woman's hand was cursed. So for inside, no me can say no. And say no me can say so for. Idea will be a ye be ye no one kwa wo don saka pe. Aye bomb. When you don't saka ya pe problem. And then yamene me kasa say ye mumpy mano. And do you know what I did? I anoint the hand of the woman. Pompey mama men in sack. This Thursday, we last week Thursday. Oba Solo Oba no ngu mayafi. She came to church last week. Me say chana onyame yadu ma chana nopa. E ji se bia wo be ma mo sam na si ukwan. Ja de ni de bia ne bra la pass risk cause park in the so. Last week na nya sam kitwa me say chana be che brabi. Mama ne ba last week no ngu mayafi. Ye pon ye me say me hu bia sister ne twen ya ehu me. Now some say, "What's up, Papa?" Or catch the pastor's neighbor because so person will be so see the mammy to a mommy and a money buy. Or buy now some say, "Or say, Daddy, but yeah, 1 month to almost 2 months in it. What's me to your canny now? Now, Radia, the busan is a year day. So for Tasmo kind, was in a damn fubi, Tasmo was in a damn fubi the champagne. Every abruptly London, Abagana or Tong, and another for no money be so on Tong. Now, the funny thing is, and then another for the man, no, and now all you be a bomb pay goose, and a communion one your bomb pay goose, oh God, remember me, no, and only be called containing him or petting in a goose. So, for my miniature, say 1 week time, and it was a restaurant to be, and it be about be including more, cram more. And it's some more so be a bubble thing. Able two champagnes in Nina. So for or send a profit to Nyaya was almost 2 billion. And I don't for no I trust no because now down for this word the baby are a bit me take it 3 months and son asa. But within a week or two, ni asa. And I saw for sister and son, I don't for na genedi. And I feel not down for any partner and no me business. Now, I said, I'm going to say, I'm going to say, I'm going to say, I'm going to say, I'm going to say, I'm going to say, I'm going to say, baby, I want to know. And your money buy an ass. I'm going to say, and I'll say, when you're not going to do it, and you're FTP pimpai boy. You're not going to say, FTP pimpai boy. Just say, a radi. Hallelujah. I said, no. Message from Fanny Branty, children, not for neighbor. Was it daddy? San oil na medicaments and no one no. 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Was Sanu, you my Messira. 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

0: name of Jesus. 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And this is what the Lord said. The Lord said, Bernard, every listen to me, every dead hand. Monday, na me can be bitch around, say. Me call America, there was a crazy, terrible testimony. Bia. And mami jina phone, so na me soon. Testimony, na mami soon. Normally, in Crawford, me dear dance, na a shock me. But sad testimony, we jim and say, or baby and the band Nante was a crown for 14 years. Or Nante da. Now, the sister, we were gonna have catch and say, won't you freedom? Nan you are no pebble, or say papa, and a ju biara, and yano pa me may or say do ten be crana say juma munti. Menti me and mamma come back no a co YouTube. No a co team pie and no a wobo. Nan a banner on timin nanteno. One day me kasi and fa or you say ya. And also a fire no di bisrana bano. What didn't be sran bano and I don't know a cranada a de chien na crane nante. Or say a crane nante my sister and frame video come a misha crana. Send them in the bunny video 14 years on Nante. That say, what America? Now, see, Jesus, me who dream me. I feel a chronic as was a pastor Bernard. A chronic kind of mama, who yet a chronic was a pastor. You saved my life, pastor. God bless you. Nyame kasachire me se meme anya sadie we na de womuni ye mu bebreye se our hands are dead. It's na bibia beka bia na ewu no, but God is going to resolve every dead thing in our life. Amen. I say to the soul and declare it, say by the fire of the Holy Ghost,
1: by the fire of the Holy Ghost
0: and the authority in our Lord Jesus Christ,
1: and the authority in our Lord Jesus Christ.
0: Oh God my Father, if I anoint my hand with this water,
1: every dead thing in my life,
0: every dead finances,
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0: 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They are my FTPP. 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Na testimony spa. 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

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Amen. 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Amen. 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Amen. 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Amen. May you see the manifestations of the desires of your heart. Amen. Amen. Amen. Amen. Amen. Amen. Amen. Amen. Amen. Amen. Amen. Amen. Amen. Amen. Amen. Amen. Amen. Amen. Amen. Amen. Amen. Amen. Amen. Amen. Amen. Amen. Amen. Amen. Amen. Amen. Amen. Amen. Amen. Amen. Amen. Amen. Amen. Amen. Amen. Amen. Amen. Amen. Amen. Amen. Amen. Amen. Amen. Amen. Amen. Amen. Amen. Amen. Amen. Amen. Amen. Amen. Amen. Amen. Amen. Amen. Amen. Amen. Amen. Amen. Amen. Amen. Amen. Amen. Amen. Amen. Amen. Amen. Amen. Amen. Amen. Amen. Amen. Amen. Amen. Amen. Amen. Amen. Amen. Amen. Amen. Amen. Amen. Amen. Amen. Amen. Amen. Amen. Amen. Amen. Amen. Amen. Amen. Amen. Amen. Amen. 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

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Amen. That is the word of the Lord. Now listen to me. Awurde kasa kirem se this word is for 21 people. 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Last week Thursday se woba solia wunim de make kan. Make ye ya so na make se Awurde kasa kirem se in the next 15 to 20 minutes. Obi betia dance here on the phone so. E wa dem ha ma ye nyina ye bi hu. And through 10 minutes kura lady bi a me bon pa ye ma no. Ah all pervisa. 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Sometimes a one man pipe, one maybe near a camp because you can't draw. But me and Cardi and Yamania, a radiman and parame, a radiman and parame, a radic catch him say, Nippa 21 BT, Muntin ye, if it in neck or copim and then now watching. I heard the Lord saying to me that there is a shocking, because a shocking. Chere se, Awurde ma danse bia emu rem. Ebe je won sem, nyame de brewo. Now listen to me. Sa enipa 21 no, Awurde kasa kirem se memma mo number we listen. 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

0: 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A 100 studio, a 50 studio, a 20 studio, a 200 studio. Me se pa for the Abu Saradi. 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I feel bo 5-7 No ambo 6-7 Thank you, Holy Spirit. I feel sabo 5-7 O send ye dear baby freedom. Freedom Time Print Partners. What your old TV Kurana will share a guso? You can pick the number 0595 6757 0595 5767 5757 5757 6757. Young lady be uti me. A radica such them say, where we nursing? Who we nursing? No, what they to be store? No, and I wish you would be store a provision shop. And I would tell you, 400 Ghana Cedi a month. What chill, pa? And I want to make a bonfire. What trap precaution yet be bibia and fro sister? Sandy part 21, what come home? Tifa number and a what? Mind be wooty me, where your contractor? Who contracted who see a dime? And rather catch them say, oh, per contract be a free MPP for you. Who be need doing him? Na any pan of friend who cry on Fabi. Me no work as a radical chairman. Say better to say 3 years in to 2 years in 1 year. You ma what if you want chirup? I'm a problem. Crazy when we year in term. Offer. Nipa 21 work on. Tiebi. 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The nipa be me think as a work on. Me ma listen. My main kabi be into a nation. So sometimes one. Say radical person yebi be say ya. Now we fear. Then you pass me Bernard. I'm a tiebi fear. Oh boni phone it me ma. Or the onion ye hum hum. Nasa bon samon ya kwasia. Then ye den pa, wa ye very smart. Na wo de so for we. E da wo mon pa na wo hu den den den wo che ye yu kuju. But e da be wa ju so be bon pa nu bon se amwo mre pa. E ye bon sam. O ma wo nye de ye da na wo nye nsira papa bi afrim. Ti sometime utimu sa die yi. Me ka ho, but bon se wa dwene ne ye on tanta. Je number na me de ma on fa na ye. Na be bua o city e ya na ye papa. E se affordable. Yeah, 50 studio, 100 studio, 200 studio, do benya bi asabra de. Nipa 21, jema wo se meka ho. Me hwe de nya me beye. Obekom na we obi testimony kesi wo mu. Je number no je. Aye 05. Nebo 95. Afibo 57. 67. Nasabo 57. I said, Bonabani be amount 0595 Nebo 5767 Noabo 57 When your number no 0595 5767 5757 Did you ever need freedom? Je number we come more friend Munyai. More friend Munyai. More friend Munyai. When your number now, yes, said in Yamiakano. And I will ya bompire. Minya cra, maybe I would ya no chana beat me. I would ya churn up another chair. And I move you be a friend, I'm a mompire mount. Would me be a friend, I'm a mompire mount. I feed your second number we come. And also your 0244. Number 115. Number 618. 0244. But 115. Wabo. Afibo 618. 0244. 115. Na wabo 618. O baby wunyem. Doctors for na kachro say omukwa kwa yu operation. Usuro. Operation ni keke ni ye kachro na mwa yale kura mo. 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Uwo operation ni so ye next week ni ye kwa kwa ye. 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Afibo 115. Na wabo 618. 0244115618. And also we send you a dear baby Bernard. Usu answer. Bernard Usu answer. Me dinner baby. Your prayer leader. Saji Vodafone cash. 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Je Vodafone cash no. And also you 0506 0506. Na fi wabo 35. 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Where your Vodafone cash? Mami Mobium 0506. Yes, 0506. Now what about 35? No, about 8292 8292. And also Bernard Uso and Sanabeba. Me ye wa Kenya me can say you bin ye be a feji de yeno. 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I will use the demo. Amen.
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3: Weakness in prayer has made kings become beggars, and beggars are riding on horses. According to scripture, 1 Peter chapter 4 verse 7 says, the end of the world is coming soon. Therefore, be earnest and disciplined in prayer. For this reason, Freedom Time Praying Partner, FTPP, is inviting all to join this power-packed prayer program every Sunday, Monday, Tuesday, and Wednesday midnight, 12 p.m. on... 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
0: Ebia also for penny Dr. KBBA, who wanna pay bia kra mechiao.

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0: Be man on our one man, and I'm a triple bar on us. 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What catch rain? It was Zachariah 4:6-7. 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
0: And Ram, maybe you're sending me a wedding invitation. 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
0: 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Bible say Isaac e bo mpae ma ne yire wo Genesis 25 verse 21. If he said na oyebonini. 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
1: Hello, Pastor. Good morning.
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0: Okay.
1: 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Pastor Pacho retire.
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1: 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Na ba kwesu maka five. Pastor. Last one, when you're 40, don't worry.
0: Last one, then you're 40.
1: But when you're 40,
0: last don't worry one.
1: Be by a barma. Don't worry yet. So, my man's supposed to don't worry that man. Want to meet in a faqua. Now, so meet in the door, yaqua. Now, Caffrey, I won't wait. Wa worry as one way. Back when I was one second born and put when years 50 something, 53 or 55. And the second one also, no, so on way, no, so when you're 50. And the fourth one also, only a minato. When you bring me building it, coughing you that on way, I won't work.
0: Oh, on any table on Warino.
1: But you
0: All right, yes. On behalf of your daughter, me frewo.
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1: 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Let me read the English. Husband, love your wives as Christ loved the church and gave himself up for her that he might sanctify her, having cleansed her by the washing of water with the word, so that he might present the church to himself in splendor, without spot, number one, or wrinkle, or any such thing, that she might be holy and without blemish. Ah. You see, Peter Kradie was say, Oba ene adia oyemre. In other words, ne Peter kase, yen treaty ye yirenom, yen hu wanti se omu ye weaker vessels. I say, okoto wakoto adie. 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
0: 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He now messing. 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Yeah, who drew. Okunu mso. 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And join it was said. Don't know send a Christo does have no. Ediam was a wee jeans. And naiguho. So we didn't see umpabua, onguru umpabua. In fact, so we don't pa. Who be genan and chain? Moon sent Nansa we ya with DC jeans. Edia donna would that o yachreno. Yadako be quite juma oba, be who answer machine BC, who came where there was a washing machine. Oh. Me run away in swear. No, I catch and say, oh, what bread ever near me see him do? Jimmy Day Bro. Near what run near me, you won't try, say Chinchina, or ban one see. Young Kai Assembly were Matthew chapter 20. Yam Ramet was next week. Matthew Assembly, Adriano. And she said, "What do you know? 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

0: 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Today is another day, today is another opportunity that the Lord has given unto us to live once again. So wherever you are listening to me, semeni umi enu se yebe di yedi na sibe me irade ne yatontomo no ave se na domne ne homo bro ahweye nso na meni umi enu yeti ase anye ye modimbo bi anye ye nyansa bi anye ya ho ofe bi anye irade na ayeye sa ndi bebi ya obi ya no me pese ko kame ho na yemfa asida eme irade. Today be Monday no me se ko kame ho na yemfa asida ma irade. We are live on Facebook, Asampa 94.7. We are live on Facebook, Asampa 94.7. Midindi, Pastor William, Fetese. Metima kunye muina, metima miyame papa yo, humble servant, Pastor Kwabena Akrofi. Radi Enshiro Bibiera se. Ojoini are live on Facebook. For messages, bra. Na, yende eradiasi. For messages, bra. Nende eradiasi. Today, I am Monday, so I want to declare this. Now, sorry, Raddy, I want to declare this. The Lord Himself, according to when we read the Bible, according to Deuteronomy chapter 31, verse 8, the Lord Himself will go before you and will be with you. He will never leave nor forsake you. As we enter a new week, it's a gift from God and opportunity to experience His goodness. Whatever lies ahead, God has already gone before you. Do not allow disappointments of last week to determine your expectation for this week. The God who kept you yesterday will sustain you today and lead you into His promises. This week, expect divine favor, open doors, answered prayers, uncommon breakthrough. God is preparing testimony that will cause you to glorify His name. So declare this with me. I declare that this week shall be a week of divine favor and mercy. The Lord will go before you and make every crooked path straighter. Every closed door shall open unto you in Jesus' name.
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0: I'm in Shiropa.

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We are from 6 years above. 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Eye free from 3rd August to 28th August. 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Because the Everlasting God Worship Center Auditorium Iwo Men's Room opposite McCarthy Hill Accra here nti yetun safro bia sebra na ubeyen shirapi afi maminka ose Christ Apostolic Church International Adambrobe Assembly farewell service edima presiding elder and Mrs. Abednego Ejiti on the 2nd August 2026, this coming Sunday. 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Saturday was your birthday. Happy belated birthday to you. We love you so much. Enjoy the rest of the program. Up next year, the ultimate sports news. Screw no, are you ready? Koswati asampa, and you will be blessed this week. God bless you, Beyonce. Bye, bye, bye.

0: No sia abo ha e asempa 94.7 FM abuja for na aya joda aya motivational Monday ebreno ewie du se kasia ene anopa yakeka abom no yede eba abesumo e wa firikesi eso kasia chenu suma me se e live e wo YouTube no e asempa 94.7 FM abuja for nsema ene anopa 27th of July 2026 yede eba abesumo no emu apotitu bi eni odi wani HM our Black Queens Aboboano there. 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Passports news at 6 ma and then you are pay yet eba abesumbo and pay se o temin ka edi amejesuno eye Dennis Asamoa I want you know eye Alatula Misrao producer no eye Abednego Comensa aka the Dotman 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
0: 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Mr. Papay, I hoboa and your mom would quem so more sequen biasono against Kevet and as a tournament we know you bet me free at Dumo Aqua Dumino or also adding Sempa Kra etu Dianti came last.
3: In a little bit different way if I compare with the previous one, because Ghana missed some of the Vafcon before us and had some negative results. So I think there was a different feeling before the last Vafcon. Now it's more that we're gonna try to go for it. I know it's not going to be easy. There are probably 8-9 teams that actually can win the tournament, but we are one of them and we're going to do our best.
0: We aye came last or say Bibia and Sisai. Na ye can a maya omujina brane. 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
4: Thank you very much. I think we've prepared enough. The boys are ready. I mean, we play a couple of friendly games before coming here, and I think for now the boys are ready for the impending assignment. Yeah, we made that correction at home before we embarked on this trip. Our key and main defensive midfielder got hurt in training and couldn't make the trip, but we are building everybody for this job, so we think we are okay even without him. So we are just game ready. Yeah, we also pose the same threat to our brothers and Nigerians, you know. Matches between these two nations is always a top liner. I mean, everybody goes in with his full arsenal to try to carry the day. Come to think of this match, we haven't seen the team yet, but we think we have the boys who can really go out there and defend the flag of Ghana. We are motivated because it's Nigeria, and I think they also do the same. I mean, matches between these two nations, we all know. So let's see. I think the best team will carry the day. Yeah, Nigeria has always been aggressive, which we are all aware. Let's see how our boys will respond to that. Maybe we have maybe secured the ball a bit faster than the threats they pose for our team. We try to, you know, think ahead of time, think before they act. Think that will be one of the key areas that we have to exploit.
0: We are U20 coach and Maxwell Kunedu and Otin and Kase or then in Samso Etudra ahead of game and Yame Aya Jumane, Yene Nigeria, Eddie Epim, so no, Yenfu or not young core club issues, Kakradia, Waha to Fukuno, Naochi every year, Abetudra, so Mabo Modin assigning Ura Nidi, any Nibosa, Aya Kapo, or no Aya Serbian tacticina, Norvesia, Obetimi, Eddie Hato Fukun, so no Efra Dumu, Aqua Dumu, Contrageno, and few minute near the map, Papa, and to 2026-2027 season, you know, or no, they be free Bobo Kuyase, Ahese, New Obitimia Kui, Eddie Amano, Yere UEFA Lances Coach, and the end in the Bosa Capo, dia, Natas, Ghana Hano, and Adia Unimha Yipa, Temayut Bobo Kuno, Wakochi Peng, Sanso, and a Bechim United, Sanso, and a Bobo Kua, Nidi, and a Mediama, we ain't a Bobo Kua, Papa Etima Bomodi, Akochi, Ewo Maimua, and Tiaban appointment, Adia Manidia, Nese, or Yobia, Ebano Ghana, Unimha, Unimha Yipa, and Tiononso, a coach, a Yapa. Now, or they had to fuck every statistics, you know, Ama Bibia, Etimi Akoso, Ghana Premier League, you know, coaches Marco, Eye, Enum, Ena, Sisiano, Ye, Kadia, Ye, Betimi Akadi, and Sir Esiabo, Sir 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now boxing 55 kg, no way a bound town with a boxing, etimi air Koso, Nano Kosida, Abrantia Nidin, any Amadu Muhammad, etimia Amagana, and Kunindia, Edikankura, Ewa. Yede hon sem to 80 mi ato wenim mesro shedon so mame se abranti after sending kunim di no eba ye no Amadu Muhammad so Erika kra etuja after ne win.
5: I'm very proud because our coach supporter has prayed for us that we can get there. So my message now is Ghanaians, keep on praying for us. You have not done yet. Read the medals, so yeah, that we can speak. So thank you all.
0: We Amadu Muhammad who are qualified for the quarterfinal stage. Yeah, we so beat me aboy Juma Elho. Black Bombers head coach and Edin any Ofori Asare. And so Eddie Abo Subodia Kesiepa Emma Amadu Muhammad after so Timmy Enyan in Kunim D kind Ewo the Commonwealth Games are and also Echo so Ewo Glasgow.
6: He's an African champion, he's an African gold medalist. He's a world championship quarterfinalist. And he has been with the team for many, many years. He was together with Samuel Kechi then and all. So he's not a walkover boxer. And he's ready, he knows what it's about. And he has gone through all the necessary training before he came here. And it's good that he has proven himself. That at least it's not worth for nothing. Yeah, when we went to the training tour, we had a whole lot of boxes, different kind of boxes. We sparred with about 108 boxes. And so we were there doing so many things, meeting different kind of boxes. So we know the kind of boxer we are going to fight, the height, everything, and we will prepare for him. And it worked for us. We hope we'll continue that.
0: We are Black Bombers coach and the D Ofori Asare and so and somebody to draw after say Yenu and the D Amadu Muhammad and so it's me and Yan Kunim D can add more mine conco Ghana and the 2026 Commonwealth Games are and also air cost no a honsem kakra and no yeah that's so our Commonwealth Nedia not as a call maba wana from Ewa Kuturku Bumdia not as a see for Matasa no man ku ye and farm my 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sports news at 6, and I no pay so no yede e somo, kama, ye kos women dea, naches Ivan. Snowden, and so no, on so no, I abrantia, nanka, yeah, where Nimuse, obetimi edin quinim, I was swimming, on so no, the 50 meter breast air stroke, no, on so F and she 49, on so no, at the bridge, Jotode, no, co, ewa, went to me uncle, anfan quenim, and they know, what the para swimming, no, de abrantia, and a true aheto, and so, ejina konoa, yeah, we saw, non so, obetimi, as such a new mum, Amagana, so no, no, maqui, Eddie, amae, nunti, we, abdita, urem, the Commonwealth Games and Opey, what sports news at 6, you know, your boy Chi Eddie Amao, your real Cassiano and Opey, Ewo Ebodo 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Naya Sunderland, Eti Mumi, you know, Abranti and Idi, any Joe Gomeza, or a defender, what experience, play, you know, I can see, you know, Estati and Chepi, and Abranti, Enya Nipra. 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and TADC, now Papa Maestro, Edi Akabi Atuaso from now up to 9:30.
7: What's your mama, I'm a man for, and I take a summer at the Bema or Bin Kwaku Andy. I am a friend of Papa Mansu, your bona body, Edia Pejano, Prefer, Nejma of Femiabro, or Bin Kwaku Andy Kufrobo, Bema and I will sing soon, Waham, Aqua Bedia Banana, I will walk a Sampa FM, Papa Mansu, 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
2: Who is he?
0: I said, no.
2: Pungent questions. Now, sir, why are they? I'm sure only award number one.
0: But that's
2: emotion.
0: Yeah.
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1: In the name of Jesus, let us pray. Father, please walk with us through the bad times as well as the good. May we be heard and understood from the suburbs to the hood. May you judge us by our hearts and not by our mistakes. And see that we get a breakthrough, however long that it takes. May you fill that void in our souls that will lay our fears to rest. Because there's no way we can live for Jesus when we're living in the flesh. So I pray that you allow our spirits to be born. Grow strong, move on, know right from wrong. 1 John chapter 2, verse 15. Do not love the world or anything in the world. And we know what that means. But listen, we know the distance we need to be away from fire to keep it missing. That doesn't mean we'll listen. Lord, you take care of fools and babies. You teach women to honor their men and men respect their ladies. But lately, so many of us have gone astray, doing wrong for so long that we've forgotten the way. Please bring us back home. Instill in us the word, which is our backbone. We're just children that act grown. There was so much that we were entitled to, yet we received so little. Because in this time of spiritual warfare, we're comfortable in the middle. So I pray that you open our eyes, give us the anointing to recognize the devil and his lies. If we keep our actions wise and our prayers sincere, our heads to the sky, you will diminish our fears. In Jesus' mighty name we have prayed. Amen and amen.
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0: so yatra se live was empa 94.7 ye sin kwanwa no the Monday's edition of the Ultimate Sports Show ye bre na so ye di shea free samrey akopem se non kuno e baba pam no ye the latest agudie kwa so ya 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I can can't in a pay now with your mommy now. Bibia so live on the YouTube and I feel monitor on the Facebook as well. Papa my show on Facebook and also with me share me one of follow na fibibia so to me akoye ewo eye dwuma die so a enye asomkwa yadi aside ma production team no wo mo na ensem akese kese kese pa o 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at home technical team nina edin na and I'm on a chassis I don't know command I know your power on to nina to me abema yeah baby more and come up by the way forward and in the new direction and pen 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management committee ho regarding see a tournament na ye be wie ni ye na management committee members $100,000 no obi age and ade minister che say sad no e yade a na ka opese osi hu kwan pa in fact me ya ye say wasi hu kwan anisa and I'm say even before the qualification to the World Cup, no minister can say KBN why the management committee members name qualification bar or be pebi bikaka near the ama management committee members. E ne free World Cup abe ye nim sika minister edema management committee members for qualifying the team and even after ye exit here with the round of 32 and no ye be share the home come up but kesipare ne se we push for a single management committee for the various national teams and it is seven national teams near wa and ye minister chair said there be name susue mu de ofio say management committee ba ko pe and I was say ejina management committee ba ko pe and I was say ejina for all the national teams and the black stars na ye one management committee say galaxies are the same management committee say under 23 are the same management committee say under 20 are the same management committee under 17 the same management committee black queens the same management committee and afi ye black maidens and wo ma me ka wonyina and the minister pushes for a single management committee for the various national teams. A big issue because Honorable Kofi Adam said your ten or seven previous or Castle Obeya or the Ose Ebeyo.
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3: Ojumedius, yeah, live on the YouTube page. Asempa 94. When seven kind of name van common in Arno, Emra King Caninja, Tina say, young contem, na sima, enumedi, animo, young coffer, in coa cat and mobosono, and far in shell, CCR. Stick and stay, and come over Brina and Eber. Kain, money, Martin.
4: Good morning, Papa.
3: Bibiabo,
4: Radiadum, Yakuaba.
3: Okay, weekend in there.
4: Oh, it was okay.
3: Yeah, then Yamiasi.
4: It was okay.
3: Then Yamiasi
4: to me in complaining, sir.
3: Yeah, then Yamiasi.
4: Yeah, that's it, Jim.
3: Of course, Yabana, Yaba.
4: And you better, so
3: Debbie, I'll say you better. I'll see it to me, honor no money, Emre. Or just yet.
4: Now, it's Mrs. Sir.
3: Oh, Nenion Cabendi. Because one quaw you when you so.
4: Oh, yeah.
3: And Eddie out to any of Soko.
4: That's very true.
3: Soko. For God and country. And tell us here some. Go out at the end now, Sakan.
4: But your daily graphic, any daily guide, NFA, adomonline.com. Nina, Edem, and Nimha, and Anopay. Now, daily graphic, Cradia, Asim Hiapan, Anopay, Wakope, Eddie Abetum, na Ninsama Walker, was say protecting public health. Neno, and Odia Bossi, GMA demands single use plastics ban. Ghana Medical Association, no GMA, are you trying to tell what friend one mono? And I'm watching me pass a binding for the Nancy film. Nam single use plastics ban, no, and to me, Juma. And I will share, send you use of plastic near the Okumha, rubber bag, ye de to a diani, near to Gumene, oh, a fahane, just a din semebri, and a ba, a banning impa, a pom, dear home, and sem, in tea, a bino, and shas or dinner, and a bessie foam. 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Omu se, baby, I had really your partner, rubber, and the chicken.
3: Yeah, send it
4: here. Oh, because if a good rubber man, for good rubber mammy.
3: Oh, my can't.
4: Oh, you can't street or to me can no, or two for more.
3: And this are styrofoam, sir.
4: Oh,
3: a yim rem rem rem
4: rem rem rem rem rem
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4: 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Oh se wa umo wetuma yedin e kasa what you say?
3: Yeah.
4: Show working enye kasa bebre eno ho enkro ne ba. Nte no e kakra na sa ropa yi ababe twa. Ukọ back page of the Daily Graphic aye sports ho nsem ene dechi. Was say Ghana's Mohamed Flaws Kiribati opponent to progress. Kiribati opponent to progress. Eno e kakra ba no pay won se Commonwealth Games no. Aladdin who stories in P. Eddie Amount, our stories in so emu. Now, satellite face Nigerians flying eagles in Wafu Zone B opener. Papa Tim Wamon said, Nay, yes, kwashe pram pram. Due diligence, Ben Abba, away a selection, more resource in a better name.
3: Okay.
4: In tea, yet the Nibedimu, actually, put an answer here to me, a monitor, near Shenoma Hudua, a bit to me, a Koso, and so any idea. As a Matilis Gunner's 100 meter charge today, Nessem, and also, and no, come more games in 100 meters, no, Benjamin Azamati, and then they will be dear, Nimu, now for you to me, a 2 minute and I shed the bra, Gunny bet to me, dear, or come more games, and so I say, daily guide, minority demands Borg refinancing plan. Now, minority, wama say Bank of Ghana, BOG, Borg, wamu enshenafi, wamu emra, na amu emma, nyomabi, ento ye, emfama, wamu visomu diomunti, nyomabi, asi. Na Dr. Mohammed Enim Adam, flanked by other minority.

0: minority MPs now me desire and some two just in central for so any media budget review yeah when some semi and a commerce and some no a buy na court grant extradition of Abu Trikes accomplice
1: young kupa bako and so can na em say ono die still emrano ne no AD
0: na oko trewi me kuma Ponchani team.
1: 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So wati asye.
0: 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Meti asye. 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Aha. 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
1: Omo suspecti.
0: Se onina. Aha, okay. Well, onko na yon show ononso. Sani ebe tutuna nwebi ibi ebe kwa akwa kusi. Papa de kwe kwe mwono. Wasi GFA engage Premier League clubs ahead of 2026-2027 season.
1: Okay.
0: Na Otuado eyes return to coaching after Black Stars exit.
1: Okay.
0: And also now weekend yeah and so or the MP and so echo to mu and so and some no quay did ya baby or the coffee and kwa no she or see GF for no mu gene consul sa F funny gene consul or gene consul gene compression sa na o jumani crano about 50 players and a friend no it be more testano ne be more friend I say I'm in a place and kwa no your concern say F funny unity because no mun tia se reason tia FF4 ne yi ne di. 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
1: Very well, abusi yafo, Ken Kaninja ena mote ni nka, se kwa kata ane mobo sono ye yi ententan pa no, e di e fi. Asem pe FM 94 17 way 80 and I say that hotin kunya so we the Monday's edition of the Ultimate Sports Show. Yes, I see a live or Aseda 105.9. Ewo eye takrade and afi wo eye takwan see a live or Mediama 92.9. Mediama 92.9. Yeah, but kwa manu see ya abana ye yisa. Eye and komoyi edia friho. Kaninja mi yeshua se over the weekend you te se sad story of a year, the passing of a year, Ibrahim Meriga.
0: Yeah.
1: Ibrahim Meriga. But a year, a very huge a year passing, and woman with him a year, Ibrahim Merigano, on Beckham was some Noma Canipano, and so was some Ediace. Young one was okay to a beyond. Now, Yanko Etienne was some Kakra, and free one a year. Stanch a football administrator bar in country wabini ye pa in fact you be the longest a year football administrator in town now. Just a bar a year history of our game untumi a mobile communo no you know a stream. Young kwa ya papa a year nana udru nyakon aha young kona ene udru nyakon and to me any koma. Father Martin. Na what bombo kodye? And as you pay any time, when we can command here, TN is Ibrahim Meriga Efrimo. Na, I have also mum. But say, you know, credit.
2: And look, I know it's a phone, my associate. And no, I know you on Coco. And it is a machine. Now, as I saw here, Muslim, I won't happen to cry. I tell you, I'm not to a year. I'm just a do an
1: And to me, besides, Ibrahim Meriga, na what you saying, a DNA DNA or yeah, yeah, a war yen game no more, Ubitimia Kaka and Kakra.
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2: Calling a gun of football, yeah. I never seen it. Because we'll be early, say 1986, 1987. 88, and I work for 3 years. Now, we give a year household name, Ubo Meriga. Now, it's synonymous with Oko. I say, I think of you, you know. Very good player. When you born, ball, when you go, share. The attendant said, no, I said, very fast on the ball. And he said, you're born one. Now, one newborn in feeling some there and then. Now, Opias will do anyone wanting you, or a shop. But you will jump a question. Very fast. Of good ball control. ena o ye owa accurate shooting. Muse obi a second or sani mwemi and san. Na wo ye terrific. Very awesome. Had speed, he had ball control, and then he had accurate shooting. Jimelgan has it, no. Our dema oko a GDR share goes be and you know. Yeah, I was go and help the family. Now was a will be on and off the field, player life. No?
1: Yeah.
2: Park so very disciplined. Or no, no go come in air captain. Now, Opele so the calm only I did. Opele be captain. No. Now my guy a life we have fit. Or new be on the community on no one, sir. And now master money again so on him, sir. Now the beer and the little swedro, Japan was second or swedro, or bar.
1: No, she goes near them. I got over.
2: 56 there, but mean capable about 56 are the appropriate time.
1: Okay, okay. Then I say, Yakona, Yadema, Abusha, Father, no pay, you know, as a name for when see high.
2: You
1: mean, Mr. Bia, Betra, and Sakai, and Sabakane, and
2: me, and that's good.
1: Okay. 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
0: Yeah. 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Se enei wo hwe series of look foreign coaches every mu a. Me sure se Ufe America ba ye major discussion pa on the table no has got to do with, you know, your local coaches, you know, send your best step up on the game. Send your mate to me, you know, I change the narrative.
1: Yeah.
0: Now the local football system, no one can accept you no major matum. Now they needed respect. And you my coach is successful, but I'm gonna say to me today, I'm gonna to me aka. Because a neya Omudi Nibosa Ebe.
1: Yeah.
0: Papa, House of Folk will ensure, sir, ni here be a Omudi Bede, Omudi Bemano. It is only in Ghana and the local coaches. Your man, Juma Kurana contract in the team name, Niswa. If you cry, supporters be an empenny for me to me friend, which is oh, where they were winning, so I would team, where I would do team, and team, my Sika, Kebia Manenka. But I brought for no, they will always be on the neck of Empenny for Encher crying himself, has. Omo former director,
1: yeah,
0: Eddie Tibla court was in the Sika Kamun or Ede or Jinatia. And Papa, so a major concern foreign coaches ever come ha, and especially teams no more for foreign coaches, no, and no Emma issue no a major concern ever come ha, because sir, the two biggest clubs are women on what the commanding numbers any figures near the Wukruma. Na papa se ebe wechi na ebe kwa kodu mpempensu asa two teams ni nano ye wura fresh season no obi ekute broni coach dia a big concern pa and uje coaches omu yi omu dia Karim Zito eni Basu Didi Dramani, these are coaches and the upcoming coaches, you know, look up to them. Mebua, Karim Zito in recent times, just look at the contribution to football in this country. FA Cup winning coach, or the team Nicole, semi-final of the Confederations Cup, coach Didi Dramani, he was part of the technical team, called the 2022 World Cup, Ewakata, Mebua, Edema the Blasters of Ghana. But, yeko weche yebedu hano, afedye, all of a sudden, no. All this, you know, and no more achieve for the past bear 2, 3, 4 years in Inano. Papa, and to me, I'm born a woman, Jumanimo, our club level. I'm a man, okay, say clubs in you, my dino. Only in our turning attention to foreign coaches, of which maybe they do believe, sir, and no more motion shining, baby, on person with your clubs in Cocoduno. And you look at coaches a bit with
1: their mom. Maybe I'll be so. I'll hear the pedigree of especially Nibosa, a couple, and the coaches are boom with Dina, a local coaches here. Obviously, pedigree in the difference home. Nibosa was a throw a chain, Didi, and the other coaches are boom with
0: no, we share Didi Dramani. Didi Dramani, how many coaches in Po? And would they ever to talk Didi Dramani? Of course, you know, we share Didi Dramani. Maybe you make us an achievement or yeah. And no maybe a otume akwa before maybe ojay akwa kotneche ekwane nama broche nojila and ne honkwa nebano. Or your coach ya system no obien se no ye very successful. Ansa or kwa kudini juma ewa manoni eba ye ebe dini juma edema the Blasters of Ghana before ansa and ne was accepted the responsibility of se oba befa miche akaha sufuk team no. But papa Usha San Yomani Inanwa, and yet enough. The most important thing is what was on his contract. A black has for appointed. Because se coach and Didi Dramani, ebe fatimwa. Any the state and a house of team ni wobono. Baby or the house team no finish yeno. Makana mesan repeat is Papa, to me, from footballing perspective, okay. I don't think it will be fair for somebody to say Didi Dramani a failure.
1: Because of the NPMP for me, so a new direction. And just to help your point, you know, this is the letter on your appointment, you know,
0: and for the count.
1: And mommy and kind kakra, YouTube now, you intim my kind idea free me phone,
0: so okay,
1: and the for infantry. I say for immediate release, a new era rebuilding with ambition. Team commanded perform for naturally you. I see the board of directors of Accra House of Folk Sporting Club PLC announces the appointment of Mr. Nibosa Kapo as the head coach following an extensive recruitment process to restore the clubs or the club to domestic and continental prominence. The contract is for a 2-year period. A UEFA licensed coach, Mr. Kapo brings valuable Ghana Premier League experience, having managed Temayut FC, Bichem United FC, and Medema SC. His tactical expertise, deep understanding of the Ghanaian football, and progressive coaching philosophy distinguish him from or distinguish him throughout the process. Known for building competitive attacking teams grounded in discipline and youth development, his approach aligned closely with the board's long-term vision for the club. This appointment is the first of several technical appointments to be made in the coming weeks as the club prepares for the next season. The board is confident Coach Kapo has the leadership and technical competence to lead House of Folk into a new era of stability and success. We ask the Fabian family to rally behind him and the technical team as we work together to restore this great club to its rightful place at the summit of Ghanaian and African football. Welcome to House of Folk. Coach Nibosa Kapo, signed House of Folk Management. We any in so any ma omuche ya omuye appointment. Na we share the first line na oma catcher say processes no na ye extensive recruitment processor. Ebe ye to restore the club to domestic and continental prominence. Enteno any na so ampenfo ye ya omuche say omo arrive at this major decision.
0: Che ne okin kan na na ebrofo. Ebrofo.
1: Mm.
0: Who share the first we know our kind paragraph no
1: mm-hmm.
0: or say or the experience the ever for coaching teams by a tema youth
1: mm.
0: Bechem United
1: yeah
0: Midiama Sporting Club
1: mm.
0: but the success days of Midiama Sporting Club and your coach we are
1: yeah
0: into coach way in the history of Ghana football records been a house for can 17 mamincho house for far did it dramatic bro for me by following a comprehensive evaluation
1: yeah.
0: of the technical team and player performance in recently concluded Ghana Premier League season, the board of Accra House of Folk has implemented strategic changes to strengthen the team, effective immediately.
1: Mm-hmm.
0: Coach Masih Dudi Dramani has been appointed as a head coach on a two-year contract. Coach Dudi Dramani brings extensive expertise to the club. His impressive credentials include coaching roles at Nordjylland, Ride to Dream Academy, and leading Asante Kotoko to two Premier League titles.
1: Yeah.
0: His recent experience encompasses serving as an assistant coach for the Blasters of Ghana during the 2022 FIFA World Cup.
1: Yeah.
0: Head coach of Black Galaxies and head coach of football at the Right to Dream. The coach we kwa has sent me nine years ago. Then he both have a couple.
1: Mm, but we are a new direction.
0: Oh, Papa. Has for coach ya. Brofu say ya. Brofu say ya. Ye ba reach no na ten out akwa kwa se omo mo fa coach ni kwa no omo nim reason to omo fa coach no ah no mo fa did drama ni bro for mo train enu na make catch up. If you are to base your argument and analysis on bro for has for coach omo tru go and check metumi akwa kwa yi omo fa abaka watara so bro for mo san coach ni ba
1: me dey mean busy. I'm not sure so be busy on the bro for him say Didi is gone. Now they say that ye get Didi kwa because the club wants to proceed on a certain path or direction. What you are saying? And this is what they bring.
0: I am not disputing that fact. But media say, we as analysts, before we will get to this and see whether Nyomu King ever year Juba and I say, of course, at this point, the future, but you look at what has happened before. You look at the, I mean, series of coaches that are passing through the mail for Accra House of Folk. Ebra Omoba, in summer house for Kanye, any Omoba, you know, and no more, yeah, any in a so house for Gina Suntia, Omidisaki coach, you know. And maybe a media, me free, me the other, me the ever. Because for all you know, what's your new direction, Omu Kenya?
1: Yeah.
0: Before Didi Dramani's appointment, House of Folk former yet, yes, they want a new direction and the coach, Nidin Eddie Abaka Watara. Watara ba ye, yenim ni contribution any in your ye. The first season kwa Watara went to me and Yashi Krano, has a nyanu kwa you. But the season that Watara himself feels, sir, were performing the personal best for the club, or the club na baby this, if I say, at that time, or the team need the third or so.
1: Fourth.
0: Omura top four ni munu. That was the year House of Fofuano Eka said that be Watara Jumani in so many and Omujani Quine. When Omuma Watara Koye, this is the statement Omidi Baye about Didi Dramani before Oma appointed Didi Dramani. But Yeria Jumani, and then Kokosi, Yeria at the end of the season, no. Didi Dramani, the House team knew this saying. But House of Fon paid him 4% much, say. Didi Dramani, a Juma Babaye, and so many or a failure. And I make sure I will say. Per all the credentials of Didi Dramani, per all the experience we acquire for all these years, any level no no war, any house for no money baby no war at that time before giving him appointment, na or the team ni baby dictated rattle for him. Now we send Pamu the same coach now for coach bar. I have issue with you because me feel say wono a ban of job security and me will trust issues with you. And you are not somebody who has the foresight to believe in longevity.
1: Mm.
0: Yes. We need foresight, we need consistency. And you may brain and she shad and we need.
1: But we will manage.
0: Has it team way. Coach Ben Pano between a catch and so before has it team here. The first is already Beji League. Coach Bay. Unless maybe Dr. Yahutama close comment about summer test G League in your car, you know, maybe I know mess up back some format, you know, say summer test in Yay the nominum come fast with G League. No man Yay the nominum, maybe that time, that you know, and then your car fast and my supporters in fact credit in Massa Mobodu because they know how they won the league. Maybe that is the system. So many coach, but nominum, you may bet me a G League. But tell me some materials are available for now.
1: Mm. But they have the opportunity to buy. What you say? Ebia, not for all you know.
0: I'm not going to ask him.
1: Ebia, no, not making. Ebia, not for all you know, because we need the replication. And Ebia,
0: how is that going to ask him?
1: For now, I don't know.
0: Am I?
1: Mean, yanti.
0: So much young, I'm bad at that.
1: Now, me can say, me as sure as a coach, yabe. Yanti, me can say, the old players, a boy, and coach, I also want to conquer the domestic league and the continental prominence. No, me as sure as they will have the opportunity.
0: We need to say, Edu baby, I'm home. I am baby, I'm too young, I'm one pa. Because Papa. You as a former footballer, now we're rising through the ranks. I beg you this level. When you pass a sign, no more been to the man has a court traffic draft of 10 years. No,
1: but you also know, sir.
0: Hey,
1: no, but you.
0: Okay, someone
1: how many years? How many years? They say club. They say, Omo echo a new direction. But oh, the okay guy can you know? Come on,
0: Akwe warrior no weja.
1: What
0: you say? Akwe warrior no weja. Akwe warrior no weja. Onu so babu anti no beka. We say yengine samna work anini. Na biyengine samna work anini.
1: Akwa na a warrior no weja. And they will say Ghana phone you na me na me warrior meja. But ene a me ne mo kasedi me ko a new direction. And this is the direction I want to go.
0: Such statement can convince certain group of people, but a bimonsu will always argue. Say wan kasane die. Prove you wrong because of the decision making, and that is exactly the position I made me war against House of Folk for.
1: Okay,
0: so House of Folk, and you know, be an Emma House court 10 years and I'm illegal. When House this, I'm a boy duba, no more but half a season, maybe no House about half a season with some brunier friend saying, Costa Papich, maybe no House about half a season with Costa Papich, and somebody some a boy duba. Team no na Costa Papich akacho omso ntumi mfa nje league no. Ah no, omuda se won ti omu feel say dabi. Baby omuda ni nkoyi omopam Costa Papich no. How many changes na Samobodu here to the team?
1: But oba e so team be choke success kakra.
0: Samobodu success anya kakra o. Samobodu swept away every single domestic trophy bia na ya available wona kwam. Ojidi House of Folk.
1: So
0: and later
1: until ultimately make that assertion there. That means that Nibosa Kapo can also do same. Just I may buy any team in here, but ultimately by J the league, by J FA Cup, by J the Super Cup, me and son on that season.
0: Oh, yeah, and
1: to also,
0: oh, yeah, no, auntie. I'm seeing my name for credit in my coach, you know, according to a board member of the club.
1: Of course, a coach in Quentin Mini Trophy without the support.
0: And to see him for credit in him, my name for credit in my coach. And kasi mama yam for credit ni nkuama coach no asi ma obi an credit sa mo produce o Magic League. But what I'm saying ni say Papa, I am not against the appointment of Nibosa Kapo.
1: Yeah,
0: I'm against the attitude of House of Company for.
1: But coaches are high to be
0: fired. Because big club like that,
1: coaches are high to be fired.
0: Oh,
1: coaches. The coach ni banana ni yam kuya. Obviously, ube jana.
0: Tell me, yam kuya ni didi drama ni ni wahi na kuya.
1: Office BBI kama.
0: Ah. Obe fa team no. Baby of fa team ni free. Ni first season, what's one my coach in 2 years contract? Ni first season or the team no added. We wrecked off for him. And then justification, I was hunty, I was up on such a coach, you know. Sir, when you achieve your target and answer day. And what I mean to say, that is the issue I have with the club.
1: Okay.
0: Into me, if you say, how's it there? Until all my decisions in it be seven prayers, seven make sense to me, and yet to all more chitav to me, Nidia. I still have doubt about all my decision making.
1: Okay,
0: so their decision making has also been part of the reason why has it team no after Samuel Bodu, Omun to Minji League,
1: Mate.
0: But has it to me, coaching near Duman check, and Omu ever coaching so they don't set realistic target according to the strength of the team.
1: Mate,
0: yeah, we are used to coaching as scapegoat. So coaching in any idea, and a ban is so good coaches in any more.
1: Kakumate, humesuma miye, dagine ena yeguso ediba, said nida kukoto konso, woha. Ni maachie? Bibi yabo kodiye?
3: Nyamiado.
1: Weekend neye?
3: Oo, neye.
1: Neye on.
3: Zia wu nipa ako kampu mi wote masa.
1: Nipa na mudiye ya?
3: Ya pia na kwa.
1: Oh, na Benjamin oho?
3: Oh.
1: Okay, jate. Oh. Enchane, enchane. 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You know, any reasons, no? But by the way, the way the dagine ena yeye kaninja shasye o has to fuck ne omo appointment of ni bosa kapo ne other assistant, no? 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
3: Wako mami nchi eti ufu na chia yempenyo ufu wa umuti enano pei. 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Yeah, my colleagues eye kotoko supporters. 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Diame huni se the current board, you know, any direction na omo kono na ompe se omo kono. E kama ye se se kotoko supporters ya nsori na ya nye bibi tangible anfa mwa board we a yesem endubem
1: chebu ye mamie
3: se ye ntumi anka ye ho ambom na ya mfa ye total support, financial support, physical support, and everything. Kwaku yamfa amwa board we are on. I'm telling you because unim
1: na board yo ba na anu ya ohia financial support
3: ana me ka kire say the reason why we mu end 1 year a bad say support is your conscience any idea empeyin for be consider say these are people who are omo di omo wo kwaku
1: yeah
3: omo kita omo sika
1: yeah.
3: Mm-hmm. Na answer no se kenye betie uno. Na yese uso nwa contribute bi bia yede. Onwa huse no, e make it impact.
1: Anasa uyo kongkonseni. 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
3: Because, kweku. Mpenfo.
1: Ebi no mamenge ska fo bi.
3: Yes. Mpenfo miye se ya. Omo elidia santo kotoko today no.
1: Yeah.
3: The only thing omo yane se. I'm better taking decisions. Say, dear we, and I pay say, yeah, yeah.
1: No more echo.
3: I'm okay. I'm taking decision, and now I know. Can say, the progress of near my end to me are completely a wadako jachi. Our body buy it.
1: Oma kaya patagua oma cha say ye jumo.
3: Enye patabe.
1: Oh, that kind of
3: business. Adobe patabe wa wa. Yeah, ye careful.
1: But I'm better than Gen Z. And your man, no more can go a year, and
3: you know, Moka Guya. The only yarn is a was a Omo di Bicam. No more ye, money ye, a mass antiquotoco. And a Rami home videos, new pictures, a Wadako judge.
1: Yeah.
3: Who say no supporters, the Biedu never say a story.
1: Most sorry, I then.
3: Quacko. On Fabu sense was yeah, they be a can was them.
1: Yeah,
3: it was Kotoko supporters 5 million, 10 million on paper. Kotoko supporters are ne, you bet me the SSC and Bo Akase. We have registered Kotoko supporters who contributed directly to the club on 28,553.
1: Oboa.
3: Okay, yeah.
1: 28,000. Nanyamu Namusimu supporters, yeah, 8 million on the globe, ne. 28 years any media macro ya HM.
3: And that's Mr. James Osei Brown.
1: Yeah.
3: A board chairman. Eko jina maybe for instance Eco Bank and him.
1: And that's a bank be any man.
3: Bank be any. No see me here loan. E dia e bibia masante kotoko. He says who are the consumers of their old genome wo mo a e bia yen so your product be a they will buy into our products in terms of support. Who was supporting Senya? Scientifically.
1: 28,000. 28,000. I didn't go to call who don't know about for mama support.
3: Wait, 28,000. And to call Mr. James Brown, and you now catch and say, your supporters, your support base, do so. And to say, Sena, a person, your Maya, what could be to you?
1: I get your point.
3: Maybe some who say, yes, quality, and I got to support a beer, a pe. But quality, no, it is car.
1: And ever.
3: And ever. Now, se board ye wo ho se sie yi eye dia ompe ayepe e maye ya kwaku yenso no den na ye betumi aye dia boa wo mo. Are we going to still see the empty stands and our seats no e wo stands no mo ana e ko repeat dia ye hu over the years no? Are we going to repeat it? Because le bia na ye born na ya ponsa din se the time, you know, you say at least massive improvement in terms of a stadium attendance.
1: Yeah.
3: But kwaku enu kra no. Na stadium nyema o. But a boy to the extent that they who say supporters. Eh ye bibi.
1: Kwaku onim. Sa number si ade mami. Oka scientifically. And know what the records of God because minimum said na na ampon sa time. Time I'll call for a loan from Access Bank to get a year more bus, you know. Or the supporters in the collateral. Many of you say what the 28,000 the call yeah and bank ready be mano. And there be a more different set of.
3: You need different BBI.
1: 28,000.
3: I'm telling you, Obi or if a bus census contributor, no. Ma omo asanka we no ye juma and now there unama no so be a don't know any unama.
1: Yeah.
3: Omo famra. Me say as we speak, ene Monday ya ye kasey. Total registrations, registration, yeah, you know, 28,550. This month, Sika, ya contributed so far, 30,266.
1: 30,000. Kotoko supporters, mina.
3: I'm telling you.
1: About this is.
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1: Serious.
3: I am telling you. Overall contribution, yeah, ever since I just started Fabu Census, any 2,938,645.
1: Must have seen that then, you know.
3: About 3 years or 4 years.
1: Wow.
3: Kweku?
1: Yeah, problem, pa.
3: Last season, a bicycle or the mark clubs, no, ne, say. Club will be on your
1: side. 1 million.
3: 1 million. Eti Kaniga, say, you were even 50,000 supporters. Say, you were 50,000. Supporters. Now, these 50,000 supporters, you know, Kaninja, you'll be a contributing 10 CD. A man to cry 500,000
1: Ghana. Now, the moon to have supporters and contribution of them.
3: Of them?
1: Of them.
3: Kwaku, me say, about my 1 million, and no quiet to no frabbing. A boy and say, 1 million. But say, 50,000 registered Kotoko supporters. Now every month we have 10 cities in my club now, you bring 500,000 Ghana cedi. So it means that just 2 months we can raise 1 million Ghana cedi.
1: Well, ni so mame na me
3: call yeah. Mr. supporters no. Say be bia do no. Data 2 cities. I had be criticize no emwa. Yanka ye humom. And not now, German Solon in Namwa or fresh supporters. A Druso say, yes, yes, is in Nase. Your top players are yepe. Am I?
1: But I grow, I can't be here. Size Cafui no more, my banadier. The man support you,
3: I'm
1: going to be running.
3: I am telling me, say, yes, I know who support and she knew obey your bet you. Who kept you on to you because who first remember 2 table no so yet.
1: But I say Charles says to be the barrister ewo year Commonwealth Games na say ya need a barrister ni come si mabe edu edi enemy yenti come kakra e free ho ni update about the barrister morning
7: yeah ni maestro
1: bibi aboko there
7: yesu boy home ban ho Glasgow
1: Walking in dress so far at the same young games will be a coso and a bin see ya upcoming. Later, so Ghana phone in a ya suit you.
2: And I have competed in swimming, the chat will cry. Now, as I said, any of our athletes, give it to me, advance here. And right, the three boxes I call 116th, you know, one more, you know, and to me, uncle, one morning, Amadou Pet. And first round of ball, the opponent, he did it excellently. Unfortunately, the two others couldn't advance. And then, a busy day, as I said, boxing, Nipa 4, and other a year athletic semester 2, and started Rashid, I mean, a bit too much. Benjamin Azamati, and so Anope, Nundu. Now, later in the day, I support you, and so swear to. Ebra Champons also be to a 100 meters. Indeed, that will be athletics. Now, yes, I have para swimming. Abrante Adai of Ikonongo, 17 year old, Konobe para swimming. Now, if we are, Yababi, if I were starting with weightlifting this morning, indeed. And I know they are busy about 9 competitions, and and starting within the next few minutes, 9 a.m. with weightlifting. Now here we are. They are Russia for swimming, they are for athletics, they are back to boxing, and then back to athletics. So that's how the day is going to go. And also, for okay, a good issue, this year athletics team, you know, this year woman crying said, "Ghana, tell me what you are admitting." Say. Only the most consistent national team. But I admit to say, recognition, you know, our form. But our best friend said they should just perform. Omo we are, the PO who be an ebedi hong komo. But I also do, say, really, team of Nipa 6, you know, say, Omo we need gold there. Obi abe nya gold, you see, and Kobane say, Yama Omo $10,000, say, Omo nche. Each member of the relay team, $10,000. It was a friendly conversation, and we're hoping that we still can go into battle and do magic or win something for Ghana. That we are still confident.
1: Into boxer now, corner, you know, Amadou Diano, first round or knocking the opponent?
2: Usher attitude, or the real one, now it was evident. Nancy Nigeria for Obama African Games, he was a gold medalist. And Ocean attitude of the ring in him now. I said, he decided to attack from the beginning. And no opponent knew, so attacking the left, right, the front, maybe. And you went to me on survival first round with EDP. Man, I was hoping, he said, and because our strategy, you know. And other boxes, you know, they use. And now, for instance, Adelaide, the first time Waba international event, the difference is good, but inexperience. And any time Obe Jina, Tisani Ayajuma Jina, or Wine and Sa, or Mubuno, any time a Ranibe Jina, or facing the opponent, you know, she became tough. For the opponent, because the punch is moved and all that. If he said, Omo adopted Amadou strategy now, it would have worked for them. But Kaka Nipa 5, you hope to say, Omo in a different mental attitude. The very Omo battles more, now Omo the Sankun Indian Abba. Omo in our 116, and you're in the medal zone. You will pray, sir. What makes me a sad year? What would they send you? I'm not bad. You do so. Everybody, tomorrow, we have weightlifting on Wednesday and Thursday. Even though you're back, we still have Wednesday and Thursday. Ain't he? Maestro, and Chiaikra, we're still focused. And we'll get some good results.
1: Oh, okay. But what of the swimming? So when you say no, so echo, so kakra may take keep out, and
2: swimming hasn't been good. The only good thing I reach me, I can pass swimming, and it's a personal best. But
7: CGA president, I can say, that's my best. Hey, you can share. I created a wutum, but I never know my name to share. Or my name to share, overcall when you want Jim Medal, no man, my pussy. Swimmers and I do a mobile, whether 50 fly, 50 backstroke, butterfly, you know, 100 from a big to Unilever to all of them, and go here. And then one swimmer will get into the pool, and it looks like Omu Remua, it is just PB, you know, it is just PB or national record. Because competition level is very, very high. And maestro, I am not manifested. You've been to remove for things that happen. But maybe I have a fear. As I say, in the break. LA, just 2 years away. Young chain. Ever come to me and son. Now you fear was it. Africa Games, just a year away. And so see a chain. Among four fear, see in Vienna, you care. And I think we should be serious as a country. Mm-hmm. And this is a conversation you guys must discuss. Maestro, athletics, for instance, they no more share minister. Them back home, can I say? Omo best race again. I better walk more modern ball. No more show more crying. Omo see news kasem. Do poor ne sami no catch the minister. So omo do man Ghana ne sa. Why an kaya fashion treaty walk more. Temrika Franco Moon to Magana, come back home and for so. But a month to Kana Bros, no less less, eh? One of them appreciate it at the end. And one of the conversations about Maestro, and I said, almost say, you're both footballer, I one match, no winning or the winning bonus. You think I'm almost so can I say, or start the prelims, no qualify. For quarter, we qualify. In fact, it's a win. As I said, woman a bonus. Of course, the missa as I saw a bonus. But to bet Kenya will be what we find out. No one's like I said, you want the gold answer when you're 5,000 and not 10,000. They think a new crime shed. It is unfair. When we'll be born one match, I know I get 5,000 and not 10,000. Or Philip said, almost who to America back on advance here. And one emotional thing they said, obviously a whole year and a preparatory period in Obi and Pomo, and when they come into competition, just a one answer. But don't get back radio car say that $10,000 now, Pope some of the money for winning bonus. No, Mumma 9,000 year preparation, now Mumma 1,000 for winning bonus. So it was a solid, friendly conversation. CGA President, Honorable Minister, Woman in Aji, you feel it? The guys are poised, they are happy talking to the minister and the leadership. And you have to be athletics, especially later today. And Osha parents now, Bana, it looks like they are starting well. All of them will advance to the next stage. And we're just hoping that they will get a good day. The athletics will come good.
1: Barrister, NTN community discussion as usual, but the feeling is that the minister or ho, Namani engage the I don't think the was in common cry because he's the minister of sports and recreation. And commodity day, be radio signal, no one
7: any budget so in the Mopes, yeah, I'm open to budget somewhere. Yeah, budget in YNT. On that point, he blamed the leadership of Athletics Federation and the CG. That it is a good point. Now, Ophelia, and then one of the things about up. In fact, somebody raised an interesting point. That free ticket, by 15 years, and I am now almost $100 as per diem. I could crack as a footballer in the $100. But almost 15 years, $100 per diem. Basically, net, or that's the $100. And I think the minister, Etienne, also from. No, Felice, said, you know, Oma can hear how, and that's also Felice said, Oma, you know, it's one among to encourage athletics because the last 15 years, they have shown up, they have been the most consistent national team. Mm-hmm. I mean, the global stage is what they do and all. So, Minister admits, they are encouraged. Okay. It's my show, like I said, it's going to be busy today, but may I short and a good news be brief. It's a Monday. Good news, people. Okay. The team will do well. We are still confident.
1: But the barrister, Mami Michelle said, I say, over the years, comparison beyond baby, a footballer, football for 100,000. Yeah, yeah, say, don't you think that at times, you say, you demonize it, that discussion of that comparison football, because football team in the back, football team in the back, or co World Cup, or the Sika Beba, like this one, would it be $11 million? I'm telling you, your comparison now.
7: And the any conversation, Mr. One of the things the minister told them, and he said, our best friend almost said, a man woman for football conversation, no, a year, the orientation of the country. But not to do that football comparison. But Maestro, what is important? And they said, you and I know, say, Olympic Games, any all those big platforms, any athlete who wins gold or wins a medal is given $100,000. Straight. So why don't we encourage our athletes to finish hard, get there, that's kind of bad. Now, and also, so Ababe and conversation. Remember, you invest so much in somebody to get to that level. No, Kofa says kind of bad. We invest so much in the Black Stars to win, to go and bring that money. It's yeah, then I guess we invest in other disciplines. No, most prize money now, woman kofamba. A deal, maestro. And Satian, you know, nepe. Okay? Umami woman crone, bako, bayad the four no hebusian, you know. And the Mikazi, maybe a chum crowd, open you be kai. Thank you, Baya. Black stars home fast woman. Because other disciplines, Sikana, Bibia, athletics, quite scanning hope, boxing, quite scanning hope, now you have football. In this time for one bar, as I said, so others, that makes you say, and says, and no other athletes need to. But those of us who administer sports must begin to have this conversation. Now you support every other discipline.
1: Okay.
7: Because, and yes, the Abakas, the Jamaica, woman more football, woman more prize money, yet they invest in athletics. Now, maybe I'm more football, Papa, woman more prize money. Yes, they invest in athletics. And they have Botswana. Okay? Botswana is more football. But globally, they are top nation in track and field. Football, you're born once in 4 years near the World Cup. Other disciplines go to the World Championship. Every year, they get that platform to promote Omaino. But Phil said, you have incentives without comparing. We shouldn't do any comparison.
1: Very well.
7: I agree with you.
1: Very well.
7: But then share incentives just to encourage others to also get that global platform. Because any Bibian is, okay? Yama 9 million. And you nyam shemena with the breath of mine. Uka World Cup when you ska. And you nyam shemena the breath of mine. Let us not do that comparison.
1: Mate.
7: I'm not interested in talking about football.
1: Mate.
7: But what is important is that how do we encourage every Kenyan athlete to mount the podium on the global stage?
1: Very well.
7: It got to a point, it was only Frankie Fredericks and I'm not carrying Namibia.
1: Mate.
7: And then look at the individuals coming from Nigeria and the rest. Orientation,
1: Mate. Barista, wait, just in 2 seconds. Team Ghana preparation towards the Commonwealth Games, no? Because I remember that the time Oba Hami didn't come on our case preparation, no? It was proper. Oba case preparation, no? And shed down your apt, sir.
7: It is for you to determine boxing core camp for so many years, sir, as to whether said may enough and not any enough. I'm saying, what the sport achieve? If you think that Emrano is enough to put up a medal performance, that was the boy to my end. Oh, but they are the athletic, they are the Kokomo would be the medal. But Charlie, when I see female boxers from other countries and what they do, the technique, the aggression, the skill. And that was one of them.
1: Okay.
7: We must invest in preparation. Let's give them competition. A rubber or athlete, no, coin. This is the first time in Vagana Crown, Sabi, on a mamma and echo. Unna a man on your mother coin, a man of confidence, a cosmo. And she said, championship do a baby, I need the knock off. Now, oh, there'll be experience and confidence. But it doesn't happen. Make sure, say, as I say, your orientation, as a son. And like Bocho and Kegbe said, don't wait for me to win to give me $1,000, $10,000. Otherwise, my preparation cannot get me there. Rather, invest $9,000 in me. Let me give you a podium performance and give me $1,000.
1: Very well. You know. Mate, Charles says he be the barrister. Yeah, that's it, Bibia, or Travis Santos.
7: That's it, bro.
1: Okay, and the barrister, and our open discussion, the October man, see, baby, home come on. Now, yet, me, I said, yeah, also, the no, if we bar update. If he the Commonwealth Games no more ever. Now earlier, senior Usuben Paddy Weber, Ibrahim Mariga was born in Aguna Suedro Zongo, Ketubomu, Little Zongo, and attended Suedro Anglican Primary and Middle School, where he became a household name for his sporting prowess, especially football or football games between Suedro Anglican and Urban Council School, involving Mariga, Charles Roxon, the lead, Haruna and Wahab were complete Municipal World Cup final. At Okoye United, Mariga played alongside Opela Boaje, Tony Yeboah, Michael Osei, the late, Alaji Bello, Joe Ban, Kweku Menu, Alaji Shaibu, Mohamed Odum, under lead coach Afrani and Sam Adi. Senior Usu Bempadia or no Eddie Way, no Eddie Ebae. And this one says, if an elite win gold, how much does the GOC or the country receives? What? Okay, we can't compare football money to athletics, please. And Ishak and Sudi Way, Eddie Abba. Lawyer Fifi, Ewusi, say good morning. When it comes to my house of folk, I don't trust them. When it comes to coach selection, we hope this one doesn't turn out to be usual thing we know. How come things aren't going well for us in these Commonwealth Games? Meanwhile, Mr. Charles Osesibe was in your studio the other time to talk about how well the team and the athletes have prepared. Lawyer Fifi Ewusidia.
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1: On so Eddie Ebaye. And on this one says, good morning, Maestro. Mariga played first for All Blacks, then Great Olympics before joining Okoye United. My name is Pa Gani from Choco and a Pa Gani. So anyway, Eddie Baye. Kenzo say good morning. Is he saying even if the marriage is not good, you should not move on? And Kenzo, anyway, Eddie Baye. And Kakrebi or Glasgow. I don't know. I'm commando Charles and Swarezi issues the break. Can you just with the 30 seconds?
0: No, the minister then Besha Fridge won.
1: Yeah, the minister then
0: Beba. I'm fine, no chef fridge. Okay. Because I know na a very big topic.
1: But we have to exhaust it. Yeah. Your minister, what can I am telling you, the next call up, the next year major tournament be our so we nya or achieve that a single management, you know.
0: The rationale behind it, the motivation here. Minister, the motivation pie.
1: My main kind, the minister kind.
0: Okay.
1: And chill. Maybe a main kind.
0: Who you are, kind mammy, now me show me. Because, person who minister, and what are the series of consultations are, to arrive at this point, to say, you're pursuing one management, committee. All the existing national teams, so Black Stars, Black Queens, Black Stars, Black Galaxies, under 20,
1: about under 17,
0: about basically 8 national teams are 7 year king. So, yenya one management committee, and that one management, person who minister, because we are denya, there will be subcommittees under the same management committee, no.
1: Mm.
0: And it will still come back to committee na yatete no. Because me no okasi, sa opasa okem say a one management committee ya. Well, no we come asem say GFA doesn't pay the management committee members. Huh?
1: Yeah.
0: GFA no on 4 month contract so say monthly o tie na ban na etia o. No no, minister o ban ni table no. GFA contractor who
1: on so Eddie Ebaye. And on this one says, good morning, maestro.

0: order for Jennifer C.
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0: Yeah, you just said that.
1: Did you say I just said that?
0: Yeah, I'm cutting you off.
1: I can't have any more? 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
3: Oh, no, so Eddie Ebaye. And on this one says, good morning, Maestro. Merga played first for All Blacks, then Great Olympics before joining Oko United. My name is Pagani from Choco and a Pagani. So anyway, Eddie Baye. Kenzo say, good morning. Is he saying, even if the marriage is not good, you should not move on? And Kenzo, anyway, Eddie Baye. And he, Kakrebi, Glasgow. I don't know. And Commander Charles and Swarezi issues the break. Can you just wait the 30 seconds?
4: No issue. The minister then Besha Fridge won.
3: Yeah, the minister then
4: Besha Fridge. I'm fine, no Besha Fridge. Okay. Because I know now a very big topic.
3: No, but we have to exhaust it. Yeah. But Minister Wakano, I am telling you, the next call up, the next year major tournament, we are. Or so, we are achieving that a single management, you know.
4: The rationale behind it, the motivation here. Minister, the motivation pie.
3: My main kind, the minister kind.
4: Okay.
3: And chill. Maybe a main kind.
4: Who you are? Kind mami. Now me show me because person who minister ne bo tie nti already kasa. And what are the series of consultations are? Or to arrive at this point to say, you person ya one management, you know, a committee. All the existing national teams, you know, so Black Stars, Black Queens, Black Stars, Black Galaxies, under 20,
3: under 17,
4: about basically 8 national teams are 7 year king. So, you know, one management committee, and that one management, person who minister, because we are denya, there will be subcommittees under the same management committee, you know, and it will still come back to committee, na yate teno. Because me know kasi, some person will tell me say a one management committee. Well, no, we come ask them say GFA doesn't pay the management committee members. Huh?
3: Yeah.
4: GFA no on 4 months contract so say monthly. Oh, try na buy na etia. No, no, minister will buy any table no. GFA contract a hundred guni table so no. Is there a contract that says a management committee members no? A buy ni try muka. Na buy ni try ni can management committee no di blast as a chiko walk up court now. Now what you better say? I hear no food for buying. Or buying on saying your transit stream. Uncle Shem Morocco. No, we are no better. I'll be catching. Say, oh no, Shem, why would we never form one? No, I peg Bibi Kakabia. Now, Omoya was small boys. What is he talking about? Motivation, or the free hand or cancer. And to Omoya and Tia said the reason why in Tia. And I'm swing Tia watching. I say, well, no, pay one management committee to supervise or to manage all the national teams, you know. I'm saying yes, because say the science is any bar. Papa, me nye sure say a bebwa.
3: And this, I see the Minister of Sports and Recreation, Kofi Adams, has revealed plans to advocate for the establishment of a single standing management committee to oversee the activities of all Ghana's national teams. The proposal, according to the BUEM Member of Parliament, is aimed at improving coordination, consistency, and overall management of the various national teams from the juvenile side to the senior side. And Honorable Minister, over the years, Ghana has operated with separate management committees for each national team. But Mr. Adams believes unified structure would help, or unified structure will help to address some of the challenges affecting the team. And he just said the office of Kenyan said for coordination, consistency, transparency.
4: One management team, and the management, who are the managers of the national team? Is it not GFA? GFA, what in the subcommittee? So,
3: But you see, Minister Petro Chese, subcommittees, your co worker, management committee members, your chase car, 100,000, almost GB. And TB under 20, you call Nebia Maxwell Credit no Mukoe, Fred Achine Lidi under 20, no, Omo Yabe 5 or 6, Omo Konea Chibia, PDM, the other things in your binding betrayal because they're national team, no, Umbejibi, and Mansoqua Management Committee, PDM, Senia Dinina, Umbejibi, to visit Sikana Air Dawson because of Sika consistency development of a Yama standing committee.
4: But

0: but she proposed and was say, instead of the way here be a 6 or 7, because we can choose from 7 to about 11 people. No, my standing committee for the various national teams. And you or the ma FN say, Omunti one standing national team committee, just a single committee.
1: In as much as I want to agree, say, ne walk can own, say, Ebia in a long run, Ebebuano. Near here, ye pano, say, Opera, ye streamline in Nomadia. And want us in a young chess or mining national teams in a yadima GFN. How well has the whole GFN managed the national teams? You're picking conversation from there. Because the committees you are talking about, they are constituted by the GFE.
0: And you don't care. So now the point they say, he is appealing or suggesting to the FE that put all your standing committees or your ad hoc committees aside.
1: Aside.
0: For the
1: not
0: national
1: team. Minimum and constituting committee. Or GFA should give
0: DFA
1: them some
0: GFA should
1: name.
0: Give them no, that no, name.
1: The same thing.
0: GFA
1: should the same thing.
0: But the difference is that instead of GFA, a mass separate committee for your under 20 committee members, Black Queens committee, they should provide Ghanaians with one standing national team committee. I will be oversee the activities of all the national teams.
1: Okay. So, and I'm chair will say,
0: and come on, they support it.
1: They be mean support it because enye duma na ye kanu. We have 8 national committee. Ye fan say
0: national
1: teams. So now ye fan say who constitute a national management committee of the national teams? By 8 members. 8 members. Papa, who him say managing blasters? And your 8 members in none because you come and you free hand your Saba. It doesn't work like that.
0: Look up and management committee members in the crown Kobe.
1: Oh man, Kobe. It doesn't, and your son, but with 8, individually, everyone will become a leader of the national team. That the country recognizes. Say, oh, 8 member committee in there. A maestro, a leader, a kaninja, a Mo Shaban. Yen, your former 8 member committee recognized by the government. But under us, Maestro, who blood satellite, who shall I say? Blood galaxy is a need. Neither alone cannot manage blood galaxy is on his own. Also, on young coffee, and Sabia, on mechanic because. Errands in your dear woman, Papa, no quench me, no.
0: Mati, Mamina, say, now the Yabasian Bahasa discussion, so
1: idea.
0: Everything will come up and penny for show interest in that major discussion because it looks as if, say, a idea, a dappy paso in front of the minister or person implementing ma yede eba. Mosha Ban, Mache. Bibiaboko. Mosha Ban.
2: Message abedi mi hao.
0: Me message abao.
2: Yes, so message.
0: Neba no ma be wa be kan ma me. But this one is coming from Isaac Okine. Edi weba I say, good morning, the great Papa Maestro. Thank you. The great work you guys are doing. I am surprised with King Kaninja. Is the same Kaninja who always said, Coach Didi Dramani is a failure when playing at Accra Sports Stadium without winning. Isaac Okan, aka Joe Louis from Adenta, and Isaac Okan, Eddie Way, Eddie Ebai. The final one of him, more about. Or see, GOC must stop all the internal fight and brand themselves properly to attract sponsorship. Athletes must also brand themselves to attract individual sponsorship. And Ishak Edibai was it, Domo Yeneya in Tokwabigo, Umbiuba Nubia. Players need way by way. He was an internal member. In fact, he was an integral member of the original Asasia buying generation. Okay, yeah, that's a senior. Mo, I brand a minty message now.
2: Yeah, message about
0: everyone.
2: Elder Charles Akuwa Ampofo.
0: Elder Charles Akuwa Ampofo.
2: Now,
0: many president.
2: Yes, now, also Utiopa.
0: Okay.
2: On for sure in Diago. No, see has kuno. Has kuno, but only maybe or send a message in
0: the
2: office of the president.
0: Oh that
2: Aye.
0: Yenchiano.
2: Elder Charles Akuwa Ampofo.
0: Okay.
2: Yes, and now was sending me so see has he kuno into me. But I mean has in some now we say that you Matthew Bia can be a one sem na papa.
0: Yes.
2: Transfer window no may banamiti foreign coaches are. We also started discussions on foreign coaches, but now we said the Boja Kapo has appointed, the fifth foreign coach. He appointing it this season. se ombe boa ama Ghana Premier League no so clubs no ntumi nko mu
0: catch club se mo bia mpam coach ya expatriate ya mo bia mpam ya
1: ye mo first round
0: ye mo new season ni ye hu se o mo pedigree no e wo sro chain local one
1: don't believe obi apam obi
0: ya mo bia mpam obi ya
1: o mpede kra
0: because matisse coach is living gas local coach is living gas
1: o wo survive
0: wo mo e wonim dia chain abrof no ade na clubs no kofo mo ba and all that o dia se and se mo wonim dia we e ya the local coaches
1: versus
0: against the expatriate expatriate what this is league here boy.
1: Yes.
0: I don't know.
1: And you be fear ni pa
0: assessment e be you know.
1: Yes, you be fear ni because she na na kwekwa jiman e wo Vision FC. Ye hu adwuma o ye ye. And ye jade ka ba. Ye ba be ye comparison.
0: Yeah.
1: Ya hwe so betimi aya. Now last season, o she coach Abdul Karim Zito adwuma o boy wa Asante Kotoko. The previous season, Dr. Prosper na tegu be adwuma o ba be ye wo Kotoko. Ye de be compare Eric Tinkler. Now she said, "Think last day no di baba." Yeah. Yeah, five coaches are bano. Any kura omufiso. Now Gold Stars are called Petros Koukouras. Now onufi Greece.
0: Mm.
1: Petros Koukouras.
0: Yeah.
1: Onufi Greece. Ena waba. Ena kotoko Eric Tinkler, South Africa.
0: Yeah.
1: Ena Heart of Oak Neboja Kapo. Onufi Bosnia.
0: Okay.
1: Ena wetumi aba. Ena Vision FC. Pedrak Jadik. Okay. Pedrak Jadik.
0: Mm.
1: Onufi Montenegro. Ena waba. 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
0: Montenegro
1: Hat.
0: Nina, yes.
1: Ena Heart of Lions coach. Kasim go kill this.
0: Yeah.
1: Onufi Teki. Na Kasim unu diya miso oyegane ni anisao.
0: Adeng.
1: Because wa yejima o Kimfaisa. 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Wa yejima o Rain Masters. Wa yejima o Ho United. In terms of ono no okobasa.
0: Ebi ni mnim terrain. 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
1: best for terrain. Yes, Nebusa aswa akwab. Oba Nebusa diya nusu edosu. Bechim, Midiema, Tema Youth. Ono so anante. Ewa hapa.
0: I remember pa said there was a man to call Jim. Coach. Of the month.
1: Coach of the month. Right. Now, interestingly about Neboja Kapo, o take over Midiema on a year 2024 December. And of him Midiema 2025 December. Inti afi ba akuna no be di wo holm ti ehwe. Say has appointing this season. Neche said the BCB no obe wie season no. Obe wie oh, can they just say of fe ba akuna no ko.
0: Then
1: na
0: o ye
3: Carlos Cruz.
1: Obe wie season.
0: We just started season here. Wait me man that chance.
1: Yes.
0: But obba ku mi nu na e kama. Na wanna support us in be sorry.
1: E live live ba o.
0: Support us.
1: So that is 5 coaches on my point, but I like the vibe ne banter between media money.
3: Now old ones they were saying the worst system. It's a five na ban ni
1: that be only nani omuni nani
3: abrofo woman
1: omuye 5 out of 18 abrofo omuye 5 13 year Ghanaian coaches, but okay. Two teams here to appoint Baseke. What's a Johnson Smith if Baseke?
0: Yeah,
1: and also munya coach and a bechem so no kobne mi saniho and also musu ya appoint
0: Broniba
1: and that was and for now I have 5 it mean cause for now I have 5 but still Ghana for no Dawson say be 6 crown because Baseke the local coach na ebeko ebe 6 crown na e 12 6
0: Yeah,
1: 12-6. Hey. Yeah, positive
0: performance in the better.
1: Yes. Inti Ebasa, you better me for other leagues, no? Yeah, your comparison. Maboni di aye 5. Inti like yeah, aye uko for other leagues na. Yeah, share the number of foreign coaches are. Ewo honum. I believe that 12-year dominant. 12-year dominant. Now the Ghanaian coaches must prove to the foreign coaches. And adeba akwama we na raise issues. Ni say has ni kotoko. Last year Ghanaian coaches has ni kotoko. This is in foreign coaches. Inti
0: so it means that as a expatriate, you know, I say savior for our class.
1: Okay.
0: Obia the team, I say, and your man ko ye bia.
1: Na o person o tagi bibi restructuring.
0: Oti I say no akofa Bruni.
1: Akofa.
0: You can't tell me say media mabeka say odi Bruni be born next season because. Tanko ba en waye bibi.
1: Yes.
0: Waje league no.
1: Waje league.
0: Pam na nyeye.
1: But Augustine Evans had the Beji league no. Yesterday season na no akofa. We aba. Kapo aba. Kapo. Yes. Augustine en am elevating the technical director. But in fact said your kind no. Coach bi o ho ani pedigree no.
3: O ba o go team no.
1: Oh,
3: so say eyi Augustine Evans had the Beji league no. The following season, the way by elevating court technical, we have a good team. No, Musanchi finish.
1: And some question the days at my youth players are grooming.
0: Mammy, I transfer in Gaka.
1: Papa, my show, you need transfer in common. Your real coaches in common. Now, transfer in common, I may see. A dear, my dear, my new Diana, and any count.
0: Dear, no, my
1: ye, ni capace, say the sana. Now, a year, ni contract with a Diana. Now, say the sana contract near Diana, you know. Now, a Diana negotiated for contract extension. No. Na media ma so so e pe player no o me din komo akwe cha te point kwa na branded ticket mu kota kwa e na call ba e
0: no so so
1: e ti call yen funny say call asa call aba
2: na call by ne fina na ho na eba wo na oyena na me na me player na freme na ebia mo wo hinfa mi so mitike mu na o kwahin o na na mi kobe o da bi o kwahin
0: me me kota kwa
2: mi se mi kota kwa and then sa we chida ba
0: that time now we na na kaseli ya na mo six pack aso afre
2: wo hinfa
0: aso wo hinfa mi se wo ke mu na wo ke ma kwa osin ka me bata kwa pa pa so ba wo so so sign sign bra ni mi enu ka be ko die
2: but it's the eti nana ni mo six pack
0: ka be ko die wan ka be ko die
2: it's a player look coin or sa by diana
0: and I'm saying ka wa wo be ko
2: for the player no coin it's I brought that sir be sign 1 year contract extension at the amai diana but 1 year no ko for say sir say sana but the most important thing is say diana ya mama am pini message sana nko media ma na as a media ma team no mu ye pi because who eche dogli Osman Safiano mu e wo yima no bua team mu ba now one player papa surprisingly ni deal ni e create more controversy are possible so bit me a come media ma e ye yima no la no
0: I know
2: yes from Nations FC now I not to media ma ni there e your conk but then e dia na so dia ma no atum I'm also pet, I know. Just say, play a beer, my dear Makosumu beer, near Diana Sietchly. Play a beer, I say, you see, I ask Nuko Tokobanta, and I be see me dear man, Diana Swan.
0: Because you see, woman, I'm the purchasing power. No?
2: Yes,
0: I'm the put up.
2: We are sure the purchasing power.
0: Say, see, see, see, I'm no case. What is a Kotoko? A co play a beer as a babanta between or near a different club.
2: Dabi.
0: Be am I?
2: For now,
0: see, see, I'm yeah. Making
2: because transfer window will close 23rd, I guess. Ebia, the next 23 days, next month. Between these two clubs, Nyebehu Bibisa, but for now,
0: for now.
2: Between Ediana and Mediama, me sure say we be creating rivalry between them in the league. And
0: Ediana, no, only sponsored by a mining company,
2: and Mediama, so mining company.
0: And to where they are,
2: now some matters who are here, some matters who is got Timber Giant, no, but then these two teams need your market pa.
0: Okay.
2: Now papa when him say amankuna yet medium akwa Ediana
0: mako I
2: was 23 years old
0: mako sign
2: eh Ediana team bent on building no
0: atapoku ebo adwuma
2: obo adwuma now omotumi sign abrante no and na samotin edu
0: okay
2: enso akọ Ediana.
0: Kotoko Samuel.
2: Yes, from Brekum Chelsea. Since I'm a boy doing an in year Juma wo Brekum Chelsea and also Sam Penno. And I branted about shall come so ho. Ediana sort of players who
0: league in a bed.
2: Papa. Samu boy do not call. Okay. Now papa, yen the transfer home come on now deals ni baby cause na John Entry.
0: Yeah.
2: Has need your name to didn't come more. Now enjoy me. We said Dreams FC. I posted your name to all your pre-season.
0: Dreams FC.
2: Yes. Your name to Duku striker now. And Omu didn't come on, Koso. And it's possibly said they're no fan. I'm enjoying me. We said now Dreams FC has name of a player. He didn't come on. I'm posting this all your pre-season. Not just all year training. I'll prepare for next season, but in Komo Koso, apart from one, also Bechim United was striker. Be last year, no Kagala as a team. No, you find a Dalvin Yabua.
0: Okay,
2: Papa, I brought an Ejibo with him. Why you? And as we speak, in Komo Koso between Haas and Dalvin Yabua, striker. No,
0: okay,
2: and also with me about Haas of Folk now, Bibia Koye. If negotiations need be Bia, then Koya, and the deals need be a Chegu now. Uyi and Ufiho no more Asma Patrick.
0: Patrick Asma.
2: Yeah, and Kofi Asma.
0: Okay.
2: Mediama, and they on your movie on to us in Sia Kayan Famom. When this is on your player, Bium, with few honom. Now, a brand table war, Golden Kick, if any Joshua Fusini, Papa, open one top striker, over Golden Kick, cannot sign captain, share number 10. Samate say, Boy William, any a brand table, we are, sir. In the next season, you've been with Joshua Fusini. So see a kind Eddie Matimo a friend FC Samates na goalkeeper biaba Ghana na goalkeeper no onye Bayrab Rojo or a national team goalkeeper and ande minu kase wa ba be PM Ghana na oba be see a kind ama one of the teams in Komondo Gusu Koso but before I make an sem no abrante Senna Ati Senna Ati or your Hoho United winger
0: okay.
2: And they Karela Abu William Has nam ho Karela Bewulem Has nam ho and na Heart of Lions and so and nam ho so we benya brand here no amane be si akai na model fina be du Ghana o
0: don't so
2: ah waba
0: ah for what club
1: no no no kotoko we
2: omo we da ah no we saying oh you kotoko player so for waba one season pe
1: three goals no asa kwasa baby
0: okay
2: that is jadi variety nti morphine don't so ababe lande obisi akan ediama team wa ye fena santi kotoko for next season
0: well.
2: Now the super fidelity omo wo eye defensive midfielder be Isaac Kodofosu Heart of Lions and so and nam ho Heart of Lions
0: na de ne nkoko na no win is a
2: da ton obi a
0: na boate
2: e na eye Karela FC Ashanti Gold any Swedish or Blacks.
0: Okay.
2: Yes, Oziosa. Oziosa saw your market too.
0: Only yes. Because yes. Last year, Kaketo
2: yes.
0: And no way.
2: Yes, yes. Almost so I am market nepa. Na almost so she. So meet me in your brand and I'll be see a kind. Edia mom. Na one player be so a fine player. Your friend, no. Ebenezer Daddy. Or Dreams FC.
0: Okay.
2: As a medium anyone.
0: Oh, okay.
2: Medium anyone. Now, Somalia goalkeeper be. And two clubs be playing on national team goalkeeper.
0: Somalia.
2: Yes, goalkeeper. Your friend Abdulrahman, my man. Papa Tiedino, Abdulrahman, my man. Yes, Abdulrahman, my man. Say Sudanese goalkeeper, Bagana. And a Somalia keeper, no, so say.
0: Eba. Somalia keeper, Eba. Okay.
2: And a foreign coach, so say, Eba. Eba. In the season, we will be here, then. Eba.
0: Kazakhstan, ni bien gra.
2: Abdulrahman, my man. So far, okay. Two teams. And then you didn't come. Papa, market in Mwaeshi. Yes, it's the ABC Biano.
1: We will pay Ghana Premier League player will walk up. We will pay Ghana Premier League player.
2: Na say yes, you're the call.
1: Adenia, Madam Somalia player.
0: Salim, Madam.
2: Ah, onu so bobo.
0: Salim, Madam, who will go?
1: Or the call.
0: Me, you know, M. Mantina means
1: Somalia players. They are trying to league in India. No one know.
0: 0302216545 0302216546 Now Somalia for a crown, crown here, foreigners, and
1: Hasana.
0: Me name the Musa Band story in the back.
1: This one can be awkward. And then we go. But son of Osley, no one can have. So do I care when I'm so free flight tomorrow? Boy, here
0: 0302216545 0302216546 Franco Trading Enterprise at Daromana. You did that during Eddie Ebro mobile phones at all, Ope Samsung brand Nibi and at all iPhones. Need the Kika Kahunina. But your gun had a baby back up and a bit to me about a Franco Trading Enterprise. Omo Dino and a born a from papa sign so your papa e be che di amao frey 0246 422338 and 0555 939311 Franco Trading Enterprise as still phone papa if you Samsung na compu Ghana at the gold rush season no e di aba we no e ye the ultimate experience na e di e ma wo enti a che di bibribe say laptop and say tablet ahodro ni nyina e ye compu Ghana Compu Ghana. Omo de no and ye solida adopay me come for Ediama. Young kwa na Ghana for yen cherish listeners in so far kakra and so my answer crania dying home Eddie Abba. Hello, good morning.
4: Hello, good morning, the rich papa maestro.
0: Kwaku holy sin emotional intelligence.
4: Good morning, maestro.
0: Morning.
4: Need our convivial status here and then the person is a one of meko.
0: Ah.
4: Yeah. Catch any kote. And kind for. Omo e baby omo se ko te akledde de nyoko echi.
0: Asiye che saying.
4: Ko te akledde de nyoko echi. Oh, you never born no say friend say. Oko every I can afford any say to say. Oko pe adidi ajiwo baby na enye ya unfa wo kran ko jita de kodi. Yeah, and I'm expecting need a question from some say. Yen thought that was Trasaku ever at the Copo TV in Gusimo.
0: I said, you're saying,
4: I see any say, Utmikofa coach me chant $25,000. Unkofa, if anything, football administrator me chant $20,000. Now, on fact, player, you chant 5,000 Ghana City and Copo. What do I say? You should have players in your food that take about $5,000. Not necessarily say $5,000, but you should have quality in your team with your quality coach. Minimum saying that they are board members like me. I was saying, say kotoko support is an yero muwa. Born members on woman in the army man. Politics in general. Rally support is a woman amibwa. Eh? Hello?
0: Nitio pa kwaku.
4: Yeah, rally support is a woman walk away. Ako rally support is an amibwa.
0: Exactly.
4: Yes. Ghana akra kotoko support is a need ako kind. It is saying you're going to London, say you're rally New Orleans. And I'm saying you're all US, and I'm saying you're all Canada. It is not a bad precedent. But at the end of the day, Ghana, the end of the day, I am saying, who is August and when they are 91? Mm. You are 90 years, a supporter group. Yes, man, you be say, this is as the Kudia supporters group, 90th anniversary, my son is a Kotoko, Medahi. You can't say Kotoko supporters, you move 1 million. Let's say 8 million supporters. Would you move 1 million? You are my sister Ghana City. Who come my show with you? I don't know.
0: Oh, so mu ye appeal for fans and mu here skadi ane obi
4: ya exactly. Na no be my 50 million Ghana cedis. No e be my ya ye meaningful our supporters group because ta kotoko uhe ye level you mean ka say education na say supporters education will low. By the end of the day, obi won mo kwa mobile money crap your friends or do talk your friends how do you call it? You need come say for be be me. Yes. Who is that? The cumbersome nature with which when you are buying data, you have to go about 10 steps and start to data. What is that?
0: Yeah.
4: Data. Now imagine yourself a bush sensor. Now, Bosumi, Bosumi, who is the man of Matthias? Mother, you see,
0: me,
4: then next month, it's going to be a bit of me so much. I don't know.
0: Madame Fouriku, I'm going to wait my chip now to watch my chip for Frashimu.
4: Like, need a assessment. No, 500,000 supporters who can give us 50,000
0: can give us 500,000. Welcome, I'm going to say 0302216545. Hello, good morning.
5: Nicole
0: Maxwell Agege 2 over. Minya Bibia Bokodia.
5: I defend you. 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
0: Tampa.
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0: E Maxo san bre bi me firi mi hakra. 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Hello, good morning.
6: Hello, good morning Papa Maestro.
0: Chaka Papa yanko e.
6: Papa Ice na anane, anane that's wa wow.
0: Anane dadada, anane kwan sa na me lande.
6: Oh wow. The great Papa Maestro.
0: Na Morocco wa nkobi?
6: Morocco no. 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Ye gusua ye nshishe ye. Se ye boy first match Wednesday. Ye gusua ye nshishe ye.
0: Na Ivory Coast inso ye?
6: Ivory Coast. Ye ko life. Hey, Ivory Coast match no.
0: Se. 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
6: Ah, okay. In Nigeria. In that year no. Okay. In that year, we've not made arrangement for that. But Ebia, yebe tuto, yebe shese di ibisi ayena.
0: Ana, yaza mupe Morocco ni chan every course, nyeza?
6: Bebi, nyeza, but once, jina sponsorship. Sise, we ya ye ye nina, na ye ya ye butom sika o. Ya ye butom sika.
0: Oh, okay.
6: Iti no, ye gusua ye ya arrangement. Sise, tikiti toa, ye di ko Morocco nina, na ye Ghana supporters, ya ni efa, ya honka. Because, mwabie mfi bebi amba o.
0: Papa Maestro.
6: I think the minister, one management team, said the whole, one management committee, said the whole team, you know, a bad thing. And Minyashion should say, boy. Minyashion. But if he said, as a minister, there is a plan here, on the bar, fine. But one management committee, let's say the whole national team, so including Manokra, Black Queens, Black Princess, a bad thing. I know being honest, a bad thing. Papa Maestro, House of Folk, Mun Pijo Mumesho, M. 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
0: Martin
6: Mary Gani na ibusu afo nya me ma omo hyede me dafi
0: mame na se pa 0302216545 hello good morning
7: kwa kunyu ya bino masa gege tu
0: aha max of kafra ayenkoi
7: say yeni di so se so
0: center ye no of course of course
7: ni cha me kata ale ma mi channel is so so say kina sama to sha obi salam yakubu
0: ai president honum
7: ma mi channel na mi chair executive council member na na odu safo pop city na mpacho this is you know na na odu safo pop city na so break chelsea.
0: Hey, you see what I say? Pop City, where park and na ye
7: debut. Our Pop City and also Brooklyn Chelsea.
0: We are founding member of Pop City.
7: Minim. So Brooklyn Chelsea is our director.
0: Aye.
7: Aha. And you see, Premier two teams in Ujina Hefa.
0: Ah, and ye.
7: I say Busano.
0: Hey, baby Sanana.
7: Kwaku, my mission since he a pre-good one. Kwaku, management committee members say a doswa and the entities, but Baku and they're running all the national teams need dear. Eche magic akrakwa ku.
0: Mm.
7: Se members no e dos wa. Ye move ho ya company se members no e dos. Nti ye tete so. But one member ba ko e be running. Nation is na dos mo.
0: Mm.
7: Kwa ku. Ana 17, 20, 23. Senior nation team. You could e money ho nya.
0: Mm, ni na. In fact, my more the national teams no.
7: Aha.
0: Your the block a year stars a year national team committee. Any part in 1, 2, 3, 4, 5 and a year. Black Galaxies, no, you're 1, 2, 3, 4, 5, 6 and a year committee members, and I oba a year Meteor, sir.
7: Yeah,
0: Fred Champion, a lady, 1, 2, 3, 4, 5, 6 oba national a year under 20 now,
7: 20, yeah,
0: oba Hansua, 1, 2, 3, 4, 5, 6 Honoma, Omohe, and the national under 17. 1, 2, 3, 4, 5 Oba, the Black Queens are 1, 2, 3, 4, 5 Black Princesses, 1, 2, 3, 4, 5 And Black Maidens, 1, 2, 3, 4, 5 We nominate a year numbers. A year 5, 5, 5, 5, 5, 5.
7: Go 5, 5, 5, 5 No, and I'm mini who say a dozen.
0: Tianya, the 3, 3 and I'll be beyond.
7: No, Michel, what? A year 3, 3, 3, 3 But the committee back over running all the national teams. Who's all the book? Me man in Kwana, I will go man in Kwadio.
0: Yeah.
7: Yeah, it's media. And then we think Gloria Sakra has your folk. Nabo Kwekwabaso. And now, in football, the most important thing in Yampan is coaching, meaning I or resource. So, be my coach, 5 years contract, 10 years contract, the resource in Yabe Council contract in Pachomeboa. And then you key in coaching a Jumano. And I think a coach you go on a contract. That's why you renew their man because of the success, the achievement, you know. And yet, until you renew coaches, a contract at the moment. Pep, Pep, every man city, all queen now. Some man city, for you, and Castillo Gusotio.
0: Yeah.
7: And the resource are not all achieved at the moment, yeah. It's your house of folk. You're taking a staffer, you're paying for their man. You might throw your support in their mom. But you might say you're paying for them. Well, who America, me, can be what a fidelity so say. Quality player by quiet sign, you know. Once you call the other house of folk, hey, Benjamin Asari. Big upper countries now. Clubs are over here, big clubs in Nano. Wake up, I call you. My city, a place in Quaqua, wake up. 19. It's not a place in Quaqua, wake up. 16. And she said, house of folk, hey, a big clubber. You're inside 7. And quenching players, too. You're inside and quenching players. And the same side, quality players are. Open up chance. It was senior national team, Aqua. Not to be the gamma, Benjamin Asari. What's in here? So, tell my sorry, baby. Minute and a pitcher, you have coincidences, I say, or you have quite a bucket and penny foot and delay. Who's the penny foot delay? Benjamin Asari contract in the power.
0: Yeah.
7: A delay, a chair. What's in here? So, minute and a pitcher, a casaka fire. What would Benjamin Asari, Eddie Blair has to fuck? Kata, what up, I acquire? A free money uncle, professor, come here.
0: Yeah.
7: You call USA, Brazil, Canada. Benjamin Asari, offense he came in hat.
0: Oh, this
7: is a quality player. What will you for sure also? Your best player in penny phone.
0: Okay.
7: This is the recruitment. Name was the carry a coach yana.
0: I know the air changes. He's a perfect
7: player. He's not down. It's okay recruitment. I'm going to coach you. What's going to register players, you know?
0: Mm.
7: It's Benjamin Asari. He's a sicker now. yɛn panifoɔ no sɛ bɛdu sɛ minim sɛ fifa sika deɛ yɛwie World Cup na ɛna bɛba ɛti yɛ bɛ sɛ mpanifoɔ sɛ bisua bi kɔ a yɛnkɔ kɔ wa sabe sika de ba ne deɛ wopɛsi
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0: yo
8: ma te te o so mo akwa ba so na mi se ala ja bula mi bi o bi a ana juma ko e abdul salam ya ku so ti ya me kan se as of your bomb is for Basso, sir. I'm the coach Abba, couple of the Abban, the best of two. Men on House of Folk, NFS, others, no individual beer or House of Folk, or should say House of Folk, others, House of Folk, and a leader, others, it's a men on coach in a pump pump, no, the Anna Menor Munyaj, say, coach Biaba, or here's my beer near Pam, or here's my beer near Pam, I don't know when he. And management, you know, coach Bibano, yes, man, near Pamno, a country tree, oh, near Pamno, then the cab house of folk, oh, that's a good chesca. Do you have a thing? To go as a scanner with churches as a coach in your palm coach in the local chesca. Oh, gee, as a management, you know, also more than your money.
0: Okay,
8: oh, as a folk, and you go there, and management go as a folk. Coach Pam Pam na dos lodo. Coach Abay dia e be support na house folk. Yan football next is yet imagination.
0: Mate. Mame and now say utimi fraya e be dance pa o messages wo ha mehwe na makenkan na. Okay, Minister Kut no. Me kwa ba be kind ye because Amosi our executive one of our producers the way ba say as a country I believe we need to have a conversation about this winning bonus. It is my personal worry, and again, not only the players' bonuses, but also the management teams of the national teams, he said. And a worrying situation, the minister, Ejinaso, Miki, this suggestion. Mo, Yabako, calling there, oh, calling there.
2: Meeting in Kana, Chekaka, Bawaho,
0: meeting in
2: Kacha, but Abrant, I'm trying to be a video, Junior Maestro. Video no yebe kan wa se be tenasia yebe kan we die wan ko fan ntem a
0: o ya ketchup
2: ah banana o media ma o
0: media ma die na mi say ya ye bibibi
2: nti o se oni hobi o ye free agent na o ye free agent yeah even so say usu so aye free agent
0: another free on
2: yes even so ye free agent nti I was say yeah, the next move because right. That's a collapse. Be brave,
0: no. Oh, I've been
2: yes,
0: I've been peche.
2: Yes, Evans was say usu.
0: I've been peche.
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0: Maha, me free fuel bank. Se see ye yenya or how we system ni hunti, and wobe yin say ye bebo wa account ni hobain. 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Sambo wo username, no password ni mami. Ni yen sheni yenya won see ye no mo any minimi ya ninya kwain fa wo accounts no dijuma. 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Me perse me sha say ye nwana.
1: Jaye wo fraud for ho wo bank e misa wo username pin and our password e wo phone suda ma we ni na ho na so bi e ye waza we hunu ntem e sia no kwan sankai boy Ghana Association of Banks na dey bro.
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3: Anity, Tiabu Chenkomo, Aqua Manqua, Akuntejo, Eddie Bro was Sempa, 94.7 FM. So,
5: it drew me down as the young woman on it. You almost see a cra, you almost will hunu, yes, yatia, in your etrasia, ya cabum.
6: Memory debia, a bonusia, a pemusia, a question of what you change your home, our approach, said the Akum, any diabe drufi, the yehu, near her, the ye, near the abba, the yeno, and you can say, ye,
5: Zen, as you abrochin kuma na dim tintim pa
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7: Robert David me kaso fi Germany
8: Kobe okay. Yeah Amsterdam
7: cost of the word for abrochin kuma wo mu e wa amana ne nemu wo mu atamana no dia na mu dipie no mu kura na aso program no mu aso project mu e nwanwa
3: shene so say ye meme ne da bia 6 p and Boganie approaching company.
9: Nana, good news, Ufrobia, me defree Seahorse, Abano, a quo ye, a ma drubber for it, and a transport operator sinina.
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Takradi Tamali Sunyane, Swedro Brekum Kumasi, Oniko Forudia, name of Mobasa, name Max by Kasa. 0544-019552 and 0594-091122. Now Max Buy, it's me, Ajo, so young Kwaman on it. 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
1: 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And of course, in Kwana here, I will be any being a cold feed and a munia. And Jankopon, Timidia, Quadia, Bassa, you know, as it was a Daniel. 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I mean, I may Rascuku, Kukurea. Interview back on us and a bahum fan, Unia and Uncle Nishi, Nakana Banimo.
0: Aye.
1: Yeah, also Sikapa, but Nebana Yaria. I was at that, what's the same? No, what did
0: you
1: How, yeah, I just go on. 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
0: yeah,
1: also was just a kind of banana wanting. Naku Nishi, crank,
0: okay.
1: As you say, Ubiane, ne wish, Ubian, so anyhow, so no Sikapa, so no tipa tipa.
0: Yeah,
1: but you be only Sikata, say Kukurea. Baso mahon din din din din din din.
0: Yeah.
1: Ubiya, there's a way ubiya beti medu ubi diato fanyina. 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
0: Sa.
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0: Wait in inti.
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0: Nente kwa.
1: Na honya research vye hunza.
0: Dabi.
1: 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Cha yini na yesi unho.
0: Yesi ahon.
1: Ase teach and teach. Where then ho chila de wame examples.
0: Zefo me subject vye mfao.
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0: eh no cre problem dey
1: so dey o lankalege fm o so obi nya sempa me ba eh
0: now so was sempa so nya here na beko
1: oh say ni at but oh university o we agise bi akoye o wa yi ya pia jasa o ko ju bu ya re ti bia bbc bi ana say
0: so
1: wa na kana rewe me what media
0: na ze owi
1: akade
0: no apem o
1: na hia na ma so tu fia pa hina oko
0: ni fia mi kofi.
1: Where do we go from here?
0: Yeah, I'm going home.
1: Aye, if you are near Bego. What I say? I must do too. Where the other prayer, and I say, Wuzika baby, be, yes, I'm a crank. Anna, wait for me, go. Oh, the Biamica, what's he say? Yeah, pick a crack. What's it?
0: Yammy, Bessie, when you
1: but don't say it, Tiano.
0: Yeah,
1: Tiano was so am I obedient at the enemy Yawim in your own soldier, no Yaway. Wouldn't say a sunny Danny at the hat, you know, was can he be soon yak or that and say,
0: yeah,
1: maybe
0: you'll be that cry on pet, and if you don't cry, I can't tell
1: you. Serious, if you also today,
0: hey, I say, Moon,
1: what's it today? Jay. So first time by few years, I know me Philip and then it's no over there you know. So I want to feel high come on. So it's over there you do. Oh, but they say the new are on younger body cry. This is almost what you want to perform.
0: Debbie.
1: And it's not back here.
0: Debbie.
1: That you have found it. So I call baby if you buy it. Yeah. Ah, Nadia. Okay. That's still only one is supposed to
0: say. But I bang.
1: I bang. So track it.
0: I am track
1: it. Nando suka kra.
0: Oh, tell me. Etema
1: ta
0: etema ruko no so termuti
1: me come as but you slash the agova slash say ne irinya ya nko so yes slim just what's a back pain wow slash because last no the wife will say you know Manchester ne atinyam ne animunyam nyina na yiri obi for no na example na kasa kasa
0: slash dey me hu na na wa ho dey say na me dwene ho a wadi adron
1: Obedi. Slash the Obedi. Adwanetin. 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Aye. So 15 for Nkwahia walk when I saw the wife ba. Nkwahia fia yi mensa ko e foro bepo no. I saw the wife ba na o men antika kra dia dia. Na I say come here. Say to park nyum bi bo wachi no.
0: Bom se. 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
1: Eh na to park mo hwa to park na me. Abi enti e say check ayi. Na so mo fan chen na apprentices on duty. Yeah, and apprentice on duty. Apprentice check your children. I ran a baby both from near there. And your mother 2M1 which way?
0: Allah,
1: eh,
0: a doctor. Nah, Oroku, sir, you guys should sit there and talk anyhow. Some radio station is coming, 30,000 salary a month, poaching fee. too much. It's coming soon.
1: I did the die yesterday. I did the break. Yeah, oh, I did die yesterday. I did the break. Tell my show budget in the next 2 years. I feel it was I. Chale mumfa me.
2: Order for Jennifer C.
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2: Chelsea she say, "Woman see eh we are follow so bad there. Na say some say him man say na be obetumi aden. You know, I say all things being equal. I say Neema aden, added the deans, all things being equal, I say obetumi e performing."
3: Okay.
2: Yes, this has to focus any new coach. The eh eh problem did you know. We sue Bruni. Say not you. Ono so chair na dream. So how some matter say as all touch them drink a kra onje yeah yeah if you say them now say all to shit oh if you say some onye o mi pacho as o kasa rough for abekosi sia any am found no resource eh we impon ni o kasa e so won so impon ni o kasa no we impon bi so as them to chick
3: e so be che technical
2: issue o impon bi so as we there na boy we boy was
3: you are not a coach
2: your excellency your honor I beg you. Are you a coach? Who could be so important? You coach, you coach, you coach. Don't get a couple. Or do important, you know, important, beside in summer. On fun and say, Munichi. Yes, oh, quack or two yampia. So now name Tatis. Oh, aye. That's our own two.
3: There's a ha. I am a senior inspector, Lajan.
2: Lajan.
3: Also, what you
2: are, Machano, Majinus.
3: Also, no, no, to our drink drinks, I didn't say. If
2: it's my turn,
3: you be. I think you may be all you keep custod or tear woman and money, Yam Shishino.
2: Hey, we are saying, it's important. No, no, no, no, catch us, Yasamo. It's a chassis, a coach, I Chabi Alonso. Now, I'm going for Morgan Rogers by, and once I sometimes my show, it's a care, they better turn to the pressure, bro. 117, dear Bupa. No, no, no. Chabi Alonso kase said the sense can be forward unim bob boy for me fan to hope ese Morgan Rogers will hit the ground running it in patrol the Chabi Alonso dey beto dwano no now mo tete wodi ehun se 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Roberto Martinez the Yejma and Osani Aston Villa Yejma Chelsea is some Kofanaba it's going to be also back across to Yinewum they are top players back across to Yinewum talk to you set piece coaches for Yinewum back across our boy Jumanti Chelsea for most so they feel about no idea on someone so Ebano it's a Chelsea and Yabre person come for me back now already a name I see Konoa now Chabi Alonso what be a crime and kind of Akwaba Kwa Hono or if any Bernardo Kueva Kueva Kwa
3: Okay.
2: £750,000
3: £750,000
2: in 2024. Okay. Boy, yeah, boy. Roberto manager what the best thing that nasty when some more of friendly match and I know near was a so you player. They said they are not done catch any place. No, so you player. Now I didn't count Tottenham.
3: Simple.
2: And you have to so. If you want to stay, you have to stay. What the bench you cry? Now, on person or coach, you don't touch line. No, I say to I am pure bench. Unhappy players should leave. I don't even headline me try. If you don't want to stay, you have to leave. If you think you're unhappy at Tottenham, go away. Nigga, I don't need to hear and so eba. Now, I'm going to say, Arsenal. Sabi omo taste. Mm. Wamasi there's no harm in trying.
3: Okay.
2: In an environment a man in my hold ye. Uni vimu ni anu abebre.
3: Yeah.
2: Esa omua. Ubuwa wana mwa kura ope sobe ka. Edem nebo nenyum. Bra from me. But you say, you know, naturally oba, you know, no, nebe baba kachi. Una esa u approachi.
3: Yeah.
2: Una esa u approachi oba nga chobha ni say, say.
3: Say ni omu.
2: And I obi a ma score jipen. So no abasese. Oh, sexy eyes in
3: a. Mhm. Family.
2: Sexy eyes.
3: Omo family here.
2: As I say white ka class obo abodwe mu.
3: Omo family here.
2: Adenti a.
3: Minim.
2: Yan fan by one touch na.
3: Oh, ehun hia. De nyame aye mi aye.
2: Aye mi aye. Okay. Aye mi.
3: Why
2: have you? Maso.
3: Yes sir.
2: It's Vinicius Junior.

0: say Mourinho so no one person a big boy BFO. Obia or a top player, likes of Bellingham, the likes of Mbappe, likes of Vinicius, likes whoever. But some of the things you need control over. Because boy, no, 1 year na akano. Yes, one side to be a net or china no demands like a CB. Oh, power jaw on us. Ah, me perik, me per dine, me per car, me per two hours.
1: And they will call
0: as only serious. That will be the big dad.
1: So 1 year we bear.
0: Yes, a pass. So there. It's here. I'm basically a call. I still have no bear. £400,000 week. Be out of betum.
1: Wow.
0: 400,000. That's my trust.
1: I'm a profit margin. No, was ruined. Tiny.
0: Remember, they say, okay, they below 160 on you.
1: Wow.
0: 160 million euros. So then I'm high on you. Kako, much an air calling him with Mako 170, with Mako 180. Because I Jack Siena would 12 year Madrid.
1: We're a huge player.
0: You're very, very.
1: I don't joke with it.
0: Top. Don't be a talk about but still, Vim. Yeah, but I say, every siakwa. So fast now, and Shadan, signing to who be a winger back, Christos Solis. One on Waba. Ah, Chesekwan Bias already, goalkeeper Alan Messler, or also Abbe Pimunia. See, Vinicius bet me a banana, so I'm 26 years. Let's take off on a small boy. It's in the final year of the contract, who know we, the best bet me a fast. So far, Astra Jamal, Leandro Trossard, the court, Besiktas, 17 million. Munya fees are dealing more, and I'm a coffer. I hear solid, so I buy Fikla Bruges for 34 million. If you heard, you know, so I Gabriel Martinelli, I'm a person be better over one and be as with me, quay, and then I be on quiet pressure. Yeah. Macho,
1: yes, sir.
0: If you bring in business, said your Monday, no, Remarid, Akofano. Why, who's I? You call what cap? Oh, dear Monday, Ivory Coast.
1: I am no need sometimes your judgment, I you know. Maybe I'm not coaching who be on one.
0: Kasa Mourinho dio coach na African player ni mo ne
1: hompe
0: to pesa Africa ba ku bi be frem ma no tchinchina ti diamando 19 years and a small boy na di akese kwa bia so no na you know PSG the 102 ko e
1: okay
0: and I confirm so mompe na mompe ndi Real Madrid dio mo say ai ne ni en fa kakra kan ho and say Real Madrid abe ku ko fast small boy na ma show say say price market na so na mo say ne papa diamando. Now we know your bobo 120 the money wa diamond.
1: Club Orma, sika for purchases na daho. Ndi we be new onyo kon bi aso so timi a top player.
0: Ah, life's a gift. Take one me aso on kwai. The Real Madrid was signing for 5 years because Ndi Mourinho so nim di odene be yet we man em ranye problem. The Real have no so some. Enso be si akọ enso honmo. Na who we say young player of the year for the season twa mu.
1: Yeah.
0: Only nyae. Bundesliga Young Player of the Year. Okay, World Cup in dribbles, Baku Pini, but 12 goals, 8 assists in the season. Just a Madrid, well, but Rodri Diano Befa, Rodri Akache City, say, Charlie, me a Spanish. I don't know if our big boys need to meet Akan. Say, party, if we saw the four name, take it for you. I say, okay, me a Ghana. See, your biggest class me in a Ghana. Kotokone has a fuck. I mean, ko has. Rodri, also no Spanish. Agents between their costumes and I, Nana, were casting them home, found them about 1 year. Said them, we're soon now, Madame Boss.
1: I'm not going to buy, but I'm fat.
0: Don't you?
1: I don't know why.
0: Call that thing when you have a bobby.
1: Ah, now, Nancy, Jim, my bedroom.
0: Boy, papa, Majo, it's me, quote, if you are bad, no, but I sell an overcover sick as no. I will come back.
1: What's
0: 11? What? Wash 11, you are remember. Hey, we are separated. Mimi wa me shirt number. Tell Ronaldo
1: who are you?
0: Ana say was a 7 in jato.
1: And I'm say who ye why na share that number no.
0: Me say Andre about 10 years fato. Ba han ne not me as a call for right me anya. Okay, I'll be 10 on akwa je say. Una we Andre. O man for man kura ni adia. Me to me come the Anthony Joshua na eja former 2-time world champion. Warm up to that big my bout against Tyson Fury's on. Now no Tyson Fury we need there.
1: Okay.
0: And of course Anthony Joshua so pam Christian pregnant. Na match am focus Anthony Joshua fa. Match with me boy for panya no asan sorry.
1: Ya born me enu kra.
0: Me asan born panya no asan sorry. Boxing na there. He, o pe. Sport ba kwa ye fix e pa ya boxing.
1: Ye fix e.
0: Akwa we kwa so be born first round na ko be kuno. But we say e say adena ye de. It no mon petition eh. Mike Tyson obi ye twa ticket ye nwura mu nwi. a pen yamba, it be credit cum. Yes, I wanna are you adieno.
1: I know baby is here.
0: Panya no we had no I can't leave him more rounds to go. First round open at was an ID. My entertain Oti and so Joshua came to entertain Kakra, Otien and Kasemwa, or Sakwan in boxing Bopano, he had time Kakra to get to the level of one interesting thing, sir. You said Bo Anthony Joshua, but in Anthony Joshua's camp was he sick. Sick one in the spike, a crack, yeah, then he had training over quarry or quarry one in a bomb pass and walk.
1: Okay,
0: and in the stance was you say watching Anthony Joshua.
1: Wow,
0: so that is nice.
1: Yes,
0: my boy, just have my time for now. Well, so send skills beneath the idea. The task fury, they were waiting for him. Wama, so I saw William on Toka, Wamon Toka, on the sound and more chelecra. Titan Anthony Joshua, son of my queen.
2: He's a strong guy, you know, he's a strong guy, and but he's gonna do well. I know what I'm doing. I know my way around the ring. Maybe with a little bit more spirits, he'll be up there with the rest of us. But he's a serious fighter, strong, durable, and come and gave me a good test. But this is what champions do. We rise, man. We get knocked down, we stand up, and we keep going. That's life. That's life's motto. I give all thanks to God. You know, it was more than me that just picked me up. It can't just be me when I'm in them type of situations. So there's a higher power that's calling. Thank you, everyone. Once again, it's high. Oh, wait a minute. Have we got Tyson Fury in the room, actually?
3: I don't think he is here, no.
2: Oh, fair dues.
3: It doesn't mean you don't have a message for him. You can still send a message.
2: I'm going to rip his heart out. I'm the meanest and vicious, most champion there's ever been. Nobody can stop me. Alexander. No, he's no Alexander. I'm Alexander. Nah, but listen. All jokes aside, you see, there's two sides of this thing. One is fire. You have to have that vim, that rrr. But also there's respect. I respect everything he's done and everything that he's achieved, but as a fighting person and as someone who has been calling for this fight for a long time, we're here now. Shout out to His Excellency. Shout out to Eddie Hearn for making these opportunities possible. And I hope the fans will be in for a lovely treat.
0: Yes.
1: Okay.
0: I hope the fans will be in for a lovely treat. Yeah. Another bad thing. See, we saw a warm up to that big bout. And I said, heavyweight, you know. Now, I'm show cancer. That's it. You shake an energy. You shake in the oil, baby. Or say, I can't last dance.
1: Physically, I'm cancer.
0: Or say, the next bout, we are being so could be in the lap. You say, so I say, you know, hey, crop with the enemy. You say, guys, because one more didn't you? We are so maybe Boba Copen Maja. Ubiaka, Ocaso, Tatis, wait, make it a titus now, be at me in finish. Well, bad boy, bad to Joshua Sabunibim, what it has in fear of Babono. Hey, I did one money for our Babubi. I quarrel one year, my two. No, be a quarter what you took to a quarter day. Tigana, be at me in check where one of my
1: Yadoka.
0: Most of the air, I know.
1: Oh,
0: yeah, take care of heavyweighty. You ain't to be your beer, but to do that. I check well, Puno.
1: There'll be anyone.
0: You need a more. I want to drink for
1: I'm
0: on the year. I'm wrestling. I'm wrestling. When the air could talk about it, and I'm wrestling.
1: Now, I don't mean to miss a boxing or I'm wrestling.
0: Say, be a guy, be a guy, be a guy. Over to you, my bro.
1: Okay, the foreign minister, Eric Asie Dubua D. And I was your former attending cast and perfume senior 94. Point seven abedafo atena se dada yebedi enkomo ewa harama senior eko asma atena se dada unu so no eba boxe na wa expect a sign a throw boxe mu adope wabeka yensa set nida kukoto konsu ha anafi ye Samuel Kwadadiri nchi the interesting point of interest ebeba eko machin
4: yenya
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4: by the grace of Yesu
1: huye
4: Mihuye papa. Na wasembina. Na mejuna na hame pa. But
1: oh za.
4: Baba bedu de Yesu asi.
1: Masembine ha pa.
4: Na hame pa.
1: Azembe no no eko.
4: Na hame pa. Ano fe kwa me ti sa o bo di bi sin na na na ma na me ka sa obeka brobe. But na nye brobe.
1: Na na mo wuzu one of your producer.
4: Me ti na na na na me ti ama na eh. Brubia sam na obeka na na defanche. 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O fi America ba mi hu.
1: Ai.
4: Na o sem be shia na ne Trump de ma o se Fabre. Eric Bonia de no. Di aka no.
1: Okay. Let me do America. I'm say yeah. Of course mama be enjoy kroma pa o. Me enye o di o kakra bia me hu ya nke bia kakra mama enjoy pa. But
4: it was a desert for me.
1: So,
4: yeah, me na desert. Me call me
1: experience. E ko brain mi kakra.
4: It was a desert for me. It was a desert.
1: Ti se mi die na.
4: Since akra.
1: E se mi die no.
4: But in initial weeks na there to sell die no.
1: Yeah. Eh ya se mo.
4: O ko ni wan ko ya problem.
1: But you when so?
4: Me cry me consultancy bia. Me coaching ko form be to coin. A few things also mu as a mako.
1: Yes,
4: especially yes or to coin US now. And car world, you know, a different world.
1: No, okay.
4: I know yeah, a world by itself and the rest of the world.
1: Okay.
4: To call her, we hear a lot of coaching.
1: $100.
4: $20,000 being one car, okay, with the minimum. But time be also at least we have $10,000. So we are journalists and now we are just any ordinary visitor crowd. Visitor crowd with the $5,000 be national.
1: Oh, okay.
4: Because of acquaintance and some. Obi Otis will be too quiet. First, and also, yes, also bomb pie man.
1: Okay.
4: Because acquaintance some day, be see what kind. So but I learned that very early. Me niece. Onua ni auntie ewe Germany. And ebe fan in 1988. Yeah, connection ni nina bi biya onu tuyaka. Manu kodu Germany, kodu lande, ba ma be shere. Kodu airport wamba.
1: Wow.
4: Ma onu tuya hun kal bi biya o.
1: Kodu airport wamba.
4: Wamba. 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
1: Asube eshi.
4: Oh, friend. Ti mami biya no one niti play muna. 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O de yen kome ho. Na baby kro na o sister, wo auntie wo no kro na. And ye too far. Ye be friend wo anfa anapa me dobe ko. Anapa mo ko e. 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Mo ko du kro na light wo. So one say, o friend and o doom light. She ended up sleeping at the train station. Not that train station. No, prepare her. No, that her. It is now Oye Juma the most diligent because one year here, Oye be been there. When you said through that now, so Doctors Without Borders, Medicines and Frontier. Now dentists be half and she no nimpo. Said the be Ochi mo hung. We say, mommy, we very diligent. Aba wa ye no, I didn't buy her.
1: Wow.
4: And you know, oh no, wa humbuano. To one lodo who could do a humbetchu. To where she no humbe $5,000 and now
1: that
4: marks her. And Kalis will be your baby the first 1 week. Oh, never change.
5: Sammy, na pressure o ma di to coin no unti me mo abo aho sa
1: sa okay
4: ya bi o so yan so akọ
5: me nka se unti na se nyo bi okwa wo e ko nya experience yan kan na won kasa se
4: unti no me pese obi abebe
5: eh na yes e tu fun grofo ti e nka
4: na o se nyo kan won ti a ne no why o nya me
5: juma eh ano de why war so be kon de o be ko
4: aha but o se o be ko but se won wo additional information ebe bo a se ko de actually ko de me I Mikasa, yenya kofi apia. Mikasa nami dissuading the same one. But today, all young people are met touches so bianco. Because I have part here, and need a swing.
5: To was.
4: Oh, need a swing. Media net. Oh, Mikasa kofi apia, and I'm in town in Kawaii. I'm going to no man. This is the best place to be. I am passing so in many senses. But the youth today, make at your biazo bia.
5: It depends on a lot of things.
4: Because the dynamics so bien ni ho.
5: Akonya no ba.
4: David. Aha, nyesa akonya ni ba. Hwehwechie na ko.
1: Pechie
4: ko. Because the perform work room hanyina mo nyina mo.
5: Ticket
4: na ai. Bye o. Answer.
1: Vaja ticket dey.
5: Na ko American.
1: E ticket no.
5: Almost 20,000.
1: Yeah, 18,900.
5: Yeah, so 19,000.
1: Yeah.
5: Okay.
1: O dey mami na.
5: Oh, there been money.
4: 20,000 make it. Send an airplane.
5: No, but you see, okay, and come over here pet time. If you had been near the first part,
1: yes, sir.
5: Because your programming is for the youth.
1: Yeah.
5: Yeah, boy, the identification of talent, development of the talent, and then say you use them. I'm married dead, you know, my name is Sunfa.
1: Okay.
5: I am responsible sportsmen and women. In the Senna, my brother, can you say, why here calculation was a hotel growing?
1: Mm-hmm.
5: So they mean granting us, but I'm saying, say, yeah, according to Nenkwani, the way out. Dynamics near Bibri. Yeah, what is working then is a systems in the edge, man.
1: Yeah,
5: but what you're saying, and I said, Senna, you see, I said, my yellow. Ukra need a handed I know the almost 1,000 cities. Say is 11.
1: Mm.
5: Yes, sir.
1: Yeah.
5: 1,000 and maybe over. 1,000 there about. And you know, Obi, oh, you see, I sit in a moon, Sam, no, be better to me across 1,100 and waste it. But what you're
1: saying,
5: Obi, so bet me and ya, 1,000 or the bell, ye be a man for swabasso. What has Ukra $100 and 50-50? Or to me, managing a while because opportunities by a or live through.
6: Be hoaching me brutal.
5: And who's in there, Baba Utie, who call military, mu yako a jungle. You almost say, pain is a state of mind.
1: Yeah.
5: Pain is a state of mind.
6: But who knew the state of
1: the pain?
6: It cost me my marriage, it cost me my relationship with my children.
5: I really think so. O kono na wani da bibi so
6: exactly me kwa ba se
5: ya I say ni da so ni se o kwa ba
6: ba se ma bwa bwa mu ye o na mje so obi coach me and come home to me
5: ma zo am bwa no ya ye brobilize
6: it challenge that first day
5: brobilization
6: this is our kana menya teacher wa bro
1: Ronaldo Kwame slash what a call is saying is 100% right and Ronaldo
5: Kwame say me around come once me so obi
6: uncle I in fact I said my mom and ya breaker I a lot more people because it was that we are all environment products of our environment.
5: Yeah.
6: Same environment, you know. Mm. A different environment, see her.
1: Why you like now? Because you are groovy. What's
6: the best? See, apart from say hardship in the crowd, and you might be bring over institutions near there. Omuwa, usuani ye crowd ba betuma bebo Ghana. Because Oshia said no musi yomu nyama, omu institutions.
5: I don't say be a just.
6: Bebo Ghana.
1: Now you talk usuani ya.
6: Obi akwa. Obia Koba, President Mahama, yeah, also
5: see, of a truth,
6: Koba, of previous President Nanado, Obia Koba.
5: To see the dynamics, the situations differ. Yeah, na nyepe. The generalizing is ah.
6: About hustling,
5: no hustling is a different conversation.
6: But I mean, case the youth today, no. Yeah, majority of them, no, more man than any other. No. Get out and go. I mean, me support you because a Kroma leadership, I a problem.
1: Okay, but me and another time.
5: I'm saying, Untimin kwa Accra International Airport se me kwa
6: bridge. Yeah, but I'm not coach you almost. Say no me be
5: e be me kwa for to talk for never dey fit go.
6: Aha, asem be
5: pawo.
6: E bi no ha aso amko.
1: For the fear of Brobe. Take that advice, yes sir.
5: For the fear of Brobe.
1: Won take
5: that. For that fear moment na so to voice no.
6: Say be coach you. Me say be coach
5: for the fear of Brobe nti no. O be coach you come be fast o be call.
6: Asem break.
5: Me ban this our name no
6: so. Ah, dem na say e obi din.
5: And I'm saying me ban the use of that name.
6: In the contest, the referee, so you do as last name and answer, so you do as first name.
5: It was Sempa FM studio.
6: And I'm doing
5: Yeah, Ultimate Sports Show. And any other sports show. So name, bro,
6: Before
5: interesting point of interest, and I say after. Medal inside.
6: Oh,
1: Tell him to stop that. Brobe is playing for Netherlands. We will say Brobe, Brobe, till Ama Brobe stop that one.
5: Onim niye mana. I will draw that statement. No, I apologize.
1: Sisiya, do it now.
5: So nim niye mana. I will draw that. I am no fool.
7: Debi
5: but no amra. No, ora kumema issue or tume ora challenge.
6: Debi ose ni as a wo issue.
5: Debi. Messi, Oreku, on withdraw.
1: Sisiya, immediately.
5: Niensen ready.
7: Now, I don't know. No apologizing. And I said,
1: Mr.
5: Coach, now you ready.
1: Honorable Minister Coach, now you ready.
5: No, I don't know what you
1: Mami nye kuti ni manafi bekache Abednego in fact I no pay by it baby ana baby ana sheno baby ana sheno hana machine dum ye nti ye nti mo enfanche but I will play the audio. Or see, this is the full quote. As a country, I believe we need to have a conversation about these winning bonuses. It is my personal worry, and again, not only the players' bonuses, but also about the management teams of the national team. He said, in my view, and what I have been canvassing, is that we should have one management team for all our national teams, and then we, when events are happening, the standing management team can support other people to assist when there are many events happening around the same time, and that will be that will be so because the members of the management team are not enough to cover all the activities that are happening.
5: Okay.
1: We can recruit others to represent the management team for the other or for other assignments. If maybe we have a 7-member or 11-member management team of males and females for all our national team, I believe there will be proper coordination. We understand that the U15 is a developmental level, and we will understand how we transition from the U17. One management team will be able to understand the challenges that confront the various national teams at various levels. So I am looking to pushing this. Let's all have one management team for all national teams. If there are many competitions happening at the same time and the members of the management team are not enough, we can always recruit others to join. We ending Koma Minister Eddie Ebai.
5: Okay, so I a bit confusing because a choir now contradict TBB our Sasaka. I would have loved say Ebenyano would throw more light on this matter, but be it as it may, no, yeah, be preparation of Scotland, the Banasi, Ebenyano, Ebenyano,
6: watch
1: out.
5: Watch out. Watch out. Watch out. Watch out. Watch out. Watch out.
1: So we're open for discussion.
5: You
1: know,
5: I compared to football.
1: Nah, black
5: okay, only I hold that. You know, turn no cause. But you see, same minister bonus in Tina. See, get two in also just we open say open away. You know,
1: me sure say major pa.
6: Do you call account man?
5: Account man.
6: Dano a finance minister Kasano. Say omo koba obedisca. So say I will take my money.
5: I send you no finance minister and the honor here. Honor Debbie, your canoe, Tenasia, honor accountable as far as the national person is concerned.
6: Yeah, but consolidated
5: for, oh,
6: I was there. Alarmed.
5: No, no, please understand. I know there. Or a minister in charge of sports and recreation, and as much as possible, and as I send you name, yes, she say we governance them. On Ukraine, a budget be or call parliament.
6: Yeah,
5: I call defend the nominee. They all do on the directors. Ne, every federation would have discussed. Maybe the bit, they say. your man could be anti as you say. All national teams now can are specific to football. But what in America?
1: Aye.
5: Because your national teams. What is it?
6: Don't know football here.
5: Any here, no,
6: especially
5: now,
6: Black Stars.
5: Now, okay.
6: And Black Stars, and the record.
1: And no,
6: maybe a Black Stars phone will do, Michi.
1: Oh, but then we will call Glasgow.
5: I have a say.
6: Okay.
5: That we should know.
6: Oh, that's Kobisa.
5: It doesn't account to media. Scanning account one seminar. I call J approval of parliament.
6: Let
1: me put the issue on the table. Now I call any Obia. So you make your point, and the
5: it is prudent. To have one national team for all our football national teams.
1: Management committee.
5: Well, one management, thank you.
1: Single management committee for all the national teams.
5: Structurally defective. It will be problematic to do that. He's being smart. That's why I say it's all contradictory. Where I thought he was going to go, but on our bar, or see, if I left by 11, me a funny penny be. I'm almost I work with other people. See, there is a need for, or who said there will be the need for co-option of other people to work with the other teams. In tonight, yes, yeah, it's them where for you there, you can't want any any pass seven. Yana, baby, I are quite near the tree, Debbie. Then I say he played quite smart with the coach now kind, you know. Think I may say audio nankasa because coaching will be natural because it wasn't in a speech no be a left ear mind. The way the person understood it, it may be the same. I'm a reporter. You are not careful. Near Gina coaching so at the Kasabi sir. Yabenya issue. But because we dedication film. So far one management committee. We dedication and specified or specialized skills. We say skills in what? There are a lot of things I share and I appointed management committee for national teams. A lot of things. And say, okay, your mom allowances or your mom bonuses. Meaning what we are talking about. Because yet Chrome Wana, they've been he said under 70 in Tiamuka, meaning say records do why it's okay. Yeah, yeah, by and I say in the past 4 years, you say you spend this much on under 17 management committee. You spend it once we, you see some come over in child. So we need to explore and understand, but on the face of it, there, a better thing. Because, yes, he's talking of player transition.
1: Yeah.
5: It's better. Because we are back, we're 17, we're 20, a year 23. That's a one on Crawford Nature. It's not say back. We are able to see, say, Dr. Ogun team on the corner 17. You're behind that. Technically speaking, come on, move in as a Cote d'Ivoire.
1: Yeah.
5: Under 20, But it's a different team. Because time almost prepare number no Maswell Crowdy.
1: But what is the meaning? Because you see, the FA within their status are woman working around no. Standing committees and ad hoc committees. Committees under the statutes of the FA. And it's a minister caso obey a proposal because of another bit three management committee members can't be a proposal there. That means that you've been conflict, Kaka.
5: Yes, but first of all, it is not out of place for the minister to initiate policies and things are warning young ceremony and tear ceremony or did this ever. But when we are joining, you know, he will come back. I think there will be conversations around it. It's not a singular thing. Honorable Besoria, no, I can say. Say anything there, or the back company will push it. Near, I shall say a better to my
1: but you too may.
5: Okay, I say, well, minister, no, it's me. I'm a more example back. You ever call work up your qualifier, minister, no, see a car, no, quite careful, Bianco. But it's not a decision for him to take.
1: Yeah.
5: Georgia. Mm-hmm. The presidency is there. And that again, there was a technical committee he formed and outdoored. And then Flagstaff House did one. Stan was a Dugby, deputy chief of staff. Oh, no, no, no, damn. And on radio, no, I say, mostly time, mostly, I want a mini ferry, Diano. And I didn't share Flagstaff House. In the American, say, it is not technically out of place for him to have such ideas. Maybe on not one who numbers. And that's why I would have loved to see the numbers I can answer me. So, under 70, how much do we spend on
1: management committee members?
5: Under 20, how much do we spend on them?
1: Because, you see, discussion about management committee, about the table so several times. Say, you have got tournament now, management committee members, $100,000. You have got officers, I didn't know. Obetum. In fact, okay, before you qualify in a crisis. No, but was it this time around? No qualify. But one more 100,000.
5: You give something.
1: Me obem mom bibi.
5: Na say na bibi obetiti bi so sa. Am the budget bi kwem obetiti bi.
1: But now I realize it does no.
5: You see the principle is of say yeah titi sika so ni ade no. Well, I know there you can always engage a customer's worker. Ade de me dey bi akwan bi so nka odisi. By her foot to mo ni am anema. Etu ase ye ho betire. Ano na we engage to look at the quantum.
1: One single money.
5: Oh, I know there me see me here to tend that.
1: You have to intend
5: because it won't work. See, there is overwhelming workload. There is loss. We will lose specialized focus.
1: Okay.
5: Dealing with the teams, tournament clashes. Otin America and the Black Queens were under 20 were divisible by two. And yeah, now we're number. Okay. So then, dilution of expertise. Opia one expertise the identical. Management committee is okay, so why I'm showing you now, Castle, Bakuna, Yenina, Umber Bread, there will be breakdown cry, and then we will lose proper dedications to our thing. The case for him, I hear him in the court, you know, or can't play a transition. I'm saying, Bakuna cry will not be very perfect. Transition is an issue. We can find better ways of handling it. But you can see the one management committee because your boka dance. Who fixes the amount? Now Niana, your mommy, Lydia, Linear, say, if you quiet, you are the big count.
1: As a budget, somebody call for the minister. Always ministry in the big count.
5: Okay, so what are we talking?
1: Mate.
5: Entino. I see a shiny year. Well, but for sake of consistency and continuity, son, I know preaching. Well, in principle, yes, but you streamline accountability and all that. We can ensure, so all these things are when they are even separate management committees now. You're betting me, I ensure, say, there is proper accountability. So, I call free. The continuity is there. It's how we handle things and then we move on. It's on to the boys,
1: okay.
5: Now, you enjoy your better. What an American has.
1: Okay.
5: Yeah.
1: Okay.
5: Yeah, there is an issue maybe in the course of the week. You see funding if one, wherever I'm saying. Sports fund.
1: Sports fund.
5: Sports is a say I see a 200,000 percentages near ante. Nano is kind of good.
1: Now
5: what about that?
1: Who calls them?
5: That's what I'm saying. I'm telling you this country. I'm passing. The purse hold them.
6: Your calculation.
5: So 1% to say whatever. No, I don't know my entity.
1: Players need to make your music accorded out. So one today, yeah.
5: And they carry forward.
1: That baby.
6: Given a home
5: and now people qualify as near forward, but you are fraud. They be a home.
6: Sky, if I show.
1: Echo.
6: We also artists now. One thing I'm going to. A home consequence way. There should be consequences. The youth must leave and go get better.
5: So
6: better environment. I'm better back to Ghana. No matter what Ghana. Because I have no lawlessness here.
5: There is a court of issue. I'm only on court now.
1: Mate, senior, okay. Samuel Kwadari, you know. Eko, afi mami mi efro no. Enfama o now so eti.
6: Kona kabesa Sky team.
1: Sky on court. I come into you.
6: You midas. Since you say now free a Trump free
1: by. By
6: President be by. Near friend President Clinton.
1: Mm-hmm.
6: And now, two bomb. Free Harbert see Tanzania.
1: Mm-hmm.
6: Pharmacy bill. Tanzania pharmacy bill two bomb. Boom. some of them small until small bomb bino. Kitwe be light one bino to two. Yes, now South Tanzania for there's some money threat to US.
1: US, okay.
6: Ah, they look at also, Tracy Osama, the roots, as a crack of our pain. Now, this is your new hall. Nana baby always say no on here kwa na on tun koto na
1: o tesi root
6: o mi ni cha no e
1: dabi
6: Monica Lewinsky asa na na atija atija ti no so divert your attention
1: okay
6: they say I've seen a lot of things done by politicians e wo kro mo ho no enye mo bi wo see o ha mi hunu slow motion
1: I get your point me hunu baby adi fever
6: oh mi hunu slow motion
1: but itum dia kata kata
6: ya bibia me who is slow motion, me when man abroso at the highest level of political maneuvering to change public discourse. Let me know who is Kofi Idi Adams here. Management committee of national football team.
1: Yes, single one.
6: All the change near us, oh yeah, no, I want yeah, I'm for a bonny jano or change it.
1: Or divert your attention.
6: Media for and can you also? Yeah, call World Cup, Papa. Yeah, Becono. Ahayana obi bisane say coach Carlos Queiroz you trying to say you see you trying 100,000 today eh you say ah say just let me go check it una your boss go check it with who
1: what say we obeg get back later the
6: better no can say oh say nyanko World Cup no I can't enti one farm ban e call
1: yeah
6: enti ono na somebody or can the word you can't take his word to the bank and cash it.
1: He's a minister of state too. In charge of sports and recreation.
6: I know title, no, I know your title. But me can't know anka sane persona.
1: But the fact say you so nche say onye.
6: Dabbi dabbi the record. Because me born a power or have be by 30 minutes.
1: COVID Adams.
6: Oh yes. So I mean my man credit say onu ntini e qualify for World Cup. I am pa.
1: Okay.
6: Ni woman or say the man be or say the man. Cause I know ye did this and I'm not impressed with Otuado. Uncle Otuado ne di enkoye.
1: Yeah.
6: On the pushy sana yes son into and you know the anka yanki un qualifying po kyanko. And to the papa woman or some demano.
1: Okay.
6: But ni the other side no. Ne not someone yet credible.
1: Minister sem.
6: Mina Mikacho, Kofi Idi Adams. Minyan uncle tia nanke
1: Yeah,
6: not someone near credible.
1: Oh, we are sure.
6: I'll be on my mind if I to win. I have no Obi Bisano, or so you young coy, see a young coy into a becker, or becker catcher gunner for answer. Go see, say.
1: But I know, and touch on the credibility.
6: Who can someone destroy a credibility issue? A matter of honor. Yes. A matter of honor. When this, I know, coy, or buy. And some PSC.
1: And some dear baby, what on ticket? I will move you.
6: Who have you known in the choir? And ya ministry in the cry, ya, there's some atomoso. But I'm a fan say, in Tratuso. Some momoton, a tickets near the idea. What by whom country?
1: Now, yes, workers, staff, baby, or the Ministry of Sports, or
6: I'll
1: tickets, no matter
6: because we're joining, who can say we walk on. We're benefit hitting on Tino Show.
1: Now, Obekaos, on Kaoba.
6: I saw a tremor from Obebana from Alpha Sunday Riffy. So, say, I see a politician, Mrs. Ghana, for the it was short memory. Into a train, Obebana, Bians, what said that we have it to me. Nanki, come with us. There be your candidate in. I miss it near Clinton Yano, President Clinton Yano. Only a movie. Someone would put some direct attention on. The friend, Primary Colors. Movie.
1: Okay.
6: Almost saying, so I said, ah, see, Monica Lewis got someone now. I can now say, you're referring to the old boy cry. No one ever can.
1: Okay.
6: And to be a bina, Kofi Idi Adams, some management committee or some way, or just to divert attention. Yeah, train accounting to the public. Public person, I'm more use. I'm not for use public funds. I'm an ababe private stash.
1: Okay.
6: Can I for here accounting of the stewardship? What come on some in some ways? You see, my tongue tickets say you crow, say you crow. Also, but Udino, and who here? Now, two Udino fee a fee home.
1: Okay.
6: Yeah, customer to ministry. So say I'm poor and young poor. Eh, there, a bibe room, a bisunim. Chechemu chagana fwe. Onka.
1: Asempa FM.
6: Okay. Carlos Queiroz. Or Trump statement to Ghana fwe. And yet to FFO no. To Ghana fwe say. Okay. Madam Wasi say. Juma amode mame. Wait. But then I say, what occur? Most of us say, on call. And also off the field issues.
1: Yeah.
6: Off the field issues, mate.
1: I just hear Tifri on how.
6: I have said, when cast a Nyasem Bikran, can you know also Okasa? F4 no also Okasa. Because Black Stars, I'm not managing.
1: Yeah.
6: But Okasa about F4 sometimes, to a certain degree, me say because, okay, white paper directives, you know.
1: Me
6: can say, my ministry, you know, enjoy the management of all national teams to the F4 alone.
1: Yeah.
6: You know, Obembia, I appreciate it. But it should be from a point of policy direction. On your watch, what call? Yes, ministry for Atom tickets.
1: Yeah.
6: No, I didn't. Yes, I know. Say, be I no crime. Won't you mean different anything? Why did you know? Say, no crime. So there should be consequences.
1: Okay.
6: And I didn't want me or buy. I want me addresses our issues. No. And Aquarius, I say, my Aquarius. No, Momo say, mo person, mo you are thinking of extending. Yeah. Or no, I say off the field issues. Or off the field issues, Ben. Mo come here today. Now say idea about military progress of Ghana football. Now must have Babana to Asuma. I brought off the field issues in the war on the kind. And he owes Ghanaians. Me may declare wanted. You are born wanted. Yeah, you're public.
1: What declare why wanted?
6: Kofi Idi Adams. He's wanted in Ghana to account to the public about his stewardship. Because apart from say a certain office in the Kekeno, Sikasem womb. I don't know. And you near the about to me there, President Clinton, yeah, some time ago, even though or diverted attention now, yeah, most of media for some near the management for near frame a Jeffrey for management for Nomso can near come back until Bernan Riffy, it will be a Riffy now. Why don't you call no, why Babbitt Ted Dinia Kunta? No, or no, not some no, or no, dear, no, yeah, we are no back management for one national team management. No. On back country for Sikani in here. Only say, ni, okay, mean me say, okay. Every friendly, every qualifying match, be they call World Cup, you know, it costs average of $700,000 per match.
1: Yeah.
6: Come say about 10 matches.
1: Mm-hmm.
6: 10 matches.
1: Yeah, in the qualifiers, yeah.
6: Yes, home and away, you know. 10 matches. That's $7 million.
1: Mm-hmm.
6: And now, yen taxpayers' money, you spend it. $7 million. And then which you know, yes, as so yeah, fundraising.
1: Yeah.
6: Because white paper directives, they say, ma.
1: Yeah, for public press.
6: Public press. Now fundraising, you know, initial estimates are about public, you know, you say, you need $12 million, and 13.9 million cedis in checks, and a pledges and a cash. And you know, $12 million, you know, what the a conservative rate cry of $12 11 cities to the dollar. Mm-hmm. 11 cities to the dollar. $12 million, you know. 132 million cities. 132 million Ghana cities, so. And so now the 13.9 million now because no square 13.9 million cities 14
1: million.
6: The 14 million cities. What do you call 132 million cities? 146 million cities. And Saskano, it was for the tournament. It was purposely for the tournament, you know. And see, Eban Sena, 146 million cities now, they raise the fund, you know, from outside public funds, you know. Now, finance minister Sansu Yi. Ghana, 58.
1: And these are the explanation of his minister or so.
6: Oh, yes, I'm a few, sir. And I said, yes, I don't judge one.
1: Because, but, yeah,
6: because a Jumana or an Etronica.
1: Yeah, no,
6: Craig. And Ghana, Fosica, the Etronica. And a Jumana or an Yakana or so, you know, I know. But so, you pay. I don't want you pay.
1: Okay.
6: And David, own them channel.
1: Me too, pal.
6: And you know, finance minister, I mean, when you say, oh, no, hey, you, say, sports minister, they use a scanner. But finance minister, so also, he'll be saying a question. at forcing.
1: Oh, but Uti in the interview, no, okay. So then I have to go and find out and take my money. Nice, be how
6: this can anyone when you saw Casasa, I want to take my money. No, less than one can say, take my money because of my impression, say, and this car.
1: Nobody is a financial,
6: but in this car, hey, any Chanica.
1: Okay,
6: a tax in the Chanica. But the person I'm trying to say, Kuku.
1: Me too,
6: bro. Okay, I didn't see a trim. I didn't cry no more.
1: I'm a bobina.
6: I know.
1: And that's how I'm a trim.
6: Okay. One farm, my uncle, I'm a bobby, it's a bit my camera. Okay. And you know, sir, accounting to the public, you know, it must take place. It must already have taken place.
1: Yeah.
6: And one person bears our accounting, you know, tickets scanner, even tickets scanner cry. You see, you did public funds toy, you know. I didn't hear. Because President Mahama, I mentioned here, yeah. White people directives. It's me and for public press enter ticket. And anything in concerning
1: I think for public person fundy supporters to the church. But you can ticket.
6: Tickets, that's all I'm saying, I'm the demand supporters. Jardin here.
1: Maybe the white people were silent
6: no,
1: on ticket.
6: Yeah, maybe.
1: On the ticket.
6: I said ticket, you know. Mm-hmm. I'm saying I'm the demand conform mama could support it. And they are supporters. Mr. So white people directives and see me in fact Ghana for Sikanye. Now say you're raising funds. 146 million Ghana cedis. Then you use when you be young fan chat ticket on my supporters.
1: Okay.
6: And finance minister Sukra also or questions to answer. Because in this way we use public funds. And the sports ministry, you know, I brought raising private funds for that purpose. Answer white people directives, you know. And the equivalent of a high court ruling.
1: Yeah, and okay.
6: And I also saw a member of parliament, or a lawmaker. And lawmakers, not some more than who lawbreakers are an issue.
1: I get your point.
6: So, I'm saying,
1: I get your point.
6: 58 million cities, no, you mean, just here.
1: Okay, yep, your mommy is some random church, you know, and quietly enough, you ever say.
6: Nancy, no, no, no, no, no.
1: Okay.
6: And to me, who's all joining from the responsibility of accounting to the public.
1: Okay.
6: And what's that day? We have a tomb. I know all Commonwealth Games. I don't know all Black Stars as them. So, also all Commonwealth Games. Black Stars will be.
1: Debbie.
6: I know that's what
1: but he made this statement before I walk off.
6: Okay. And you know, since our Black Stars or Bayern would be making a statement without accounting to the public, you know, here, management of all national teams, you know, and who he understands about accounting to the public, you know.
1: Okay.
6: We should learn to hold our public office holders
1: accountable.
6: I can't.
1: Yes,
6: and you near GPL on near Hammond said, say, I've shown you here. You better produce stars, I bet my Black Stars, you know. I bet better because you better produce stars from the GPL. Some stars now, even from the GPL, I bet my Black Stars now, the public tax.
1: Okay,
6: I bet better because you've been players from the local league. Say, you're back up
1: here. I'm going
6: to come back. Time on you, you're near the GPL, you know.
1: Okay, home is my member. Now, I say, senior, let me add this to the first discussion. Now, abroad is not like the 80%, 90% or the 90s. Okay, 80s and 90s and early 2000s. Without proper documentation, you will struggle to work here in the UK. Now, strict measures are ongoing. Coming here should be well-checked, documented, work visa and marriage. Else, you will struggle like those that came in the okay came with this. Okay, I say abroad is good but with right that's documentation. Thank you. You can't work here now with somebody's document and
6: advice will be as well because I have a lot of folks there.
1: Need a question, you know,
6: one problem.
1: Chianyanko.
7: One pound or person, Michiano.
1: That's because also
7: I'm a Brubiana.
1: who they open problem. happy special birthday to Benis Doe, tattoo, beautician, specialized our Tema community aid. Unyame Inshrapa, we are from Coach Mboma, and anyway, Edibai. Hey, Coach Mboma, no, so.
7: Another, mm. Yet Cromwa, Minister Wakwaba, on the country now, Sebi, say FA Setu Committee, and all one teams,
1: ad hoc and standing committee.
7: Committees now persons say Bemoa, Udiba public, and your FNS only what Domoko discuss. Where the Babu, Eliba,
6: this is Sir,
1: no, so Vito, or this child, or
7: the daddy, or the child, Master, and Yanuna here,
1: take it, Diana.
7: Last week, Minister called Parliament, Osis Kazena, Yedi Educo work up.
6: Finance Minister.
7: 58.
1: Although the 58 count, 58 minister
6: million to support,
7: or the support to minister,
1: yeah.
7: And I'm a boy,
1: yeah.
7: Minister, Obeka mi biachre,
1: Debbie,
7: Obeka mi biachre.
1: No, what the man is hiding? Because FIFA made preparation. You sign your budget.
6: You sign your
1: fundraising. No, but who pre finance? What do you say?
6: You're raising 146 million. Apart from that, you're raising funds. 146 million cedis.
7: I don't know.
1: Take it in as a Munia.
7: I'm not going to be a
1: allegations is serious. Your voices are a chairman, a band, some of the a man for say, I'm a ticket at all. I will USA. Omuba, yes, some of the staff members of the ministry.
7: Yes,
1: said they are $300. Near the amount $700, $800, $1,200. I will USA.
7: I'm not going to business. I'm not going to business.
6: Catch yourself, he's on the run.
1: Please kindly wish Joe of MOB Clothing a special happy birthday. And this one coming from her mom, Madame Millicent Ofosu Benewa, and all the staff of MOB Clothing at Tudu Aflao Station, especially Auntie Penning, Agi Ralph, and Junior. And Jones Orekwa Broko Amante Edway Edibai. Yeah, the ya na ya dasi ni ya home so prophet na ya safu Dr. Cosby. And the wonderful team no take over. Ochina, Yensen Shiani and Tuaso part two of these and many more. Meaning you are being quand the Ghana's my strain. Until next time, peace and blessings. Good morning, Prophet.
8: Hey, Raji, Virginia. Just say, are you with you? And see, Drew.
9: And so, I say, just who drew why I said you was sad one. Bra, but you can go ointment. Now, Kososhe, since all my enemy at here, me treat you. The Yan is over here too, and some keke. Now, they are strong when I'm. And why, no, no.
10: Honey. 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
0: Any tea, Tia Bruchenko, Aqua Manqua, Akuntejo, Eddie Bro was Sempa, 94.7 FM. So,
2: you remember that I say, you know, woman on it. You almost see a cra, you almost see a hunu, yes, you are tea, you know, Tansia, yeah, cabum.
3: Remember, Debia, a bonusia, a permusia, a question of what you change your home, our abruce, said the Akuhu, any diabetrufi, the yehu, near her, the ye, near the abba, the yeno, and you can say,
2: yeah, yes, abrochin kum on edim tintimpa
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3: the shout for joy Infantipim.
4: As the historic sesquicentennial celebrations roll on, Infantipim invite all old boys, associates, and the general public to the prestigious second Infantipim 150th anniversary lecture. This is not just a lecture, it is a masterclass for national transformation. Addressing a nation at a crossroad, we are honored to present the distinguished Dr. Mohammed Ibn Chambers, renowned international diplomat and statesman. He will be dissecting a theme critical to our collective future, educating for peace, democracy, and responsible citizenship. 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

0: te homa be bia wo biara gambling where true inti twa no wahwe yie mu enye ma wona won di mfie dun wotwe Gaming Commission of Ghana ajin kratu yatum.
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Now you say bye-bye to the month of July. Niaw sheshe ye, niaw susu ye, niaw di guwe pronso. 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You can still be determined and do everything within your power. I believe that the second half of the year will bring you blessings, glory, favor, mercy, and worth of you. My name is Prophet Nanai Alsaf. I'm going to serve you from now till 12 noon. I'm in that Joseph Nina Pamfuase, Omada Roma, your social media platforms in Yinaso, and a Monday. Sanso, and I'm the executive producer. I say, Jume DA, Dr. Cosby. Ne deputy Dr. Pakwasi Tianan Kendra Dr. Fumienu. 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

0: and where you are today. Life is so sweet and wonderful. 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Welcome on board to yet another edition of Yasetinem. 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
0: Sani I will see a young one of pain or a suspect. Sir, maybe sound say, Unin ni pakrona and if you're a hen. And your son Kakachem say, Unim. But who don't suffer with me in the wing?
1: Oh,
0: how the charge us we? How about you, Granny, be we? And I'll no so bad challenge
1: it.
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1: I don't mean to say, na me na obusa mse fieru ase ohuni ne tenant ache
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1: e le no kre
0: e ya ko do be se
1: Oh,
0: now
1: could do
0: one
1: something.
0: There's a bit of ada.
1: Who
0: are they? Could do one.
1: Na maybe at 12. Do maybe at 9.
0: Maybe at 12. Maybe at 1 to 9. Now feel free and much 5. Now be do free and adjo 9. There's a one high down grass in there.
1: Ah.
0: Umpa no ground naso. 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And I drew crowd to me, ultimate ship chrome one could run. I drew 12 and one. Oh, why, Hini? Oh, why, whom?
1: And a brother, so who do you think? Who got traffic and let you walk past on a yard?
0: So, Debbie, and for me, me do you think? me do fi ntempa ah me do fi nan sen kra de me kofi ntempa
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0: 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Adwuma ya wo ye.
1: 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Sa ngo a o.
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0: 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O si mfa so o ma so nti o be so do si kama o.
1: Is it okay?
0: Street carnival anyway hey. In today no just or tattoo
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0: 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But there are different types of hepatitis. And two penny in a no dura, a J power specialist, herbal hospital. Omu do omu two asio, omu two virus nase. Emma baby, I'll be quacker in your movie and beca chose unibi. And if one each him or sciatica, eh, ya the bonny pa. Nasaya diet me so sissy now so good to drink. A year or two, or baby say, eh, or baby is a stroke na wenya. 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Those scratch here na we send it call star 713 star 27 hash we instantly bet me a winning cash prize up to 200,000 deep freezers, smart TVs, kitchen appliances, and many more. 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This advert is FDA approved. 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
0: 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Yacha Abena Rice, bringing families together one meal at a time. 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And then get to see a mirror and you know, be damn. 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Send a new moon to 2. 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Messiah Yawa, a ya Buadiwa Herbal Center. Obianka and Kamaminti, Buadiwa. 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I won out to share.
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0: Oh, Moon can see you. I won out to share.
3: Buadiwa Herbal Center.
0: I won out to share.
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0: So for our old Tony, make us a Berman out. 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Sebi a person who needs a bema and a person who needs a bar, but you are dear pa. Open tap, whatever I want you to say, you say, hey, Sophie, what should I say now? 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Wa hwe asia mo ti kwa pa. 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Ara oku didi.
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0: Yo, I'm not rising now. 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
0: okay
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0: Okay, them di chatto eh thanks to you computer clinic. 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Thanks to you computer clinic them di chatto. 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
0: 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The time is the job, and I shall shut up. 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
1: My God.
0: I'm in the book of Romans, chapter 8, verse 28. And he says, Papa, na am in the Bahana, or yet more watching. No ton funusio, no ton so be wa, ni wunya mama, so fun, by any media. No, catch them, Miss. I saw for what training you are. A mother 500. Now, South of Onina, so no, oh, my God, we minister. 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I was a quaint, say, go, what's a soft one? Yes, every 1 year, papa, no, we did. And if I saw for the back, it's so bad.
1: Michael, never did it.
0: Papa, no, oh, Jesus, I didn't know, yeah.

0: 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Say,
1: it's me, catch up, Bishop.
0: When I was doing a couple,
1: so don't you come back?
2: I go, Uncle,
1: you'll never go there, sir. Oh, so who said, on your couple, I in the channel. I didn't know.
0: I didn't know.
1: Ah, I didn't know.

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1: Baby,
0: 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My God, my God. Your bomb, I say. And you're to me. You're holding. You're not saying.
1: My God.
0: Go right here.
1: What's

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1: Jesus.
0: Hey.
1: My God.
0: Amen. Amen. Amen.
2: Powerful.

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hey, hey, hey, hey, hey, hey, hey, hey, hey, hey, hey, hey, hey, hey, hey, hey, hey, hey, hey, hey, hey, hey, hey, hey, hey, hey, hey, hey, hey, hey, hey, hey, hey, hey, hey, hey, hey, hey, hey, hey, 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
2: amen.
1: And now, Samuel Radi, and I'm so Eddie Banner said, preparing to meet the Lord.
2: I'm Boaboa, you didn't say Radi.
1: Yes, I'm Boaboa, you didn't say Radi. Preparing, they say, oh, prepare, I could see our young coupon. Oh, prepare, I could see our young coupon. And on a Radi said, Mimfa Embro. See, I can't say, yeah, prepare, I could see. And young coupon, a ban who now film off. Your father said, yes, prepare now, etchina, cocosia, your president. And Mr. Obersata, I won't see Bida. Oberbotta, I won't move it up. Oberbotch, I won't move it up. Usu cried, Obersata, Polisian Casa, and Sawako, now who cock out, perfume or go, Granias and get one. But near Yakani, whom would ye? Whom would ye? Who never won't fend it? Otias ye, and ye, and it is here, young coupon,
2: and a brab,
1: and ye, ya brabo, yes. I know I mentioned ya bravo. Yes, Amos chapter 4, verses number 12. Out of force, I say prepare now, because I'm going to make a sentiao. I am quite just sent para make a sentiao. So to me, I prepare ya, me say, oh, have you come by Emre? Because over to me, Siani, we are, over to me, Siani, you know, over to me, Siani, Charopa. In Siani, ya book appointment at 25th, oh, quite interview, oh, US Embassy. 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
2: Amos chapter 4 verse 12
1: verse 12 no
2: was it say ana meye wo
1: oti say na meye ko
2: Israel esan say
1: esan say
2: meye wo say
1: meye wo say nti
2: siesie wo ho
1: siesie wo ho
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1: 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And to say, so or so for your area, and yet the bonu, mechanical natural. Or but Yanko point, a sudden coupon in Posse, the so for yare. Not so for cry area, and say she. But a really young coupon tell me here. Tell you, pa. Yes, as I repeat, holy man.
2: Amos chapter 4, verse 12. Was it say, and I may
1: say, and I may yo.
2: Israel.
1: Israel.
2: It sounds like
1: my gun or seminary account because Israel agent on my crystal for.
2: Yes.
1: And so my gun is crystal for a seminary account. Well, person will make it heaven, a seminary account because and then you'll be able to pay heavy account. Would you be having gates ground? Obese do at them. Otia said, you cry a catch any panel. Nipa be said, do at them. But here, can you cry out? Well, why are ready? So person will make it heaven. Nyansa phone yake sachiro mko.
2: Was essence me you say?
1: Essence me you say nti.
2: Siesie
1: wo.
2: Wo sia wo nyankopon.
1: Yake siesie wo ho a ensiesie wo nkosia wo mpena. 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Do say your mind for him or him appearance or begin out to be a true for uncanny credit so set at the power obuobu ne say your thing ni ni enye ho ne yehwe ba nyankopon no hunu ne yabro sa yehwe Matthew chapter 24 verse 44 Matthew 24 44 in 10 temper
2: Matthew chapter 24 verse the number
1: 44 or say Although for me no kasafa in CSC, yen CSC for Kosia Jen Kwano. Send CSC away and CSC out to me CSC, we are Ufe Ufe Mokokra. A doma do a domo de la
2: Kwa. Was he intimus Munsi?
1: Or see when till a Munsi Munsi?
2: If we say,
1: a
2: doma munion and
1: home. A doa yen yon home.
2: A munu nipaban eriba.
1: A munu nipaban eriba. Let us say, and was all prepared to home. So in CSC and CSC, so called da yen sano. Oh sorry, I answer Sano. Oh, quit my Yansa Sano. Ye did ye in the Sano. Ye no my answer Sano. Ye Pesica Yansa Sano. Oh, Paul was a nurse, and say Kim. Also, own him door, Baba. Because I bet my boyfriend a bump perfume any time we are. And yeah, in CSC, we must make a canoe. The crane said, oh, woman, for any time we are. And say, prepare to operate. Because, oh, ultimate escape with death, ultimate Janio woo. We are there at the home. And to say, Tassin Nippo preoccupied. Nippo, which he at him. And so, what says you want to war? Own through a woo. Mechanical crane at all. A woo air for so they make Christopher.
2: Sanity.
1: I tell you for. And so, I say, oh, woo be a yen shiradi. Or since then, you woo Christopher. Revelation 14, verse 13. Or so, moon or mukwa home.
2: Everyone
1: blim. Or man gonna press away in an hour. Or call home here free moon.
2: Great.
1: What do you say? And then Bonnie, of course, in our look in a tear free moon. On the happy Bioconna be phone your confone you, and money in your sorry, tear you to Trenantin your
2: children.
1: I saw phone you, what do you say? Politicians are true phone you. I invite on tongues as him, you mean, someone go for a moon you. Azal phone you, what do you say? We phone you, what do you say? Say, oh, obey, second pony honour, ye, the four child. I was so can you, ye, step as a dad out. Ye, child, your chisical cross. What you say? I go grossing you on your chisican also. Make a minimum of credit, but be all CSC or Wakono, a Yasum, a home year. Air conditioner for form. What you say in the Bonifonio, unto Punum, because Osika do could be unfair. And your man got a crown for I am all. And what two poor two Punumpo, Bishop Samidia, or maybe be glass, quite of us Remunu. Eh? But a proof from one for the Sanka proof, also Nippon's in room money a year, Quabrani, and when it teach me room. What you say? Nippon comfort to the extent of me say, on my way, who say Hana Ubet and Abo Brenina, and we are Minia, we are here. Mid Assembly Air Barrier, young call Second Peter, chapter 3 verse 14. On the 4 76 years, you are one, and that rally dog, into the all two are about what to say, Obet me show any time. Is here, see away, and then when I will go siano, on the better see you. And then who know? Oh, says here, a rapture, the one of Wakusiano. Rapture, but people come out, I can't entirely. But then, oh, one up, but a chain rapture. Mechanical, because we make free many times. And found in your own, unprepared, not in the UA free. The morning, my brown was on the prepare. Would you be our young prepare for 10 young coupon? Oh, dear, grow, no matter when you real, my bobby crown room. Oh, finance, I come to Joe Bissica. That's all worthy for our Hina Oko. Finance was as you were showed off for.
2: Second Peter chapter 3, verse 14.
1: What's the name?
2: What's the money? What's
1: the money? It's
2: the other food.
1: Oh, say, a big cassette.
2: Was in Tiadofu, and I'm some retaining in Munti,
1: and I'm saying the true Munti.
2: Momodin,
1: Jempomote, your mind Ghana.
2: Now, when we say, any power winning Kikaye,
1: yes,
2: any dem was from you.
1: Not just of say a feeling called free at home, any demnit bonny a free at home. Preparation is a old job bonny. Preparation is a old tenant.
2: Be you are no more free bonny.
1: The way you are no more in a free bonny, maybe all quite bonny or a man cohort
2: and carbonny.
1: And come on, a cry. And you may be aware, a crown word you man, no jar to
2: home.
1: Una will prepare no. What you say? Oh, a grumble, I are tro a juma, not you with you. You can prepare, I will not prepare. Well, should be your corner and more, no a chum, or need to foreign. So one prepare here as Oko and the Guswa, and in our com. Or the four morning round was what? Exodus chapter 19, verse 10. In 10 temper.
2: Exodus chapter 19,
1: verse 10.
2: Verse the number 10.
1: What's the name?
2: But you did
1: a radio,
2: say
1: a radio one who must command in a say,
2: commanding chain,
1: commanding chain,
2: let your own and
1: let your own and
2: your chin
1: and your chin.
2: My wounds you want that,
1: yes. You are not a simple, he said, on country almost a month to a month, or my entire fin, bonding from a month, no mon prepare no ne yankopon eba odofo se mesu me kasa atro me nyo bone because omo mo si di omo nim no mo si ebu omo pa
2: ntia
1: 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that science. I come in 1 minute. Me patcho, yeah, in general revelation to 20 verse, 15 if I'm ready. Other for me, come when you're there, you know, prepare who could share your coupon. Some preparation at 10 for adult 10 one 10 year, and your mom seems to say, Radi.
2: Debut.
1: Revelation
2: chapter 20, verse 15. Because Obiola, where you say,
1: Obiola, who say,
2: what did I say? Come on,
1: oh dear, same come
2: on, what train?
1: Your torch,
2: Jatadim,
1: or Jatadim, sanity, and to prepare, say, I was so prepared, oh dear, come on, and what banner time will be, oh dear, woman, yeah, and yeah, Marco, correct, the same call. A radishlaw, so do I so affirming. And as a 2 tap ministry, I was a cycle branch. Your branches will be a number 2 ja. Ofray bet match am our direction 0272
3: 0272 4744 4 8 8 8 0272 4 7 4 4 4 8 8 0272 4 7 4 4 4 8 8 0272 4 7 4 4 4 8 8 0272 4 7 4 4 4 8 8 0272 4 7 4 4 4 8 8 0272 4 7 4 4 4 8 8 0272 4 7 4 4 4 8 8 0272 4 7 4 4 4 8 8 0272 4 7 4 4 4 8 8 0272 4 7 4 4 4 8 8 0272 4 7 4 4 4 8 8 0272 4 7 4 4 4 8 8 0272 4 7 4 4 4 8 8 0272 4 7 4 4 4 8 8 0272 4 7 4 4 4 8 8 0272 4 7 4 4 4 8 8 0272 4 7 4 4 4 8 8 0272 4 7 4 4 4 8 8 0272 4 7 4 4 4 8 8 0272 4 7 4 4 4 8 8 0272 4 7 4 4 4 8 8 0272 4 7 yeah, ma. So we have also number to you and affair and sorry.
4: I draw me number 0243.
3: Okay.
4: 044. Okay. 687.
3: Okay.
4: 0243.
3: Okay.
4: 044.
3: 687.
4: 687. Papa Nami, I do my program and basso. I hear you preaching breaking the otters.
3: Okay.
4: And Baba come myself.
3: Okay. Dabin a basso.
4: I hear 11th August.
3: Okay.
4: I hear baby 14th. Mm-hmm. Every day, I hear a day from 10 o'clock and upper. And 14th New Year all night. Maybe I did them. I will village junction. Park be what I remember. I want to be all night. The Nami, I do my on the 5th. You're quite track or bone pie on the 8th FM.
3: Okay.
4: Now on the level of program that shall see.
3: Very well. I mean that was it. Eradin Shelpa. Yeah, Twaso Eddie Amao live on Asempa 94.7 FM. Mahohono Abe coming sa na ye din komo and then I share your new moon dream DNA se. Na Christo Yad Mo China yetimi esinkunya ye. And Eddie me be so mo kwanso. Ene omonante se. But you wanna frame no. One of the kasayano. On into open in way on a man in time fin fin I'm near on the nick and cassa now I feel into me and twine young common so patcho wait me up a cure more and so it is a oh yes awful patcho bear mic and mommy why also oh so what's already in the same
5: badge of your missionary
3: oh okay so can sempana on I'm now can radio seven aquaba
5: yeah ja
3: and pay
5: oh and your bunny I'm say Nyame asempa kan ya leka ya rehabilitation me ya ko geto se ko fa omom no nu bone na ya do ma fa nchechire mu ana nyame adom na o ma sasa
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5: yeah but especially cooking.
3: Cocaine. Oh, okay. To mom why you know man cocaine.
5: Eh, cocaine.
3: Oba no so kan.
5: Eva try.
3: Oh, really?
5: Eh.
3: I see. Chief also sir, one be pain. Ben Mike no me so.
5: Yeah.
3: Are you from say?
5: Vajan Ferme.
3: Jacob. Kasa din why?
5: Jacob Benjamin Bichem.
3: Hey. Yeah. Jacob
5: Benjamin.
3: Benjamin.
5: Yeah, Bichem.
3: Bichem. Ha. Edia kasa kasa mi ansa na wo dia. Oh, de no cocaine. Jacob ye din kasa. Benjamin ye din kasa. Bichem, so only suffer Joe Bichem.
5: Yeah, that's my uncle.
3: One uncle, no. One uncle, no suffer Joe Bichem. Tony Moore.
5: Meaning, meet them.
3: Cassadin.
5: Tell my motor car, I wanted to meet him, but many opportunities.
3: When your opportunity, no. Hey! Bichem.
5: Yeah.
3: Benjamin.
5: Yeah. Jacob.
3: And a Jacob.
5: No
3: joy. Now they get to know cocaine.
5: A long story, daddy.
3: Now, Shabra, what's your name? Bibiani, Stash Bibiani. Oh, but no pain. Yeah, I'm a wadish.
6: Oh, wow. Miss Namity Old Town.
3: Cassadin, Cassadin.
6: And Namity Old Town.
3: Old Town, okay. Namis Mitty. Okay, Tuaso.
6: Because me we basic school no be na me Tuaso Takrade GSTS.
3: Unti min kasa den. Le bele mien kasa no no.
6: Let me get closer.
3: Kasa den, kasa den said they make kasa ultimate kan. So I'm busy with T40 unka. Yes, I saw a free mu.
6: Oh, Yakopan.
3: The kasa say be ma. Eno na so take ba and you unti min kasa me boa.
6: Yeah.
3: Kasa na the mother say take in the
5: children.
3: Unti o say see and we free mu no. O say me timi to be my voice no. I feel be mic no. Yenin komo. O ka bibi eni asem.
6: Bibi eni ya from bibi eni no me we school no. E na me ko to aso Takrade. GSTS. Eh ona me we.
3: Na o ya dia.
6: Oh nyanko pa do.
3: No abin pa.
6: Ya me adom daddy.
3: Then ye na o ko GSTS.
6: E ko GSTS 2011.
3: Oh okay.
6: Yeah, that was November 2011 2012. Yeah, ni start. Ye ko to form 44 na. Yanko from phobia. Yeah, yeah, got two from four.
3: In the honor, Nkrabon is seven shas yana.
6: Statue will be being Mimiko school that done in Amy Akrabon. Yeah,
3: a statue will be being
6: BB.
3: One a chill.
6: Okay, my neighborhood Namitino. Drugs need the hobby brain. Weed need a bawache, but cocaine and ember, cocaine bow, somewhere 2004. But near Momo Kotofi Kumasi at the barbecue. Because if you saw them say no more the bar, tiny rock no more bar no more processing actually. But guy being a defeat Takrade the bar 2004. Or the bar now, yes, you got hooked to it. Yeah.
3: Before Omode, what's your friend? Day Tai.
6: Tai, yeah.
3: Tai near the
6: heroin.
3: Okay.
6: And a rock.
3: Heroin.
6: Yeah, cocaine.
3: Hey.
6: Yeah.
3: It's before heroin or not there now. Yeah.
6: Oh, now me train win cigarette.
3: Now what do you say?
6: Oh, that time I'm obey. Me started train cigarette. Now I'm obey 12 years.
3: How much you?
6: Oh, if you say if you in a nightclub with you, yeah, casino bar will be
3: okay.
6: And see, your core, when the boys, when you from, but I'm smoking cigarettes now.
3: I'm a two piece
6: into one. Yes, you
3: are smart.
6: It became a practice. And see, one day now. Was a baby in a mining town. Now, bro, from the bobo. It drew a Saturday, Sunday, and I'm a bobo. And to one time, bro, from the bobo, anyway, now. Bruni Bako, you're approaching on my cigarette packet, Bako. And here they crochet. Oh, come my inside. I say, oh, my
3: God,
6: you're only 90. I only crochet and I smoke. Then, the first time I mean smoking full
3: cigarette.
6: Yeah.
3: They saw them.
6: They saw me, them, yeah. So many
3: days. Now, for 12 years, no.
6: Oh, yeah.
3: One guy was as I say, Kupiska.
6: Yeah.
3: Eddie Akoto.
6: Yeah.
3: Now, Akoto, Amun Kasosa.
6: Oh, say, your mother first will be now small.
3: Okay. Oh, my friends will be now small.
6: Yeah. And see, at the age of 14 years, getting to 15, I'm I was in JS 2. And I mean, Madame Fubi, a fan of Bass, or introduced me to weed, you know. Because me and me
3: talk. No, your penny chain.
6: Our boss no me any age mate.
3: 14 years.
6: Yeah, boss now boss be 16, 17.
3: Okay.
6: Yeah, but me and kasa mako Toby, but now me name style actually we know. To me the answer me name the who say the drama no keke. But I hire me. Ono ne chair me say okay and I say. Yeah.
3: The foul training.
6: She too puff me daddy. Too puff me. The twice now me who say I say. My dream,
3: done it.
6: Yeah, me did. We got to Super Mario, pa. Me tis a boss Super Mario, but now a most Super Mario.
3: Yeah, so now two award
6: dreams. Yeah, so me.
3: Yo, hey.
6: It's me call back to school. No, me bag. No, me free school mobile phone. Yeah, me trim bag. No, for. It's me cut. Me new back. Now me in new class. If any junior, to no be born my new school. Say my economy, but man, it's me free. It's me cut now. Then be a chair be. Almost like 6 hours and sana at the end of 80 minutes. So, from that onwards, now me very addicted to the weed. All my friends, I many of my hook, many of my auntie, na they were all.
3: Ndio ba ko GSTS na nzadi no I pub ni wum.
6: No ko GSTS na me ni cocaine no.
3: Ay,
6: yeah.
3: So
6: even ko GSTS na me ko am from. E wata kwari. Ko am from me ko all main speed. Me ko botase.
3: Oh, but remember GSTS in common so. You need bibie ni common kakra. And I didn't kakra kana o china ma shout down ma mo bremo. Na etime di common akwachi. Ye hwe bibi. Abas a chiro se ni esi esi etwe heroin and a cookie.
6: On the chemi weed no.
3: Weed. Yeah. On the chok weed no. Yeah. So the obetwe akwachi.
6: Yeah.
3: Na ye osanya na boot ni mu dam. And ye wankanka ho.
6: Then ye wankanka ho. Se onon chemi se asa me control me ho.
3: Mhm.
6: E ju ti me control ho dia. Obeti matri.
3: She said tamana toys games no air ringi wa wa dream no. Then about him.
6: Oh, na I was not of my like na me dem ho. I say I was misbehaving na me.
3: Now oh yeah dey me sure of first experience there now yeah.
6: Me obi seminar da mangu biase ni na pipe bi wo me ko fire. They should subscribe to me. Some say they will grow my name.
3: No, I won't tell you.
6: Yeah, it was the reaction.
3: Say, sad the NSC, and I was saying, a prompt to who said they be a deal in your mouth.
6: Yeah.
3: And to why not motivate you are? Oh, talk also, a quay, a column weed, maybe.
6: Miss Abinia, and now for my neighborhood, I know. Jim, Madame Fubacone, Fanny Simon.
3: Oh, talk also, a quay, a column weed, maybe.
6: Miss Abinia, and now for my neighborhood, I know.

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2: Before I call GSTS, what did you call your
1: site?
2: That was
1: 2007. Maybe GSS, no.
2: Sites where now call you cooperate.
1: Oh, you call Bebieni Ankasana. Well, that was my first place. I'm saying Bebieni. Yeah, on Amnanamua, you call down Ankasa. On a book cage, you know.
2: Could you mean over to me the video now? No, probably send them in here. Minus the video, no. Oh, shep, beer and crofoco to gold. A quire or more fasso. Just say, and yezo, and you know more true. I'm a cushion inside, be crabbed to me a cave in. I'm a mom who you know, but me a film. No more the bar, a dear, a daddy, daddy, no more the chalky. I'm Riano, send a bear, a meeting room or so. And no, no,
1: sure. When
2: you cry your minds for one Angasa deal,
1: choppers no more bono.
2: Can
1: you see? Can you see?
2: Hey,
1: after can you see the end day?
2: Over Facebook, I'm going video you all.
1: Yeah.
2: Sure. And Marantia Pao. No more shine underground. No mutu is kakoko. 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
6: pacho na de san de
2: Sandra
6: Owusu.
2: Hey, my name o. Same as me the Owusu. Sandra Owusu. And how do you hear today? What do you hear today? On say, since you are here, I didn't be too kakra now, Ferry. Meboa, what did you feel say?
6: 28.
2: At what age now, so shall I say?
6: 12 to 13.
2: Sa age no be rado listen to no obonofo no ye adwuma pa o 12 to 13 years one a chill

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0: Me wo Fidas site.
1: Fidas, okay. Food you have a tomb address, okay. Yan Twasso, ain't he? Oh, one of Fowls a match show, and I say, Quine Ben of Fowls or Dada.
0: Nammy Angus and Masuet, Masuet in a cram in peace school. Me mamma, no, did me go to school.
1: It's only a
0: yeah,
1: to send a newborn in a yell. I'm one by bro by force, Joseph. Funny old picture on the tour, never on one and they near what me as a son, why you know? Fenos or tour. I work as other prison cry. 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Why are you mapa? Why are you mapa? My goodness. Wow. She say na in the bonny do could do.
0: We kura no ma yekese.
1: Why fine boni?
0: Ah.
1: Heh. Wow. So for oh. Hey. 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
1: 24 hours
0: yes and send a mini suit to me. Timani suit to me, and say that, no catch him say, drug. Satam no me mubida. And I'm so, drug, then your friend a drug, penoko tubina, obi so chiremi. And I'm so, David, every way, dear, Miss Ruman can once away, dear mentry. 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
1: ba cho cheche mi adwuma na ni so
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0: pastor no
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1: 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Patrick Dibene also
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1: 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Christo ama ochina, yes answin shiawa sempa 94.7 FM. Eradinsham producers no Dr. Cosby, Dr. Pakwesi, and Joseph Eradinsham Munina. 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Bibia, Subebaso, after Akanka Siabo, 6:30 no, to 7. And Sana Bibia, Professor Ike Wallis, so Ewa Honmon Subeba, or the sports night, Ebebro. Modern is a unye fidieno and free her.
3: For when you want to DBS for the Kalani Plus, one of the assoyas, no, the board assoy, a football, is so better, you have a bobus from a jump and through, I am one grada, Ninja, another better trait now, so I post away your munta, Kelta go to twist, a apostle papa, perfect to send one woman to Woko Nene, Ninja, another be free hall, Ama will say a Paisa Fita, Congo Wintermenti, with your pa, and then your branch of Janama cheese, so it is a magic Michelle, one another Muruku, which is a Redian Tasso, Archer, a Congo Wintermenti. Once and train a pa and on a massacre be you bed you by my pay the crudos on any other ever free or whistles. Add a mefata so yes, and a mefat a 3 year bro. Now say, what I know? Well, I used to answer Cocobay out there why we be you as here 3 years this year. Uber one is a mania resume and tiapo, and the Anisho wouldn't mean me. The above why a mefat in our face was also a speed of time. And on a woman and his friend is a fool. And as any me at Tiano to tell what he said, you dear, you're a drunk, don't penny sack one such as a mobile pain. Woman could tell you, Mumma, you are present to Mombadia Squad. Oh, be you doom ye a do coom, man.
4: A crea boach where ye are drum jape, ye bush, ye are testy, young as a cassiabo, and ye are dibian, I watch and I know Jada the end in ye. Now cassiabo, ye are debase, one my Facebook, one my YouTube, one go Instagram, or suck up on my one chia, or Facebook, who knows what do one no more, and ye me jiddy ye saw one badum, 106.3 FM, Mumma, yeswa, now HS Wambo. Wuna unye, uko YouTube usuwa bwa dum, 106.3 FM noa, ya demu live wawo wajwe ncheno, febitu webre semi ya beken kadi ya mawuse ya ena Instagram so, ya demu wawo, na se wutie ye na ya mentifido ena 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
3: Yemongra and Semnanka Samua Yasha said ya near the Nitrumwa half one or south west. 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rough when we are no major alcohol and no energy my quite yes almost as well what mark my body about body quite brutal my home boy for last three commission for us woman transit media do friendly music pretend your body better better man and enable some pong and my boy put to cram many noise idea a brain in a man you would be find your boss won't be find your kalumuna idea you pussu and into your group is a satchum woman so bob woman and mem mama munti tibi ni ya kintina wam adomerema wa mubo ura kwa ini mse surudu wamu kwa duru wa nkrofu ya ni mnye adenya wamu babi chenu ya na msobu wa 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

0: ownership of this great asset of ours. So we want government to know and to take us seriously, because we began this discourse long time ago, and it appears nobody is listening to us. No one is giving us a listening ear. And you know, in Ghana, and for that matter in Africa, if you don't drum home and let people see your issues, your concerns will not be addressed.
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0: 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Your Vaku did that. Your downstream maybe you hold that. Who government who buy any who so who be refining your bauxite. Now you need alumina. Bauxite no. Your tongue man but Chinese for no $25 to $30. But normal refining you got alumina no $450. 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
2: assembly member and artist who are some to the Wobo in Chum, Nakofia J. Powers, Edna near this, I mentioned to Udi over Facebook, Bra Facebook, never one is what your control of your crops, Missuma and many Brunibaka says, seeing is believing, Philly Gadochi, Yagani, Yagani, when you tiem, many tiem, Mano, Amanu, eighty a branch and a two account in the year, Rad will be bow, we could be BBD, and I'm a bad and I'm coffee a cobble.
4: Come here, Joseph.
2: Comrade, sir, he said, you bet me a cassa, a yaka crana, said his caconimu yayo.
4: Ciano, Abubano, a gunitano, object a deal with Amacoca, small and big intestine. 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A general now, so I'm a jamu, I said, yeah. 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He was a teacher was with a very intervention. 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I'm going to get free. I'm going to get free. I'm going to get free. I'm going to get free. I'm going to get free. I'm going to get free. I'm going to get free. I'm going to get free. I'm going to get free. I'm going to get free. I'm going to get free. I'm going to get free. I'm going to get free. I'm going to get free. I'm going to get free. Asafuma ena agba man ko ye yi o man ko jansi na ye o don be say di asafuma ni bi na 220 42 no o pia na be say asafuma ni gusu e disciplinar eno eno to pia ya amudi tun egu ni na o se se ni nine poro and can get you in the movie. I'm a journalist at the aggressor to the hospital. And what we have in power, but in the at the actual and then down streets. I don't know so down. I'm going to go to the room. I'm going to go to the room. I'm going to go to the room. And I'm going to go to the room. And I'm going to go to the room. And I'm going to go to the room. A kilogram AK-47 per person in the person. And almost 220 brother. Now, the Abuwa filling station, I want to say, not seven above, it's not manager, no, and come in to know about your sorry. It's not two dialects you can own, and the killing choir or almost. It's on by no, let's just cannot kill any more. I guess I didn't have filling station, come over with the filling station, mobile money, I won't filling station in China, the only opposite, and in the only idea, or move of Munila. And yet, they are going to go
5: Yeah, coffee, who do I sort of two for mono? And put them on a yarn at Tycos, almost a day, no way of a bamboo.
4: Eh, I was at the time, but them one year, Robin, the attack was a car, as our best room, Bopumo. And I want Bosha Highway, Kaka, so do, Sagasa do, Bosha, the Quantum Bosso, Adetia, no matter how they bought a Koyako to Akuti Jansen, Quantum Bosso, the other. Almost a pumwa. Now, I'm going to say, Kumi, and my general, Manko Lancas, a Manko Jazz in the police station. Kumi, Manko Jazz in the police station. That's why I'm going to do my film. Now, okay, news. Now, we need my microphone.
5: Hey, I said, Mo, Kofi, I'm found here into Kofi, J. Enono. 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
7: but
6: the person I papa, I say they support on.
7: Yeah,
6: into the Goma is simply for especially Nana come any impeding for one at Manomo, yeah. No, me catch Rom, say Miss Rom, baby, a papa, yeah, one omofan too.
7: Sanity,
6: Nasum Jade, Embra, Thomas Satur Mumunga,
7: but
6: it's sure to get them in Iama, baby, I am, and any nature's house store now. May I press conference on Betro, Hono.
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1: 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Thanks to you computer clinic.
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0: Akoko message.
1: Now, I tell my maker, we won't know what to domain to womb for hobby. Womb for hobby. Oh, for one, I've been
0: here. I got toothpaste. About Congo Entertainment. Am I the FF, Frankotin Enterprise? Electrical prices, Papa, and I want to be near free. And I was so for the speed of enemy fat, as well as 90. Yen, I was so nagas, your body, your bunukum. I somewhat in this, you know.
1: We see a choir, is your time one drop a phone to me, MFM. Mammy, only MC, no more say, I blink my no for no. Well, I'm on your idea, we are new. And yet, Quaku. And yet, Sawanin now was an uncle to my
0: lord, no sooner need the Hokama.
1: And yes, Sambo, she's you know at a supple at Dakwemu. Quack at Siet, I wake at CSA. Now, dear, we were Honomo, Nampen, four far Honomo. Now, we'll bear no rim, you know, that soon I want
0: to try and get off any pants. Young fancy, oh, be doom ye, a duku me.
1: A creab watch where ye are drum, JP.
0: Yea, in a rear, your best one, and I didn't come the way to the boy, I don't train sound so in a 2 hour. And then I know a month for Wadum Cassia, but then when another, a boy, any a bob will be piano at the Bremo. Nana sample for years and move for Mata Crescent Aqua and some for Penny Pabbe Grodish Yatana by 5 social media on the dear tour. Yadma Sam Munia Monitia.
2: Oh, would there be a say and run a on in the city?
3: Would it be a busy yammy? 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
4: Hey, wo yam pa e bo, a country. Eni yesu.
3: So wo ye exercise ya?
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0: Sunday Gala Series. 1X Games. 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
1: Se a quantum wisdom, ye can you nim na one kubia na yos artisem and oma bebri na gana dishen nemu won conformans the outia wani beji and it your rubber who
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1: Any tea, Bruchenko, Aqua Manqua, Acuntejo, Eddie Bro was Semper, 94.7 FM. So,
3: you dream in Dana, say, you know, woman on me. You almost see a cacra, you almost will know. Yes, you are here. You need Nasia. Yeah, come on.
4: Memory Debia, a bonusia, a permusia, a question of what a change lay your home, our approach, said the Yakum, any diabet drifty, the Yahoo, near her, the Ye, near the Abba, the Anyano, and you can say,
3: yeah, say. Abrochin come on a dim tintim pa.
1: Yabere no ma hudua. 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O many puntu. Na ha bot a sign. Passport won't send some. 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
5: Robert Davy, make us a free Germany.
6: 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Okay, yeah, Amsterdam.
5: Cost of no work for Abrochin, where Omo Waman and an Emma, Omo Asaman and no Mutipi, Omukra, and also program, Mumato project in my Emma.
1: Shannon, say a minute of beer. 6 p.m. Bogan near Abrochin Company.

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1: Se a quantum with them, ye can you nim na one kubia na yo satisem and oma bebui na gana dishen nem won kwa mans the outia weni beji and it your rubber who
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1: Any tea, Tia Bruchenko, Aqua Manqua, Akuntejo, Eddie Bro was Sempa, 94.7 FM. So,
3: you dream in that I say, you know, woman on name. You almost see a cra, you almost will hunu, yes, yatia, in your etrasia, yakabum.
4: Memory debia, a bonusia, a permusia, a question of what you change your home, our approach, said the Akuhu, any diabetrufi, the Yahu, near her, the Ye, near the Abba, the Anyano, and you can say,
3: Ye, Abrochin come on a dim tintim pa.
1: Yabere no ma hudwa. A won't conform my swa. You bet me the abu gana. I'm gonna funny to my paper. Or my impuntu. Na how bought a sign. Passport won't send some. 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A wa brochin come with you medium. 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
8: Shatawalini. 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
1: Boom, boom, boom, boom. Now we're about to say, well.
2: Shatta Wally.

0: die, that is so I wow, Beba. Baby, guess,
1: that the old coach that we saw of, we still had some responsibility for him also over a certain period.
2: But so Otuano,
1: Daddy,
2: so Otuano is still old.
1: Of course, we still owe him. I can't tell the figures, but we still owe him
2: a lot.
1: Well, for a country like Ghana and considering the funding that we get for sports, that should be a lot.
2: So we are talking less than $500,000.
1: It could be because if even just 6 months of pay, you put that together, it's quite substantial. Plus some other, but we've paid some of the monies, like the winning bonuses that we have. Everything has been cleared, so we don't owe any player, we don't owe any technical person for all the bonuses that were due them during the qualification. And so Coach Otuado have also benefited from such payments, and any other player or technical official who is supposed to have benefited from that. So it reduced the responsibility in some ways.
3: I want to tell the fans, players, the staff, the chairman, that I'm a very ambitious coach. I come here with passion, desire to achieve and win things. Asante is a massive club on the African continent, and we want to bring back the glory to the football club. That'll be my primary objective, my primary target. But at the same time, it's about developing for the future, making sure that historical club of Asante Kotoko continues to produce fantastic footballers that can represent their national team. Obviously, I played at a high level, both in Europe and in Africa. I coached quite a few teams, obviously in South Africa, been involved in CAF Champions League, been involved in CAF Confed tournaments, won quite a few cup competitions in South Africa. So hopefully I can bring that success to Asante Kotoko. That'll be my purpose, that'll be my aim. I will be working very closely with the chairman and Stanley Menzo to ensure that we make this historical club a giant of African football once again. I want to thank you for the opportunity.
4: Songo.
5: Sisi womu,
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0: Shalunye. When is it?
1: Shongo.
2: Fireman, we are Buddha. That is so wow, Baba. Baby, guess. Yet there was.
0: When is it? Shalunye. When is it?
1: Shongo.
3: This was found Act 1159.

0: song there's, God. There's a law that as a country, Ghana, we have, which every federation in the country is supposed to obey, including the FA. So, and that law says that every money we make in our participation in any competition, whether it is volleyball, whether it is basketball, whether it is badminton, whether it is football, or whatever it is at every level, whatever we make should go into the sports fund for development. Appeared before the committee. He was gracious enough to say that, look, for every investment that government makes in the various sporting events, he is budgeted for it. He's not expecting that.
1: Asempa 94.7 Sports.
0: Money from that investment in terms of the revenues that come. If we play well,

0: Asampod Sports.
1: The returns for. Now with this system that we have in place now, where what comes goes into the fund, you and I, you can track and ask questions tomorrow as to what exactly we did. Then we can pinpoint that this was used to do A, B, C.
2: League me here, good officiating, bad officiating. Local league in the middle, bad officiating. Where fish need be officiating? Kamaya say, umaji bribe. Ushe where fish need be officiating? I say, umaji bribe. Wakoji bribe. Bad officiating. And then also, Ushe local league, you know, bad officiating. Local league me here, true champions. And that's a true champion. Local league, no say competitive. Also, be a bonnet day. Yes, sir, why I show. Udin Kunima, what din Kunim? Local league, the Nikwans, say, quay match fixing. Match fixing. Local league, the Nikwans, say, a quay say, me jam one will be a shen me. Me bois will be a ma, will be become one correlation. Me jam one will be a shaggy league. Me me team with ye. Media may bomb match fixing bribe matches in the basa or local league, you know, or see local league in the thing, near to me co confederations cup, near to me the co finance jacob, near to me the team echo champions league, near to me co finance, near to me jacob, in local league in North football for Omutmi and Yemus, Omunim football, Yomutmai football. Now, with all these years, now local league in Kui, local players are going to be more blasters. Local players going to be more blasters. And Nekurano national teams, you know, 17 and 20, 23 Nekurano. Local players will be one of their four, three be pay. Sisa Bruchi from Kwa, Ghana from Ugua Bruchi in Kwa, Ghana from Ugua Bruchi in Kwa. Oma Yesadi Nekurama, if you were Black Queens war.
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2: I am a Black Queens. A man football. A man be complaining pa. Abluchiri Academy is no ho, Abluchiri facilities no ho, Abluchiri Yabobo no ho, Enti Ghana Nibi Kura, Bobo Bio, Suyabo Nibi Bo, Nasa Wanya Dia Kura, or Abluchiri Enti, Na Omonen and Kofo, Akasa, no Makofano. One of the share a fear Diana Yen ye. Ghana for Mofian also Moye football ni ye. Nem Fasono. A free hasi. In case Ghana new abrutiya, no one bob ba mo bob national team nibi. But ono wadu abrutiya. Yeah, yeti free hano. Here no, e free ha. A man for whom chiri mo Ghana ha. Tisa ni baby, e wo talent ni su ni mo ni bob. No bet me a bob, su wo ye oba, su wo ye bema. No bet me a bob. No wa se fatasi ebe fellow ni developing no. Ya man a chance on national team no a bob. Na wa babo o manager cup ama eno susu asa boa o no ankasa se player no ni ene ono ne nebusi anasa ne ho no o mo na mabrutiri no mo Ghana fo mo abrutiri average players to do ona mm business a o mo ni o mo ye mm business contract o mo ni o mo sign e wo sa Ghana players na. Yeah, we'll be more abruptly, and that's more abruptly average players. Omo, mammy, no more papa near Bushia for Nikushia. There's a woman who contract, woman, no a sign who just a woman. I mean, when you look at football, yes, say, oh, yeah, football, yeah, party, and then you look at football, or say, ye. If you look at player or co national teams, no co blasters as a son of Bravo, as a pro goalkeeper. So of course national team blasters and then na brabo assistant and you need the local boys so mbako blasters will be nominee for base players na compete na blasters more than it munye local football here now more fire national teams you know and your taxpayers money and your national teams you know It's Ghana for it deserve respect, me accountability in Kuntabuo. National team na mudia ko World Cup na FIFA any sports minister mumede mumubu akunta. Eye Ghana for dia. Enye football people for dia mu ye caretakers. Enye sports ministry for dia. Into mumubu akunta. Ghana for expertise national team no. The national teams in your been managing a professional and a transparent. So also the Ghana football anima, you are going to be judged by results. And all these years, or results in yet, we are not going to judge you by priority. And I say, be I say, I mean, it's not priority, yeah. It's about results. We are going to judge you by results. And all these years, more results in yet, since I will take you office, I will football, you know, Ghana football success in Kunimdina Kachini under 17 are Kachini CC, under 20 are Kachini CC, Blasters are Kachini. All this year, Blasters, Muntimi Fanje Cup, Muntimi MBD, a solid Blasters team, Muntimi Blasters, Omuya winning side, at the Biomutimi Shep, a competitive team. Muntimiye, Blasters in top 10 teams in Africa. 80, you have no results. We are judging you by that. More fire. Say Ghana for Mumiempe leaders are more per success. And we're pitching also. Football, yeah. Results in here. We will judge you by the results. In the Abami, who is a football, you call and your administration, you know, and your results, you know, on the pitch, on the field of play. Blasters are share, Blasters are Jacob, under 17 are share, under 17 are Jacob, development, and so, also, under 20 are share, yeah, Jacob, development, also, under 23, you call Olympics, yeah, boy, homo, yeah, Jacob. So results and results na it's not a football here. Football decisions also the BIA a national interest. Player selection also based on merit, any on based on performance, but they don't do it. Blasters disappointing performance or World Cup. And Kuya my World Cup cra. Obia ye do quarter finals that. Not to do one of 32. Now catch him say, na ya ya dia. Or say, yes, it's sound. Or say, yes, it's sound leadership. Yes, it's sound for free football as well. A good deal being a moody. Blasters. Otigana has seen you could do World Cup quarter finals. Now, run of 32, now we are quite good. I'll say, ya dia. Yam Fabia Mekahu. And then you're born in Dadana. And got 3 matches if you be film. And you don't be funny at all, so me, sir. It got 3 matches if you be film. Round of 32. And you're bad at the map Blasters. And here's your baby counter from the FA, from the sports ministry. And oh, it's a saying Uganda, Nibia, say, I tell you what, it's a wake up call now. Millions, and you are investing on national teams in Nkuntabu, you're bad. Resource, you're bad. Ghana for deserve value for money. You're investing millions on national teams in Blasters, billions. Sike Bia, you dish Blasters, will be a young fast war. And all these years, in Kuntabu transparency, in Yehuni, not free World Cup, but the FA and the ministry, Munginama, must shut it down. Oh, in Kuntabu, my dear one Kuntabu, But your football, and I say your blasters namudi the taxpayers money kwa. Muntini me hun kuntebu blasters ya tam $5 million the amamu. FIFA samamu $2.5 million. I could do 1 of 32. In kuntebu no way, where is the money? Sigaru waifa. All these years, blasters, sika torso, national teams in sika koho. All these years, my football and football resource are bad. You wish you football. In Kuntabuam, so you're essential, and meaning as you Mubun Kuntano, and you're transparent to me. I also come Mubun Kuntano, not transparency, no, and the Adao, Ghana for a brand of disappointment, and the transparency among you, our football, money blast us, no. Sports Ministry in the FN, fire pen them. This is the time, Ghana, for this is the time. All this, yes, results, we are judging you with your results. So this is the time, new ideas. Also, Ghana, for we seek for better leadership. Better leadership for football. Yeah, to me, we knew new vision at the national teams, no, Ghana football, a hear new vision. This is the moment, Ghana football, hear new vision. A hear new vision. Ghana football, hear Sakrae. Yeah. All CSI and some more Ghana football. All these years, you are being judged by our results. And the national teams, you know, poor. No trophy. Local league, and to me, Peja. Local players to be able to play the national teams, especially blasters. Local league. This is the moment I was in Ghana for instance. Change the system. Let's change the system. It's not about OBI Association, it's not about the A Association, it's about Ghana football. We need to be winning trophies. Ghana, you need to mean qualify near court tournament, three matches near film. You are young qualify, you are near qualify, you qualify, you are couple three matches near film. Also, Jai, also, suddenly, a cease. We need to be winning trophies. Also, football, Ghana, near success. Ghana, success for football, and come from. And we are giving people 8 years, 7 years, 6 years, 5 years, 10 years, 12 years, still no results. So it's time to change. In Kuntabuono, our blasters and our sports ministry, FNO, it should be clear to us. The same Kofakoton ticket from the FA, from the sports ministry, Nukre Ben Womb. A ticket or also a chairman for sports ministry, I think for Coton and for Coton in the club in the womb. Ticket and $60 for $500, $400, $700, $600, $800. In the club in the womb, sports ministry, in the club in the womb, FA in Kuntabuoni to say, you see, can I move the World Cup? No. This is the reason why you need to change the system. So transparency, Libya Juma. Umobi, all these years, are you a footballer? Unya resource. You need to change the system. Forget about it. Association. They find a way to go. Elections. But we will change the system. We can break the system. Ghanaians are tired. Mebo, aye, Ghana for our Mukasa. Be a cook, no more cassa. Ghana for our fire for fire. So, no more tea, Uber show me a be. Send no more tea, my beautiful Ghana football blast us home. Anything you moon pair and your football for what? Oh, Matino, Atino, Omuni resource, Omu persons, I am pa. Me, what's the name, Manzo? Yako Ghana for no. Okay, more fire. Can answer? So, Kotoba, Fabra. I mean, Tom Sokoto Bamansa. Sokoto Bamano, who sees here we are. Ah, who could to hear we are. Sokoto Bamso, no, any girlfriend, a dam, who are out to me say, why, yeah, Juma, Modai, and who to me say, oh, Berman, who sees you, yo, sorry, and who to me say, what boo, Panama, And the foul sissy one is so good to bam. To know, say, a shishi looms and anasa, I'm wedging her back. Tisoko to bam, and yes, I will nigh a buana, nigh a fetching quan, I say, Sasa blow, your hunt no play woman, say, so good to bam, send it to ye, gmawum, umpomuno, a shino. What I say, we sissy, oh ya, we sissy, me, oh ya, oh ba. So, ukumam what nas one, wa ride ya. It is a Sicily or ya, so the Sokoto bomb in the big cheap. Four are Tombi, our lemon. Lemon opposite, who bones a four ne shop one. Wakotam, Wakotobia Babu, Sokoto bomb. From 0249 017 101. 0249 017 101, and now 020 461 6161, and 020 461 6161. Sokoto bam. 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A woe pain of Boko. Why, Nate? This week me chow mu bet winner. But this week chow mu no one no bet winner. What I say? I use your mama's canna saba mo. Aha, bonus ubinya bet winner. Bet winner. More fire. Fire for fire na oceano. And a wootieno. They say no commentary position on my fire. See, who near be so on fire, also on fire. Commentary position, the whole gang will be NTS and perfect. Be a Shadum TV. Fire for fire. Ghana football, no. Ehiansisae. Blasters, ehiansisae. Oma say blasters a che, ba omu di e diskache. Omu di e nya omu ho. E diskako World Cup, we nanu ya World Cup, we kura ye ko yi. 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More fire, fire for fire.
3: Yako World Cup, Baba. Yes, but in Kuntabu. And your blasters and also so. Send your ball in the Sikono. The person gun and Ibia China, Ginikaka, Bikake. Nea Kukuenim. Nea Yasus, super more fire.
4: Yeah, fire for fire. Blaster, I need ye. Yena Gana for ye need ye. Yakuma yina, that's so. Omukoya, Yomkuina, Yu, Usasubia, Abaso. I was almost banned by Bunku Tachlain. It's as a taxpayer's money or Omodesh Blasano. And Romo Munguta and found my name.
3: Now, who Ghana football say?
4: And Koya Cra, especially your pitches are your bobo or so. Eh, poor. As I say, Osha English Liga, the Omsi Bobo, our pitch in the sun, and then my player and Ankasa Cra, who said, on your ball and the ball. Pitches no cra, who yakas here. Oh, Ghana, ha. Aha,
3: me da se.
5: Oja. 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But players no, and o ma mo mo ho modi anka o manim. 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
3: O Ghana football se.
5: Oh, consider Ghana football with their tones room. 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Honestly speaking, they say, Crano, who say, papa we oyina ho na me twa sika ko stadium akohwe no who play bia o se o sa play dia oni mboro bo ntimi twa sika no makohwe
6: se egboden we no aso mo den na bon musa e kokra Ghana football ko fom nti se o san subscribe mu subscribe mpa o Ghana football no mu wo GF ankasa na ye won asam no won nye we no minister no GF won 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Yeah, FND, I said, one of you both trust a trader and FND was such a FM and really important.
7: What do you mean, Mai? I said, Ghana born in the Mwakunda, I'm on a monument to a moye, and I'm on a blast that for some communion of our park and so. When I come in, I blast that in the young woman, and one is asking a meeting there before Kremu. The doctor, I'm on one Jesse Aboka, and Madame Mikrak went in our Boka and so. Air Cosso, no Bissuja Air Cosso. So you want the Abia Mukom Quenja, Kamia Yanguno, Yangunan Ranano. Maybe only here because back in 2007 to Dine, Nanny Pacum and Yetire. So to see our Wobo Boba, Mimi Cransim, let me against because Okosha, outcome, let me be an awful.
8: But that Mekaja Sports Minister saying, your blaster and Omo Gutimino. 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
10: So to any better yay. Scan or send no do or send it too much. Or the mum Kalanen could wait for no one woman. I was the son or so. A drew honors on Nipano on ya dear on the sun in Tim. On the sun in Tessan and up footballer no near me kufum and my yay. And yet, fine, cry, said baby woman when you know why a week. I was so to Mr. Sasanko for Nina. Not this kind of so, I share a day, a chimma for now, one way to Reno. No one just can, I want to be one decision, Moody, yeah, your woman, yeah, maybe wait to Reno. No one too, any better, yes, I owe, yeah, what chrome, no, one way. Oh, sisi, one way, one fam blantiano, the F. Womra.
11: A binding intimate crab blaster, no moon in F. in Union in San Yede, in funeral. Because there may be all no more. F. in ya, Yantiase, for instance, current president or Tishi, or better now, so you won't see the oil. Sisi, wouldn't say a best at league, a woman we mu. You need sponsor. I didn't know what's a cosa. That time Nana a to solo Christian decision. It no yes football yet. But why was it will be any you know? Me you say. I didn't know much football and say well memo. And we need the me a half supporter. But the beer a cock park as you say who the echo. I didn't know it to me cosa. Into me sir simple in front of Munesi form. Sir about to now or more to now or more to or more no. Omuni menko no enflinchen no mu hwe de obeboa Ghana football for instance Emma football here etimi akonanim na president the otisu sesiar keto kreku so ohwe se niamma betimi aye den akoyie enya de oben won kwa no betimi aye no obi wo ho no ma won ko school da but ni nyansan wo football mu no obetimi aye ade a ubehu sa de no oyie no den oyie ni yie
12: na football akofo ma na
11: Ghana football say Wanka sa fire with the dance say I said that's as so say akofom
12: say
11: say yes obebu hu akonta I say minister sports minister bebu hu akonta said the current one o twam bebu a akonta no ejina FS parliament and all to papa so no enye fine I said this time o mbebu akonta magana force ye o mbu ni ye amagana force ye so tu hu say Oh, you call and you say nearby. I'm going to say, I hear sports stadium. Here, sports stadium, Nina say. Who could say the man? Who did not, your friends, a war, one of our jobs? So, I didn't know, sir. Oh, quite a simple. Say, Nina say. No, sir, walk, you call a worker bell two times. You would five times, good. You would hear this kind of year. Your sports stadium, Nina say.
13: Oh, players and well, service you. Shell Lani Messi, Ogusubo. Shell Ronaldo, Ogusubo match. But we need we retire players too early. And she say yes, sir. Naturally, say the younger players, you know, they can't build themselves with the experienced ones. But yet they are no a cool one time. Omo ya Omanyini. Shell Ronaldo, Shell we Messi. They are still playing football. Well, but say yes, Anna, the players, we can't gather them together. We ban no abo kakra no ko. We ban no abo na kakra no ko. Na resources no, na yes no. Me since South Africa 2010, me say me from Makuma and the blasters a tribute. Say say Makuma say blasters no. Ama bibia ye akofom she say dey sorry say dey nsa akochichiche ball ama samwanja nso away akaka me see 1 week maintenance didi nti Ghana bo match pa say obehun say me di mechi edi echire no edin so we should know how to bold players we should bold them and my aunt say we here call retirement na what you saying Ronaldo Ongusubo Messi Ongusubo fire
14: onu pa mi pa ye fine to anyi wo local player say I make join blaster I just see the foreign player say I make trouble I make most of them I make am treat trouble most of them I make am treat trouble pa ye fine no ye fear your jemi we support say any wo your Ghana wo le no ye fear your jemi she one day ke wo te she wo nye wo ba ni na I can see what kind of three friends support Ghana Blaster. What no fear I know won't support Ghana Blaster. May go ye. Kawo Blaster, may go. Come on, let us neighbor now, Twani. May ye go. May come a three friend, huh, Blaster. I can see we are Ghanaians. What Ghana and Yujibu no coach we are Ghana. Nim main, but you only coach Afi, won't panify. Nick Pala can near Femo. Let's say Jane Nakai. If I disturb you, then you disturb what one can you see? Can you feel what local press? Come on, sorry, come on, Nemo. A control me, a control me, feed and defenders.
15: Media meeting me, I can say, Oma Boevi, Oma Ko, Oma Nyadi, as usual. That is what we expected them. We didn't even expect them to even go to the round 32. But Omutime Koye, for me, I think they should just scrap it. They should scrap the Black Stars, the current players, and then groom the local players so that they play as a team. Because clearly, Meme Koshe Panama, any Ghana match in Ewa Canada, it was an eyesore. Now, Kupon Kekeneka, so Bema Yeniaji, Ewa Canada. Because Ne Nijibienio, Eno Omae, but they are. Echo form. Vim nibi bia echo form. They should just scrap it and then groom local players and then we start again so that they play as a team. Because currently the boys are not playing as a team. And no dear me cry dear meet me I can't afa and no so no say. Yet say President Mahama actually told them say omon fa tickets embre omo omitu kwain dadano. And I was a victim. I didn't have a ticket. it's crazy. We never saw that free ticket that the president said they should bring to us. So he's a accountability. Umbra no on church baby sikana because it was really an eyesore. It was really an eyesore.
12: Yeah, wake up and say accountability and umbra. What you say? Me get a 2 3 you see 1 3 away. Me to we say me to we say. We are just simple thing again. Ghana football, no one says see. Ghana football now perform. And I didn't perform. Oko Argentina, Brazil, that going to know. Omo local matches, tise league, no. Omo shame kina. Tise first, we say ask nko to come back. Kwa ubu still no kwa njia easy. Tise anti sa. Nta kwa se place ni now we are do. Nti national team we fair player bi. We kwa abu mbwa somba ball kwa na. What you say? Oh, hundred oko. After that, play somba ask koto ko. Pay me tini nko correct. What you say? Inti yesterday na onfa sponsor is correct. Ede enshim. Sisi ano na inti na misi onfa players ono ese omunya aketu ya correct. No mutumi bobo ni inti fair players kwa local players kwa they are better. Bwa uko spia most spia wake up no dia no mostly no or you see in your own country players. What you say? Eno mutumi bobo ni local league no is strong because we bats ani madu siya. A classic, yes, more. The DBA national team in the shrunk.
16: I said, I'll be in the market. I can't remember who I'm from, but the NFA, a Japanese guest is from. I'm not going to say anything. I'm not going to say anything. I'm not going to say anything. What's on Bacontano? Oh, just the attack that you can't do my genuine easy. And I'm a candidate, me, hear me say, I was there with Justice Noco, Jeff and my uncle, when the Cassia can't give a tune. 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ah Ghana, Africa, come now. Egypt, do I say? And Egypt, how many cows? Ghana, how many cows? Yes, sir. I say, yeah, Africa, Brazil. Oh, hey, for my Africa. Ah, yeah, Nicky, very quick. We shall crown you, sweet, we are young, radio, is Africa, Brazil. Oh, hey, for my Africa. Ah, yeah, Nicky.

0: ebe abrasa no mepega na Ghana nyina ebenya sumdie na Ghana football be konanim oja fire sports minister score the coin so mu contact Kofi Adams honorable Kofi Adams srewa de bua contact e ma Ghana fo keto kloku no wa de yakobia ye eye nipa de wo ya de anama yasesem ne afi nipa wo fro aba etiket won chase
1: football na Ghana fo ye de ho dom no e yakoma. But as a young penny for no, a dad die. The penny for any dad die because of this. Wake up, I equate. Say, yet the Indian Asuntiabis as a penny for the from penny for the Bonnie business. And I'm quiet, as you say, not ball like Yakoba Gana Yakuman after the mummy I couldn't go. Yeah, bar. And now face with your friend, the new woman say, I'm penny for no, or my bar. Yet the Ghana for a year, I couldn't tell you, and the work on Tantray. Near who a cab more near who they said, yes, on bar, and yes, Adia, young Penacra, because Bonnie Yakuma. Not because your bobo, Nagas, you are Nana Joe, the Kosutia, and then say, you're baby slipper, a shop ball, now for the Mukayasa, young Penisa, Ghana from Penifor, Bonnie Yakuma, Tom No Pamlo, say, I bet fear, yet the answer, a Mumbuya Kunta, and Trey, news and pack when you win at the home. Ghana football ni dia. Ana mi dikaka se yampen for business on dey here. Because I see a team system. I'm planning for.
2: See wo ma ho ano mo ma so see so.
1: There be a bonus idea am why. Se ka se mpeni fo no koso ntena ho dia am why. Yen system, yen saki bi am firi ho. Na yen fa bo from ra na so yen hwe do mo so performance na etie. Yen yen ni pa foforo e be take over na. E be boy papa papa ntie hie ni pa foforo se omo mra. Don't see show us performance city city the den team bla are you good
2: yeah
1: o ya be mu wa bobo sabe wo nim dia o tena brochure nto no so nim kwanya fa so ya toto niema is a body says the day team take over as a GFA president na ya pe ano ya be mu so na dwim abo nti peter say the day ayunso team member e me ne dia say the same fata
0: 24 no omo mani nko Ghana football ho na say football no bebre Dabiom Quadan came here. Now you turn and say, Minim, how many young cause almost the same? How many animal for years? You who change, you wish, and in your fena, Yabeka, Asama Yatia, above your senioriety.
3: She said, your black star team Nankasanga say, no, no, creating team in him. What you say, Anna, black star team, acquire my question, local league in the same, you believe you. Sir Black Star, one of them for local player. Sundays, yes, you are here. And work up here, Kui, local player, Biakubia. Sunday, Miss Mitifia, and Bessemi Dralequa, Krakosha, play animal demo. Now, Momo Kuanama go for Biwa Brucha, where we cry on statue when it's in him. Bobby or people look at him, they be over 90 minutes. Mufasa phone me, you know me, and say, become grass, you can bet my boy, mind my eye, it's in here. Now, you see, if you have been in Jalis, so we have a ship player, we have a couple of wet cap. In this annual man, no more than your Momo look up, yes, name of one day. A football in the circle form. Say, Congo, we mun in our football by a betters, Ghana, Nicomoros, now Comoros, Abashay. Ana Cassa, Ghana, debut, and 8 minutes now about for more. Say, in other countries, no more here, Juma. Yan, Yan, Penifoy, Yan, such a day, Yan, such a day, Yan, baby, Nana, Yan leaders on the canocre. And one year, some number sacrifice on the canocre, my and one year pay. So far, on Buacon, that Yan and air trains on Buacon, and who dear, on the Sicanoque. And as you say, air train.
4: We said, Blaster, and it is said, and Yakonobium. We should create a fit. Omukwa like omutumi bo possession by 3 or 4 we can that you born if you yourself. And I most of the time the selections now omu ye echo national team. Naya name mwa mwa omai nangasa. As a personal interest be obi dini play a ban no just at least yes we boy idea chigaka. Mikai say as usual never pamu support us in koto for muko mu dien ko and make sure a risa call mu time. Now you cop pack yes you shadi by a hundred head and el koso sa a cat in the or say unifi a bo mukra sababa no banano de or cancel the de or best say a football poto. They say a Tanzania to be 5 player it got $20 ne obi bo local league one 800,200 sebi almost we busia. Obey then what in Tanzania Timba Obeko. Because one met now one made 800 said me grammy 20 years man. Yeah, my 800 damage. Maybe in Tim Penifon almost say a born or my moon to me any year, my born from Bayana youth, a best for now at least. Yet Nibet Jin so and also I must have and I made in can personal interest be or no Kuntaben or Bachelin. I'm one so much feliz. Sikanu brought the coin. I want Fanko any or mine this mom so much Fanko. Kunta de also. It's so name your Becantian acquire a friend, eh? Acquire of the Sutra 2014. You be so awesome, sports minister. Mukoya Muyiska, Mukoya Dende, who are so.

0: money diagro, but we couldn't touch our bed now. 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
1: I said. Fire for fine, who goes to a uti, who shake Ghana for? In person, TSS, Ghana for our bonting, in person, much more magnify football and blasters and all. It who uti, who shake Ghana for? 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More fire. To us, mommy, more fire. Ye ye gu ye football. Na yen chasse, crime, think on him. I say, who share? This year, no time now. You grew new on 50 under 17, about under 20, about under 23, and say, I do want to blast. No, it's not question. No, teamwork. No, we need no. Say, Muntal in your bar, when I'm saying, Pajami tea, Shabby and Kum, Cheney Fan, and I'm a Cheney Fan, lie or the Bobo on the manor. See, oh, no, sir, as I'm going to run, never the first year, or the born a two up. Boy, Ghana, I was to say, ye National Academy ba kumpa, was to say, ye fa kwala. Men fan example to say, oh, call Spain here, there. It's me ching kwala 6 years, 7 years. I have a kind of see, there are no baby, and I channel, I'm a woman, when ya, then we national team, nanka say, yes, system, yeah, so, yeah, bo. And so, who for which says Spanish when you say, both entire team network Spain in na obi our system ba kwa in na yebo ye botiki taka we ya Madrid we ya Spain we ya Sociedad we ya Huayun inti ya mo 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
2: no fire
1: na u fi Ghana na wa ko Sudan so ko bobo. Wow, out there, same way be a actually be an air. You know, I'm your league in a bono players, your new quality crowd or league in him.
3: I'm Wakra, Nippon, about 2 times. I didn't know you're mine. You were the pure, you're a league. You're called Blast Clock, USC. Look up, place, I know, don't go. Emwa, why any day you are, yeah, you're near so do I, no, uncle. Food on the inquiry. Amount here 5 million equivalent all the bagganers can use capital 80 billion or so and this is a ritual in the slow and good time to move go here taxpayers money not the core
1: more fire and you skack it all and internet and confirming person be free or no moves who are money resource you judge them with the resource we say other countries and I say woman moya football papa bino. A mutual appearance, and it's a pedium. In the name of blasters, masses, sadly, public brilliant dear today. No mutual pedium, no muse to your appearance fee. Appearance fee in the grana, just a him of buffoon. Musa, how many countries, woman, your football, papa be a jet trophies, no, Musa, so mutual appearance fee. Look at the World Cup budget. FIFA, Muska. $2.5 million at the chassis here, na Ghana near term $5 million 500 580 billion old currency near tam near sadia peso 2.5 no na accountability and kuntabuo ni ho mo yesu anuma sababa jide 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no trophy nothing no better performance bia football eh here change my blasters are check money results we judge you by results money blasters are 90 10 years 9 years 8 years 7 years mark tournament after tournament ningina more ningina more improve blasters you need to change ose mosisa ose mosisa mo mu die chire mo yeah yeah yeah football yengina yeah yeah football Ghana for your football and see ehian sa ehian ehian sa kraye can't you see edie enko na munyantia I mean resource in ma but still mo se mo ye ni ye adenu so so mo ye ni ye resource in ma you need to change this thing all sense sa e ba Ghana football mo they be here come but they don't want to do it but this is the moment you have to rise up to the occasion you have to do it you have to change mo ye football ni say ye ye football ni say ye ye blasters ni say ye ye national teams ni say black queens ain't mean ye african cup da black queens ain't mean ye african cup da your best 2006 your poor finals nigeria for gfree and some asan Nigeria for G cap we more than 5 times. Imagine the team Nigeria for you know musi so. Football no e do baby e wo ma no e ko World Cup am ye hu se o e se e toso koso sa en give it my day aji African Cup dey bi. E ye dey ana mamuna to mo dey e ko World Cup sa squad na do aba yo mo. 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Mutikroma, black queens in Timmy African Cup, Afko, black queens in Yibido, or Niba Kukrada, Nigeria, Jetan. Black queens in Ekodu Tedda. Na mata mo modu mo ko e president one parliament e ku pe instead of all some mo mo se e ye bad football people failure all these years e ma football pad ye and Kenya kura no black queens also ko ma ji African cup no afcon no be me se bi ana se nine kura di amagana and these football people and their leadership were failure make you come to a chair empty promises ningina no and tinia nadi all these years no results all these years no results for football and we are judging you by your results you don't have it on the field of play and you have results papa bia results bia ba results bia mai so moving forward you have to all senses ahead all senses ahead that is how it's a normal be here it's a saying it's a more and more you know maybe maybe a dear na aka mo baby Kachina media na aka wo baby em. Why are dear ben 6 years, 5 years, 7 years, 8 years, 10 years? No resource. Ideas now asa ni awu bia wa implement why e bi. E dey baby em. You have to give way. No obi so baby. If it is not a make us say, if you are not being a devil, and now you are not, and now it's a witch, and I say wizard. If you are not being greedy, if you understand, if you are not being selfish, so when you miradia, a yeni bribri, ubia when you bladia now, yes, and you bribri bonny, mamu kan ubia munimu, ubia mudia chilia, and you bribri bonny. 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

senior people from la more fire. 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With the international mao, sending assembly tina let that home. 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Baby girls.

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Sarah Benchi Addison is media manager of MTN. She helps us to do the presentation of these awards. There she comes. Thank you very much. We're grateful. And now, radio program of the year 2024 is a consideration.

0: In Madaro, my shares here, Ecosi Sen Impact Project, you know, members of the Renal Patient Association of Ghana, say, Ebeko Mwa, Bosuni Biana, Pane, what's the Omo Ansana, what started dialysis treatment, no? Mabwayam.
1: Is it a back to back? It's a back to back, eh? Hey, I see. Let's appreciate them. It's a back-to-back win for them. Congratulations to you. You are the radio program of the year 2024. Congratulations to you, Ekosisem.

0: si senye bonsoir wo mene sempa de brane mama obi sop obi sop obi sop obi sop obi sop obi
1: anish so orabo akwa baba ko de
2: obi me hu wa che
1: enye easy
2: oni na ya miti
1: yeah
2: miti oni ani your authoritative presentations me da sepa me da se mo fisha pa
1: afepapa nko besa ye ho
2: afisha pa ma wutitiru ene Dominic and the entire production team,
1: sure.
2: You've held your fort strongly. Mo bo adwuma
1: edase
2: I think o man yimu ye hwe credible media outlet and that's a media platform. Anybody, it's a privilege to appear on this platform. It's and for and on behalf of the minority caucus, entire caucus, you know, having extended a hand of invitation. So, Mama is here, and Brambetina, and we
3: as I'm paddy, and on a OBIT, it where we are now, my baby, also. Intino as Empire FM there. Upo umpo ubeti.
1: Yeah, that's it.
3: Na de obi, ezi wati captain's band na bo. E de upo umpo ubeti no. Eh nya mi shamo mo bo adwuma.
1: Yeah, that's it. Prime Minister Mwatin on other tag code ano. Samuel Atachi, Honorable Minister in charge of Works and Housing, Member of Parliament for Ebuakwa South.
4: In Sri Lanka,
1: freshest burger in town. Chairman, what's your problem? Let's say,
5: Obi. Yamiadum, the vice selection I can't eat. You have two wins soon now. But also, my
1: effect,
5: Obi, minimum says I will fan, sir.
1: Sir,
5: hey,
1: I will hear fan.
5: Miss Miko Convention, Apostolic Convention. So, why are you Pentecost? But Miko Apostolic Convention or Baltimore. Apostolic Forward, the Lord.
1: Okay.
5: Mrs. Ketchy, no money, Cromwell, no money, and Obi, now it's not Obi, no wound. I feel because I'm saying Obi, Warrior, and I'm saying, Master, I mean, Facebook, and Tupper Bissano. They love you too much. But why I'm just saying, sir, come. But they are, I'm saying, okay. The minister is obedient. My body, I'm entirely. He's a fine gentleman. So they have been do. Now your chair, we should have fallen. Now, my wife brought you a tea war, but we should have fallen good. They love you too much. You see,
1: you're almost master.
5: I think you are doing a great job. Obi.
1: Yeah.
5: Say, me pay bo nyina ne say obet waso dia oyɛ.
1: Amen.
5: Na oyɛ adwuma say na nya encouragement. Say there is a bright future ahead of you.
1: Yeah.
5: Intino, keep it up.
1: Me da say.
5: You ask intelligent questions. That be am catch you. Me say to the bi na me tifie na afre wo bisa na afre wo nipa na access na. E wo mu an odia be wo me say obi arrest my case. Intino, why are there?
1: Oh, okay. It is a Ghana Nibia 8 year war. The person should not be confused about sir. Separate identities, no.
6: Oh, na internet no crown is obo media. And now show me Wikipedia. Was I recognizing me as Freedom Jacob Caesar? As
1: oh, okay.
6: Nana Kwame Bediako.
1: Okay.
6: So what you are saying? Okay. No one I make an acquaintance say Jay Z.
1: And Sean Carter.
6: Uko check it. Wikipedia is here. I'll be connected the two. And you almost share how I nipa ebo dino. No, mudi combine and no mu yet search engine.
1: Oh, okay. In the meaning, say Cheddar and the Nicky, no, and the nickname.
6: Cheddar, the nickname. I just say Obi. You the one say Cheddar no maka Obi.
1: Oh, okay. Okay. Okay. Wow. Maybe Medase. I wish you very well.
7: You're also doing well. You've been able to hold on.
1: Medase.
7: The naysayers thought that you couldn't handle this program for all this while. And I think that you've held your own.
1: Medase.
7: And it's good you've bettered your lot as well, increased your capacity.
1: Yes.
7: So the line of questions are top notch. It is apt and it is proper. Why
1: are they?
7: Why are they?
1: No, we're brutal.
7: Why are they? We're brutal.
8: I'm a man. I'm a man. I'm a man. I'm a man. I'm a man. I'm a man. I'm a man. I'm a man. I'm a man. I'm a man. I'm a man. I'm a man. I'm a man. I'm a man. I'm a man. I'm a man. I'm a man. I'm a man. I'm a man. I'm a man. I'm a man. I'm a man. I'm a man. I'm a man. I'm a man. I'm a man. I'm a man. I'm a man. I'm a man. I'm a man. I'm a man. I'm a man. I'm a man. I'm a man. I'm a man. I'm a man. I'm a man. I'm a man. I'm a man. I'm a man. I'm a man. I'm a man. I'm a man. I'm a man. I'm a man. I'm a man. I'm a man. I'm a man. I'm a man. I'm a man. I'm a man. I'm a man. I'm a man. I'm a man. I'm a man. I'm a man. I'm a man. I'm a man. I'm a man. I'm a man. I'm a man. I'm a man. I'm a man.
4: and the idea na pia boba because I bet it in your mask at the moment that will force me a mark and simple me dance so am kwan sa me da gana force was
8: yo ma me ni kan ecosystem ma mu tin kwa na no and you nyam a ye di ashtam e to ma pa mo la ye ni award ma mo nya me di di pa se e dance e fe ecosystem asempa Monso Ghana, to be my main cabin, Mupia, Moma Air Freddy, Titus, and Yamodia can cast a year, Juma, Bia, Ode Bia, or Titia, Nan, send me two quaint air for Nenam, America, New York, I want to think, taxi, I'm fire, not the Pacon, 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Nan, so, Ningina, I can't be, and I, Yabom, and Basso, Amamon.
1: Amen.
8: Yeah,
1: that's
0: Obinye Ekosi Senye Bonsoir Minisempa de Brani Mamba Obi Sum Obi.

0: saying, a Asempa 94.7, a Sunyineti.
1: Because you believe so much in foreign, only Ghana for a channel, every, you know, do you feel, sir, you've been defamed?
2: Obi, I haven't only been defamed, though. I have been maligned. I have been, to say, me raho. Men can that out. Man can say me raho and me wow. Hey, Obi, to hear, David Tamaklu, or try out through social media, say, me nyame huama, ma wari mi ensa. Me no ka say, me nukra wa packing the bags, though.
1: No, said the retirement on onye Iyoko.
2: No. I'm just saying it is all emanating from the impact of some of these things. Me fear your mountains and mako chucha mode to miss 2019 I'm here. Me started here no crana. A friend is saying, me cram in yambe ye MCA. And kakanka. Be possible that you only see no. We see utumiye kakra no well flow. Now we see one woman or me to me a bob bra, what's a mess? I see a woman's yam to be.
1: Yes,
2: will be 2,000 plot. You see, I did a trouble. See, Bussy has sent a medan lameton 2,000 plot. This ABI will be passed as over mountains. See, there, Omi. Obi, multiply 2,000 plot by, I'm say 20,000. Say, forget if I say, Meme, say, Bussy has sent a milliardon. Into the Bussy has sent a meton will be 20,000 credit back. Could be a mania was what 20,000 times 2,000. It's a 40 million. Obi, in the 40 million, they send me a crab, I'll be see this fight, the A won't cry. When I win your Sikana, I will be see with your Labon in the cantonment. Labon in our Quacosino. Meme Dana Mimesino. A dining in Amukran, who see can pass as a pair of cantonments. Won't no Meme Dana Missino. So, who made Dana Sika better as a pair of cantonments? Now, so dear, what the woody and the better as a cantonment? No, we see. And I'm Meme Diano, missing is a compound house. Oh, shit, it's a compound house. What's a compound house here? And I'm missing it's a compound house will be possible.
1: Hey, Busia says so.
2: No,
1: one class has
2: no one toy. Sasas and if Busia says a crowd, we may wish you. I never call you Busia when they say, yeah, the talk to your car.
1: Of course, that's in.
2: Only must have someone's amount here.
1: Who's who die?
2: Me na me catch it all.
1: If I will see a die or family lands right
2: now, yes, what one you have a Jeffrey woman say, in Tabusia says, say, yeah, the talk cry to your car.
1: Yeah.
2: Nadia won't crata, na fine, sir, it's so. Now, by your own, Badia. So I just say, it will be where I had a better social media now. The we. And since our crown will be someone's another dainty nebia, won't so pebia. No about you. Mountains won't, me wants a cinema brie. David Oba, what be so I be who lands in the bida. Yes, when you come, the lands are there. Meton, me 1 penny, 4 penny for everyone, but tons are cinema, or mountains won. It will bar. Meton be a man. Now, some kakranka, would die a day. It's so. But this one that you are any as a dana some kind of hammer. Who that done your 2024 now and this is for Nipi. I could do be at anything. Do America, what is his name? Generally, you do be at him. I order two social media. No, yes, no, be said that I shan pass it. And I shan pass it. Then I say, shan pass it. Sissy is your bonte. Indeed, that's not my
1: issue. Now, I'm not meaning who be to me finally when Sawim na ABI will be PF in a cell, Saba. Or she prison for Ontario, Ibia. Te unti mi njina, ube ti me jina?
3: Ah, me su papa.
1: Oh.
3: Me su papa. Me su ama me hu. Me su ama, ye wo mi muna pie.
1: Oh.
3: If it's a nye se ina me peno, a nye se ina me peno, bravo. 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You know, I'm 47 constituency too. They couldn't now. Once I'm not crying, we are me crack crano. Also, we just took from.
1: Yeah.
3: You know, boy.
1: Yeah. Me who where the kafra na yensha se nyame beton super good campaign so no wait me ewini why.
3: Obi
1: me do ase. Me show papa. Bibi enia, ibedi hunko. I mean, me hu amanfo a regional minister say on champagne kaka crama on a fire campaign. Meaning say when was I come? Yeah, yeah, honorable
3: amo. Mimi Babone. I'm a coin never face camera. What nano, Missy Nano? I'm a coin amo. Nano, no, they are too soon. It will be answer. It will be answer. Wabua. Nano, and what it will.
1: Indeed, Obi Busami said, Obi Sami Musa said, O campaign, budget best saying, O budget in I best saying. Who yes, got best saying, how they campaign?
3: Obi Nyan, they are for more. Check, who come 47 constituents? Petro, what are they? We see my other hotel. Who comes to so? Who may just come to bear two or three? So, okay, and yes, I'm going to have a budget in the military fund to that, but. One day.
1: Now, sir, once we are watching, sir, walk on once who was caca crab.
3: What do you mean, Papa?
1: Hey,
3: the opposition, the man, where Papa, opposition, the Obi of Becca, the Cobiano, also Papa, and then so, and your fool. What do you say? Obia, when you move here, never friend of Bia, or FBC, not say, Obia and Flo, BM, I'm on for you.
4: I'm going to retirement. Politics is a very tricky environment to play within. To be more, ma, titiya, o ma meno papa, e de ma o. Ti won call abremwa odi enyi titi ya wa sorry and the you can say
1: chere yes I
4: the ma wa sorry
1: yeah
4: and the in good do do wa dom all of them preach virtues at a point na so be who politics to say a power beer and no sababa come a brabo when they will qua kusia. I said the one apply wisdom because democracy, no, will be a mind be and she share a man she share and also no one fast at 2 minutes. I'm not a young farmer, the papa co affable. Intino, ya de mawa, at the same relay.
1: Yeah. Batona,
4: idea ma. Inti wu kutemu ne. Na, ochina.
1: Obisura bi kutemu.
4: Yama mi en santi misi in between. Yetimi yu fi. Utimi wu. Ena utimi yare. Sane ma we nina anso. It's me, Massa, 2 minutes. If you, sir. And I put me with the election.
1: I can't put me with the election.
4: So come on, I have four. It is Adam, we will honor, say. One, Massa, the man and Guido said, you are in some transition. It is whatever position you are holding with that politics. No? And maybe, Baba. Ebe ko kudi obi ho eti uba hihye wo ne ma ye se na be ase kudi obi ho a aba be di wo nsem no se wo di kudi obi boni bi na wa he ya o tira wo se obi ba onu so tumi de di wo
5: person kasa o ma an account of some payments a ya ye ewo ha in the first 6 months. If you say, well, I'll bet minority for us, you are not spending anything our economy, no. But it is not true. We are spending. Elunti otonebo etreye say to pay the public sector workers by the end of June, no, near 48.8 billion cedis compensation. Across all sectors. One are buying it here one color. We are spending 48 billion near the Tia one. Or my movie brain, actually, near my Tia. For the first time, by the first half of the year, you need arrears. We don't owe get fund. We don't owe health insurance. You need Mahama Cares car. In see that. Fibra me ba parliament mean who be that say you do 6 months now you say I buy a current on statutory funds you transfer what call health insurance they say one war punk for 4 child say monfa claims and money in Tiamoka get health insurance change was the go account to mark. One mum refresh service provider said, "Mum come home, mum process it. Now mum family into yamoka. If you say, yeah, so you are my one target. Say, yeah, this kind of mama, yeah, check one. Say, mum first can on cause baby invest. Say, mum yeah, mum making sure say, mum tia service providers. Now, who better in a hospital be? Say, well, tum, they don't want to because health insurance said they won't cut several months. And I." Fibra President Mahama by what is answer me vidana? Obi, where there maybe saw someone in here more.
1: No, yanti, this is here.
5: Very good. Now, say a buy and spend there, will it be possible, say you bet to your health providers promptly when they submit their bills? And it is not possible. And then get fund.
1: But so for statutory
5: fund free secondary education.
1: Honorable, for the statutory funds, Nedie, money option. The issue is discretionary areas now. And was more amudi sekako productive areas a bit create jobs, a be economy. That's where they say you are not spending. And yet
5: the constitution. We repeat in summer. MP for now, may I mark as a member? Say, may you not now? Person who PM
1: me for the head and I was here. You was a whole Cassanti or someone responded.
5: Nanado Abreso,
1: yes,
5: now statutory funds or now our option and now we need option and I now won't one send this kind of mawano. Now, if you say, Obi Abreso, now on send this canon called get fund, on send this canon called common fund, on send this canon called health insurance, now of Fufraba. No, the Abribia or Sendisi Kanomana. Who said difference in Sakraibia Bana? A Sikana Yajina and I say a DB Eko Dose. Inti, I want to establish that point. Say, contrary to what was happening in the past, Ube who Nugget Fund, District Assembly's Common Fund, now they were in arrears several months, you know. Assessor Sisiano was Sikano Yadeko.
6: Yes, baby, you know, son, it was ever. And I never said, Mete, hey, asem to nipa, and I am a day. But, yes, small minor, a toda accountability, nibi beba, nibi bay a day, a bin a day. We may kai some few years ago, somewhere 2003, saw kai quality green case na. We are the promo.
1: Yeah.
6: Now, my car is kitty by summary. I think 28th of April. Now, your time you're paying for, I can say, me Makumakumensa. Summary, no, we are the promo. Ibrahim Adam, foreign former minister for food and agriculture. And we are Yankee. On us know your official the ministry and we are coming people and because I'm coming people for 4 years and a former Greek minister then also you didn't call 2 years and the other official from the ministry so on us you didn't call 2 years. It wasn't easy then. A banner sana ene ma who do pi na deba because Isaac is nana the lies of nana to dazi mo Dr. Samuel Dapa and is it Professor Hoy omu ina ye include on but ye kwa ni mna ni hu se nkofu bi mu wo ha omu 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
1: Yeah, Jida, at the side.
6: Abuga Pele,
1: sure.
6: And, Ura TV, NPA,
1: NCA,
6: KSA, Yanko Fonina. When you're more betting a studio and more site, and I actually Munko, Fu, Yachi, MPP, Nibia, Cranko, Fiasada. You see, we are not wishing, say, or say, equalization. But, there's some re no more, yeah, and then, you know. And then, so, ABC, na enya, enye. Go be the American ultimate saver. And since I'm a person, this is not the first time as a sentence, be an as a conviction, be a bar, a quama politician. Then I'm a woman, Victor Solo, me quama paper, red, a juche kata, and the kaka who in an ame bobo channel. And see, ye juma, ye dash, ye son. Ye ye, na ye ye ni ya, ye be ya son faso.
1: The entire Ghana for two about the man, ye ra. John Dramani Mahama ne se Bekutia Galamsi.
7: Sure.
1: Wano mwa omu sensu. 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Wankasa webiye wano wakase. O party fo e sensu o e sensa se. Wankasa wo member of parliament o wo awuwin. Yena nanu mwa hinfo. 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
7: South, east or
1: something like that. 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I mean, come on. This is political persecution. Where buffu? Will punish you.
6: And check it out, chair now they are coming.
7: Hey, you chair or casa some na man
1: start. Will punish you. Because they are sinning and doesn't make sense.
6: Kufu badabe.
1: Doesn't make sense. Look, let it be stated on record. Say President Mahama or you're vindictive.
7: I didn't hear.
1: President Mahama or you're pretentious. Or kikane nim chenya me some pansu mwa wadi oni. I'm telling you. Because you see, Omayo Madwene say, you're the binum be a scapegoat. We'll prove. Se galam se ya ye ba ya ye si ye be kuna ye enti miyan kono. 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President Mahama judges nkete nkete all over the country. This is what is going on. Na de ya ne se ma o ye sa ne ma we no na ne party for de o sign omuti o ba ye no won mo mo won ne party mu a ye de ntansa ba o mo no wa sign wo mu nyina ti ah ye ni ha na o mo abeka kire se o mo party mu mpanyimfo ye ayi nti ye kwohwehwe mu nse mu
7: yeah ya mean ni abanga de no okay
1: ye niha ena eye nano ohini bi frere I think say osino ho baby I forgot the opanyi bi frere say I forgot the exact name but eastern region ho baby panyi bi frere NDC ni o e frere and then also in western region I think Amenfi one of the Amenfi constituencies party na ankasa trouble say DC or ho ye galamsey I'm sure say okay sa statement no mo trouble Nenye gun to mea in this particular case, one case why you galam see.
8: What imagine a high me brefu? Mia see Yanko demo, Hodamon Cotton Yamana say. Monsha Monsha.
9: Any Naya or Ghana. 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I'm money asthma. I sorry. Se say anything. You were gonna ya gonna for me to mean boy se bibitia. Eye yao.
10: It meaning say for Afari and for Sewua said in our canon 2021 monsomo ba pro echo ho. Echo ye said a minority for Aye NA. It you knew the challenges with Afari. It was so important to the minority then. It mutu anamon ekoho. You are in government now 1.5 years almost. Nothing has happened. I mean, really, what would you tell the people of Ashanti region and the people of Ghana at large?
11: I'll tell them that the economy, baby, a bit is a kadia fumo. It's also bad, and that is the reason why Ghanaians asked us to come. So we are fixing the economy first. Today, you're your BBA, mama, on your way. But it is the economy that we are tackling first. Road contractors know, a binum, where you're doing when you're in trunk, then you have permission on there. Where are you doing now? That's what we're certificate, sir. You bet here. Mama, pay your attention today. Contractors now, what share them projects, Nasi, Afari. Na se wa awe wona we contractors na ka ne ya be na ka won wie ya enka dem contractors no enka ona ne de ya ka chon de o ya ye nya commitment letter ana assurance aka chon de won try do no won wie juma no wo try won wie juma na you better check out. Them contractors, no. What you want to see? After kind of forensic auditing, They did for three years. I know they have one contract, but they dismissed them. So there are issues, okay. And the issues have to be resolved.
10: Into meaning that as we speak today, you don't know when Afari and Sewa can be operational.
11: Operationalization. For 8 years, we're talking about only about 10 million.
10: Our
11: government is committed to completing it. And operationalizing these hospitals.
10: Yeah, but I'm saying you don't know, you don't have information as to when it will be operational.
11: The date I cannot tell, but I'm saying that we are committed to completing and operationalizing them.
10: Yeah, but you've been around for a year and a half. Some people were there for eight good years. Yeah, but that's why the Ghanaian people voted against them. That come and fix their mess. So you don't tell us they were there for 8 years when two man yet. What does that mean? On Ocheden,
11: the economy was in intensive care unit. The economy now was saying, no, only no, you buy ya, you need to be sure. There, you just got the question of funding health infrastructure. Wabra, and you don't talk. Wabra inflation. Wabra yekwa amananumpa. No, what happened? There, you didn't do what manane. Or the name there, you see, some no, or yet. This is the reason why we have not had enough money to put into health and other sectors.
12: Now, the president is doing new hospitals, constructing new hospitals in Western North. Again, one in Damp Savannah, the other one in OT, regional hospitals. Now, so we are regional hospital, I work Ashanti region. What is good for the good is equally good for the Gada. Are you telling me that in one breath, a regional hospital in Western North is important? Now, the population of Accra, Greater Accra, how big is it to Ashanti region? It is almost a par, 1:1. Ashanti region don't have UGMC. It is a quaternary center. We don't have it in Ashanti region. Now, the capacity of Kolebu, and yes, Anajin BFA, you will achieve. That is Kompanoche. You go to Accra, you have a befitting regional hospital reach. You can't compare even Sevilla to reach a hospital. Look, Makosi Children Hospital, Ewo, Weja, MPPC, and where that's Susiho. The opportunities in Accra, it's not the same as in the Ashanti region, but the population is about 1:1.
10: I'm going to go to the hospital. As a medical doctor yourself, what do we need to get it operational? Trader, and then you're here to get it operational.
12: Trader, omo di omo ye lucky yo. Asphaltic road in the coin to the hospital. Omo ye kwa ino. Omo mo omo light. Omo mo omo zio. Trader, di ene di ye staff ne kum. Now, who the common now you can't say MPP in the start here, and this is the BPA. And you're fair.
10: Do you know, say, BIA, the contractor is owed some money?
12: Now, contractor is owed some money. Why did they vote for the NDC to come? Continue, and then, because they are friends, they are almost.
13: But I'm just a few Ghana, I could say. But hey, I take feed Ghana, I tell you, my baby, oh, I'm on for house, garden, and schools are joining, we are joining. Really, where are we with Feed Ghana program, no? A day now, I'll be accountable.
14: Okay, the mechanic say, Feed Ghana, I say, the declare no yen she share. Every my Ghana, a bianya didn't have. Yet me bia the be dealing in our heart.
13: Yes.
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13: Sure.
14: 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Now I'm crying, cry you queer.
13: Yes.
14: And yeah, they are said they are mindful for us, who are buying now, and they didn't want to see.
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3: schools ni mfu no mo ye na e flowing from Feed Ghana.
2: Program. Your registered schools, no? Marco, 413 last year.
3: 413.
2: 413.
3: Senior high school.
2: Senior high schools, ne? Junior high schools,
3: senior high schools. Okay.
2: Even primary schools, ne? Require registered bi. Obekaya, last year, eh, farmers day, no? The best primary school in agriculture, you born abaso.
3: Oh, okay.
2: Na you come here school, no? Any info of my year? Niyama my year no hono. Enkola na. Omo parents be san boy bro omo hona efedodo afen so so the boy junior high school here no huye kuya na dwuma no ye boy na baso asana secondary school here no hopa eye kuya dwuma no so ye boy na baso and na university so a last year fit twemo ye kuya dwuma no kase pa no so ye boy na baso
3: send na e legon ana
2: legon de nyae
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3: and where you sit no the Feed Ghana program no is live and kicking.
2: In fact, and your life can see a pa because this year, so cost school will be mukra, and better say, well, be a near DBS. You are Yenya, Yenya, if you ask us, see a great idea, and Yama who will be in a day, a coso. And a corporate a Feed Ghana, no,
3: yes,
2: campaign the Ubona, your boy, you know, and also the Faso be a day, Abba.
3: Was it the video now? Now I say, oh, is you. Threat be to a policeman binana
4: any policeman na o issue threat be amano and on threat will be aye yen yangaza ye internal security for one ba kwa ye friend of boyo and na kuka and no ayi na because of say oye party security intere ya ye friend police
3: okay
4: and run na o ka chen say who police o no ya che party ni onye party penin ji no as wa hoke kanu e wo form na ono no onye tumi a Obetre boy or said ye etier. Now boy on so bush and four. Now no see on the bush and chin say I now see a different client so obey say. It is an encounter and interaction between or new and one colleague ninia and yeah before so near there and talk be any. But because the word police ever out and Ghana police for so summa or more taking into that angle now, or so responding to appropriately. He share as the day as you know, the police for the country.
3: And not just at the

0: mentioned in the video, no? Now, any police are seeing a Ghana Police Service officer.
1: There. Any Ghana Police officer.
0: Boy or no, my friend police.
1: Boy, your friend police.
0: Oh.
1: Obi, any Mr. Boy, your friend police. Because boy, your intelligence officer. And they different intelligence, different police. They different national security. And you know, different. You know, no car police, you know. And no margin and no accuracy, baby, say Ghana police no refer to. Or no, only Ghana police in Yasem.
0: In Yasem, Biaka.
1: Now, or the national or Ghana police force. So.
0: Now, at the time,
1: okay, you'll be a or respect the Ghana police service. Pa, now, Ocean and Kita Hudi on the Ghana police service. One, I can say, a more cordial, a more respectful than to say, or be threatening the Ghana police service. Never. Only me, yes, I didn't cry.
0: Now, in that video, at the time, na on boy or no AEs, and not boy or no one.
1: Police there your more. Then so normally there's a differentiation. Say your Ghana police service or Obi friend who lawyer on call law school. Obi friend who CID. Say your friend is lawyer Clement to Poku Jen, your friend is CID, and yes sir.
0: Yeah, Kwame
1: Poku. And not say or your criminal investigation department officer now. You see, some of this word, a word of diction. And you know, said the police for the chain, you know. Said you almost review statements in any interaction, any encounter, any almost have a na. They will have a better understanding of the whole thing. No?
0: And it's not okay in the video, because the video I saw, no, I only saw Coca. But now say boy on no area, no hobby.
1: No area hobby, I not boy or area hobby.
0: It's not only boy on an air concern.
1: I only boy on air, no more, no more preparation.
0: Like now, or more ye in some manner.
1: I only boy on there or more there.
0: Anyway,
1: a party for a more cohona or more cata.
0: Nasa boy or boy in the party near. I don't know, Catan says, I buy yes, you ever to me more. Now, boy, no matter to me, movie.
1: Or say, or no, Catan says, boy, conduct makes us say, see, idea, or more no security for no more much. Boy, or not, could you decide? They're bad, they favor on no way. You know, say, a jovial and not a casual communication, a course between. A friend say a party activist. So he said the end is go by a more show. And he said the old one a more where you say, which you say. It's where they oh yeah trip come, yeah the bar. You may smash rum and say, yes, yeah, but that kind. If you're only police for your name in your boy.
0: Only boy
1: and now almost you or more one.
0: Oh lawyer Enoch Afuakwa. No, lawyer, we are brutal.
1: Fantastic journalist. We are brutal.
2: I would also need to thank the former Minister for Lands and Natural Resources, Samuel Abujinapo. He was the first to also have named Osamani was involved in an illegality. And then the Minerals Commission CEO, that Martin AC, also confirmed it. Unfortunately, with all our petitions and all of that, you know, the former government didn't prosecute. Today, we have a prosecution. And Mary judge, you know, so has shown some boldness. But I'm a mere judge, you know, but being a judge, I would have gone for the ultimate sentence. That is 25 years plus the fine, because we share law, no, either it's a custodial sentence or a fine or both. I would have gone for the maximum of both. With the same point, judge, you make here say, you wanted it to serve as a deterrent. And for me, you know, I think Obi Munia media for them, they should serve as an impetus to you. Mm-hmm. If we keep on pushing this whole thing about Galamsey, we would get to a point where we would start getting action. Because in October 2024, no, His Excellency President Mama, then running a candidate.
0: Flag bearer for the NDC.
2: And her flag bearer for the NDC had said, sir, if we don't deal with the kingpins now, the fight of Galamsey would be footings.
0: Yes.
2: And since Obapa, 19 months, at least, he prosecuted, but that's several. we share Professor Frimpong Boateng report, it's replete with politically exposed persons who have been accused of galamsey. The current NDC government in Nkasano, the Attorney General also asked Yoko to do an investigation of two of its members. And Okaya, Awin, MP Nukrano, Nahimfo, Etobo, Nukredu, or no, you're involved in Galamsey, or Nukase, and Nahimfo. All of those issues, we've not heard anything about them. President Akasa Kacheri so you say, or no, Akasa government, for Krano, they are involved in Galamsey. Indeed, I am just hoping, sir, this is not just because we want to be a part of the former government, but we would ensure whether we are former government, or your current government, or we are parliamentarian, or we are Sikeniyo, we are keeping there, we need to go after you and throw the book at you so that, say, to make sure on which I tina, or one, you can tina, who wants a credit or no, it is a sin under the Minerals and Mining Act. Mm-hmm. Once it is a sin, it is a sin and it ought to be punished. But the point is that I think there's another case also pending based on the petition. There's another case also pending, you know, that that demonstrates on Onwankasani complicity, you know, involved in this. But, you know, the way we nominate at 995 billion, once you facilitate it, once you allow it, once you get people to do it, you are sinning. You know, you are breaching that particular law. And once you breach that particular law, no, we're in a maximum sentence, 25 years. Oh, it is a judge, and I'm in 20 years. It's a man of Tiano. No, a FDP government in 2019, oh, no, I'm saying, I'm to the extent, say, they make sure, say, oh, dear, I'm not in a home, I'm not going to come on. And no, Chinanka, yeah, you know, no, that, yeah, who say, MCs, me, DCs, the all call mining sites, FOG, for a woman, and also, transplants are buying a prescribing or no, almost just permits that for no more facilitating legal mine. Because would you be permits or transplant? I don't know, that's all. Illegal because such a fan and one leg, no, a buyer prescribing. And not an anchor, so far as we were concerned, you know, that petition now multimedia, I'm going to call Ministry of Local Government.
0: Yes.
2: That MC is no current and previous ones that come out of Abonimia. And the same time, they sell pretty great idea about Chairman Wuntumi. And no, I said, but Momo said, so come up to 25 years in prison.
3: Chairman Wuntumi, no, crater. A man who crying so be to a form a good year. A summer court to no air can and they say, oh, Mugina soa, or my day, tell my own to me, a country, a bank who come and they say, oh, must say, tell my own to me, crata na no crana, and Ramon or home crying so be crass a cartano, or the San Cartano, Amo be say, on Franquia Juma, Abra, Lance Minister, Ama approval. Sebi, and Chessa won to me, or Quaya Galam see. If you say, tie to na no crano, name Ramon, ne dimu, Bonia by ne casua and they say, or say, Chairman won't to me the necrata ma ubi akoye juma a banan prinso. Now to see a court no, prosecution ain't man chre, preference ampa, a dance here or a chest, Chairman won't to me, at the necrata and assassia mobisa of Ankoye juma a banan and prinso. Prosecution no, or moint man chrim. Judge a woody a seminal, a say, a mwamu ba ye bedi a dance and ask mom kayano, and none of the twins in yini, I would jina soa, or cast a chairman won't to me, a defo. And not in the memory you can circumstantial evidence. Now, so much men prove beyond reasonable doubt. I a bad criminal prosecutioner. As a prosecution, as a court, an indigenous or castle. Obias my cacaya, and unti, and I died in a genus war, or castle the chairman wound to me, a quarter of my albino cuckoo. Yeah, MPP partner, dear can say, oh, my penny mama. 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
3: Police again, Galamse. As a papa, or your Galamse. You saw my penny and this before, and I said, Say no money in Nano, aquacusi saying. Before Say Aquina Russo, my catch or my penny said, and some men ya gana for Chassel, but to Husano, and no Husa and Wood. Now, mum. New opponent, and why not doing so between any EDSU or Mosso? Cocoa farmers, poor Elsu, Sabi, and Chaya, and then so, and you find a man for a moon cranha, and the regents Nibiaka. Or my penny, can one year what they prosecute two opponents, no? Cassan, what didn't even know? Faco Chessan to call him, Sabaya flat, you know, seminal, and didn't some more memoir. Now, Jamaican call me and said, May say it out for. Mese mo bose MP piche ma un tu mienja ni mo. Me kache mo se sebi. Ene, ishi aye no. MP piye liga ti mifo no. Ya kache mo se. Omo fali appeal. No mo challenge decision na. Judge no. E diaba.
5: NLC, 25% of the common fund for construction of 24-hour economy model market.
6: Sure.
5: But 25% is a lot of money.
6: 25%.
5: I echo into marketing.
6: Marketing. We are building the market in our year corner is yeah. You know, and yet the normal market here on him. On the Ghana Hano Sausha, Kajetia, never face one face two.
5: Yes,
6: a bank of Bobus and OBC. Apart from that, this is a Koto Krabba and a whole
5: and
6: a Kandeshi market.
5: Yes,
6: Kandeshi market never hono one honey first ever Ghana baby. But a bank BDC and him said, Nisus, it was a Osi Ghana market in Kasa. And a buyer and a yaja and a yeezy sin via near pata. And to be quite crabia, crubia so. Yeah, mammy, no, or once is the shady shady be naturally be so naughty as a honor all spending the major part of his life. A life will be betting a didra. I will bless you. Jaway soon. A Riano Susa 30 years, 40 years, not honor didra. Our here in the school. At least every district present, mama, see, yeah, yeah, decent market. A mom. Na sa market na ye ye no enye market ya ubeko na ibia KVIP bi obi pebe bia yisisi no edin obi pebe bi akoto aduan papa di kwa edin obi pepe bi akwako chenji over kwa edin enti sa market na ye kase omonse no eye the government major flagship policy of the 24 hour
5: market.
6: A market in operation. Into near ordinary market. Any a marketer who see with specification. Who see police station room. Our police for Bewoho. Our Umbe Ye Juma 24/7. Into a real, because Obia parking in Norma, Bia Obana, Obia Baby, in him. Your police station or market to our.
5: And only for every district.
6: Every district.
5: District be at the police station be
6: all the model. Who's then no?
5: Yeah, I saw Tamale Diano. Yeah, me who design
6: the same thing
5: across the district,
6: across all district capitals, all district assemblies in the country. In the year 261 district of Ghana, in the AC 261 or search market.
5: Because I heard you say, said Tamale Diano F.
6: And we are metro,
5: I say other ones
6: precisely. Who said who would district be normal population? Eye ni pekitwe bi na ukusi market ye suche wa muswa. Even electricity cost, the maintenance cost, the management cost, the operation cost, the economy. Enti ye fa consultants fo. Ema ye ma wo mo design different models of markets. ena ye di call district no say district no ye wo district ye wo municipals ena ye wo metropolis. A district is a population of 75,000 people. A municipal is a population of 95,000 people.
7: Yes.
6: A metropolis is a population of 250,000 people. And the Tamale South and a Tamale Central and two districts na air comprise the Tamale Tamale Metropolitan Assembly. And these are two constituencies in Haruna Idrisu and a a professor,
7: yes.
6: Khalifa.
7: Yes.
6: Omumbi enu district no ene ye Tamales Metropolitan Market na yekoye enu. So se wo nipa 250,000 na. O ko si dwa mo mo a. E wo sa eso ten nipa 75,000.
7: Sure.
6: Enti the recent ye wo metropolitan size, municipal size,
7: ena
6: district size. Meme ho se district assembly. Ye nipa na e wo ho no em ndoso ti se Tamale Central. In the Mimi market, no, and yet say this the Tamale Central.
7: Design be the same, but size never get one.
6: Design in yet the same.
7: Okay.
6: Ye be ye
7: normally
6: be Ephraim. Tisay Metropolitan Assembly, no. Ubesi warehouses, unkwa, I think about 12
7: in the market.
6: In the market. Ah, and a warehouse, ye, a dear beer is soon. In the Unse Metropol, no beer no moody. Normal free Burkina Eba omu babe of Lodu omu di normal every Niger Eba omu be of Lodu
7: yes.
6: Ye normal every South wa Eko omu ko of Lodu. All those activities will work there. E wose wunya long space for long tracks at Clotes Ikwa Bebi ombe Pake. E wose wunya cargo tracks station and sana wanya lorry terminal. 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

0: 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Emrasu Edie Kosi Saint Jumedie no Air Bremo. Sincere apologies for the.
1: It's not just about the sincere apologies. President Bahaman Echo Program, no, Yelita. Anka, you as Centroni, you know, what here, Kasana, the presidents, when we give them appoint the ministers. So it's not as easy as you sit all the time and talk about it. It's not about sincere apologies.
0: Oh. Mm. There is nothing you can do.
1: So, watch them.
0: Yes. Well, but sometimes you say, "Eh, a man for eh, we say, oh, ena, eh, a man call for crime." But sometimes, no, bibiba, na wa friendi pano.
1: Yeah.
0: Utimu say explanation ni pano airman, eh, reasonable.
1: Etwasum.
0: Yes. Etwasum. There is no need pushing it.
1: Well, Rafi, wa kwa lo de crime bi abe faswa. Obe mama husa na mu awo tunu. Eh, yenem kwa di obe ye.
0: Oh no na. Obe zo kase di American etwasum ana.
1: At least you could have just even called in to let your listeners and viewers know, say, Mr. Mo. Baby, I met a traffic crabbing about me for men's suicide. Oh, I apologize.
0: Let's ask you,
1: because sometimes,
0: I think, sir, oh man, the traffic situation in Accra, idea was see a dear home come. I mean, the man always say you deal with traffic, mono.
1: Yeah,
0: it's too much, oh, and no serious city like. When you go to the US, for example, a city like New York City. So we call interbrand.com. Omosha country brand and a city brand.
1: Mm-hmm.
0: New York as a city brand value, you know, and a popularity, you know, you create a USA as a country brand.
1: Mm-hmm.
0: It tells you, say, some cities have been built to a certain level, and anybody I work call New York, you know, would attest to their making. And remember one example. Udim say you call New York, man.
1: Mm-hmm.
0: Now, a ka few days to a more heat wave, no? And then a heat wave, ne by na a 98 degrees Celsius.
1: 98.
0: I'm telling you, Mr. Dominic, me who be da. Me who be da. 98. In fact, the following day, ne kwa de call be 105.
1: Wow.
0: It was incredible. I mean, upiena say, a show no a fellow when you want to say yes, a show ni. And na me ka say, I told Dominic, say, on she baby, 2 weeks to the time a heat wave, ne baba man, the city mayor was doing press conferences almost every day.
1: Mm-hmm.
0: Because na met you for na moment who say, baby say, eba. It won't change, or your press conference chair or man for say, day where this is what is coming. Ye create cooling chambers within the city. Unem chrome nas a show near too much. Utimi ko room, no waji new kakra no watwaso. Oma piska ama hotel snibi ewa Manhattan. Utimi ko ra hotel lobby no. Na inu kakra fa no watwa. But the heat was crazy. I hear say 98 degrees Fahrenheit.
1: Whoa.
0: Fahrenheit. In the Fahrenheit, monya conversion the mami chum. 98 degrees Fahrenheit. Odeba degrees Celsius are a same mayung, but it is still terrible. Busa Dominic, upia utimu say yes, heatily. And I think, sir, yet, dear, na, is see in the case of flooding, na ye niha. But flooding, ne ba, ene kokwe, mining, na se, a surprise, ene eme, mama. We were met you for my yung ahead of time. Our problem, ne se, the things we have to do to come to the aid of citizens, we don't do them. It all can way in a day, margin bar. So, the issue of traffic in the system, some of these disasters, we know them ahead of time.
1: Yeah.
0: And we can put in place measures to deal with
1: but
0: them.
1: So, Nagasa, we need most of our challenges ahead of time. We've decided not to attend to them. Rather stick to propaganda and a lot of lies and deception. That's what we've been. That's what has been happening to us from 1992. A problem. Yes. I think semi percent me and your mom, you'll be quickly and some about me major issues. Okay. So, did he kindly say, well, yeah, me name didn't you know my BS EDT aba, Naya Shasa, Ebe Basa. You know, Parliament is a security zone. I'm surprised that you say, Honsa Koya Dani Bia, and I plead with the handlers of the president. Me who say, in as much as the president wants to be very free and ordinary, you know, Mr. Omomoma, Omontutunu, because sometimes these cameramen and bloggers, ye kwa kura president, winasi, eman komoni bia odino. Eh, na one ye careful, be a sensitive. One ye careful, pa. Nano airport. Nano airport. Only be din komona edem kakrabi pia bonting. Nano ofre papa bi tintin gram obi. Only ne kasi mna edabonting. You know, we are not saying the president should be so rigid and no. Uko parliament nano da as a market day.
0: Yeah, bloggers na je ni mo.
1: As a market day. Now it's becoming so frustrating. Uka muni nano mudi ko ra. So what says it? So I don't know why Parliament should look unconcerned.
0: Yeah, said they are part of the media.
1: Who is stopping them? By their barriers. No, but see, I can't see BBI media, media will be our access idea.
0: I get you. And they, no, but even so. Parliamentary press corps, no, because they are licensing the way to go. Maybe now
1: that how they intimidated and frustrated some of our MPs and ministers. MPs,
0: yeah.
1: Yeah, it's not good.
0: Phone no, from
1: the yeah, well, it's not good. Any. It's not good. It's one show on super. Now, okay, Muslim who dear would not know about the whole headline. Discussion.
0: But so I don't know how can we deal with
1: it? But clearly, that is not the place for everybody to go. Be a crack camera, oasis. It's a security zone. That is why we recognize people who are going there. So, of course, I'll be aware. Yama wa shen so dia e ma wo nya tu mi se utimi rasa be nya bia bia keke.
0: Okay. It mean I suggest now they've become part of the media ecosystem.
1: Of course, yes, yes.
0: In a parliament, how are Mufaso averting parliamentary correspondence?
1: Of course.
0: Maybe the new media, there's an association called New Media Association.
1: Of course.
0: Any Ghana Journalists Association can meet and see, say, okay, now bloggers now be a part of the media ecosystem. Can we now vet them, ABIAP, 20 bloggers to be part of the parliamentary press corps, and then you vet them? No, my baby, come back. Yes, I am.
1: Two bombs are now
0: being ended.
1: We are at risk. It's not safe.
0: But Obibe to me,
1: it's not safe. Parliament, even our court premises is becoming a nuisance.
0: Yes, yeah, up here, high court.
1: It's becoming a nuisance. It's becoming a nuisance.
0: Yes,
1: it's becoming.
0: Omu ya bloggers and content creators.
1: Nobody stops anybody from being unknown. But by any, adi ayenye na nekuanso ni a problem. Adie bia yeah,
0: I agree.
1: And no na problem no. Oh yenya ko yenya. Afa ko gin sem na the problem sha say ba. Then we realize that I say trust yes set up committee. Na yes say, but this is clear.
0: But boys no sunya adwuma
1: ni. Mean enya obi misre obi bredi. Me ke onya ntima so. I have never said so. Na say na say na be kan debia dadia. Ebi ni yenne. Pragia any moto agi ensemi.
0: Agi ensemi.
1: And then
0: I mean, I agree with you. I think Parliament in particular.
1: Yes, and then Obi and Timmy were Parliament keke. Because Omu experience. Ah, any Paboni phobia, maybe Omu to Chicha or Mukoya. Because nobody enters that place for anything. Sebi, Ukoya or Jumano. If you are not regulated. We are CBRT to Ghana, bro. For the Abani say, you ain't regulated the front of whatever we are doing. Oko mining, I say, you ain't regulated. I didn't even regulate the front of people want to enter the August House to do business there. Who stops them from going there?
0: I agree.
1: But there should be regulation.
0: I agree with you.
1: It's
0: becoming a new.
1: Yes, and the Pragia Ajin Semo baby. Pragia Ajin Semo be called Domina Korea. First thing I say, Ashtown, Alabad, now come to Domi.
0: Domi, Accra had Domi.
1: Yes, come here, Domi. Market tobedo, how reckless omu behave on them. Anyhow, they drive anyhow. Chuka uno omu di do a temnom kikan sem chiro basa basa. Nobody is just on in musa on follow any road regulations. This is the country we are building. This is the country we are building. And yeah, yes, sir, debi adamika. Sometimes I get tired of the conversations we've had here. I get tired. Because any man ube to me a siaba, ube to me a sha non tem, who need be a person to pragia, who need be a person to moto, who helmet, way ni na make sure say it's intact. Yeah, be sha ka kama, yes, a man be so mudo, musha helmet na, no mutri, you know, a tutu, a move bon. So the country, oh, na only me answer, we are saying, I say, ubi a better moto, a chibiano, an ultimoto subiano, yes, it's a helmet. So to say, who mean our way in tune to me, Takota, taxi man has got trouble. We take a lot of things for granted. Sani panas is so shas here. Of you feel beam, Oprahua, you better have a try announcement. You never say, oh, Namina did my Namina or the Oji. Avoid all debts. Pragya funnin in Namkan, Temsa, she. Oh, Mr. Ghana for.
0: It's true.
1: It's just too much for us to bear now. It's too much.
0: And what's our say Ghana? For what's our Ministry of Transport said, your promises on Bay and Omunye, regulate them.
1: But that
0: was a promise.
1: But that's what I'm asking that when we say regulating them, what do we mean by that regulation? What's the meaning of the regulation? The Ebeshama, adwumadie bi omu di bia
0: no be licensed. They will follow road regulations on be dressy on be way. Those are the regulations.
1: I don't know maybe you're too kind by you know my brewery so for different country. Wo be can you me say regulating on my way mo. I don't really know. And you must say regulating or crime of my way mo. It's unfortunate. Very unfortunate. Or my bia de bia or my bia I am pese de eye mra be ye dwuma. O man no ye nim kwodo ba di o man bia ye mpese ye di o man ni mra ba ye dwuma. Today this morning me re hwe se me krom pa
0: atronie
1: e wo bono ye galamsey ya ka che regional minister onfi ya ka che mensi krache onfi ya ka che regional commander onfi nanano makonsuo no akoyi enama e prop e wu rough from ya ka obi amfi mranti o ma beti susu kutatuo
0: o mo ye no nsuom nsuom de ye no
1: yakwa mimikroma tronie na bi si daben. So when we keep deceiving ourselves, when we keep propagating falsehood, ja and being public office holders crap e di trouble found. That is why we've gotten to a very dangerous road. And we be Mr. Chair, your deputy attorney general, also on your careful your deputy attorney general. You see when they do that, yeah, wa reche bi mu omu se omu di omu no atentire ne odjuma na omu di. Enti nsem bi omu di beto abon se meme kan yo mensem fata omu zo ni kwazo omu follow that tangent whether to please which group of people.
0: Na wa head dey.
1: Obi, my forwardy Adebiam asisi. When I heard him say Yehura Hanan.
0: Yeah, Hanan, sure.
1: Ofo akwati kwai se nkoko twisika.
0: Efi
1: eye na account mu a. Eni hu kwan so yisa sika oni hu sa kwai no. I was shocked to the people say Hanan was very wicked. Or a dangerous person. Because I respect and I believe and I trust that office and those personalities over there. Now I chanced upon this crater. Go on, I a lawyer. Then a crater and account. I was a name. I was a name. What's the crater today?
0: Ah, okay. Now for
1: yeah, but for crater is saying
0: in the Superior Court of Judicature, in the High Court of Justice, Adentan held on Monday, the 20th of May, 2026, before His Lordship Justice Kwame Jemfi Osei. In the matter of the Economic and Organized Crime Act 2010 and in the matter of an application for the confirmation of freezing orders pursuant to sections 33, 34 and 35 of the IOCO Act. In a way, the executive director, a respondent, versus Abdul Wahab Hanan, and in the matter of an application for review of the order of this court confirming the freezing of properties of the applicant herein, Abdul Wahab Anan, any applicant. Niti court ni ruling. Any the order ascending.
1: Yeah, I said the court needs to say.
0: So, what's your final paragraph now? Or say, this recent development renders the present application moot, for there is no valid freezing order. In the first place,
1: I said, until they were
0: following the withdrawal of the charges against the applicant, the application is therefore struck out. Signed, Kwame Jemfi Osei, Justice of the High Court. It essentially not just a time prosecution, they withdraw charges against Anan.
1: Exactly.
0: The charges based on which are
1: freezing
0: the proceedings will be freezing the account. You know? Court neka say
1: charge be anyhow.
0: Omo withdraw charges ni
1: charge be anyhow.
0: There is no valid
1: that frozen account. Ni say anya adwuma bi.
0: It is where
1: based on this.
0: So where that, is because that? Where this was it? Delivered on the 20th day of May 2020.
1: So where is that issue of Obi confess Ghana will be it will be detroit Ghana for? Please. Wait, what's that?
0: There are too the, much the point, sir. Na okoyiske fi a frozen account.
1: Mo na moye mranim for. Maybe ordinarily makai. Me ntia say ni say once you did asema to so na asema ye year free so e chese dia ye pertaining to that asema year free bi any wa e hold unless otherwise. But apart from that, where lies the issue of say or say control check na ye na ye fast na chi na misemo the ye ye hun the ye oman no. People have come to sit in that office, people are gone. You will be there and you will go. Let us remember you for your good deeds, not propaganda. Not pleasing a certain group of people. Please. Whatever it is, you are the law court. Adamebua.
0: Yeah.
1: It is ankurobono kura ni sabi. Say Hanan kura ni ne lawyer kura be di nko topo abontia. Yours is to prove to Ghanaians, not a group of people that diomabe kwa abontia inano. Sabi enye no kure.
2: ye ko court ye nimde ko so court so so wanya attempt to be ska wo dia dance yakọ wo court na wo ko bi no e no krata ni akin kan chiri so where lies that decision of obi ko isika and obi chatro and obi ye say please Mr. Deputy Attorney General give us that break attend to your matters in court there's too much optics in the system there's too much optics attend to your matters in court. Aye, too much of yeah. I mean, yes, yes, sir. A honey, court of public opinion. And then, me who's away, I did and I and you go to court. Most times, when you brief us, what we hear in the court of public opinion and what transpires in court, in court, in most of the cases from time immemorial, yeah, are extremely different. That's the education you give us. So it's better for us to go to court, listen to the proceedings, than to follow court of public opinion. But people like the Deputy Attorney General cannot be excused. I don't think a lawyer knew him from Sonoma Court. I mean, him from Sonoma Court. Yeah, can't just say, a lawyer of good stand. You should know better. Mm-hmm. Why?
3: Yeah.
2: what I'm trying to say? Ti misre? Mesre bebre sa adiana eba suwo ya manyo semuna bribia da ye pese se ni pa ye pese ye se ye pese se obi it's not good for us where we are headed towards yes. As a country we should be careful obi aso no ka bibia se that's why nemisha vaco funds me I'm privy to those who are investing in vaco me I'm privy to those who are investing in and I even yes
3: I express their interest.
2: Sorry forgive me I'm surprised that and also by a hidden idea you know yet we found to just say assume a senior benting commerce and obi and I'm expressing interest of I'm surprised now every blessed day Ibrahim Mama please unim say Ibrahim Mama Kaumbia. Nothing stops you from going to court or wherever is appropriate to go and seek redress or go and seek whatever. Sir, Adiane, you are dancing, Adi, dancing, yes, sir. Ibrahim Mahama, Ekoton, Sir Adiane, Esakoto, it is
3: any. That narrative, workers now demonstrating that they were too.
2: The workers demonstrating.
3: And on the two, that's
2: what the workers demonstrating.
3: Ibrahim Mahama,
2: if you know the truth, come, let's join hands. Let's fight it. If you know the truth, if you have evidence to that effect, now you're contrary to Sabi, the Oka Tasso Abimauna. Brady and join hands. We are tired of these things, though.
3: Because I just saw tired. Special aid to Mr. Ibrahim Mahama, Rafiq Mahama.
2: Why they?
3: Statement were posted on Facebook. Or say, false media publication of takeover of Valco by Mr. Ibrahim Mahama. The attention of Mr. Ibrahim Mahama has been brought to a demonstration held by the Labour Union of Valco, during which some demonstrators alleged that he is interested in acquiring Valco. Mr. Ibrahim Mahama has no such interest and has not made any such offer to acquire Valco. Unfortunately, the allegation is the latest in several vile attempts to impute the integrity of Mr. Ibrahim Mahama and subject him to needless public engagement. The track record of the integrity of the businesses that Mr. Mahama has interest in proof that his businesses are one of the best run operations across the African continent. All of the business interests of Mr. Mahama have been legally commenced or acquired and operate within the ambit of applicable
2: Obi,
3: laws.
2: Those details, Rekwano, is not necessary to us at this point. What is necessary to us
3: I
2: at
3: think
2: this
3: for
2: point?
3: Them, no?
2: Yes.
3: For them, maybe it is important to clear all that.
2: They have raised issues on Valco. It's not true. It's not true.
3: But I must say, that explains why his business has survived for across seven election cycles. He is committed to contributing his quota to the development of Ghana by investing in business opportunities in Ghana and beyond. He has instructed his lawyers to take the necessary legal action. Rafiq Mahama, special aide to Mr. Ibrahim
2: Mahama.
3: That's
2: not true.
3: Mahama.
2: And I'm saying that, Obi.
3: Yeah, but sometimes and some. For workers are a war within Morai Semobe demonstration. I don't think making your point for the Ghanaian people to know the Ecosu of Valco includes putting out propaganda and stories are any and Nibia Ijinaso. If you think, say, indeed, companies are expressing interest in wanting to acquire, because mind you, say, if there is a government policy, say, a buyer and adjoin, say, they want to divest interest, government interest in Valco. To private sector players, sir. I mean, nobody can stop any private sector player for expressing interest. That should be understood. But it doesn't also mean, say Ibrahim Mahama, Emfa interest, Bianco, stories should be concocted, say,
0: I don't think it's fair. We can have a conversation around
3: what is happening in Valco. That conversation can be open here the home come, but it doesn't include putting out stories are any no crap. And I think the workers know should know and understand.
0: But we've had time here. So I say when you're in the neighborhood. In China, sometimes I'm not machine people. I'm not say sebi. Obiana sebi. So bit me a compromise. Now I can say toss or something. I didn't get a job.
3: Yes.
0: If you say better than say, now posterity will judge me. For Bibia to say, Nipe be not better than then I'll sit unconcerned when union members are raising legitimate reasons. Ah, please, there's an amokache. Mr. Mumumanya, sir, Ghana ni bia usoria. Buza onse, what has changed? In terms of employment, what has changed? In terms of remuneration, what has changed? In terms of your hospital facilities, what has changed? Education, what has changed? Road, what has changed? Your transport system, what has changed? Wawa system, what has changed? In terms of illegal mining, what has changed? Mm-hmm. That is why from 1992. Ye kiwa besine. Ye shesa obi a betu abama ni biarano. I don't know why all the time we are ready to do Nyoma and Senfata at the expense of the country and do politicking everywhere.
3: Yes.
0: Politicking. And I'm paying funny enough now. Maybe I'm issues. I hear people worried about and concerned about. John Mahama, His Excellency, I hear, say third term. He say MPP before come, he say NDC before come. He been talking in the BBC. Now it's her and talking. He been talking. I will come watch him. And what say? If you think that you clear on Ilo any, I will your mother kunin him. No, BBC. Maybe they mean tears here. No, I will form mint. Me want see it. No, me call Supreme Court. Now I go BBC. Say that day when I can watch him. I see chess. I say when umuni yaden kum unjasi. He said, when are your last resort? Apart from the Supreme Court, when are your last resort? Why?
3: Last resort.
0: When are your last resort?
3: I mean, some have said,
0: when are your last resort?
3: We shouldn't be having this conversation.
0: Nobody holds you for anything. No problem.
3: Okay.
0: Obia say, it will be out of place for even us to start thinking that there's a third term opening for His Excellency John Dramani Mahama. I don't need to go quietly. Obia Junine say, said the Yamina Kunin is Musi sister two, the and the Akan was seven. Sam Nakunu, I said, maybe a minimisha. A quite bit of habit da home, na etimia quama, I said, yea, a moon, oh ye, mammy, etimua quenya, me person meco, na makoji in Chichimu ye was Aquin anymore.
3: And as part of our democratic age, we just allow the Supreme Court to handle it. And then we move
0: when another matter that should take all the airwaves, take the energies, Maza. I am not the judges at the Supreme Court. Ebreno suno mukoka yes. Uwa kwenye se sa koko srese untiase. Ebreno suno mukoka se no. Ubisu uwa kwenye se oko ekobusi mse se. In any case, the person in question the crown ne otrans or dia tujwe nina wase pe ni nyansa nini nimdiye mudiye. Gana fwa mani tumi se enfie nine.
3: Yeah.
0: Ofa mra. Na ofa nye diobe timia ye nina ma omai Ghana. So what is your problem? There were a lot on our table, Obi. So when we are spending energies to discuss a third term. A third term? Oh, third term, no. One, unabit my third term, number one, Debbie. So let's put that third term issue on any party near court for any wherever, no. And this, upa your demonstration, go carry yourself from the, you know, once we are a democratic country, Obi, our own say, let's go through.
3: Sure.
0: It has to go through. Yeah. Here we are with a presentation of the media budget by our finance minister. There are a lot of red flags in it. There are a lot of positives in it. How do we have that conversation so that those red flags, they
3: will be
0: there. You make me dealing with it. Because if your indicators are good and the reflection in the life of people are limited or not seen virtually, these are the conversations we have. Artificial, what is making that gap wider, sir? And you know what he's saying? And then maybe do amunya kwenya wajume muno. And what's empty
3: saying?
0: These are the conversations. These are the conversations.
3: And I agree with you, sir. I mean, if I had the opportunity to sit around our cabinet table,
0: yes.
3: What I think should be agitating the minds of the NDC government, you know, Oman, this 24-hour economy at DNA. I say, kahuasem yen kahuasem. I say, yeah. I mean, I think for a promise, a defining the 2024 election. If there is one promise, a defining election and how the election went, it was 24-hour economy. I don't know, minyayanka menya camera be a bo cabinet, when I'm sure the kind of conversation across the world, because, oh man, this agenda 133 at the end.
1: One job, three a year.
3: One job.
1: Yeah.
3: Three people.
1: Three shifts.
3: In what it means, they say, anka say, JM by, and say, when create a jume be empa, a jume wahoda dano. Say, jume wahoda dano, efanipa 100. With this promise, there was a sell juma na afi efanipa 300. That is what the 133 means. In the, it's a serious issue. And I think around cabinet, every day on the cabinet meeting, no, that thing should be at the core of everything they discuss. Because, oh man, unemployment is a major, major issue in this country. It is not getting any better. And Agenda 133 was sold as that panacea to the unemployment problem. If I were the president, any cabinet ministers now, oh man, everything they need to do to make sure say, that promise no will be realized, you know? And so far, 18, almost 19 months, oh man, I think we've not seen that urgency. And it's, because Unim say the whole of the media budget review statement, you know, 24-hour economy was not mentioned. I mean, the point has been made, say, oh, 99-page document, no, ready on the floor, no? And yet the whole thing. But in the big document, they call parliament for debates, no? Omoka 24-hour, but it still doesn't cut it for me. Oman, this was the major campaign promise.
1: Obi, let's be blunt here.
3: The major campaign
1: the
3: promise.
1: The implementation of the 24-hour economy.
3: Yes.
1: Obi, it's not an easy task. And it's not, within this time frame, no?
3: Yes.
1: It will be difficult to achieve. That is why. That is how government has.
3: But it was made that with is the context of 4 years.
1: That is why government is seeking refuge for 24-hour market completely. Now, Mr. Minister,
3: the 24-hour market send you count.
1: That is it. But who told you that?
3: It was not part of the main.
1: Does it have a relationship with the 24-hour service? Yes.
3: How so?
1: Of course. Now, that means no one can say. Minister can say, your man can't just say. We are suggesting to the sector minister, local government, Ibrahim,
3: yes,
1: that it will be in our interest, listen, where specific areas be one of,
3: yes.
1: You have a pilot too.
3: Yes.
1: Because they are coming across as Agenda 111. Mm-hmm. Where our president spoke that.
3: Like I said, it don't make sense to do all of them at a go.
1: So, 261 markets, 24-hour markets. And now, M1 said, now, sector minister, if it's all the innovation, but maybe Papa.
3: Mm-hmm.
1: 1986 or 87 or 89. At also go market. Now kola a addition. Yeah, children kola there. Now a hospital. Now a police station. Now marketing. So it is no innovation. It's one encourage. And look at man in front of the 24. Number two.
3: And that's why I wonder why anyone would think say, building a market.
1: Yeah.
3: Now the school come. Or the bank come.
1: Yeah.
3: It is not the 24-hour.
1: It is no innovation. It is no innovation.
3: Don't see how that
1: so works. Our suggestion, if you remember the last time, specific on certain areas. Already those areas are booming.
3: Yeah.
1: For instance, the society is Oko Kojina Bantama. Eja dem debiada. Ubejina Usua.
3: Yes.
1: Eja dem debiada 24 hours. And other areas, Oko Takradia, Ubenya Bebia Ebeni 24 hours. So if that is the case, Krana, then
3: let's pilot
1: it and see. And concentrate on the main core of the 24-hour economy project, where it is 133.
3: Because the market thing, no, is not going to cut it. I don't see how, Oman, a 24-hour market will deal with the problem of unemployment comprehensively. I don't see how. Because the point is that, Oman, if it were to be so, we have existing market in areas, and you're very busy. Say Kaneshi Market, Oman. Kaneshi Market, you're one of the markets. Kaneshi Market, say Udruwa, Yaji Hunyina. A man for was tossed, woman, yade. It will be easy to then, okay, let's pilot Yenshe 24-hour economy market, Beye Juma. Let Kaneshi Market run 24 hours first. If you run Kaneshi Market 24 hours, that's a year Juma. Then you say, okay, this thing can work. But no. Nipa wo, Kaneshi, Nipa Bibrego, a man for teho, a established market, dada. Let's see how Kaneshi can be made to run 24 hours so that you can convince me, say, 24-hour economy market was jarapa. anase lasia tolonwa ebetimi ayedwuma anye sa it's a joke
1: but the market is not a panacea to the 24
3: no, no, no,
1: market
3: no, no, no, no.
1: It's not
3: the promise that was given one trade plan. How does the market solve that?
1: The market,
3: and that's why I think sir the president and his cabinet should make this thing a critical issue because
1: Obi.
3: The last 2 years no, Charlie, that energy I think we need to see maybe some other vibrant person should be appointed to lead the implementation of this whole thing. I don't understand why. So buying incentives and a bad driving idea. Now, 2 budgets have been read. 2 media review statements have been read. Incentives, you announce it. Charlie, it's not cool.
1: Obi,
3: it's not cool.
1: It's let's not be cool. Clear here.
3: Yeah,
1: the kind cool. of politics that we have continuously practiced over time. And you're so interested. And always I come back to you when you say that, let's be careful about this family and friends issue. Because that ambiguity, you know. So who define a friendship? Who be acquired president? I fall under which people? I fall under which category?
3: No, I said I'm a coward.
1: Yeah, so
3: we've used that term loosely.
1: So that's the challenge.
3: But yes, friends, okay, so Obiama, family and friend. Maybe the focus is on the friends, no, and not is on the family and not the friend.
1: What?
3: But friends, the end. I don't know time for
1: yes. Yes, what we need. Missy Debbie Adana Mekai, a certain privileged conversation.
3: Yeah.
1: Then you will be paying your appointment. Wa.
3: Yeah.
1: I know for Obi on 90 for almost 13 years.
3: Mm-hmm.
1: Or fan say, a year, ni paying back according to the worker.
3: Yes.
1: People were questioning all over in the news. At the right time, you watch it.
3: Mm-hmm.
1: But why did you do? I say, come now. It is our two partners working appointment. I say, we'll be a quick appointment. Now, you see, before me, a question is very sensitive position. We are privy to all the documents and all whatever. Now,
3: yes,
1: between me and the OB, and now OB naming one I'll be picking. More so, the person duly qualifies 100%.
3: That term, they are used
1: to such as it. That is why I keep reminding politicians, especially Abel was he. Mr. Mo, Mufri baby, and I'm a buyer. Baby, I'm a free buyer. And your mom was so training and when you're careful. We remember one district, one village, mm-hmm. one dam,
3: yeah.
1: one district, and, one factory.
3: More, yeah.
1: We remember your commentary about it.
3: Mm-hmm.
1: Remember your commentary about Agenda 111.
3: Yeah.
1: We remember how you join hands with us
3: mm-hmm.
1: in telling us straight that these government policies and initiatives. So, we very much remember the issues you raised about corruption.
3: Mm-hmm.
1: Very much remember.
3: Yeah.
1: We remember. We stood with you. We fought this present administration. Sure. The previous administration.
3: Yes.
1: We fought them. We mm-hmm. joined hands.
3: Yes.
1: We remember all the efforts that we put in place. Nyoma for illegal mining. Crossag 4, CSOs 4, all those people put together. The noise. Not just the noise. A very serious noise
3: mm-hmm.
1: that was suffocating all of us.
3: Mm-hmm.
1: That we should do something about these threats.
3: Yeah.
1: The CSOs, the clergy, our chiefs and our imams. We remember when we all were one in the fight against certain illegalities happening in this country. Why? We remember when people were intimidated, Manas Azuri. Minipa wa aye power from a boy kasi eti mi efresh eh nana
3: Buama.
1: We remember. We sat here. We condemned. We remember when Radio Gold and other stations were closed down.
3: Mm-hmm.
1: You joined hands with us. Vehemently protested against the UNS party. Next time, the person talking about talk within the confines. Yeah. So, I'm end this bear.

0: na wo hot na busa Fred Agbonyo. They were a squad. Ousu Bempa, Kobi Fiagbe, Hopes Nadoye, the late John Kuma, they were a certain squad.
1: Yeah.
0: Abu Ramadan.
1: Yeah.
0: Yeah, a certain squad. Kofi 1-2-3.
1: Mm.
0: Go and check. Yes, so soon increase. Who said that will be a clean? Why the cower? One that and this is for Benada or Mono. Now, MP before Ben, I'm saying, ABC, Danana. I'm saying, let's stop this hypocritical attitude you put in up when we are in government. Mm-hmm. As if, say, at the end of the way, there, I will be in their practice. Mm-hmm. You are a beneficiary.
1: Mm-hmm.
0: You are a beneficiary.
1: Yeah.
0: As Semper F. What do you mean? You want to explain yourself? I also have an explanation.
1: Yeah. Yeah.
0: Every institution in this country has been bastardized, has been tainted politically. So when you take decisions now for, as an independent institution, what they say is that.
1: In a way.
0: Because that is what has been with us time immemorial.
1: Yeah.
0: Down party taking decisions now. Now, this is for a busy that. Wait, why not say, Obusma could say, why not anybody naturally naturally, sir? No, your honor, your honor, yes, your kind. And now, your honor, yes, I'm going to tell. So, what do you want us to do now? Obi, I said, your honor, and this is for a show, before she bombs Obi, or the answer, did he? Now, comfort the needy. Chukun, now, what calling Namishone, and Wonimuno, and comfort and Tokwani attending Indiana. Hey, am I also happy? There be your see Ministry of Transport say your NDC phone call them round. We've got it to a point where people take it personal that they can't believe why they will see Omahini talking to an NDC minister. Yeah. They don't have a problem. Yeah. They have a big problem with that. With what that. Do you mean? What country are you building? You're interested in a foreigner engaging our minister, than me, I'm engaged. What do you mean?
1: Ghanaian.
0: What do you mean?
1: Because of
0: what do you mean? Why can it be no? What do you mean? We've all resorted to maligning, blackmailing, setting people up, misreporting, misinforming. That is our resort. We've all resorted to that. Ah, namu hoy, obani niye. No, but now I preach holier than thou preaching. Wa. Hey, now name the work and here. Are you any chrome hand man? So those are the challenges we have as a country. It's been with us. Those are the challenges. Here are two forces. Clear this amount of by the military people, this amount of kilometers on there.
1: Yeah.
0: But here are two forces in patrol. We are dying on the main road. It should be a priority to you. We are dying on the main road. We are dying.
1: Yehu.
0: Manage priority.
1: Then I'm a mekawa. I said.
0: Yehu.
1: Charlie. I don't know. Yehu. I don't know. Because I don't understand why. We've not added some urgency to the existing one to finish while we do the. I can't understand it. I can't, because it's not as if the citizens are not complaining. And he can't deal with I mean, the deputy finance minister tried to justify it, say, oh, I do more, by what's all my penny, so any so I did, in the expressway, you know, and what's all my BBS shaking if you want so, but Charlie, we need it's a common sense thing to do. Let's finish the existing one. People are dying on that one. A man for 9 hours, 8 hours, 11 hours. Yes, we are told, say, contractors were so a man for before will be who contracted BR and all of. Let's finish. There should be some urgency. Let's finish it. The expressway is a beautiful thing to do. Obia, what to coin the piano would agree. So the expressway, we need it. It's long overdue. We need one. But I don't think there is any country or start to say, oh, build the expressway, you know. Now existing road, they were on a death trap. No, saying the concentration is on the build the expressway in Inti. Death trap for no can go to hell. No. Let's work on it, put it in shape, and then we do the expressway. Because citizens cannot spend 8, 9, 10, 11 hours in traffic. No.
0: Who cares?
1: No. It's not.
0: So that's the question. Who cares?
1: Charlie.
0: As we speak now, so we say transport unions no more illegal affairs.
1: 30%
0: or more GG. There's no news.
1: 30%
0: from...
1: Transport unions are announcing 30%.
0: No. Is that an illegality?
1: And no more
0: GG.
1: And Obi Eshom.
0: Ah, now come back to Obi. That is the country we find ourselves in now.

0: There is no comment from GRTCC. Now, for GRTCC, on a couple of boo, I'm going to be. And on
1: the driver's not such a jay.
0: Almost
1: a reason your day.
0: A quining ye.
1: Oh, how?
0: First, a fangon, a more pija.
1: Fuel.
0: Okwa boso can spare pass. A boa pija.
1: Now, send the be a reason, Omo Mano. Now, is it a reason in perpetuity every time? Be anyone
0: in. Obina, I said, I'll be catching me. Omoji. Nye nasemo. Omoji for 2 months.
1: For 2 months.
0: Ah, almost saying you could do crack truck or ministry. Say, ya ka, un fiedia. And yes, I never knew. It's a book who come at Denta Madina Station. Omoji abubo, muka new transport first. Yaji, oh, yaji.
1: And Obia, you look here.
0: Yan so yam kwan yam kwa hojume. Yeji. So boafo ni nyame. O boafo. And I'm saying that yam pain for no. Yam metna debia dan kasa say de bia. Say the kenene do. When you create a helpless, hopeless society, where everybody wants to trade the epe baby ni trakoka. Then we are sacrament to change your year. Yes, yam kushi Arabic ni China zanga. That they want to cry any day.
1: The policy rationale.
0: Oh, minion, I said China.
1: You have to read the policy rationale.
0: Oh, Mr. No. China, dear.
1: Maybe I would turn this out on the face of
0: China, they are taking over. So, in a way.
1: I think we have to read the policy rationale.
0: Yeah, you know, they said they be a mrasi,
1: there should be a policy rationale.
0: At the 24 hour market, policy rationale in you.
1: Say you who here near say it still doesn't cut it.
0: And then no person defeat e boa me masema me can dey wey mu pay. I don't think I be take care boom too. Na e ni mo hwee. Why? Why do you do that without even engaging stakeholders? Why? They tie na bam.
1: Say nkwara ni besua Chinese primary school.
0: Secondary school.
1: Yeah, so. But I mean, I would love to speak to education minister. Say, Honorable Clement Apak, entitie, pautia. Maybe there is a documenter. Yeah, there is a documenter. I'll bet me a forward yamaya ina.
0: Clement Apak on Zimbabwe.
1: To understand the study of. Because I know, say, unim say, ene, Oman.
0: Or those who may be oh, friendly Biana.
1: My voice. Relationships and so between Ghana and China and so it was through. And maybe that should be the rationale, but we would need further and better particulars. Nothing. But me, I thought say French should rather be taken serious because your neighbors in Naka French. You know.
0: Obi,
1: let's see.
0: Well,
1: let's
0: two things now for me that's because a blaster for no finance minister because of genius can be on the moment 58 million.
1: And I'm supposed to say FIFA sick at the bar. Or betting is sick and FIFA sick on
0: him. Oh, soon go bet you. Maybe I'll be a.
1: Or say FIFA sick at the bar, betting is sick at the
0: front. And once I'm bebetri, yeah, they go casa. Yeah, they go casa. At the right time, we have a proper conversation on this blast.
1: We'll have a conversation. One of the potential. How we manage some of these things.
0: Potential candidates on us well, Embele, Matthias Boateng, Ereku. On the match, also so Uti. Now, Obi, Unipana Kore. Ranking me wakori wa manani abato ne course wari
1: a Belgium ranking me
0: wari say poto
1: ado okojina dey
0: no pe mss titine news e
1: chum ranking me okojina dey
0: wari poto
1: chairman
0: wari poto poto
1: no no moye ne sa
0: say say
1: they say obe supportive flag bearer no one candidate obe soon wa hi and wa kon so
0: dey dey oyoku no
1: omo mu
0: am e ti no ka say bra be campaign man na we ranking me bra Belgium na be campaign man o ka ye ka ye ka we bi me ti won no ada say dem say why report or why?
1: Ragi remember Yako. Don't give up.
0: But I'm pronouncing. Oh, my politics linye. You were fun as I did this year. You were fun as I did ranking Mitchell. What be the next issue now? Now if you make out.
1: By Adam for Bakon, so Big Mo.
0: Yeah.
1: Or Canada.
0: Canada.
1: No, organizer. Was here Winnie Bio.
0: Oh, okay.
1: As Canada branch organizer. Okay. Congratulations to you. Okay. Big Mo.
0: Yes. Obi, if you want him, yenda. Bastard Boys.
1: Hey, my home video. Let me say, hey, now they are a new time.
0: Before we go on the crowd, Mimi, who didn't hear? EPA for me. Me name say follow under Turaku Honum, baby Kunam.
1: Turaku, oh yeah, Abatuana.
0: Debbie, Abatu, no bin Mabatua. Udi Turaku to Abatu, and Jefanko Abatuana.
1: Anaka,
0: mia, moa, yende kunam, sana, basa, basa. 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
1: my dear, me kumi,
0: when it's right, there's already an bima. Turaku. 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
1: Eh Benghazi u wa Bastard Boys for video no tema.
0: Before that wo turaku picture fa to sunyere
1: asa. Na mo turaku so de am fa
0: to. You can't believe it. You can't believe it.
1: Hey, na tema ni utanti da da da nyina
0: sa
1: na
0: ho. Sa na tie me call honum the last year call program no. Ye call puna no ho no. Mo ka che point blank so mo ni baby o mo yo mo yi. You can imagine a man who
1: had Omufie, if you know, yeah.
0: Oh, that's why you're baby, baby, inam no, ne baby, a ton. No, baby, I'm
1: free, fear, and a bejo, man. I will.
0: No, be as well, make a home, we are Juma.
1: Aunt, we're a million, I'm more Juma,
0: you're a million,
1: we need a place of convenience.
0: Yes, I know, baby. As I know, baby, Miss Udua, and I'm not talk,
1: and I'm new.
0: Oh,
1: and a good ball, I'm going to say, oh, Nancy, I'm also no.
0: Oh, nanya nanya over me once more. No, be me catch a Dominic. Get a co interview MPP district chief executive. No, and what's happening? You know, because
1: the Nam no more. You are no, I'm a cotton way.
0: Ah, almost a sad nominee. I call nominee. I call a casual macadomuka. Can Nam new and them new. Then you know, we are some cotton way.
1: It's been a bad crime.
0: I've been a banner. All over, that is the danger.
1: Me who back could be a man, salmon. One snake is salmon. Ah, hey, Nasa Mini.
0: Yeah, Yakran say, wow, did he be a for chain? Sir, I'm an inkitin kitty Dominic and friend say,
1: yes,
0: inkitin kitty. No,
1: yeah.
0: Also, Moody John, when I open an horse, I should be normally a normal who normally a wire. Yeah, yeah, let a fertilizer. A 2 years,
1: not your baller,
0: schoolboys.
1: Your baller, and I'm needing a baller.
0: I'm
1: so good.
0: I'm so good.
1: Now, I'm way, and I am a dreamia and Bibianco.
0: No, be Nankra Hakrano, Ubusanko, Sama, and Crahiano. Quiet fast, you come one. You couldn't train him punching.
1: Hey.
0: When we said the Willie H. Motimidi Mada. Dominic, when we said the Willie H. Motimidi Mada. Undi beam.
1: Miss, I mean your face, be old. May my catch a Dominic.
0: Ah. And yes,
1: the man who is a friend
0: import to Fairman on the bra. The other day, the same name is a mere trouser. Yeah, the other we are. Because we don't have a choice. Yaka.
1: FDA for your words, if you say
0: now become FDA sim. FDA for discovery, I'm quite about sachet water. Yenum, what was that discovery?
1: Yeah, me who said Bula Bino Mokotu Mono. And I need so much, you know,
0: beyond the children, Nippers, Edgeman. But FDA crown capacity in terms of it's a Mokas, a Juman Ghana, something I did because FDA as an institution, standards authority as an institution. You can see engaging Nippa. Ape hon kontebuo, anya clearance free, wherever we are supposed to. Obi, oh man, we have opportunity to make money and to make it happen real for a lot of people.
1: Because you see how the fish party.
0: So say what a crown is, I know my number, oh, no, be any of don't
1: mean you fish.
0: Now Sunday, if you drink.
1: And say, mean you are meat, and so no, and also now say tulaku.
0: Tulaku, no. Well, how can I know about
1: fish? And then some here vegetarian, mom.
0: Well, it, you start practicing. Now, yeah. The whole crown, the crown, Bambara beans, you know, because you are not going to be able to do it. But I don't want to be everywhere, you're in a pity pity. So, everywhere, only with
1: Tulaku in Sunday.
0: Ah, Maza
1: Akra,
0: Maza. And what I saw my whole baby, you see.
1: Maza,
0: now the form, the form on Ankasa, the form on Ankasa.
1: And I mean, you meet you, what's it?
0: Ah,
1: Farawa Jansi, I want to hear Tulaku. Oh,
0: yeah,
1: Charlie.
0: Yeah.
1: Is there a fish and meat there?
0: Yeah.
1: Is there a, in the, mommy, phone is where you're called to happen. Hey, ma, I'm not for near any work.
0: Mommy, I mean, yeah, Chiba catch us. Them know, you know. And from off out to say, off out to say,
1: you have people with this mentality.
0: Hey,
1: Charlie.
0: Oh, catch you, be say. Now, say, I want to catch us. Oba, now, here we
1: are.
0: Oba, now, we are channel.
1: And all your son,
0: the best and tell power go. Why did he be a chain? Oh, did you be a change?
1: Charlie, kudos to Bastard Boys. I mean, it's something that's there, but with the attention, it's terrible.
0: So what say?
1: The assembly there, they are aware.
0: Oh, they are helpless.
1: Honorable,
0: I said, men from Kosha Assembly, they are helpless. Now, local government, they are helpless in the assembly. We need the security agencies to streamline the things over there, not the assembly. Assembly, the problem, where? Assembly, you got to compromise. I'm going to continue from Kakrakra. Oh, please, Ghana. Oh, Bipa. Over the assembly, assembly.
1: Capital city.
0: No, Tema.
1: Ena, the MA Yakra, I'm saying Tema, new town.
0: But as we speak now, ya wo mia mia bi wo hɔ ma ya accept say di nua koso ya di tie koso shinam ah no be where dey no me koso wo Ghana dey bebere na na me catch us eh we have everything in our statute books but we don't implement those things. We don't enforce it because enforcers do do na you compromised e compromised. And then number plate, crack it. Apart from say, Mamincha, a year paying power, a
1: year,
0: give you logas.
1: Yeah.
0: Number plate that they used to crown from time immemorial. You need standard number plate. We say almost a bit slanty, a bit bold, a bit kitu, a bit say, a bit number. The Oman is not regulated.
1: But Oman, the other thing is a temadie. Well, a ya kwako, yes, along ye coastal. Line no. Almost where Tema New Town. Jamestown. Jamestown twin we in a cry then. Choco. All of those areas know what this problem. And I'm thinking, say, Oman unim say a man for so I see a fear in these coastal areas no. Almost say dina toilet need dining moon. But how on earth say what's the dying or they might rent? Say un see baby a man for bayo muye.
0: Oh please.
1: It runs through a coastal area. That's why we feel the fear about the koto puano. Baby ya ho nam no being so ashen ya mienim the nen nam akwa kusi bola.
0: Of course.
1: Say oh.
0: Of course.
1: Oh Charlie, this thing is terrible. And nepa fe tu la kunzo. Na wakoto ni ye kum nam wo eha.
0: Of course.
1: Hey, and yeah, renioma. Yeah, renew my papa. Yeah, best friend, more moody than you say. Tula kunu say na tula kunu tia. Charlie, and yet, we are in deep trouble. Deep trouble. And we need to. I mean, that is why I think, sir, the state exists to seek the welfare of its people, come up with policies to solve problems. In the mid, the army, Yana say. Yeah, cause oh, tell my new town they say ya net. Meaning say a buy co. We've not gotten solutions to this problem. Hey, Charlie and Koye. And unim say a ya when a man for sunya or pepane say areas be a man for an inch at any ho. Yeah, quite research after gaps ne wahona because enye. The normal area of research among for Nimna, then people mock. Because, Oman, if you want to make money from tourism, and may come we have see over the weekend, the mockery I saw on social media, say, among for a mockery, Dr. Julius Deborah, this is Samuel Ekanidin.
0: Make him say, I have been so shocked.
1: I'm like, is it, sir? People don't know the contributions of tourism to our economy. What we rather have to do, because when he said, Debbie, I'm a cancer for every economy in the world, the low hanging fruit are, this is buying in here serious investment, tourism, low hanging fruit. Ghana so a war heritage site be brain this country. Your museums open one area. Mimpo me free say was say encouraging Kofo to go into that area and research. Na yen who gaps ewo ho na. It is the and I think the University of Ghana should be commended for even thinking of heritage and museum studies as a program. It's a fantastic program. To the extent say omo ye PhD ewom. I never even knew. But what I knew me UJ was archaeology.
0: Yeah.
1: I didn't even know. So I'm to the level heritage and medium studies abeye course ewo. It's a fantastic. But Oman unim when you look at the contribution of tourism to our economy, say un person will be who she are. Look at just one single government policy in tourism, year of return. Beyond the return and what it did to the Ghanaian economy.
0: But even the person in question, maybe if you don't know him, he's a tall person.
1: Oh, of course.
0: Yeah, if you care to know.
1: Yeah, if you care to know.
0: That's the business.
1: The tall company.
0: That's the business that from time immemorial. Mm-hmm. He's been part of that processor to upgrade and to show up. Our tourism sector will contribute immensely. It's in the interest that our development might have led him into doing these things. Yeah. Would it be Bia Koton Jaobi? But now for Bia or a year University of Education winning back. Doctor Kwejo Asai. Doc, say me didn't try to create Doctor Asai.
1: Yeah.
0: Or throw crater at intent, but was say, you have no idea what it takes to be a PhD holder. Mm. What you go through become a PhD holder. And Kaukra unko bo wanko kase. Museums and the end. Yeah. You have absolutely no idea. Obi sa and you may be do and say no. O man no ye pray who?
1: I think on this Julius Debra PhD DNO more of lack of information.
0: And make us say na say obi uni information. It doesn't mean you misrepresent the situation.
1: Sisiana Chum asende me some info. O man in 1994 apparently when UNESCO was a UNESCO the United Nations I'll get the full way of UNESCO. Omubabe, your majesty, they want to, when they identify say Ghana or heritage sites be brave, you know. Omubabe a special training for professional tour guides in 1994. Julius Debra was part of the young men Omufa Omu training Omu in 1994 to be tour guides professional. Good. And he founded Royal Derby Tours.
0: Mm-hmm.
1: Royal Derby Tours. Mm-hmm. In the Royal Derby Tours, tourism promotion company.
0: Mm-hmm.
1: In fact, he also had a yeah, can see the friend travel and tour mm-hmm. ticket mm-hmm. to Kwani mm-hmm. idea. Mm-hmm. Now Omucha mm-hmm. they were into ticketing mm-hmm. before he even formed Royal Derby Tours. The first degree at the University of Ghana. Na a combined major sociology and archaeology
0: mm-hmm.
1: into trying to establish where the interest came from. The first degree sociology and archaeology. The second degree, the friend master's degree, you know, mm-hmm. or a master's degree in archaeology.
0: Mm-hmm. Oh, maybe you're now.
1: Yes, the master's degree in archaeology.
0: Mm-hmm.
1: And on the PhD. Mind you, say after the master's degree, you know, and a President Mills a fan as the CEO of the Ghana Tourism Authority. Again, it runs through
0: the same area. No,
1: in the PhD, no, and I said he would now study more into tourism promotion. And in the PhD, in museums and heritage studies, again, University of Ghana. Mind you, sir, and Obi a PhD, unshe PhD, a dear that's so ne thesis, no topic, ben or research into a man community heritage and tourism development in Kweu. Yeah, that's the PhD topic or research into community heritage and tourism development in Kweu. Into of our Kweu as a case study and open areas are a heritage site, the tourism site, Bibria. I think a man for should understand because I mean, only what tourism can give to this economy. You will not even downplay Obia or your further studies in that area. Me, I think we should rather encourage people on tourism, a low-hanging fruit, beyond the return, extraying, year of return, extraying, the cascading effect of tourism on this Ghanaian economy. And I think we should rather congratulate him big time and win and serve as an inspiration for people to rather go into tourism, research other gaps in the tourism subsector. No? Let's research, make recommendations. And Gabby, I hear a very interesting post on social media mm-hmm. about this. He even expands more on this research area and the benefit of what Edema the Kweu area and by extension Ghana. And I think it's a good move. And why we're sure say you can have interest in something for all your adult life
0: mm-hmm.
1: and academically pursue further studies in that interest level. And then get to the highest level. Mm. And I think it's a positive development, very good for the Ghanaian economy. Now that the young will be way, you know, let's now explore ways we can tap into the expertise when you and see also what the highest level of government, you know. Now we should see better policies coming from government for tourism. Because the chief of staff of to the president of the republic, you know, the highest qualification in that area in NA say about tourism policy in Ebeba.
0: What
1: Omani reflect. And that's what we expect from him because Dubai, what is Dubai? Dubai is
2: Odu.
1: Tourism creation. You're creating.
2: Obi, clearly, we maybe creating. Lack of proper information.
1: And that's why I said, say, information.
2: Odu, a whole asset for
1: it's
2: us.
1: A big deal. It's a big deal. And I think now it should now reflect. Now, say, me who tourism policy be from government. Say, you can't say, promo version of Black Star Experience.
2: Yeah, Black Star Experience.
1: Way, anything we are doing relative to tourism.
2: We can hold the chief of
1: we staff. Should now see.
2: Because clearly, when you
1: we should now see some quality in there. Of further studies are winning. It's a beautiful thing.
2: Yeah.
1: We encourage a lot more people to go into tourism. Let's research. Let's fill the gaps. Tourism is a low. Why? You think Rwanda. They are stupid.
2: Of course.
1: Look at how much they are paying to
2: tourism.
1: Clubs in Europe.
2: No, tourism,
1: and the Arsenal, to the extent that visit Rwanda, a main shirt sponsor. Ebo uko PSG, ebo mu shirt eha. Yes, and the money they are paying millions of pounds to have visit Rwanda in jerseys of clubs. They are not stupid.
2: Dominic, I would say, uwe u di na ko yo masese. Odi ko fa ubi.
1: Kudos to Julius Debra. I mean, he's done exceptionally well. Now he should reflect. When you know him and his history, you will not be surprised. Say, oh yeah.
2: Well, Obi, me page mi mu a nioma minu EPA 4 anafi a year. TMA 4 Anna, a Greater Accra Regional Minister. Mesremo, I have just gotten the information that Community 12, there is an invasion of the Ramsar site by some Chinese. I would say, Yakwain, any BBA, Ohobia. So, yes, sir. And the pictures are attached. There's a complete destruction of our Ramsar site and our roads there.
1: Yes.
2: Community 12. TMA 4 you see, Sabia no ye, you see, baby, the fake lane, into minimum same pain for you because lanes now are affected. And your fake lane, your kiwi lane, your guava lane, your lemon lane,
1: and on my video,
2: I said, baby, or more destroy or no, Eka Ramsar site, you know. Into EPA 4, TMA 4,
1: Greater Accra. And only video here will show.
2: Yeah, Greater Accra Regional Minister. There's an invasion by Chinese. This is the report that I've gotten so far. As to we'll follow up because
1: now, craft laddie.
2: Yes, I can hold there. Yes,
1: Ramsar site.
2: But that's the point. Tina make catch say sometimes you may be one ma end product.
1: Video nimpo capture. Yes,
2: yes. End product is the most important thing. Yes, sir. Yabomo koko. My am Kwan Kodomu Sukoma Fia Bechichi Ubia or system name. Said the Monya Kukudu, a Juma, a Honum, and my first Aquina also, Embo Lankantana Madina,
1: okay,
2: Mensing Cratchino,
1: okay,
2: what yes him, and then the President's Committee on a flood situations, no,
1: yes.
2: So Janina will be the name kind of baby or cosay, you may be a honor to call demolition as Biano, or fret it a year crew money in a Nemo Bonko,
1: Nemo Bonko,
2: Echremo, Dientia Utusan Amon, and San Utuan Amon. So Lankantana Madina, the President's Committee on flood, whatever, no, and then Ayawasu West.
1: Wogon.
2: Ayawasu West and Ga East.
1: Okay.
2: These assemblies, no.
1: Okay.
2: And I'm trying to share. But still, there's work to be done. Ewo, New Town. In Ruanika Krabi. Akakasa system. Lamadina and Quantana, they are tipper trucks in DHR. That is what we want.
1: Into
2: agreement before they touch a building. Mesre, Unibiana, Unto was on by Nento Quaso. Mesre, Munio Muninkita, who said there's always a friction in Lada de Cotepon. M said the assembly, the MP, and some residents there. Mesre Omonso. The president has given that directives, but in yes, the directives in my nano, okay, some of them it can just be proper counseling or collaboration. Now, Abuama, what achieve with your person achieve?
1: Now, whole factory, no, because we are Ramsar site.
2: So that's it. That's it.
1: Now, Ramsar site, Omoa AC residential buildings, we're in a factory.
2: So that's it. Inti, my dear, on this particular matter, because I'm a coach now. I've just been sent this, and I want to say, I'm giving them the benefit of the
1: doubt. And Nipani try a video with 3:46 a.m.
2: But that's what I'm saying.
1: Tracks,
2: but that's what I'm saying. I'm giving them the benefit of the doubt. Mean to mean, I'm giving them the benefit. But it has come to our attention. TMA, EPA, Regional Minister.
1: Wow.
2: Tema Committee 12. You see, an area being developed by Chinese, Ekaramsia sites, no. These areas, you say Fig Lane, Kiwi Lane, Guava Lane, Lemon Lane, Mesre, so omun to one among immediately. Na omun solve all these problems. For my
1: very well,
2: it's a bit.
1: Your friend is saying, Anthony Nukwe knew the messenger, but good afternoon, Obi. Please, what studies and research gave you the impression that tourism is a low hanging fruit to our economy? Please, Ghana needs to invest to develop its tourism sector to rake in the needed revenue.
2: No research, but no.
1: At its current state, it can be said it's an area that is low. It can be said it's an area that is low hanging. Anthony, minim the last sentence, if you count it right. But the low hanging fruit I said no was in respect of the fact that sectors of the economy are a war a lot of potential.
2: But be
1: easily,
2: easily.
1: Ah, yanko, yes, yanko, a lot of investment effort.
2: Easily.
1: That's what I meant by low hanging fruit.
2: Improve hotels. Castles and the president, I'm a trust car to yourself for improvement. Those are the areas that we're looking at. Yeah, those are the areas.
1: But the returns near, that's why I said a low hanging fruit.
2: No, yeah, research, no question, banker to banker, buy on one by any HMA, almost, and those, then the research away. Banker to banker, then research away. Yeah, HMA didn't know all resisting fiercely, sir. Oh, my, I suppose you know. Banker to banker, no, they're no way. Oh, position or a cameraman. Or do tell Mamoto, we are not sure, bridge, Nassi, or see iron rods, no, I don't know where do you want him. And always, anybody be mine. I can't because I got a report about the dad. 18 junction, where Buho, 17 junction, where you want him see. Oh, we are appeal, young pair, a special day for Ghana National Fire Service. Now, I'm doing enough your machines.
1: Madam for Dr. Bako.
2: Yeah.
1: Obi, good afternoon. Last week, I was going to teach at KNUST.
2: Yeah.
1: But I was afraid of the road. So I came to Accra to take a flight. Flight ne costing 6,100 Ghana cedis.
2: Equino say na meka say, you know, na meka just
1: 30-minute flight.
2: Yeah. Madam for be free UK call Echo have fun or Sydney now catch him flight ne bono say, hey Ghana the more problem. 70 years.
1: Charlie 6,100. Equino ya anko be use equino di akwa equino ni inter. I say of force ya fafle. We already 9 hours.
2: Ono kakra na ono kodi no so asin ina sa koshi.
1: Charlie ina sa koshi.
2: Ina sa koshi.
1: Enkoye.
2: What was that unique thing a mao a strike you abruchi oho ina o PFU baby outi o koban then a strike you pa
1: organization. Yeah, if US will teach you something, a organization. And your US, and I mean, the Western world, but so will be a organization and discipline. I mean, in some areas, in this Manhattan, they won't mean your discipline 100%. And now we know you drew baby. Now I say, Busa Dominic, now I say, you know, me, or Mutimoto, so I know more, but Nipa bear 500. Don't know, okay. I'm glad it's a bicycle, so bear 100. No police will need your much pass here, use here. Yeah, normal, I know. But you can see a society are deliberate. Yeah, organize it. And I tell people, say, me say me a FIFA president. And the world can remember US in perpetuity. We're hosting every 4 years. That's a organization.
2: Yeah. Oh, they want to. Miami, you're better than crying. Bella Samoa.
1: Yeah.
2: And they also, you are awarded a professional executive master's in alternative dispute resolution.
1: Oh, really? Oh, wow. ADR. Oh, that's nice.
2: Omasa honored with the ambassadorial award in recognition of his commitment to advancement of IPLS.
1: IPLS, there.
2: No, trouble. Tintin, IPLS. No, meaning the question idea. It's a bill.
1: Oh, no, but ADR, it's a good way. I mean, bill, one area someone. Of law, people are making it big.
2: Bill as someone.
1: That's kudos to him. Bill, now I've been.
2: Yeah. Hey, that's me catch
1: roll. Yeah.
2: Distinction, yeah. English, asterisk. I mean, me true family, boy, honor, say, wow.
1: No, I tell him,
2: nah, Kai, President Mahama said, second week in August, Yadana se saw the reshuffle no. Eba onkai Paul Disusu. Onkai Paul Disusu. Now for onfele the Defense Ministry and the Environment Ministry. Ahombrasima we the Adawache. Ahombrasima and then Dr. Buedi of that
1: UPSC. Professor of UPSC.
2: Yeah.
1: Then, or more this institute.
2: First year of His Excellency John Dramani Mahama, And on the issue of 60 ministers, no,
1: yeah,
2: or Chile Muse, a car, yeah, boss, you see, even with 60 ministers, no, a chain, even the
1: hey,
2: oh, yeah, or the breakdown be by
1: so data,
2: yeah, yeah, or the data, and they afford it to you,
1: okay.
2: Then you engage him because okay. I questioned him a lot. Okay. That on the surface, I feel that 60 is a crab 58, you know, so okay. There the branches attached to Sadi because he been in position more, same as ministerial positions, in the same benefits, no,
1: yeah.
2: Our moon, you know,
1: yeah, and
2: they said the ministers,
1: yeah,
2: a canon, so
1: quite the yeah, same, yeah, really.
2: So Obi me that's it. I quite about so,
1: honorable Befi.
2: Hey.
1: Say Ochi.
2: Oh,
1: yeah.
2: Me was your call.
1: New job in South.
2: Yeah, me was your call. Hey, Carlos Ahenkra, 60th birthday, no.
1: Hey, Carlos, 60th birthday.
2: Hey, now me was your guys.
1: Related happy birthday.
2: Yeah.
1: Oh, 60
2: yeah.
1: Years.
2: Oh, your guy. Boy,
1: yeah,
2: fits, pa.
1: Yeah, yeah, yeah. I mean,
2: he got honorable birthday. Really nice. Say, Obi Anshe, no, say Onsa. Catch you, no. Obi Anshe, no. Kojo Ponko, mazu, catch you, no. O person, yes, stylish, man. Bo, so, asana, kwa, osana. Oti, akunyan, so, akana, ordinance, bobo, so, sa. Ti, catch you, honorable birthday. Ya, kasi, yeme, sa, tisim. Na say ye because Usha Carlos asa was as yeah and a despite so unim saba kukra despite oh there we need despite new free support now there maybe you free support because if free support the nano coin no that bench you remember despite what tough from team you know yeah Chobia let's build a beautiful country
1: sure.
2: Called Ghana
1: sure
2: and let's stop
1: sure.
2: The divisive politics yeah. Now yeah practice yeah. You know let us allow the law to work and work efficiently, yeah. Not selectivity. Na embuama in a Ghana na a person in a building. No.
1: Yeah, don't forget. We listen. Obi, passion drives everything. Do you know that Terry Ofosu Bright, not a national
2: Terry
1: dance
2: Ofosu Bright, dancer.
1: Do you know, says Cecilia, or a PhD holder in dance?
2: Yeah, any yes. Woman. Terry cried. So no, or you need Baba still on the
1: Sabao. Or a PhD holder in dance, national dance champion, to now a PhD holder. Terry, congratulations.
2: Now, dear na Paul, this also, so can be born near the Usrana.
1: Oh, Usrana.
2: Na pictures when I take it. Let's go to try pictures for you.
1: I want him for.
2: I said, I'm going to go to try pictures. I'll buy one display. See, I heard Dr. Adams Bonner.
1: Dr. Adam, Adams Bonner. Ammunitions, small arms. Yeah, small arms.
2: You have to engage him because Omo no mobua interior minister manade sa she bi ba say. Yenye retrieval of arms I align since nyina eno akosi saying.
1: Oh, okay.
2: What you are saying? Akosi saying.
1: Okay.
2: Because nano da me hu say program bi say ebufu aba amfo atwitwitwi tu. Etu no say mu fani.
1: Ah,
2: yes mu fani nyina mbra. Is it still enough? Is it still in force? Now, the Dr. Adams Bonner baby will be on drawn attention.
1: Okay.
2: So, I'm bear my education as to whether sa licensing regime no mutual which will be on for the MBA non some licensing.
1: Yes.
2: And what's empty saying? Now, you can't identification card guy knows your friend is saying.
1: Yaira koku.
2: We need education on the latest steps or mode abba in terms of a Ghana card. No, say wherever you find yourself because people are raising issues. Ebi amede oma hene kwabna santi me certificate so eye oma hene kwabna santi ba me Ghana card ni ye kwabna santi how do I go about it obi so say na me ye no na me 1975
1: okay.
2: Ba Ghana card no me koye no 72 how do I do that correction and they photocopy me to me the bank and as me from bank bi ma so omo so mbra no me boy with some of these things e bit me mai finally GRTCC should come out. If say passengers with the illegal fares, 30% are driver
1: fees.
2: 30. So the question is that even if there's going to be an increase, are they building it on the 30% or what? And let's leave that conversation of John Mahama's third term. Let's leave it to the court. Whoever takes it to the court, we are not bothered. Yeah, sure. Yeah,
1: that's it.
2: Yeah,
1: that's it. Papa,
2: Papa,
1: my name is Kwabena Santi. Where's it, Obi? The traffic situation at New Delhi in India is very terrible. I was there in 2017 and spent 25 solid days over there across four states, including New Delhi and Mumbai. But still, they managed to increase their productivity. My sister-in-law was renting a compound room or a compound house of 8 co-tenant at Adenta, but there was no toilet facility on the compound. Clement or Bronx. That's really interesting. Wow. Obi, in the 1970s and 1980s, James Akwanda, then lecturer in archaeology, Legon, used to present a weekly program then and now on GBC 2. Wow. Where is Obi? With all due respect, did you also believe in the so-called 24-hour economy? It was simply a political slogan designed to win the support of frustrated and unemployed young people. Ironically, the 24-hour economy secretariat itself closes at 4 p.m. What does that tell you? This government has no credible record of creating sustainable jobs. If it were genuinely committed to job creation, it would not have cancelled the 1D1F program, which created employment opportunities across the country. Even the zipline medical drone delivery system, which improved healthcare logistics and created jobs, has been allowed to collapse. Anyway, happy birthday to Honorable Bafo Iwua, MP for Menchia South, George Kwatenewa Adenta. Oh, Honorable Nana Bafo Iwua, MP Menchia South, private legal practitioner. Happy birthday to you, Council. I hope you have a fantastic day. We wish you very, very, very well. Obi, good afternoon. Please, in line with Omahini's plea, remind the keen makers to remember me in the imminent reshuffle. Eugene Ishen Elliott. Eugene Ishen Elliott, I hear you. I hear you. Or your constituency secretary or colleague Clotty constituency, wish you very, very, very well. Asempa FM Suni. Mama Yenti we emraye ba messages are can make any nyina amamo. Your WhatsApp number near 0548-443-523. 0548-443-523. Let me say a very big good afternoon to a very good friend of mine, who is now a big man at the presidency. In the Jubilee House, the seat of our nation's presidency, Dr. Sami Aye. No, Charlie. Doc, we are brutal. We are brutal. Incoming Deputy National Communications Officer for the NDC, Dr. Sami Aye. No, you do all, Charlie. Me is a wife, who you be a koi. O boss, Honorable Felix Kwachofo, so who you be a fine. Nice. Sami Aye. No, we are too much. Ma yen kotiye we emra ye ba. Ye betu as wedding komo ma menchia Chairman Kujo. Chairman Kujo. Matize wutiye all the way from Kufuridia. Chairman Kujo air contested as regional chairman for the NPP, Eastern Region. Omoye ballot wa picking number 2. Chairman Kujo. No, Charlie, Chairman Kujo. Me judi too much. Yentie we emra ye ba dia kenyina ye de twamo so ekosi sain so ne stay with us.
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4: Do you know how money moves in Ghana and across Africa? 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It moves 100 times a day on Ecobank's digital platform. Airtime for that's your sister. Transport for Papa. 500 Cs for Saturday's funeral. 2,000 Naira for the cousin sitting jump in Abuja. Because we don't just move money, we take care of people. Money moves in every direction. Uncle to nephew, nephew to uncle, sister to brother on Monday, brother back to sister on Friday. And it moves together. The funeral contribution, the susu, the wedding levy, the hospital bill in the family WhatsApp group. In Africa, money is rarely one person's transaction. It's many people moving small amounts toward one purpose. That's how money moves here. And there's one bank built

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0: Any tea, Tia Bruchenko, Akwa Manqua, Akuntejo, Eddie Bro was Sempa, 94.7 FM. So,
2: it drew me down as the Indian woman on it. You almost see a cra, you almost will hunu, yes, yatia, in your transia, yeah, cabum.
3: Remember, Debia, a bonusia, a pemusia, a question of what you change your home, our abruce, said the Akum, any diabe drufi, the yehu, near her, the ye, near the abba, the yeno, and you can say,
2: yeah, yes, abrochin kum on edim tintim pa
0: ye bere no ma hodo a ewon kofor man so a ye betimi dia boa gana amna fane to ma pefra o man yimpuntu na habot san passport won sansam ni nyina ye de bro e wa abrochin kum odwumadie yi mu ye besa so mu akwanya no wa chere wa dwen
4: Robert David me kaso fi Germany
5: Kobe okay. Yeah Amsterdam
4: cost of no word for abrochin we omo e wa man na nemu omo e atia man no dia na omo dipie no omo kura na aso program no mu aso project mu e nwanwa
0: shenin so say ye memene da bia 6 p.m. Bogan near Abrochin Company.

historic SESCO Centennial celebrations roll on. Infantepim invite all old boys, associates, and the general public to the prestigious second Infantepim 150th anniversary lecture. This is not just a lecture, it is a masterclass for national transformation. Addressing a nation at a crossroad, we are honored to present the distinguished Dr. Mohammed Ibn Chambers, renowned international diplomat and statesman. He will be dissecting a theme critical to our collective future, educating for peace, democracy, and responsible citizenship. Date, Wednesday, 29 July 2026. Time, 5:30 p.m. prompt. Venue, the Accra Reed Church Hall. To every old boy, every partner, every citizen who believes in the future of Ghana and Africa, this is where you need to be. Block your diaries, clear your schedules, make it your number one priority. Join the conversation that shapes

0: This advert is FDA approved.
1: She said, yeah, to be a dear. And so she knew shop.
2: Mary Potts, no way.
1: Minya, so many pursu, yeah. And so she knew but as I'm for business with you, be one. I mean, why, yes, I guess I never could know. The Biani had been for Frau, and so I'm on to be any. 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Hey, yes, Cassam. 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
3: Sama wudwa esinyina emwa kesia ewosa uti biara asempa yetia ena ubetino asempa yetia eye kasia bwa yede brown ewa asempa FM enyumenu nsia empaimu 6:30 sharp ensema wudwa esisi ye unye ni nyina yede brown asempa yetia eye straight to the point esanse asempa yetia.
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0: The National Pensions Regulatory Authority, NPRA, is the regulatory body of the pensions industry in Ghana, ensuring the compliance of the three-tier pension scheme, being the mandatory basic national social security scheme, first tier, managed by SNET, a mandatory fully funded and privately managed occupational pension scheme, second tier, and a voluntary fully funded and privately managed provident fund and personal pension scheme. Employer enforcement has been beefed up, and therefore we are entreating all employers to enroll their workers onto the first and second tier mandatory schemes and pay their contributions. Failure to do so will result in prosecution. NPRA, ensuring retirement income security.
1: Electrical appliances, baby, back up, and I'll be near the air, papa.

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1: She said the air to be out here. It's a she knew something.
2: My report to her.
1: Minya, so many puns to you. 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
1: In the morning, I brush my teeth.
2: Oh, Fabia, now what you do say? And who did you know?
3: Mom, Pa, Charles, I took this not that the buyer no. Semi dish chimney, see, and I'm a num shishim, and I'm a boss of no me.
2: Wayne, yeah, excuse. Abo Fratia, what's sorry, no, Pa? And what's the wood tree will say? And son, where did you? Now, oh no, so Edna, sorry. What you true say?
4: Yes, ma'am. Medical kits toothpaste now, or the buy and run. And it's you true, miss you.
2: Why, dear? Kel kits toothpaste, dear. Yeah, yeah, ma'am, or fatty someone with the infirm, you know, or pimum fiancia.
4: Nah, I'm the dead, that's a strawberry. Now, be some me dimple.
2: Debbie, any, eh, your toothpaste. And you toffee, why? Eh, yes, sir, yeah, the Kel kits toothpaste. Be ma'am, or fra, with the infirm, you know, copy me fiancia, dear, you true, almost say. Every say, a boy, a sea, in one bottle. 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
3: Do you know how money moves in Ghana and across Africa? How it really moves? It doesn't move once a month. It moves 100 times a day on Ecobank's digital platform. Airtime for that's your sister. Transport for Papa. 500 Cs for Saturday's funeral. 2,000 Naira for the cousin sitting jump in Abuja. Because we don't just move money, we take care of people. Money moves in every direction. Uncle to nephew, nephew to uncle, sister to brother on Monday, brother back to sister on Friday. And it moves together. The funeral contribution, the susu, the wedding levy, the hospital bill in the family WhatsApp group. In Africa, money is rarely one person's transaction. It's many people moving small amounts toward one purpose. That's how money moves here. And there's one bank.

0: se homa be bia wo biara gambling where true inti twa no wa hwe yie mu enye ma wona wendi mfie dun wotwe Gaming Commission of Ghana ajin kratu yatum.
1: Do you know how money moves in Ghana and across Africa? How it really moves? It doesn't move once a month. It moves 100 times a day on Ecobank's digital platform. Airtime for that's your sister. Transport for Papa. 500 Cs for Saturday's funeral. 2,000 Naira for the cousin sitting jump in Abuja. Because we don't just move money, we take care of people. Money moves in every direction. Uncle to nephew, nephew to uncle, sister to brother on Monday, brother back to sister on Friday. And it moves together. The funeral contribution, the susu, the wedding levy, the hospital bill in the family WhatsApp group. In Africa, money is really one person's transaction. It's many people moving small amounts toward one purpose. That's how money moves here. And there's one bank

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1: Any tea, Tia Bruchenko, Aqua Manqua, Akuntejo, Eddie Bro was Sempa, 94.7 FM. So,
3: it remained that I say, you know, woman on it. You almost see a cra, you almost will hunu, yes, yatia, in your transia, yakabum.
4: Memory debia, a bonusia, a pemusia, a question of what you change your home, our abruce, said the Akum, any diabetrufi, the yehu, near her, the ye, near the abba, the yeno, and you can say, ye,
3: say, abrochin kum on edim tintim pa
1: ye bere no ma hodo a e won ko for man so ye betimi dia bo gana amna fane to ma pefra o man yin puntu na habot san passport won sansam ni nyina ye de bro e wa abrochin kum odwumadie yi mu ye besa so mu akwanya no wa chere wa dwen
5: Robert David ni kase fi Germany
6: Kobe okay. Yeah Amsterdam
5: cost of no work for abrochin kum o mu e wa amana ne nemu o mu atia amana no dia na o mu tipie no mu kura na aso program no mu aso project mu e nwanwa
1: shene so say ye memene da bia 6 p and bogan near Abrochin Kumuni.
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1: 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Chairman B.B. 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Tiwabese upeja ni mu kakra eko region. Na okujina as the regional first vice chairperson for the NDC. In the chairman B.B. Moro, say wuti ya ye chiao pa pa pa pa pa pa pa pa. And we wish you well. And him say juman ube timi ya ye. Tinyamin kao hona onton supengu campaign. Neso na timi brabe ye. Regional first vice chairperson for the NDC. Ewo Eastern region. Chairman B.B. Moro. Chairman B.B. Moro, we are too much. We wish you very, very well. Enche, a discussion segment, Bebremo, and a Yebenya lawyer, Eric J. Ewo Studio, or a CEO, Ewo National Entrepreneurship and Innovation Program. Sanso, and Richard Ahiagba, an aspiring National First Vice Chairperson for the NPP. Ye kasei die onne ye National Communications Director Edema NPP. Ba opre se party for onto abama no me ye First Vice Chairperson for the NPP. Oba be kan ye ho e wo studio ha na ye tumi edi enkomo. O adwen kira ye WhatsApp number ni 0548443523. That's our WhatsApp number. Ma memfa monko ene Daily Guide newspaper e carry story be on its front page. And you say leave Takwa Apinto Chiefs tail gold fields. And you see ananomu ewo Apinto chiremu a gold fields Ghana Limited, Omu Empake out of Takwa. And Goldfields, a mining company. Na, a multinational mining company. I think, Omu Root, a South Africa. In the Apinto Chiefs, they have okay story na, written by Emmanuel Opoku in Takrade. Emmanuel Opoku, no, or Takwa rather. The Apinto Divisional Council in the Western Region has opposed the continued dominance of mining operations in the country by foreign companies. The council is the traditional owners of the land on which Goldfields Ghana Limited in Takwa operates. Inti Apinto e Takwa Awodua ile Awodua akonwa no ena omu oni insasi e Takwa nyina indusha 100% of Goldfields Ghana omu concession. Ewo eya wudia for the Apinto for dia ene nam so ananom e kan semo amuka mo se despite the mining company's long presence in the Western region, the chiefs in the area claim that the operations of gold fields have not contributed significantly to the overall development of the host communities. The chiefs have therefore kicked against the renewal of the mining lease of Goldfields Takwa mine when it has passed in April 2027. Quote, we believe that the operations of Goldfields in Takwa have been less beneficial to the Apinto communities than they should have been, the chiefs pointed out. We have poor roads, inadequate school infrastructure, insufficient healthcare facilities, unemployment among the youth, and many other pressing concerns, they noted. And the story goes on and on and on. But yabekwa homani sonafi ya kwa kwa kudi enkoma ye nananom bi enkasa on this particular story. Nana Kobina Nketia the fourth oye Apinto Abakoma hene. Ey. Nana unkwaso.
2: Kwa desi o.
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1: 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And now, sir, am I yen renew because ombe ji lease, you know? Omo nti minye ade pape biya. Which is which?
2: Oh, okay. That's it. Because ombe ji lease, omo nti minye bibia ma Apintoa na medintro. 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Enye enough ni say. 30 years ni, and I go for a bap into a class. Me, I'm in a walk, I say, let me meddle in it. Sa, soon I'm in your number brain, so sure. 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They better ya, and I say, I fear sooner royalty taba. Royalties you cry, make them what's me. If you ever knew me, it'd be mad. 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You say, sir. 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If you get through, is a member of an answer, sir. 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You say, sir. Yep, can I say, yeah, you include your friend, I would ya. Can I say, and no crown, you say, sir. And no crown, sir. Anko ye bete sa ye demonstration. An san a go first. Sika koko echi ya mutu ni nano. 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Say, if you papa put beer and you are in canoe moody can ye ya. A brass one, Nana no mercy any more chassis. 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Na ye quain him. Go first a buying him, Baku, a buying him, me no. A bassam, friend Nyan, I said, no. O Masamina, and say, Omunya green light to be free, South Africa. Into a moon to many young country. Hey! Omunya green light to be free, South Africa. That's how management was. Report to be a Munya Habia, money to South Africa for. Now say, ulisi eso na o pese woni metena na woni ji ho so woni mebetena dia ya afi na wo twen South Africa fo mama go ahead and sana otumi akasa yo na me ni me go ahead dia first day na o be se sa kwan no a meeting ko so baako mienu nyensa enan enana me ni wo kasa yi sel go South Africa fo Penny for a momo, go ahead. What to make the proposals? I come a government. Yes, yes, since what must say no. The great to me in our tenant families. A branching them would maybe ye. A Wakan was a branching in your skills and your skilled. Montreal Montes no more for Monsieur de Monsoir. The Cocansus were not to be a bobby day. And the affair, they have yet. Kwan ya gofers for near tina. Eya ye business as usual. And it's had ya. 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
2: won yeah it's so money people ebo
1: aden
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1: yes
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1: mhm
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1: mm
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1: oh dear he diamond dear no dear kwa diamond
2: I would ya
1: ho dear no okay
2: yeah demonstration demonstration ye ne say ye di afase eto nsa from mama I from Mr. Say, hey, money at Sadia, and then you. Here, dear Sasha, I can't say, I will attack so. I had a moya juma. Jomada Chepa, a bye. Young Sum, yes, and yes, eh? Who will patch on my idea to Mudia? Someone here, Quayamaya, and the monsters of Moya Juma. I'll fight you. Ne kuri esapete sisi afa obi akwanzo ge etutu pasa
1: me ba ye wo ho I think afie mu early in the year and na etutu pa me ba ye
2: yo
1: yeah
2: nti se wutua social wutua sika ma ban wutua won come tax wutua hwan ma ban na se wo responsibility se corporate social o di ba ye juma dia ene na me ah meti he ni menu anu nananuma yeti ye wo sumo a se di bogo fo se omo juma so ni
1: ye se no ye me ne wugu so a ye kasa no I mean madam for in Centroni be sending me information be. Na I think a information na oyi e free GoFields for website. Na or say GoFields etrimoa, they have spent over $37.5 million investing in sports development. Inti oba a good year moon semun kwa $37.5 million. Omo the breakdown, omo say 2005 to 2012. Omo sponsor Black Stars $15 million. Ed sponsor Black Stars. Mediama Sporting Club. Omo Torbas $183,000. Edema 2012. 2020. Omo say investing in facilities and club excellence. Inti Abontia Chrome Park. Omo refurbish $421,000. 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Omo de supporting Mediama participation in Ghana Premier League and FA Cup. Black Stars to the World Cup in Qatar. Omo ma $300,000. 2022. 2023. Omo ne Mediama partnership. Omo twaso. Advertising package. $100,000. Omo siyama won. Omo sponsorship package since 2012 to Mediama. Aba to bear $1.4 million. Omo si Takwa and Abosu Stadium. Edi amamo. $16.2 million. And national teams in 2026. Almost sponsor Black Stars, Black Queens, Black Challenge, and also $5 million package in his sports and quad. Your maye, and no, and so any.
2: Remember that. So I buy in any go for Sufuina, and I'm walking kind of anime, and can you get us in the whole Ghana government in any go for Sufuina. And now, over both hands, I'm about to go back to back on Sua. And then I'm buying a bunny. I have four. Nemo, me, I was here myself, I'm in the window. Let me pass you to see you with money being here. Now, I'm crying, you must make a quiet phone. I say, you want to move, man. You're okay, can't you? Okay, can you? The cooking can't say, you come near the one in the room near Brent, your baby.
1: Oh. Obabu say na se takwa se takwa na Abosu Stadium nesi mu asase so.
2: Si asase so. But say me pacho wa me ni pepa no aso wo go point of war moto no a.
1: Yes.
2: The kind is a
1: country. Ah, asin. Oh, okay.
2: Ni pepa no
1: ha. Ah, omo se creating enduring value beyond mining. Anya no a.
2: Thank you.
1: Aha.
2: Creating enduring
1: value beyond mining.
2: It's a value, no, and then export in Kwan.
1: Mm.
2: Value, no, and then you can say, stadium, any medium bus, any the African one will board. Is that the value?
1: Mm.
2: What about a team and the following some value? And you say, yeah, I can't someone hear you, but I'm showing me. I will be able to hear you. Before I bring here when you do my yard.
1: Yes.
2: You club at Tumpoa. Buffering at Asia, Omania, money be a Yamaji good player. Omit me see Diana Kunu may be. Body a bark of it. Let me defend me, your minds in the beginning of coming to me. Pack and come at a question as well.
1: Na minds, no, Mumabunu, the requisite skills, no.
2: Ebinimunibi. Any action I must say. I dare can say a person, Moya Maya, and say, one established training center. Oko New Montwa.
1: Yes.
2: Dumpa, yeah, over here. The carbacu, the tie back, which I agree. A man, I actually or more. New Montin, the more your company be. Oko other companies, a man that can dump a cross. Meaning I train your more. Now, moment, the idea, I then a moment to be. We are saying we know being a skilled. What you want to say? You know being a different kind of console nature about me. Aye, but when you train your move, and the more established training center, my aye, I want to maintain it. I'm afraid I'm calling. I'm not going to be here. What is for? But I want to make sure. Percentage of workers are going to be saying the fraud. Yeah, I'm saying the fraud into.
1: And I would be any a pin to a watcher wasafo nyina ayo ye adwuma wo ana ana we no ka specifically awodua
2: I think you know about 30 communities and us.
1: Okay. Okay.
2: And the make up into no attack wa ka ho.
1: Okay.
2: Me ba odua din a odua din me ahinkuro.
1: Okay.
2: Brana be share percentage of workers that will go first. How many are up into four? It's nothing to write home about.
1: Mm.
2: And that is what we are talking about. Stadium, fine. Then get my bus, come. Everything you have done, fine. But the value, you know, does it imply in the youth of up into or not?
1: Mm. But will it make sense to you, and a lot more information, but this one let me share with you, and I mean your reaction. Founded the friend Goldfield Foundation. Now, foundation over the years has spent $109.92 million. Breakdown on the account in 74.91 million dollars, and no more investing in infrastructure, the acquiring schools, any other 10.80 million, and no in education, $7.92 million, enterprise development in the emranti epese omoayo omo adwumane ade no omo de aboa won, health and well-being $5.6 million, omo se omoye training $4.88 million, charitable giving and gifts in kind nioma oma todia chen nkofo 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art and culture. Ote breakdown when any amount na a woman na ohu adwiri wo
2: ngo say company e kin kan sa niamo we enyina de tira otu ba e be wodi su bebre divided by 30 years.
1: Mm.
2: Number two, sir, a development fund here. Okay. Yeah, can. Mumfa apinto, mumma apinto yenye representative or fund and so. But in ne, how the money is disbursed? Ubiya niwa, ubiya ni apinto ni. Ntuba kini kanwe editre niya. Main dispute you all do. Main dispute you. Daddy, nemum. Oh, you are from the SL, OBG, as I say, our man, Hona, social responsibility, that was what we were. Let's find the old Mokan. Eh, I'm not the end, Mabi. But me, I'm a TSC. Me, name dear, not me, I'm calling what's your yankee. And me decide to say, a go for the development fund now, what took him. A day in a day in a moye. Again, again, this caliber.
1: Mm.
2: Why a yes secretary, why a yes chairman? Again, an anomaly, you need representative or fund.
1: Oh.
2: They can go ahead and read whatever they are reading. That is fine. They go around with the menu. They go around with the menu.
1: Yeah.
2: I can't lie. They go around with the menu. Who can go around with the menu? They go around with the menu. That's a who to a form good deal of my status. Now, I establish a fund. Now, Pinto and Anamba who cry new board no swa. Pinia, so who crew moa? Overcome the natural way.
1: Yeah. Mm. You have a point. You have a point. Ain't he waiting on our care for? And I must say, Pamno Chano, or Mulis Neswa, am I in renew more mobile?
2: It's in a.
1: Hmm.
2: I'm coming now.
1: Na mokasa mo pese Ghana fo na na eya eya adwuma Ghana fo betumi aye.
2: Oh, ano die me ni choice bi say Ghana ni A anase Ghana ni B. But expertise e wo man we mu. Wo fresh of wo moti wo mu ye. South Africa for nah, bro, for women in South Africa. We be one eh. From Labour to MD, I was fighting her. I'm in a blacks. And here, what did they say? You believe it, me? Because I have whites in a good head, yeah, humanity.
1: Yes.
2: And the other guy, you can crack. But I go first, never from Labour to the MD, they are all blacks. They are going to be beginning to me. You believe it, me?
1: Nana, I mean, my curiosity, Nana Kobnan Ketia the fourth, say, mm-hmm. Udino no no me boa.
2: Me dino no ba.
1: Eh. Now, the last time I met T, Dimis, I know Isikado.
2: Isikado, my name, I am a penny, I am a boss.
1: Oh.
2: My name is not the same name, but you're related.
1: Oh, that's interesting.
2: Yeah, so I'm a penny, pa, I know your mind.
1: Yeah, I know your mind, sure.
2: Into I'm a boss, pa.
1: Mm.
2: I'm a boss, pa. Nana, what time can you hear? Boom, what's the mouth? Nana, what time can you hear? That's it. Let me show you, pa.
1: Now, we're the fourth, no meaning, sir. Baby, udia kunye ye abakoma hine no. Mm-hmm. Ubi atina sa kunyane so daani efe nana kwa binanketi ya.
2: Sharp, pepe.
1: Hey, now the clash of names, no, intro because we normally visit your hunter, do you?
2: Oh, very interesting.
1: Oh, wow.
2: Oh, no, Nura, Nana Kobnanketi, only the fifth.
1: Yeah, only the fifth, sure.
2: Yes. Mm-hmm. Or mine in your schedule.
1: Yeah.
2: And I'm the fourth, but I'm a sub divisional chief to the Pinto Divisional Council.
1: Mm-hmm. Very well. Very well. Yate, where de ye da se papa pa nyame in shaw bibia nia. Ye besia babi din komobi. Why nana?
2: Mati
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2: Okay.
1: Nyame in shaw so. 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Eko si sign, you know, higher sempa FM. 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No. Matisse Jeff. Asinyaba Jeff. Ote minka. Hey. And the chum nene Jeff. Jeff, wa home ni munye ebia nyame ya aduma wo kena ye betimi afre wo ye mre no eko Electroland e de World Cup promotion e buy na omosu omuguso promotion omunwie yi enti massive discount na omo ema. The idea was say anka obi abenya TV esine dem e de ahwe World Cup no ebi enti they wanted you to bring the stadium to life and into your living room during this World Cup. 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Oto Nyoma Wonwa. You stand a chance of entering the Achadia Kesia promotion and a Achadia Kesia draw, a raffle. A mouthful winning Nyoma. Esaweni and Sawo Kacha. Inti, take advantage. Now, so, Ekoto Nyoma ni before, Nefa Ekofi. Eric J. Akwaba, na et saying.
3: Obi, Yamiado, now, sir.
1: Bibi Ekoye Mound, dear.
3: Oh, Yamiadom, Kakran Kakra, now, sir.
1: Yeah.
3: I was say they are sedan manyame. Na yem fa sedan so ma multimedia so nka ho.
1: The multimedia group.
3: Yeah. True ne ecosystem platform. The ecosystem na ecosystem. Nti. Yeah, they are sedan manyame and they are sedan so ma ecosystem.
1: Yes.
3: Yeah.
1: Yes.
3: And ejuma we no senye ba ko fon ko na e. Mhm. Kai Dome, o producer.
1: Yes.
3: So no recruits, no back rooms. I know on you won't you. Yeah, those start to cook run to me Saturday, no. So on Saturday, there, no.
1: Saturday, the year cook run to me. I wanna, yeah, they be build them.
3: Yes, indeed. Yeah, those start to cook run to me now. I near you about Friday.
1: Near page about Friday.
3: Page about Friday.
1: Kakran.
3: This is your main sakawa.
1: Now, utimi ba Monday. Said the end of the year. Yeah. Actually, you have arrived. No. You have
3: Philip was able.
1: You was there. You can't solve now. Could Daniel miss?
3: Who be bad? You don't even say more. The only thing they kind of me, they kind of miss. Kind of me, they be anymore. Nigga, we chairman is in a with there.
1: Who playing about? Why you not quiet?
3: Oh, Maza. Yaba, we are there, Yaba.
1: Oh, Charlie. We've come a long way.
3: Oh, sure. We my mentor, His Excellency John Dramani Mahama.
1: Yes.
3: And your mommy, Lordina Mahama.
1: And the First Lady of the Republic of Ghana.
3: Yeah, Obatampa. So when you say they have a fire, say never.
1: Yeah. So the president now, he's not simply so I can say never.
3: Maybe I'm going to be a mature man. Now, and she withdrew. And come up, Professor Jean Nana Opoku Achiman.
1: Yeah, the vice president. Allah. Yeah.
3: Mommy, you're positive, yeah. Rough.
1: Yeah.
3: Maybe I will be a mature man.
1: Oh, yeah, Juma, dear.
3: Ah, no. See, Juma, no. Vice president, I couldn't, and then you can say, and confirm the best, and I know me, so I was so he did it.
1: Mm.
3: And your communication job. Ti on kasa basa basa
1: oye de o so
3: oye de ehia ni se oye se o ka se ye campaign ye se on only two channels yan na be then the head of economic management na o she de atoko kan ni parliament na no na ye wo vice president ya English no so yan na resource ni ya
1: na se president Mahama wa inform me economic management
3: be se ye kan o mo ka che se vice na ebebu economy no so amre na device bi na eba eh it's already indicators ya ye pa by 2020 the message be agi no ebe ni o
1: sir
3: where na den on back in alaji na eba
1: alaji na na eba
3: eh say be kan
1: so no mo yi no say o medio mani
3: ye be kai no bebi o na ye wo na ya ka o mo bebi ye dru ne that time no so is it Ghana for we oh, economists don't mean for me one be because economists by new who do they buy to see any day hey it have it have it
1: that's what I'm saying economists be a mayor president that
3: and also is it ever no
1: I won't say
3: maintain some message
1: so far lawyer for ne and in recent historians and a united president into economist and so me trying here.
3: Now, economist, we are your head of economic management in there.
1: Yes, sir, Dr. Baumia. Head of
3: economic management. Be a man economy, ultimately inflation call 50%. On ultimate case 2022, on ultimate case economy, be a mayor president.
1: Yeah, call 54.
3: I'm at so cry. May the percentage come on.
1: It's also 50%.
3: Uh-huh. 54. Me turn a four cry.
1: But sir, Oma catch us Oma tears so bad 23 and send no move here.
3: That's why I'm not even more than what to be there. I didn't see from here, Chi, be mammy, or Swam, or Swami, and Nina and Adjuman. One out time in the coy, and I'm a boy.
1: Yes.
3: Now, what you could do on here, Cassie, baby, or do my name, Junior, say I'm a comin' in Nammy Sam Bermichi. I then, or not economy, and a desagwaja. Sagwaja, and a sacre in money, a bitch. Do be a train in somewhere back.
1: Na mumu dia mumu benya message.
3: Yeah.
1: Mhm.
3: E na obi se me ameti akra me message.
1: Mhm.
3: Na woni mwana. E political party e ma mebu no kwai. Ha?
1: Ano ye NDC.
3: Masa, na Bible cross mo ma mo fra no kwai. Na mo nyede.
1: Na na do so ma mebu no appointment.
3: Ma mebu no ma mo appointment me nya appointment mo nyina so ma ye nkokrafo. Na mebu no kra nya access. Meboa. 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Oshe Abbas Nuruddin.
1: Yeah.
3: Oshe Peter Mensah. Oshe Sami Jemfi. 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Oshe Minia Delamo. The communicators credit keke na mebo. 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
1: Yeah, root.
3: So chale. I don't cry a message. Now we'll be the most attractive political party in Ghana today, ANDC. And I was say, maybe a trim can I reach down here? I'm going to move here. Be so a question, Binti Crachy, me, Pow, ANDC. Okay, that time. When was the last time? What is the Bishay and MB for no motivate?
1: Omotibusa
3: or Crachy, and you're the measure IQ. It's also your crutching, I should reflect
1: how
3: our journey, how your name. And I can confidently tell you, Omo, you can't equate them to us in any way.
1: Hey,
3: about any good governance, and I yes, tell me. Then Omo, yeah, I did be a neighbor, so I be in Sikruma. Mature Attorney General, so.
1: Deputy now, and I say main. No?
3: Main. Say main, the only thing say my body.
1: Yeah, any meaning. Honorable Lawyer Dominic
3: Akurutinga.
1: Akurutinga Ayeni.
3: Sadi na ne ya mi do boni vi na minti.
1: Asa na mo party for one man pressure say as we slow.
3: Obi mena o ye nyina ye mra nimfo. E to da on say the public perception about said omosipo mo try and omo justice system no. Obi ya wasu amra. Kasebia on kanisa. Because you can't see CBA say yeah campaign no. Yeah campaign on Ora.
1: Yeah.
3: Intina yeah buy na me kai pa o de o kan ye no cre. Go to a time o share platform so a pressure I say omo hu de obi ye ne ade ade but masa asemo won hwehwe mu nya dance ye no. Ye start to see de echi. En sa na mra ne tie. Court wa ye ko nyina obi ade ba ko emu edru person wa wani gi evidence ana me bo. O ko du court. Na oni procedure asen. Unim den na o wa dance ya de ko no. The probative value ni ne o ko ye den o court. Nti time o mu ye de de nyina ye se munya abotre. Because attorney general one thing I know about him is onye vindictive character.
1: Mm-hmm.
3: I'm praying on. And on Fenipa wants a munchin it. Mtu hu se wa make him move be a pe na ehu. Take it from me. Okay, I said, I'm going to this oral committee on because the case is basic. Ni se. Okay. And I'm going to receive it.
1: Yeah, then. Yeah.
3: But me, Dr. Anyini, I'm going to kakra me. I'm going to say, I'm going to say, I'm going to say, I'm going
1: to say, I'm going to say, I'm going
3: to say, I'm going to say, I'm going to say, he's doing very, very well. And the FF crown is a quiet uncle for I approach you more cookworm. Say, be a bit your more money, but once it's as an account public,
1: yeah.
3: But I mean, on 2D, I made a baby will be and that approach, yeah,
1: and also airborne, more just can
3: you move to ya squad it to ya canoe. So, if you knew your fellow, so I was in with ya. Oh, be and never too. So, the last time I said it here,
1: but some monsoon are more positions, is yours, moody be too more.
3: When I may be, I don't make our ha. Sir, the air cost in Nano a year for two, Emma, ya a war to me. Because I dare by a coin, I come for Casa be boom, Yammy Kaipa, meaning say no grandson, a tea, Mary Free Sakasan. Who be so one she year? Who will be so for some man a bank crying? Ne hono, no refuse, my dear. Into always wherever you are going, you should know so free baby never.
1: Yeah.
3: And a kuntunzu haya
1: ne chia ne beko.
3: Sa. Enti minim se a wufu somna ye ne neno. A ya dance mati asifu. So ch never yo de. Enti juma de be a dear show se u dine. Dine dini ye. And de be ameka ubi pressure de wa bemu.
1: Yeah.
3: Yoka se pressure nim no boa. But mawadri nye juma. Ni obi pressure de be ma wachinti na na de wose wonye wose maye ochana ye mfro no bi wonye be fro.
1: Yeah.
3: So if you are doing the right thing and even at times your own party people blast you cry na masa
1: ye de
3: ye ye de ye na di mpa wo hoyi
1: so ye hunya
3: ye chen hunya
1: so
3: let me catch your apostle Eric Nyamche. Ye call Chief Julius birthday.
1: Yeah, yeah, we'll preach your name
3: kasa ase mnicho. That day obo makuma mu ankasa. Hit him because you see, Obi quiet cobbing in a din quanta dance. Oh, Mahama apprentice, your bow office na near Bodie. Was your bow office na yamo Mahamadin? It is a one she na one cast a din na yamo appointment in Udin and I was one. Yeah, one more din soon, baby. Yeah, be
1: bass.
3: So, a bay, kakra.
1: But everybody said the future is pregnant too. Future nenyam.
3: Future na obepon. Obetina konya so mfie on twen twatro ka. Sa semna.
1: The future nenyam.
3: The meeting members the meeting said the future is pregnant. The future table no betani. Table no bebubu. E dey no manye ni kruma. Me you see me wo. They be am coming hypocrites. Them people for money atamfo. They are brothers and sisters. But none one de behana near take. Ye ba near can we no more can we? And the judges here, or madani chow me. some few months ago, I found you to court on a period and when you're ready. So, okay. Friday, yes, the Supreme Court in City. Friday, yes, it's my friend. All this, a baby trim. But say a generation, I have no. Bro, for a future, and it's a future, and you're pregnant. Or, but won't have four crop. If you do the right thing and the future is pregnant, you cannot. And I'm a boy. And you know, I'm with you now. If you do the right thing and the future is pregnant, you cannot.

0: The future is pregnant.
1: Oh yeah, they have every right to say that. But me the end say, where I sit, I will do the right thing.
0: Yeah, so
1: where are my colleagues in Nsotino, they should also do the right thing. But I thought that aside politics, yeah, my conscience is when you Obi, say you tihei, you like me, I like you, Richard, my name is fine. Yeah. I thought that answer, Richard, and now you can't say, Eric, yeah, dear be ne, e be a to me a man in Tinania, yeah, and say, you yen to me,
0: Yanka, true.
1: Oh. A baby and me will be an hour in your home. General can't see me, your sister couldn't be per Jimmy. Sabi, as to say when Jessica, Sikas, Sikans is
0: yeah.
1: Unim Yansan, when Jessica sang, Unim Yansan. So say, Yame Drumwo. Nor didn't him dear mamma could tell me, that is why I can tell you. And now, ye wa ben we. President Mahama, send your country who called them a minka. My appointment or catches an appointee who names or better is a wager concession.
0: A mining concession,
1: yes.
0: Legal or illegal?
1: Now,
0: would you
1: legal?
0: In the wager legal one, a problem.
1: Also, my uncle,
0: hey,
1: now, where then?
0: That's who could two mining.
1: Oh, could you know we could two or sooner or ten also could be a man? Honorable, and to make call one a man called the Obi and yep. What did they make an answer? And see, we are appointed here. The fact is, to say, maybe better now, the president could kind of platform, say, nearby RKG. Ne do trim with them. Now, dear, would him say, a year born a crown who goes away because president can was him. What's your number?
0: Yeah.
1: Would him say?
0: On those who immunities be, I wouldn't only be.
1: Would be? What's your number? And this only have Quenya and answer was my bem. And answer party were bem. Now, you influential person. Be careful how you use the power now when you know. Because at the end of the day, nipa now di tumi be born up uno. On one best ye dear dance yet here.
0: Oh,
1: to me, we need to me. So, I foot to the Jimmy Bree.
0: Yeah, yeah. Me das Eric J in the attaining canon. Me patch was a wood here, me now ye juma ye knee. Me tre obi a wee ye juma emma obi. Emra eta wechi. Na emra eta wechi, a emra, she say. Unko kura boom ni wabri wabum wakwa retirement no unhu enko unko chiro. In the year the National Pensions Regulatory Authority emrano eno e National Pensions Act 2008 apa. Na act we no echiche gani ye pensions nim into 3 tiers. In the year wo tier 1 eno ye mandatory national security scheme. Eno ye SNET, the Etuyama SNET. Ye wo tier 2 eno ye mandatory and fully funded occupational pensions scheme. Ena tier 3 ye die nipa bibirina freno provident fund. Eno ye voluntary. In the year tier ni tier 1 eye by force. Emra sha wo se wo se utia. Tier 2 emra sha wo se wo se utia. Tier 3 eno ye voluntary. And it's only employer obi awa fanko for ejume mwa. Wono di awasa wuyi niye every month. Tier 1 and tier 2 na wasa wote na utia. Because aye compulsory. Se utia anzo wase utia na nebre. So uko utia no later aye offense. Aye attractive penalties. 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Very, very, very, very important. NPR is who has one beboa. 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Na oni won into me and kasa NPRA and who was them and make catch the way There is this app, Abba,

0: 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And storm energy drink is not recommended for persons under 18 years, lactating mothers, or ma ubainu for pregnant women, onyem. 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Menumbi anya sadia, any other person can take it. Storm energy drink, FDA aje adverti atum inti Shannonson emame. Eric inti yankum ube mehuse ukrao copy of the media fiscal policy review.
1: Na no uko parliament ubiya.
0: Oh dabi dabi. Sena se unzo starti reading two ani yewe kusi say so. Auntie.
1: Oh okay.
0: In the APK, ya the show ni na APK dadi.
1: Mo ya de.
0: Yeah.
1: Kese mo na toda na mo tutu bi egunwa. Yeah. O mai ni so. 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Ono pe unya tete mo be kwa na.
0: Ono se. Se ade na ko drew quarter. Yenjai ma court no en handle. Now let concentrate on other relevant issues. How am I? You know?
1: Yeah. And Ram, I try to be on my social media.
0: Okay.
1: se me kai se America krebi etwa mu mm-hmm. koni na MBB voice president Mahama wanya bibia of last half house e waso okofa ho
0: yeah
1: unti mi ninga na konwa bi me bi nsida obedi akonwa nzu wie na onya ntwa 2 years kra na omo a start ye de dis of tete mako na nipa unsuru na no pa unsuru na najo e de na sisa papa yin kanji obi a se okotete ana meboa
2: FM
1: you could for free me near Dennis here. Metis is na a JFK wa afraid Donald Trump who said them phones. Who was I interview? No?
0: JFK afraid?
1: No, I know your corner. Can't you pan and say Mohammed is so quartet? Well, video no.
0: Now, Yoko premises.
1: Na sa wo de comedy we cause de one of kwesi butre so the striker na je nse mo koy no enti no I don't know where this conversation is coming from and it's not good mo ma ye de ye focus ewo on the economy of Ghana. We believe strongly say as a government of the day we be here o he be bia o ru ato force na ka say o de sha se fi ya o ma Ghana fo hu be bia na yesika sem ase yakodru
0: yes
1: 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mne jina ne nan so to the extent say even banks kra na na ye investments
0: yes
1: edinya returns ma bank ni jina ne nan so you know I'm a board member of Mikrom Sumarura Bank
0: sure
1: kaneno sika ba otam ya no de koto ti bill because of obi incompetence in tinan faso waso. But I never heard treasure be raised in that thing. Ni na good governance in the treasure and emano. Emery be a tremuko, Oko bank is all quite jibesia, ubi, which meet your interest rate of 35%. And then in 23-22 ni the account. And this all better now I catch them and say, maybe a tremuko and economic Messiah Alaji, head of economic management team. Not me, muni or ye. I'm crown crazy, my so pebbisian. Interest on loan, no quan neck obey 40%. And only a friend at it in a wobbosian. Ne all the shenne, you watch a baby, no, said the normal dianetia. And yet they say, we be a non switch, you know. None of finance minister, Casa, dear, and I mean, yeah, Jim on pie. Quite your more fast with this discipline about in the system.
0: Okay.
1: And obey the financial sector, no, a very comprehensive sector, sir. Oba. Now you need to now down on your discipline. You mess up the whole economy. Enti, Oshame TSCA as appointee of this government, I can confidently tell you, sir, me is so excited of the direction of the economy in Eko.
0: Okay.
1: But, me share niye mebi mwa na yo se bi appointee screw enya abayin we ba ya, ye sweepin ni na. Se ye ba ye na. Ye se ye jini ye honkane. And see, I'm going to go and afford to do now who can hear Obi. Minyes was in Kasam for Sudiana and Ibina. A lot of a near ma na a buy a juma a four or can hear by no more no muyas entitlement in government. Many of us here, dear, you are stripping in. You know, said the net here my union. Yes, I need here my but we are okay because. Yeah, ni akwa problem across the country because this is the problem I union am cause.
0: Yeah.
1: Ye buy na mampeni so say mom wanna menye o man yi. Na enim say problem say wo. Nansa na unye gidi enko kan chega na ni say on tighten the belt no. Wo government appointee, you cannot lose your own. And say mu ina na more tighten mo belt, you do it together. And that is the reason why abway no. And I commend the finance minister for our commitment authorization or the buyer. Obi, sadie na bo ma no pa. Aboa pa.
0: And no,
1: Miss Aboa.
0: So I'm for complain. Appoint yes. Be complaining.
1: Yes, yeah, you be complaining, but Oshé, the broader picture of our economy abuye won se kane no ana ye de obetna aban astena ya ye de usika ba de ope so de ope e na wo de ye e ka ne wo ho a otama na wo de akutuaka adwuma wo se wo ye won hyeda nye no we need the discipline be by in the system no to the sense sika no ye ma authorization ne ma hodo ye de koy a b c d omo said that na koy en tinye se afi na wo no ye de sika na ba now the discretion as chief executive officer koy de help you wo hu de koso no and that is the discipline aspect. I'm yes so excited. Hey, let me tell you, I'm a politician. Oh, they are in your politics. Obi, I can tell you, sir, most of the offices now, my colleagues, now go buy no. Now binding for four kankasa. Yeah, Obi, any say businessman, the Okana Utiana car, Utimi Fetch, but that was it.
0: Yeah.
1: And this is a two junk of four. Na yes, our commitment authorization in the Kikahoni idea.
0: Commendable.
1: Anka Boto. Man, I make a show. You see, the process may be stressful because Osha Banyaju my cool, you know, the Sika money or say it was so near clearance be free.
0: A free Nipaba
1: could be one son waiting. Yes, a betcher, but a process. But it's me, my stability, we have economy, no, sad discipline, and yes. But the first release now when they come assemblies, no.
0: Yeah.
1: Who they want to see here? Allocation now here. Into one year more commitment authorization. No. The amount say in him saw the percentage we. We co sanitation. We co feed the roads. We co water. We co. Just say. Into we see can buy. When him say cheap compound, they will make 10. Nya fi na ka okot na wa kuki story wa assembly say we na ba putupuru we na was no sa stories ni nyina off. So that then
3: 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For what's next.
1: I really commend the minister for that. And ebi adie ba konso amese abo na ba so pa ni se. Obi won hu se ura to forcing. The opposition kasa pipa.
0: Mhm.
1: Na mra yenu anom start DDP ne de keka hu.
0: Yeah.
1: Haircut ye be konne ade chan ese ye nko. Ye kasa pi. 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MPP aban na akoye te se abusia pade chirika aban. 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Because our papa Bobra Bonnie, no two no hook in a answer darching. Now, she saw papa darching in Nunawa, a busyaka, and no be no more dear, you know. So, within 2 years, more year queen obi, look at Bessia Hodua, true out of force in the finance ministry, or Motitia. Nana so was a noble wobby. I thought that, let me say it here. Oh, yes, yeah, the bear any project. Minister, hey, Eric. Yeah, yeah, $700 million be on me crammy tea pie me. Say, as I'm gonna make a joke, okay, ABI, your opportunity, and I get too close to him.
0: Sure.
1: You could see, sir, or general. What did we in a banker? Now, what did you say? Must start next 2 weeks, crassy be you, because it be Piaka we next week. Into so you could see, sir, or you're very passionate. Yeah. About the oil, and these are the very things that you can opposition. Me no can say, I can't be bringing out. You can any need here, but you buy, you encourage, you be seeing, but we are doing it. This clearly shows, say, Nipa no go be bibu ni mwa. Why are willing, sir? Or the baby woman? Me baha last week. I think a week today. Me call and I need have a conversation. Or can say, there's almost $1.6 billion. Omo dia to Kumasi Express way account.
4: me ba ha me kan ma ntimi anye specific because no nko kan budget no enko kan sa asem no. Bobby, is it not strange for you to hear sa news no? $1.6 billion Edaho kufu. Edaho. And just imagine say ye 2 years and I say two years and months na can see entimi and yes are quite no crana ni pafufo be take you over. At least there's a facility.
0: A DAO.
4: That is how to build a nation. You create a buffer, ube team the other abo mine hombra. Ubi, when was the last time Otis and Kwalaya was secondary school almost maybe an in your day and no crema. Otis out comments in NJ. A time is the free get fund. Nedi a come home. Free SHS is almost here by near Beguno. And it's ocean BP communication. Yintiminka free SHS as him be. So almost here by Beguno. By a by, ya mana ya corner. Nenra cried him who paper be manager, sir, or come a conscience here. Once you make a promise, say about some of the private institutions.
0: Yeah.
4: You be hooky or
0: moody on so, Beba.
4: Or come a constituency, your private secondary school back with a friend of Maranatha Senior High School.
0: Maranatha, okay.
4: NPP, former MP, now Ohono.
0: Mm-hmm.
4: Obeye, I think Bono Regional and we did Minister Kakrebi.
0: Oh, okay.
4: Siaka Stevens.
0: Ah,
4: where two time
0: that name rings.
4: Sir School near India.
0: Oh, okay.
4: And Rana Mihun say, first 60 schools are ministry, no? A pilot from the private sector say, you do more can
0: free such a
4: school in the county.
0: Oh,
4: it won't say, you are buying papa nearby, and if you can't MPP for my MP, no? Mihun say, constituency platform, Binanko for, what I say?
0: Yeah.
4: But I mean, is education is for the people. And if indeed people in the community, among for patronizing the services, sir. Yenhwe party A or party B de hian se nipa wo de hian se government policy say ye person education no e ben obi abobo ano no ye incorporate the private sector so say almost onye den emra mu bi so these are policies sir ya ba yes ya shemu kna e wo kwa mpa so manage na nti ene onti hu de bia bi na baby ba kwen san ye me den say almost we are not spending. Now who besides our Christian or besides honorable amp?
0: Yes.
4: Now we're watching.
0: Ah, me catch your honorable sir. On my mind, initial impression about the budget. Minority for issues or we're raising. Now me die busano. One of the issues a minority are raising is say abeni enyadi or more spending. And I had to ask him that question. Oh yeah, no. I said that. Preamble.
4: Now, that's the starting minority for no kind, na etas mo.
0: So minister din chere mo na no ye ever.
4: Oka so be spend there. You can't spend what you don't have. Ana me boy.
0: Mhm.
4: Obi wote boss me ni moketua. Boss me na say multimedia amount 20,000. Na wono wabusuamfo expect to say say boss me 50,000 na. I don't know. You can't say won't spend there. Does it make sense? Mm. That is the argument of minority. They are not spending. They are not spending. More common fund that we deserve at the assembly level. Yeah, the mamu ane infamamu. Yeah, the mamu. Then they will come out. We are not spending. Government ne enti said the other ones are too. But to me, see at the so anywe yito. Obama office. Afi biye beswa. Oyo budget. O budget now they call finance. No more continuous shame. Omusi usika na usi se ne obi ne se ne beti mdi amau. Se no krane de bema ono kote biye bema usi. Nyesa ne idie juma. Enti. Agencies, ministries, shabby national. And he never see a disicaco. Yeah, I am found quiet. That is the question.
0: Yeah, I'm also saying, the UK is statutory disbursement. No, Russia will say, yeah,
4: there be no
0: more share discretionary spending. A honor
4: is said, Dian. A bit is said, Dian. A bunch of fruit. Huh? Say, Dianca. I don't get it. Sad debate, and I don't get it. Your education sector, your core parliament, out of force and see 887 million will tear their education sector and your spending. So, education sector, how they are not quite a school feeding, you know, they are making 887. No, ABM or CBEC registration, none other one is a normal deca or so much 46 million. And to papa now, what if you are winning Seneba Echo to BEC are buying and an 8 years a registration, Shinfino. Some few years ago, na abantia na yeho mewa. But ene aban bia ba we 46 million Ghana cedis so the atwa sika no. Enti parent no wan hand what? But obi ye mrashe bedwe ni ti mrashe bedwe fi o se the government is not spending. Ye ti kroma so aban wo fufu nton. Ah? Education sector no fee stress policy. Ye yi 537 million ye tia. Eno enye spending. How na na me se me no ankasa wo problem kakra no.
0: Adenti.
4: Because basa na say you always buy into their idea because the omo can it doesn't make sense. But you tell them.
0: But when you get the minister, deputy minister of finance,
4: mm-hmm.
0: na ubusa no questions about the budget.
4: Uh-huh.
0: After the reading of the budget, the minority held the whole press conference. The omo some version etuja. Na manya deputy minister of finance. Question we na me busa.
4: Ma menche wa.
0: Is it not the issue the minority are raised? No wetin me are
4: raised. Ana omo omo wo ho no.
0: Eh.
4: Wo betimi atena parliament obi.
0: Yeah. Nti
4: question bi wo nua ne to na o kana se ya bani mu. You don't entertain it.
0: So I shouldn't
4: can
0: ask
4: I just come and
0: I shouldn't
4: here.
0: Ask the deputy Debo, finance minister
4: it doesn't
0: to deal,
4: make sense.
0: To deal with issues no
4: man. Wo ankasa no hu say make sense. Nti kan ko home po. Because obi ena me busa wo.
0: But I'm not doing this show for myself.
4: I know but Ghana for judge omo they know what is in them. Because your backup budget actual. Now we say the government of the day is not spending. She said your kind emrada ho. You was set to three payments are ya hold what they call. And no na ya gan abina come abusika no. Akoma busika na ya debetu ja finance minister kokana. Aside the statutory payment na e was here you know. There he be na no more come. And I buy it me sorry ka say okokejiti okwajisika be di okrum. Abina ya wan. E ni pa ba ko.
0: Dabi.
4: Nti, where from this argument? We were in this country. Debi ameti anameka. Common fan no kwe wase namo deko form. Ni e diye form ojumano. Na to shi tinan krain. Na o dibiya to Wellington boot. Footballs. JC. PE pants. Moto boxer shorts in akwa chema assembly. What you are telling us we are not spending. Omwe ye campaign anu wada. Kennedy a Japan ne alaji ba umia starte ye. Uni ho. And an alarging call for Nekasa now to Shimun and Spende. And an auto Shiso Becca Chess can do for Yatan and only this car. So these characters within some few months, they are telling us, say, Omona no more conto quasi sican call for no say we are not spending. I don't get it. Obi, youth employment, national apprenticeship. Now, no other, you see this year, Omo release your musica 45 million at their mom.
0: Yes.
4: And it's a Oba. Now say the government is not spending. Uma enough justification. And the difference between NDC and NPP ni aketuwe bi. Difference in any say. Baku diye ni mse wene wasi ya de bon man no hombre anone ya de baye. Ena baku su buta ni su di nesika di dachi sika. So when NPP came to power, omu di nesika sen di dachi sika. Enti omu jaye kado so pura ni enti minya wongre no. That is the difference.
0: In the on spending now, what's the more spending? Honorable Collins Adomaku Mensah say, Obi, please ask Eric J.
4: Collins, man, former deputy energy minister.
0: Yes, former deputy
4: energy minister. Energy sector, muja adept saying.
0: Or say, please ask Eric J. How much money has been released to his outfit, NEIP, as compared to his budget for 2025 and 2026? To see, yeah, no.
4: May you know. Last year, he released 80 million in a demand.
0: Against budget of saying?
4: Yes. 100 million.
0: Now budget is 100 million?
4: Yes.
0: Ghana cities?
4: Yes.
0: And he released 80 million yes. for
4: and
0: last year?
4: Yes. And I think so. What is a controller at the end of the year? Now, because I'm so many problem with the government system. Into my items are more into me annual payment. I'm keeping items. I'm buying goods and services. I'm releasing in a mommy.
0: Goods this and services year. Na ye 80 million.
4: Yes, keepers items number. This year.
0: Okay.
4: This year yeah, you see me. They told me it's a budgetary allocation. You have 160 million Ghana.
0: 160 million.
4: Yes. Mm-hmm. First allotment no. Aba 20-something million. Yeah, they are mommy. So they may pass a menu calling stay as here and say.
0: Nah, 6 months call no mama 20-something million.
4: They say your process. And I need your commitment when I'm
0: account. Authorization.
4: This in your account, it will come. And you see, the FN is a to force, you know. One to say MPs, you know, 20 crack and boom, see you need to know. Meaning you are sending a message. Omu kwa ti kuo wa parliament, can must go. And a presidential candidate here called Nanu Yanaba co-sponsor, say, finance minister uncle. Munim ni pakro, ya ono mena mebonidi. Enka party ya mwa mwa finance minister. 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That is a track record of Nepati testing a message. That's what I'm for. Busane say, me so mo ko energy sector debt na yesen. Ena oda so energy committee so ya ranking.
0: Yo ya ranking.
4: Enti ene ka na yesen, Busane, unia no.
0: O ya deputy ranking.
4: Yes, abusua padi e chirika ban. So you came, you were eating anyhow.
0: Or say the minority na ka no, omo kama appointees bi te say wo. Because
4: ye nsre no.
0: See, or say it is half year. Ye wo July. And who agency no one third of a budget crying
4: man. Oh no Collins in the answer no. Bisan send a common fan say you buy an any cabal 2-3 quarters, Bisano. Nasan Busan say. Omwa Bemuno. Quarterly location and near Bano Hono. And this NDC buy the hin and a common fan cosro. Ne SIF the Ojiwa Hono. Health insurance fund union. Busan is a sanity. Because some years ago, health insurance was sick and was a econ. More capi, no more dinner man penny at night. Who doesn't know? Nerevi. That capi and realignment policy no more de buy an uncle. Who named the idea of my Ghana? And ne, ye de NHI sick and come on more. Ye can say, ye de for two nubi, Beko Ghana Medical Trust Fund. Ye be sicker, edia fissinet. Ye be sicker or her edia co. And ne shadow will be a Ghana Medical Trust Fund. But mono, you weren't innovative then. Went to me and yes, I need my way in Abbey. Into the abanas at home spend the atom at all. The engine the home fat. And on record, the reasonable minds in the country, you know, they're excited of how the economy is running today.
0: Sir,
4: I will be now in your happy man. Gonna fool you.
0: Minority for one said economy.
4: Oh, no,
0: economy. I'm going to mean fat. Nurses, a Jew, Muntim for a teacher for Edgeman. Moju, Musi, come back, a check, a more an Edgeman. And teacher for dear Pinny, Musi, a Pinny,
4: MPP and for teacher for near you, my dear. Or more corner. And Quade, we school 2020, maybe move fee. 2021, a be move fee. 2022, a be move fee. 2023, be move fee. And this is just a bad luck, backlog, no go say. Now, what an bench. Now, Cassia was here for more Juma. I don't know 1 for 1, San Oco. Huh? Now, Crana was over your agenda 111. Send you see half Krebby and Kankalani in TV. Mewa. But look at how they are talking now. Now, no other ferry issues.
5: FM.
4: Can someone know Mokani Kruma? Ashanti Ridge Nayamo Stronghold. Baby, a near Sea Ferry Hospital, dear Kudu. Who be deemed fear more ching? Went to me and you. Yeah, no, we'll be born and inch like a Japan, and we'll be among an inch and want it. Yes, and this is the government of Mokan was said it was far better than a year. Obi, spend the day, me will interest local government ministry, assembly members, and then we'll see it to your allowance. So, this is my assembly member thing, and they are 304 million Ghana cedis.
0: Into Omo allowance, no?
4: Yes, into Somokasi, we are not spending now. So, assembly member now, what my constituency. A cabre man took an idea kick on. Or no, do you say the government is spending because ye tria ka amanenya allowance? Or be some renown near assembly meetings, sir. When ye is to come, will be a 20 Ghana cedis. Now, Oko station now for car. Eddie could do crewman 20 ne be new in some more. It could be said the whole day. And a mako spend to assembly. Some also, oh, my mercy with your four more for more.
0: Yeah.
4: Nen, ubi a ban was show mobile. Say was here spending on Omoho because a Jumo Moy and a Hunyama the local assembly now. Near your Tianaka, 104 million. Near the Amomo by now, you are telling the government is not spending. Your contractors, ye buy, there none other big push here, repackage, none of your becow. A quantum park is here 23. Yana abandoned than a Diamma contract. Yes, be a near Tiako because a buying a Juma Munobi, untimin tama buying sick as a ubiing a Jumi or the Tianaka and Amibo.
0: Yeah.
4: So all those big, big contrasts no more our day, you know, do do na nesika kranda ho. But me no kase, hisika ni speeder, ye ejumani be brikoso. Puku yase kwa yin, all those challenges ewa hondi. Oka ase ye baya ye dube bina contractor no kran kwa site, demonstration kwa so, ena mampeni kwa site, eno ye so mu mobilize sika no mampi bibi ma contractor. Enyase MPP kwa muja sika no towards it, tisele ye, ye create a spread way fund no. So, you know, the difference is huge. And we are spending. And I mean, no, say health ministry. You could try nursing training allowance many years ago. And I bet Danny as a my. And MPP coffered the bar back. Obi, yeah, bar be mubim. Before answering a year manifesto, depending for conduct his survey, almost a yes. And Kalani interested in the allowance. No? Because among my factors are who do pay. So we should still pay. Yeah, bar, yeah, I mean, no, I say budget are to kind and hand. Media yoko kan, say 144 million. What you had your mom. So is the government not spending? And now, I want to know if I'm going to have a problem. Because the multimedia, I'm going to have a woman who is going to have a and the government is not spending. What's the deal? And I'm going oh, this is a woman come on a crying.
0: No, me too. So, oh, Cassandra.
4: Now, what are you called FIFA?
0: World Cup.
4: World Cup. 58 million. The government is not spending.
0: Oh, I said, no, finance minister saw a saying, I'm going to add you.
4: This is our more.
0: Eh, say FIFA's canoe. Who's also FIFA 3 is coming by, or say a bar, or bet you are buying a canoe or a more money if he says canoe.
4: Aye. So, the government is not spending. So, what you say? The government is spending. And then, me no, can say. Obi, institution. Oh, Mary Fee Institution. NIMOS.
0: Yeah, NIMOS. Omo ye
4: Ejumanda.
0: Lands. So Omo she. Omo. She fight illegal mining.
4: Yes, she Ejuma Omo ye. Speedboat. Omo koto a good board. Purchase cars. 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And he Obi na Ghana water CEO na esi ehia nura de be friends you ama Ghana for onye super normal na same je mfi na ti good border otim se oh good board your foto bia your term bi kra de kobwa de sector dey yi matam over 8 million Ghana cedi yem fan ko to nru em fry nsu na nipa nya nsu no that is how we are running it too. And you as a journalist Obi you can confidently say it here yem share dan kobo besia bi as a besia na sustain the economy mebo etuo na na yejeje ne hadadada no ene yesisi ntokru no bi e na yekofa port oy machine your friend is in bro for your bawe
0: eh publican ai
4: 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Obi intermediate the mechanism say be who aban mu aya na yenkasa pi. Aban mu say the fact in the kasa. But Ghana ni no wo form no. Enim say e boy e ho ban. Sorry, ye boy e ho money because ene wo come regional. 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And then his Sunyane. Sir Sunyane Ring Road. No. What for soda?
0: Outer Ring Road.
4: Yes. Obi me say 2016, you lose your election. Now your level is what I see at the Kota and the Beguso Kekio. MPP from Penny for the convoy. It will create 1, 2, 3, sir, 8 years. I'm bad, no, I'm going to perform. And maybe I'm going to do a it will create 1, 2, 3, sir, 8 years. You're 1 kilometer. And I'm going to contract. Me German off. Who fi brekum? Kwabena chile stugado brekum west.
0: Yeah.
4: Kwa samba. Ye diye ye kwa eno. Mi nim. Sena ya ye. Oma eno bonio. Eno omode chen ya son dia. Ene kwa wede rangu. 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Joshua Construction. Kwa wede ono suye German off to time. Na kwa she. Di omo ye brekum to time. Enti sa waka che. Sa ni pane wope temu wane se. The government is not spending her. What logic? And now, because we almost have no campaign or money, na buy any equipment. So we almost have no job. Is that what they are telling them? Ah, Obi.
0: Hmm.
4: And then, and I get fund. Secondary schools are hard work. Yeah, you are selective. You must say the work category B. You can see a movie B, a debate A. The work
0: C. Now we have a B.
4: Koshé. Schools to no expansions are hold one way. When you have to because governance is there. The Hianis and Nipa Benya Bibia D. Ubenya Bibia D. Utibeto. Nasebi. Kakra or best man, then on my Musubaya relax Kakramon. This is all what we need. But some few years ago, property owning democracy for Nipa Bako Fuma Udia or me. ene say nipa na na omo bo man no they are now telling Ghanaians say the government of the day is not spending but he 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
0: yes
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4: 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So you're on two about December 7th, and you're two in December 10th, and can people for on top. Are you not aware? And then me know, cause say two, I start to air refine crude. Send you four crowd shorty crude, no store, and then more crude. And check next month here, you be seeing my penny back or two, and then some more to that is proper governance. Now, I buy a buyer. Minister Baku to Miss Soros, Senator Emre, and Tianton Senate hotels in Amano. 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
4: Ghana need you, Susu, say, I was saying, Kaye Bibi, man, and Honton and Samria, Onion, who the official. Nedia Beba.
0: Memory,
4: Kayachi. Yea, now, Pointisa, dear Hunter, and Ijay, Nebu Bugana. We believe strongly, say, we are part of them. And as of mine, Mujua.
0: Yen so ye da se Eric J. Unfortunately, Richard Ahiagba anti me ama meka yensa. 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Anya me adom ochna ye the Tuesday edition ebebre. 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

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Mamma mnu wa Joe Namina was a radio station sino edosu. Na what you see the best station of Sempa 94.7 FM yadina sebe ma obin in crop war. 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
1: During a courtesy call on me by the Dutch Minister for Justice and Security, His Excellency David Van Wiel, on 21st July 2026, only a few days ago, I raised the matter with him. And the Dutch Minister for Justice and Security assured that the Dutch government commits to due process and will ensure that the rights of the Honorable Member of Parliament.
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1: We wish the MP the very best as he battles this extradition order. As we have always demonstrated, regardless of background, political persuasion, creed, place of birth, ground, political persuasion, creed, place of birth.
0: Na integration minister, nene eni ya boy ye edemamwe. 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
1: Mr. Bashiru Isaac and Mr. Kojo Enchi, and we will continue to demand thorough investigations, arrests, and prosecution of those who killed our beloved two compatriots, Mr. Bashiru Isaac, whose body we have received, and Mr. Kojo Enchi, whose body we are yet to receive. Shall we rise to honor their memory? May their souls and the souls of all those who have been killed in this difficult period, rest in perfect peace.
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0: Ara wo ye pa inti no mi kwa pebi biya bedi ni mi ba ye dene nam. 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Me patro Johnny yen. Ewa YouTube says ye, ewa Asempa 94.7 FM live. 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
1: Air
2: demonstration. In 2 percent, we Bibiana plant no. I own a best shut down
3: completely.
2: A simple FM. And dream bonnet and answer them. And can you know?
1: Yeah.
2: Now, Taichi, would you two must say any? Into then, assassin.
1: Yeah. Yeah.
2: Within the space of less than 24 months, then assassin.
1: What has changed?
2: Now, she is a sign. Because net assets, as at 2025.
1: Yes.
2: Oh, ha.
1: Net yes, assets, yeah, 97 million.
2: 97 million.
1: 2025.
2: Which is
1: sure.
2: A dip.
1: A dip in
2: from
1: 113
2: to 97. And you have a document new. Me send you a Juman Ankasa document.
0: Mhm. 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

0: bia as workers. 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Ni erika am acha da favaku asase no in the guise of industrial park. Ya catch wrong mo say. Kwame Nkrumah any Kaiser, Eshe Vaku, almost Eshe Vaku said, Vaku Beye, the fulcrum of the integrated aluminium industry. Your Vaku did that, your downstream Snibi were hoarded that. Who government, who buy near, who buy refining your bauxite? Now you're near alumina. 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
1: Your chest car, 1007. 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
0: Asempa FM. 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
7: Election time no, ye kokuni po. 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
2: sooner or later every society discovers that trust is its greatest currency and once trust disappears institutions begin to weaken contracts lose meaning public confidence egos. Justice itself becomes suspect. As Chief Justice, I know that the judiciary depends upon one thing above all else. Not buildings, not budgets, not even judgments. It depends upon public confidence. People obey court orders and decisions not
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2: Justice possesses physical power. They obey them because they believe that justice has been administered.
0: We are Chief Justice of the Republic of Ghana, Justice Bafubani, Nene and your boy Edema Munia Kwien Semin in our Brazil, any Ghana and Tem Abusia, Wamei Mwayeti Debiya Katra Wufwania Remasi ye local language and ye chini howizan krakasano. 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
3: the
0: way so.
3: Fast connection when Susan is so and Susan is so cried that check you soon I know
4: that you see
3: you soon I know criminal show run the fast road there you go Allah Allah ah that check that I your day me but that I would have been cool now with the channel so I am a money channel channel dear mom channel so we have been cool your pizza that you may say channel so on your beggar channel so would have been cool now with the channel channel so I am a money channel channel dear mom
0: Arating yam. Where do a free your chrome? Why are Santini? 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Chiran is how your cobby trans with the banku? No winny pizza. Anna, could I get your mammy? I'm poor. Was a brony by self from was a chrome. Mokasao, Nagana, so that didn't connect. Now, and which no yanny head of Ashanti Chee. Emma Ghana Bureau of Languages. Yera Emmanuel Asari at Chunkomo. The accord so. And he said, Yano Obano Air Country. The director. 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
5: Maybe Nelson Mandela some of cancer say, oh Kaso yet you be or mangasanic language ma kona kum but a focus of ma a conichim and also eka wood. 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
4: e ba fa
5: wo fa e de di ma ye hu Say one saw Casa, a bow, some out to me, a sea, a team, Timusem. If you are a general can, why a person in a boat in the Bane Casano, and cannot bring in anything for fun.
0: Ain't no one, no. Head of Asante Chi, Emma Ghana Bureau of Languages, Wera Emmanuel Asare, Nene Enya Boye Edima, we ain't in the master planner Junior Kintampo, one also added a message in Wabo say, these students must be blame NDC government, not the principal. 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
3: the
0: go.
3: Way fast connection when Susan is so, and Susan is so cried, the chair, you soon I know. That time you see you soon I know. Criminal show, run the fast road. There you go. Allah, Allah, ah, the chair. That time you know, Dane, me bad, that would have been cool now with the channel. Channel saw your money, channel, channel, dear mom, channel saw your bankunia pizza. That you may say channel saw on your beggar. Channel saw would have been cool now with the channel. Channel saw your money, channel, channel, dear mom.
0: Allah, ya de something in Asia Sempetia. Ya Trinity Yetia Sequa Kuoko, Haya Sempa, 94.7 FM, and then Penny for Mutia Yasem Ketua. 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
0: 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Oh, US, Canada.
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3: As the historic sesquicentennial celebrations roll on, Infantepim invites all old boys, associates and the general public to the prestigious second Infantepim 150th anniversary lecture. 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Venue, the Accra Reach Church Hall. 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
6: The smell alone. 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
7: No, that shift. You two, they lie. Eh? Now they say to you when they use Google Lens and then they go put them for top.
1: In music.
8: Are you in here? Forget everybody. Yeah.
9: My guy.
8: Put your papa in the judge. Put some respect on the goat.
9: On the goat. 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
0: Anity, Tia Bruchenkomo, Aqua Manqua, Akuntejo, Eddie Bro Wasempa, 94.7 FM. So,
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3: 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So,
5: it remained that I say, Yan Muaman on name. You almost see a cra, you almost will hunu, yes, yatia, in your etrasia, Yakabum.
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1: Welcome to another great and exciting edition of Sports Night. I am still ASEMPA Asempa 94.7 FM. So Anwasungu so ati no. Midi edit prof EK Wallace. Good day catch back up. The only no man catcher the professor's degree in sports. The original Wallace. The nation's presenter. And a messing kunya econo quantum coordinates small drain saka. And then you may subio our gana good him ejao. Catch up with your 4 number 4 or yene oma or facet for nana mukromo. And on pram for nasa prof and ya transia. 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To kama na afi yeti ya sabu nkumoho Twitter sono ASMPA 94.7 underscore FM afi adrumonline.com eno son sabi tiyan saka enso abusinya you tell us what you are listening to us from bebi ya wubi ya witi 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as a WhatsApp platform friends of Wallace and more so ye timi ebo we hunkomo me personal line akasa 0244483290 so and friend me and WhatsApp me semra me wo e namum wo be say me no din kuma obetia ka 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National Under 20, omine from se the Black Satellite, omwe upin the 2026 Air Waffle B, aye Under 20 Championship campaign, omu with a defeat, 4-2 defeat, omu a defending champions Nigeria, ewe in an entertaining Air Group B encounter, na chas, aye, Konan Bani Stadium, ewe, aye, yamu Sukrum, Cote d'Ivoire, and as I can see, Cassitian Santu, Genedro Day, Nigeria 4, a Miki, a bright star, and nothing so much take lead no early in the contest. But Ghana responded positively. It's a captain Kelvin Nkrumah deliver an incisive pass and on a boy on to a Mohammed a Zaidan. And as Zaidan, he West Mexico so finish clinically to level the score and bring the Black Satellite back into the game. And the Black Satellite here, I'm emerging from the break with a renewed determination and I'm reduced. The def- deficit, you know, when a captain, a Kelvin Nkrumah, he calmly converted from the penalty spotter, Umutime Senyaye, giving Ghana a renewed belief. However, Nigeria restored their 2 goals advantage with a other successful penalty, and also it is a PM with silly 4-2 victory. No, it's a Masua Kunadu and a head coach Edema under 20 team. Now, after the game, no, then come out or the
0: we plan to
2: at Semba FM,
0: you know, start with the high press to see how our opponent will, you know, handle it. And the process, we gave away some cheap goals that I think could have been avoided. Having said that, we can't take anything away from our colleagues. They did well. I think they played better than we did. We have accepted that. The only thing right now for us to bounce back and try to win the games that are ahead of us.
1: Okay, inti ni abano no maso kuna du what I say sa coach na emi be twem kode Lego City kode omo ko relegation no what I say maso kuna du ono a ananyo no a Lego City kode omo ko relegation person ma e se koso a ana ji so fi ho ana odi na ni che instrument to instrument so binche ni bae na ana o san resign eh ana so ko South Africa ana anya South Africa anti masokro no ne di under 20 etia samano. Oh, Ghana, my motherland. Inti ni abano no masokro do said now o ma turn the attention to the crucial group B fixture na mi adomo ne Burkina Faso fo betia sabo Thursday July 30th before asa no mo conclude o mo first phase of the competition against Togo on Sunday 2nd of August and a side within ebetia sabo so inti no sene so se ma konso so as a coach no the money mo no ko na nim na abana chi what I say wow stars and pen so na o mo yeye inti we City, Nancy, Sassy, on Kranza. Oh, as a good player, Crank Crasan. Why go away, fence, away player, Bam Blaster, no, a Rastau, or Bon Pesse, my lady, West Mexico, Sonikita, National under 20 Tintia, some also credit, so the cock of Pimhe, so the cock of Bohi, so the cock of Kahi, a very sending him a busy echo. Now, don't keep a Carlos Correz, Vice President George Free and Edinkum Kumuyaba. Former Vice President George Free, but I'm not sure. And the former Air Ghana Air Football Association Vice President George Free, and Wakiki against maintaining Air Coach Carlos Correz ahead of the new project of to the next AFCON 2027. You know? Say, Uma, there's a 2027 next World Cup in 2030. Or say, the veteran tradition was handed a short-term air contract ahead of the 2026 Air World Cup United States of America, Canada, and Mexico. George Fie is in Ghana. You need a suit, a stability, not a gamble. So be a sebenyado. Or they enquire about the church. He will be a bit jina game. No, from now on, I see a beko air AFCON, and from now on, I see a beko World Cup 2030. No, a senior coach papa. Oh, ha, coach papa, what plan be our own? Obitin San Dia Buenti Bea. Me and Sam Bea Carlos Cres, oh, name more draw me, you know, near Lusuba Kunafi. You qualify for the next stage, Nafi and Matthew Crowd long last. Where do you feel come out the other?
3: In recent times, name one coach who has adopted defensive tactics our winning cup. If we maintain this coach a year or two down the line, you better have a say and coach open market. It is because, tell me, in appointing a coach for the Black Stars, tell me you cover Avram Grant, Krana Ghana first win. I'm gonna know 50 something plus. What is a 73 or 4 year old coach motivation to coach? Tell me. What is his motivation? A DNA, a motivated sa coach will say, me the Ghana could give me. He's on his retirement. So Benjamin go up retirement. You need a challenging coach.
4: Challenging coach?
3: Yes, a coach who wants to challenge and to achieve and wants to prove something. This coach, I don't see him like. When we said it before on Otuado, people thought we didn't like it.
1: Inti niabarano George Kwesi Afie, former vice president of the Ghana Football Association, Japanese Mafia, and attending cancer, or didn't come on to your fasting and Yama ACO, a coach, a month for him saying, Kintin San Fanaguma, now my proper just there be real coach in Phoenix and the Mexico, so upon my bread, that Tiaman and Kojina Homie, which media on the Sue Edimo. Now, 2026 Kumo games, and so update me, we're my athletes na elbow more than power. Now, Saminu, or Buku semi final spot, or men's 100 meters, no. Now, Rashid Saminu, Kumo games, and Kuma. Ono so abono.
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0: Just show up and do what is best for you. Don't mind whether it's bad, it's bad. Get ready and keep it rolling. So I'm just here to do my best and maybe made it to the final. You know, there's a lot in the bucket. I just need to reserve it for the semifinal. I don't really care about the weather now. Yeah, there's no excuses here. We are here, so we have to keep it rolling. I think this race is just between, you know, Jamaica and Africa. So it's going to be fun. My Nigerian brothers, let's keep it rolling again.
1: Nti wei Abdul Rashid Saminu won ebuku ni place e wo men's 100 meters semi-finals nim 2026 Commonwealth Games no after an impressive victory to mesanya opening heat e ba so na dwada and essential so kuni ten sa to joint coach no HSC Abranti nyame adom obetun sa boy point no Ghanaian air national record holder no okroko eye season's air best season no 10.01 seconds to finish air first comfortably 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bobre pa my name or kwa kwa nanim until we rest in the name city Abdul Rashid Saminu 10.01 and Afi rest in Mexico so hit no or no and it means a chene bobre pa we hit two and I'm going to come up on round one and Afinso kwa Ofi Topizi or no so 10.38 and oh yeah and I feel so Marquish Air Compton on also 10.51 and I feel so Newless Holder on also 10.65 and I feel so Crano Mladrov on also 10.69 Western University, there's a Windsor, a year Kakori, one also a 11.04, and a Felio, Te Liot Air Start, one also 11.89, only the seventh, oh, hit one, hit two, round one, I can see it when I start to join him. Now, Ghana's Benjamin Azimeti, one also secure his place in the men's 100 meter semifinals, no, 2026, he come out games, no, after one also impressive air victory, oh, opening hit, it when I start to join him, where second fastest man in Ghana's history and will produce a season's best 10.00 seconds and the winning hit 5 commander air function and obuku automatic qualification on Tuesday semi-finals and you know unfortunately Ghana as a boat you and so finish it fourth. Hey, both two, and him saying, Kawana Kobo to a man. Fourth, not finish here. Oh, hit nine. It wasn't enough to send him through the semifinals. Both two, and Tiamutu, and from Wenipa. Oh, come out games. Both two, and Yadio. Both two could be fourth place. Both two. I in him say a yeniswan kabutu a bit bonitui ba amfa amanti round one hit five no Benjamin Azamati 10.00 only the first and afe jame a ye Oldham on also 10.41 and utimi and afin so Shama Horatiu on also 4.43 and oh yeah nafe Julian Fodi on also 10.58 nafe Rizon Leo Raya on also 11.13 and afin so Kani Malua on also 11.56 nafe Claude Emmanuel, on also any Itongu, Bogongi, almost always in the Mexico, sir. Only now bracket L74. And can you go school nipper munery or two honor? It's a mobile bracket. Let us see who first form our bracket that it be our real phone. And I'm a mobile bracket. I was in the name is a cause way. Aaron one hit five. And I media mount El Commode Games. Nitty Gunness Deborah, a champion. On also Messi out. El a place in the women's 100 meter semi finals. No El Commode Games in him. Into a champion Deborah. Or finish it third. Yeah, champion Deborah. Or the twerking. Ah, champion. Yeah, guess he Deborah champion. Twerking. The champion finished third. Oh, hitting him 11.66 seconds behind Nigeria. Olulelubu. Ekweku Wazu and Ochen Bobre Pa Honomiti Uwima. And so we need 11.32 seconds. And Bahamas. Kishawana. Mills on also Kolosu 11.52 seconds. Which media womu 8 D Ntino and Dana Kasai. Oh yeah. Deborah, Deborah champion, Ghana's Deborah champion, or Messi out, 100 meter semi-finals, no. Deborah champion, 11.66, oh, hitting him. Deborah, I say, more than one hour.
4: Complain about the weather because that's the same weather everyone runs with. But I'll say I was a bit like distracted, as I said. I wasn't so much focused because after I took off, I realized I messed up my first 30 meters. So I think that messed up everything. So I couldn't just like have the kind of flow that I needed to finish. Coming into this race, I felt so much confidence. I just don't know why. I would just have to like go back and keep going. working more harder. That's the only thing I can say. You see, it's a great honor because I would say this is like one of my biggest competitions to compete, especially for the nation. So, I'm happy that I was able to be here, but like I said, I'll just have to go back and work much harder.
1: Okay, into Deborah a champion on 100 meters semifinals. So, yes, and Emma is here. So, missing out, I would you made him 11.66 seconds behind Nigeria for Western City and SM Kuyokra with all the top two athletes in each hit qualifying automatically. A champion was left relying on one of his fastest and non automatic qualifying times. Deborah champion, my bro for English grammar pan, your country be a BC and SSC. And only minute, Deborah champion, and true, rest in the messy goes. Or see what I know so, and young one, and Deborah Rankas are no way. I would that a Nigerian. And see, Ahmed Mohamed, also targeting meta after opening vitrino. And see, way a Ghana boxer, fencer Ahmed Mohamed, and also setting his sight on a place in the middle, Ukuma, Ness, or Hema, Ness, or Pesach, and Bobrepa, progressing to the quarterfinals of the men's bantamweight, 55 KG event, you know, 2026 Commonwealth Games, Glasgow, Scotland. Into Mohamed Ebukuni place in the last eight after say Odifiti Tamakua Ariu wo opening about 18 and to join him. O move to a step closer to securing a podium finish to the team's Ghana. Into Mohamed will return to the ring. Yami Adoma Ochana 28 July. No. Knowing another victory will guarantee him a place in medal zone and keep Ghana's hope of winning boxing Anderson alive at Glasgow. Inti Mohamed Ahmed Mohamed on also an targeted medal after opening a victory. After Ebenezer Ankra on also ISAT at round 16. Inti Wilma Nese Akai Neti powers through to men's 70 kg quarterfinals in boxing. It's never known. Akai Neti abe the second Ghanaian boxer be winning his first at this year Commonwealth Games. No, Odifiti Fiji for Omabranti FNC Elijah Kwaiuka Kata. Ono ene chene bobrepa 16 contests at Glasgow. Neti secure a first round stoppage of the men's light middleweight contest. No, progressing to the quarterfinal stage of the competition. Ti adwa dey ana saba kosem kese ni tensa to dwa e hono ti ni aba no no oba boxing manual famu a na ese na ese banfo ono so e kan boxing obo boxing basa but so far anonymous point a defeat to air Northern Ireland oma bai we be fence Nicole Cedar ana o che ne bobre pa women's 54 kg round of 16 in ti eye slidey dominated the contest no, from the start of the to finish until finishing Ghana boxer no, unable to mount a successful challenge also Kingsley and when Chikra athlete Dede Jabate will also hesitate the competition after losing by anonymous decision to Fiji's Jasmine or Chene Bobre Power so Afubema Nese Ramatukwe on also he was eliminated after round of 16 fly weight loose to Air Canada. War Amber Aegean and Ochene Bobrepa on the Sunenye Asemwa and 18 SPM. Ramatukwe eliminated at round of 16 as Ramatu and to me Uncle Chene Bobrepa. Once upon a time, I gave MCF and Ramatu or a pair FA presented the way. Now, Grumano, I just say, we are sure. And I'm a one, I gave you a friend Ramatu or so a pair FA presented the Tim Ramatukwe. Now for na Eja. A disqualified from round of 16. Where eliminated the crowd. I would imagine him. Emra para swimming. Ghana's para swimming. And also I had to promise. And also 1.4159 seconds. Waiting inside. I was asking him. The men's 100 meters breaststroke. So ordinary book. The cooking 1:59 seconds. Waiting inside. I was asking him. The men's 100 meters.

0: And weightlifting championship in Cairo early this year in Egypt and as Abako Seno Kwe Yabema Nese Liberty Professionals Omu co-founder Alhaji Issa Inusa Liberty Professionals Omu co-founder Alhaji Issa Inusa will deny allegations that he threatened a caretaker NCO friend Felix Anson, insisting that the police complaint against him is an attempt to frustrate efforts to return the club to the family of the late Alhaji Slaitete. In Tiwima, there's a Liberty Professional, some co-founder, friend Alhaji Issa Inusa, onona, or say, Sinanwada, and Kumobin in the Mu, say a caretaker NCO friend Felix Anson, Mubab Donada Danso, the Danso. I'm saying, Oboni Tene say, where's the Mexico? And say, police complaining after him and the attempt to no so frustrating. Say, Oberi Tene club, no to the family. The club, no, almost say, I said, Alhaji, a slighted and identical returning to the family. Na Alhassan Issa Inusa, Liberty Professional School Founder, then come out the Abba, and the Afa ASANG Shape.
1: I'm here because I'm striking every angle to understand the scene of Liberty Professionals. Through Felix Anson and the sale of some other properties that was owned by late Alhaji Ibrahim Slaitete. The club houses that's owned by late Alhaji Ibrahim Slaitete were all sold. And also the properties that I personally gave him the documents to Felix Anson, that has no news to it. I don't know what is going on. And by so doing, I've gone to actually these two different places that was owned by Slaitete, and Anson got to know, and he sent basically people to kind of harass me and attack me, and then turn around and came to the Suman police station and make a report that I, Alhaji Sainusa, said I was going to kill. So that is why I'm here to basically defend myself. And upon a review that I've shown to the CID at Dansoma, he realized there was nothing of that sort. So I personally believe it's part of Felix Anson's tactics to intimidate me from striking to take over the property of the late Alhaji Ibrahim Slaitete, who is a co-owner or the president of Liberty Professionals Football Club, which has now been sold by Dada Anson.
0: In the Western Lemmas, because an in answer as a did any one and Western Lemmas, because Nina said that answer, Western Messia, would do moi, say, or no furniture, and a coya dear pa, but Timno, or net here, dear, but Western Lemmas, because I'm secretary, I say, the same party, a legislator, and a legitimate shame, a woman named Tensaku, but Timna Casapa, the Umkuma, Omsa and Canada answer, and an idea. But we are in Mexico, so no furniture. I know you're the old one, then I'm going to go to the Anana. It's an annual rest in Mexico, so I cook, so that answer. As a legislator, or the team is an anon, so Monyano, now already did any Alhaji Issa Inusa no can be. On also your co friend saying, a founder, Omina can be a more woman in Matias Aqui, the rest in Mexico, so on who say Alhaji Issa Inusa, so near that yet in Tennessaria, and no moon to Nipokan yet, a two country. Anna, what to intimate you? To intimate you, Anna. O Titi and Kumoya Kosu and Nas and Sisano, a BNTM called Alhaji Issa Inusa, because on say, a Japadian boy Alhaji Slaitete, and I didn't see Kaye, said Japadiano. Oh, and tea and no one crowned a decrat and a cross and crochet. I did answer, sir. Now, if you rest in the Messi Kosha, Nese, Echino, Sanima, and Timmy, Umumabia, Tian Safa. Now, for Masanton, a liberty, no, sir, and also Sanso, and Monsantin San Cambie. And now, rest in the Messi Kosha, we do it in a. And I then also announced where the kind our police station, our catcher, police phone, say, or no, I Alhaji Issa Inusa, rest in the ma, is your question, and there, threat be a chair, say, Primus, and I send this question, sir. I call police. Phone and Casa Catcher or Dansoma. I could check your mighty answer, my name, who soon Sabrobe, but it's phone and Casa credit in the same to Sampa. That answer on some more can I see in Kuntum Purina Braba, and on also it is a 20 in summer, a 20 cent people. No, now all Conan Quan a question sent a soon Quanante, Samme Tete, and so a company, a Alhaji Issa Inusa. To add a small police station. Now, some of the Western Mexico so no or the support when I say, huh, add the ma aye Alhaji, aye Issa Inusa, which media omu dimitino. Some of the son kuma or no so abuni.
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0: Everybody knows, like, the evidence is clear. 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The little largest light, okay. There is no Felix Anson.
1: And you know, Samet Tete and soon some more canon, Nudio Koja, Alaji, Aya Isa Inusa, no Koja and a cake. 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Oh, 2 years in Mexico, no money. Oh, Robbie, you give us. 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When I say, Bejere by Yuba, only Pachana, no funny, yeah, and I say, or church the much of manager, and the Samet Tete, who would do Dini Gratas was where. 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ahead of the 2026 as a full form so Rima as a full come appointed Richard Kingston Richard Frank Paul Olele Kingston Farouk Asoye and the Turkish name as goalkeeper coach is the latest air rebuilding mover as a full form paying for ATSI you know near Abara no Richard Kingston the dad and I think has a full form say the dad no hey, Kobe, the dad and I finna ask for who say, hey, Richard Kingston, with your boom. Okay. See. Okay. And see, near by near ITTF, African Youth Championship, and also, I'm say, Akli, Bote, and I feel me make history. We need Ghana, we need first African table tennis gold since 1987. We need gold biada. The Ghana ended 39 years wait for a gold medal at a major African table tennis event after Israel, Akili, and Afenso Juanita Bote, Womo Eklenche, under 15. Mixed double title no omo anenya go dia mighty table tennis is a bre Ghana's Ghanaian pair no omo produce a super performance and omo defeat Tunisia for Amori Amini and Afenso Ella Saidi omo wo final 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crowd and omo secure Ghana's first African table tennis gold medal since 1987 at Chepa table tennis at Chepa pa table tennis for Senanwada omo ye omo hwema panya where dodge ni ade anti ebede na since 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in 1987 All African Games held Nairobi in Kenya. In Tiakele Nibote, achievement a cut down as one of the defining air moments of the championship, bringing an end to a nearly 4 decades without air continental gold and providing a major boost for air future of the sport in Ghana. In the Israel, Akili and Afi Juanita Bote, Omo and any Omo Ekase Inti Omo.
2: Can't even tell because we are very happy. And it's been ages. It's like 39 years ago when Ghana won a gold medal in some championship. So I was believing in myself. I was saying, yeah, we have to win medal for Ghana. We have to win a gold medal for Ghana so that everybody in Ghana here will be happy that we won this thing. And we are happy to be here.
3: No, I'm very happy right now. You know. After this championship, I was like, oh, Israel, we should win here. No, I use some small strategy. I save backspin, save for my opponent so that he will chop so that I can attack first spin. Yeah. And then I see that the first spin, they can't block. So that's what I was doing. Small, small.
0: You were using Spain to beat them.
3: Yeah.
1: And see, we Israel. Ana afi Israel Akile ana afi Jonita Bote womo ana aje meda edi amagana acheo ache 39 solid years ni Ghana table tennis NG gold medal bia but eni omaje African title edi amai enika omaya de tushia eye 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IFBB Dr. Rafael Santoja ono so I say so best Ghana as guest of honor ewo inaugural IFBB African Air Cup ebaso April 2027 it Dr. Santoja landmark visit no a recent endorsement of a work of Ghanaian air bodybuilding community no nti omo hwe nim se nyame adoma nyema ebitia toto yi ehonu nti no ukuma collectively they have developed many air champions from Ghana and across Africa nti athletes no access some reach greater heights with the support of Dr. Santoja and afil so the IFBB omo jumedia omo di no although mo marked the first visit to Ghana no and the West African Air Sub-region, Wima, there's a Dr. A. Santoja, Wima, there's a, he's been great air supporter of the sport in Africa for many years. During his stay, he will pay air KC call to a lot of the dignities, to engage a variety of high-level engagements involving African leaders, corporate air partners, and athletics. In the 2027, FBB African Cup no will be first air pro bodybuilding event. It be host to a West African sub-region. So humanist and MSC course are several air dignities neighbor. A memorable activity near the Bible celebrities are IFBB air president. Santoja's air visitor, BT and Sabaso, Ghana, and Tinkoma, and also ATSMP. Oh, no. I was saying, Chinese Mamma said, Kobe the scavenger, Papa, you World Cup 2026. Waba, Yamia Domain, and the Bakrinkwa, Kranafi, what churches and Yama is your course on the World Cup or Quintua, what didn't need it in Sanchez, you know. And I feel Seth does the energy dean, Wuma German, this year, a year, Nahunta dean, Wunbeka, his subsequent name, and also Yamia Domabatin and Kansan, Kuma, Crow, Kuchi, the Fabuchino, and also Eddie Eba. 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Good for doing so people no cough care no bon konkone samawa whooping cough guku na doso. 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Our specialist Eba Hospital cell phone 0244-544-422 0244-544-422 now only on Enkrenkomo. Mula Sport from paying for say mulasport.com.gh bet bold win big instant air wins no instant cash out a Mula Sport for pay ana ebema osa option na boa e ma nyama etia kuyi e dia mantim so mulasport.com.gh obe enjoy the best odds on football, basketball, tennis and any many more. Not in the mood for football now, no hala. Obe tin play exciting games so your virtual games so anytime be a day night obe tin asa predict right na win a break na for enjoy instant cash out straight to your mobile phone no into mulasport.com.gh. be bold, win a big instant wins and I feel or see instant cash out a best responsibility you know but yeah now the account now face so cross really 18 years licensed and regulated by the Gaming Commission of Ghana into new between settings also 18 young boy idea national mom say club beer say club beer who enjoy a refreshing taste who check it underneath the crown coconut who bring instantly a grant a brand new a club JC a absolutely free club beer from paying for the amount and the old number for genetic carton not for sales for person under 18 years and not recommended for pregnant women. This advert is FDA approved. Indiana Washington so edia mame electroland phone paying for the World Cup you mean your commercial comfort TV smart TVs about Samsung TCL your coffee coffee beer by into fear going to mobile team sampa guess ni nane them one of TV ni nane say TCL no so say media no media no kete baby ya omo shwa no money pun so misra o omo di anda uko electroland for kacha omo tiyan sama Samsung smart TV CB TCL na school na fi onso we tiyan statika kan kasa price ni 699 Ghana cedis a bonnet da fem omo di anda say we'll be tiyan na school phone paying for a train kumo electroland Ghana say frey was 050-315-9739 Electroland Ghana so bringing the stadium home. World Cup promo team boy my name is Etienne. Storm Energy Drink say whilst others rest, you are pushing. Resting name is Etienne. No pause, no excuses, just your lane. Into Storm Energy Drink ne boy energizes brutal. E keep moving. E ma stay focused. Name me Q. E ma me Q mark no. 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To no more fragenic carton, I feel new moving with your phone. You will print for him and I feel or collect your new for an answer. And you're debating yourself, but don't to don't drink and drive. This advert is FDA approved. Also, Techie and yeah, this post night 18 years abroad. Kobe the Scavenger, Effie, United States of America, Anna Wabi PM El Ghana, and two wrestling ma AC Kosa, America's known to go and ma o black no. I polished on to win polished black. When I was enough for two, you know, so a Jerry Kills 1-1. Tia Bassa and Mofo Sodi at TV and I for team, but a weather no, and a man bassa. I feel Campbell Fonsa, a wrestling messy Kosa, any no, when I say Enquana, Utimi at the firm, T America de Kobe, any Omomenewa, any Omonko Krajina Kusia, any Wabi PM ha, what then Kuwa Krasso. So 18 years Abidjan. Kobe, you're more Kwaba.
4: Professor. Yeah, fine.
1: Yeah, come on.
4: Yeah, fine.
1: Wow. Kobe the Scavenger.
4: Oh, we have it.
1: Yeah.
4: We had it.
1: Yeah.
4: Literally, Yabba Nationale Yabba.
1: Yeah.
5: So like, yeah.
1: America, the officer, I saw him front
5: American visa, the infant in
1: American visa, the
5: American visa. Say This is Multimedia Group Limited. Ah, Professor America.
1: When Kuma, I'm also going to be able to come. We say as a branding of the World Cup, no, as compared to Air Qatar, I'm saying Qatar the anchor. Tiehu, I say as compared to Qatar, no. Where's the name? I say because my TV views be. I'm saying Qatar branding in terms of oh, we be beer out. But as America branding, no, we be Roma. We say that who is airport. We say we be beer more tested. Amount for more Germany that day, no. And the Biabu say he can cry. World Cup, like a sound trip ship. I gave him the day, I gave more. No, but send the papa, must say, send in any city, younger sir.
5: Well, Professor, Brandon now, Okano, my main chassis in Fruo. Now, well, I don't know which part, maybe, and Crawford expected that, yeah, yes, because me, once I'm first game, I'm a good America, I'm a Cocova, and France, and Morocco game, no. So, Bekaya, oh, Boston. And that game, no. Say Wura Stadium Honey Keno Crano. I mean you videos in the Ame de Baye. Ubiya ne wo Boston a daddy say game bekoso. Okay. To the extent say Mekai se Mikucha a train tickets. Name de ako jim accreditation because a honor na mikojim accreditation. It's not a day before the game nankasa. Train station honano every minute. Omo announce say Echina train be anywhere be available because there's a game. Okay. I also the next day. What as you? Eti every acha be 3 minutes be no na omo asa on e kon omo your announcement to train station one normal can say Echina no because of World Cup game e be coso or Boston Stadium. Eti no train be anywhere e be call.
1: Wow.
5: It means say na and also a part of announcement ne sa branding near me because most of the shops are becoming and so no oko shop be ma we bon say omo wo books be wo ha and we say we am farm mame wo ayi yam farm mame wo stadium
1: okay
5: me to one of the shops am ko here shop okay. And we no o shema country sa airport work up ni nyina Obia di ne provisional squad no edi kan koye en obia na oba Ghana di enimu a obo se Ghana ye provisional squad ne kra na se ne ehu kakra edi bi oba ye edi bi aba bebre wa oh
1: wow
5: bebre wa se ye group na ne chat o me
1: wa
5: ah ye group na ne chat o
1: human link ntum
5: edi no obo se ye ye de so ne chat o wa chiri ba bi na ma me nko ka aha o se Omaye Panama DNA.
1: Okay, Panama.
5: And Omaye Ghana DNA. It will have Ghana DNA. Who's that Joseph Pinto? Oh, no, Shahi.
1: Joseph Pinto.
5: Who's that Joseph Pinto? And Odra Yuso. Odra Yuso, no, Otewa.
1: That's the original name, because that's Uncle for a co work up, no.
5: Well, see, you've been around here.
1: That's the last minute. Originally,
5: Sankofa. Me, told you know, and my misogyny be.
1: Yeah.
5: Me, yeah, book, you know. And my misogyny say, ah. Now, you know, let's say, I go for the, I want it, and I say, because who shim up, and all the compare other countries now, Obia Diana, over the coy, you know.
1: Correct.
5: Edit them. What?
1: But,
5: Obia Diano, I mean, me come kaka me here countries bear four. As those four countries in there, Osha to me say them, including Brazil, there are now Neymar there. A bit told ya earlier said Neymar will play, Oba call World Cup. And I'm passing say Neymar start to World Cup. Now no want to do no kaka. But no room. Oh no, so Osha Brazil there now need team room. But here there no a team be pure pure moa. You go through one there. Now those names you know any.
1: Any America.
5: And I mean to be in Jina Buku so.
1: When the paper goes to bed, that I fashion can be.
5: Yeah.
1: What I say? It is appropriate that I say book no. And they will do consultation. They will call you. Only Saturday con.
5: Oh, I'm about to do. I'm about to do. I'm about to. Now we say book
1: no. And book no.
5: Now we say book no. Now Benjamin Sari is doing him.
1: Oh.
5: I can't
1: the
5: yeah, throw a different so yeah.
1: Into where or see official.
5: Aye.
1: You understand? Into,
5: it means official players.
1: They sold for. So why a book publishing? And I say, be somewhere you graphic now that your period be say when the paper goes to bed.
5: Mm-hmm.
1: When the paper goes to bed, Saturday, no, there's no addition or subtraction.
5: Okay.
1: But why all the research we say for less my whole country into what the time on the man no, I know the publishing sa book we.
6: Okay,
1: you understand? So there's a lot of offense in it.
6: But
5: Eti, when you say, my baby, me we say no. When you say we have a book, I make you put no.
1: When you be used to say, I be copy a movie. I be used to. Official.
5: So Eti no professor. Who he dinner?
7: Benjamin Asai dinim.
1: Come here, some more clean it up.
5: There.
1: Oh, now we some more clean. Doesn't make
5: Eti was there. Ati.
6: I'm not going to be able to do it. Ebia sa
5: oye. Ewo mutirim.
6: Oye na something call upon. Normally
5: Ebia
1: in the teo. Teo book no title here official. When you are doing something official.
5: No, official sticker collection
1: for FIFA.
6: Yeah.
1: FIFA World Cup.
6: If you say oye crusher for
1: there. When they are so oye Ebia e official.
5: Yeah.
1: In presume.
6: No, but I'm saying
1: they write to and I say even say video cinema man for you. They write to the
6: exactly.
1: After say I even finance crowd one. They write to you say we want to publish this. Oh, Ebia count one now for the last. Yeah. So this is an official something.
6: No,
1: Mati
6: but what I say, and in the end, say Ebia.
1: That's the time, Omorichio. That was the kind of information.
6: But I am sure, say, your friend is saying, provisionalist air qua.
1: And this, no. And this thing will not be done.
6: You
1: this
6: give like bare 50.
7: By your Obi or Bayer list, Bia, no official, Ukoyi Ghana squad.
8: Who said during World Cup qualifiers, mm-hmm. now goalkeeper know they go from near Benjamin Asai.
6: But the fact is that
8: and Uber Messi Benjamin Asai.
1: See, this is an official uh-huh. list, but maybe at that time they have not completed. Near people now more and say, Obi Tiansa Chua. At the time of compiling, Ubu also won their show.
5: But I know ni ni. It's the man who make us. Me to me soon, you know. Yeah, but who na who trim me? Who
6: are that list? Baby, why? You complete. Who are that list? Other country.
1: At the time, Omo AS application official. Anything,
5: yes. Caleb Irechi, Gideon Mensah, Fatah Shahaku, Thomas Pat. I mean, notable names now. You who are what happened there? How many now? How
6: many
5: now? Exactly. And often now, we know. Say on record.
6: On record.
5: Bibian we dia that says Benjamin Asare ko work up ibi.
8: But again, what is the book we know? Is it a book?
5: It's not me. Catch us a way no. Me talk a shop. Say I come by branding.
8: And if it is shop,
5: and I make us say when so me rush shop be me no. When I me konya talk.
8: Okay.
5: I chile say branding na seminu. Koso ewo. Other shops are yeah shopping there.
1: World Cup Bibian ni wa. The World Cup logo be to so any official.
5: Yeah. You be see you cry.
1: I am American.
5: I did you see you. You be see
1: you. I'm ultimate tone American.
5: We be see you.
1: See, and you say Okoto shop when you enfi FIFA. You be see you. But this is souvenirs they were selling.
5: And we nothing. $10.
1: At the time, na yeah, tone $10. American. $10. So I be far. So you
8: even the logo no cry no.
1: Ah, ultimate fan to me at
8: that moment no.
1: Yeah, so it is approved official.
8: Won't say Chrome hand no body. Won't so be to me for be just near there no somebody.
1: You must have America.
8: And your book media
1: assemble about it. Your
5: book media assemble about it. It's me who you are saying, wait a minute, I'm in trouble.
1: Watch yourself, who called Jenny. I am Joseph Benson, Osman Bukari, Antoine Semenyo, and Suejinem. Ghana squad no.
5: Na Joseph Fancy di awo mi e. Chebai.
1: Joseph Fancy.
5: Joseph Fancy di wo mi.
1: Se ko no si coach ne kasa. Enti utimi se would you say so authentic. O si coach ne kasa but o si on timi ko bo defense.
5: Yeah.
1: But I say o si on timi bo defense. Coach timi say so on timi mo defense. O timi nka. Eh me squad no. And it so it is true. You understand? Yeah. So it may be at the time of compiling no. Akwane omo ji ye no publishers ne ji ye no. No omo nya we mu e. One omo nya fan share we. Ana ani etia sa babo ntin ma me hwe se me hu coaches ni din wa
5: coaches them the coaches ni nim I think players in provisional squad na na ekoko ko ya Joma in group by group. It will be a then a chat war because you're a group, no. And a watch, and Gina, yeah, yeah, yeah, no. And a chat war.
8: I know, I saw Ghana Football Association.
5: Yeah, yeah, yeah.
1: See, as of the time, no. Where's the common? Because I come on, can you? Oh, can you? Oh, can you? Oh, can you?
5: Oh, can
1: you? Oh, can you? Oh, can you? Oh,
5: as the professor Brandon, a corso,
1: okay,
5: a corso, and uns America for Nancasano, Omonia, Maya, Wound himself football, no, Megasibia, Omo, and Nijonsa, because baby, I want ye, you born, no more say you or more, eh, you know, some games, you know, Uncle Fan Park, Bienu Abaconia, you football, and Pew.
1: If I let me say that, if I say during the period night, baby,
5: yeah,
1: they were. Showing say, it be time and I'm here a fence a World Cup inside the World Cup in one common. They were showing say they will combine number matches
5: and ATP near the engine. Yeah, ah, there was no fan pack.
1: A friend say, hydration break, no?
5: Yeah,
1: America almost sporting activity in almost
5: course, of course.
1: So I say,
5: yeah,
1: and they introduced that to FIFA.
5: It was a good thing. And FIFA, so I just have to say, so I'm going to
1: when you're baby, ultimately, commercial, so crash, and we're going to Sonya, and I'm on the budget.
5: Let's just say, boy, you cry, you comment, you drew one out, you have more than a say, you help you, no more.
1: So,
5: ah, oh, and how now, you no more. 3 minutes, now they are your OPMs, come on.
1: Africa, yeah, I've
5: no LPM anymore. Yeah,
1: Africa, they're gonna hear quite a bit.
5: Yeah,
1: that's it because I was from when you're LPMs. Oh, yeah, LPMs in check commentary.
5: Yeah, yeah,
1: yeah,
5: yeah, yeah, yeah, yeah, yeah, yeah, yeah, yeah, yeah, yeah, yeah, yeah, yeah, yeah, yeah, yeah, yeah, yeah, yeah, yeah, yeah, yeah, yeah, yeah, yeah, yeah, yeah, yeah, yeah, yeah, yeah, yeah, yeah, yeah, yeah, yeah, yeah, yeah, yeah, yeah, yeah, yeah, yeah, yeah, yeah, yeah, yeah, yeah, yeah, be bia be fe bia no
1: obi dia ba menim nipa kun obi say edi morphy odi
5: fitolin
1: was it the nation's presenter please tell Kobe that when trouble goes to bed we don't set the alarm clock to wake it up from Eddie Murphy tip tone lane. And then
5: you come on. Now, trouble banners, you say, man, lift to the app. Man,
1: crack the audio, baby.
6: Oh, what the now, Kunya, no?
1: It's the young
5: girl. Oh, say, you know, Prof, I'm say, the Erika Kano, Mijidi say, Americans, Nankasano, Ehun Fasua, Waboro Boso. And Ebiana. Etane no more Jini be say football ni a game be a sebi endu level be a me assures after World Cup no ombe shia dear who say no football no so one of the games are omo akrani jituma ebe buanti anyama wa say President Trump also ne one of his speech or the two just say or he say a man World Cup crowns no ombe sa abebo ewa America. Achille se oma welcome jumedi ekoso e ho no.
1: Oh America for move value.
5: Oma welcome, oma welcome pa.
1: President Kwame Chiche medals na yam boys no.
5: Also
1: be fit photo ni.
5: Oh yeah yeah yeah.
1: President Kwame be fit photo ni ma award na yiki person.
5: Ah now the odi accreditation am kroma. Un se ticket ni boy din. Etu u kotena ba bi na omo ka se u ka se u ko hwe bo na. Ase na waye sronku bi wo montem. Hey, do you have money? Who go and watch this game? You going to Boston?
8: Final match. I mean, you didn't come. No, so you will get it.
5: Ah, you be saying me, I can't taste your grandma. No, on Van Gogh baby. Just what you say? I say, Omu say, hey, what me about every gun about? Ebe heo e kapje nese uu skapa. And you know, mi jini se, adieba kwe so mo sheye, ne buono. Because mi esho se, ne adieba kunso, ne di mkrofonya. 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
1: Eye full, ema fan packs nsu ye full.
5: At the final game na ye koshe ewo MetLife no. Prof, stadium nanka se 90,000 capacity. Announcer ne announce wo ho se 90,000 no. About 80% no akwo ticket na kwa di ama Argentina. Which means 20% pende eye Spain for dia. E ho na ye ma. Ena fan pack e sanwo MetLife nechi. 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Eti nibu wane e dino na usajino wansi. Ah, Nadia yes in the water.
6: Yeah,
5: converted.
1: Obi interview with fans ne kopie mo obi. What I say, yeah, and we were ten a month for chum resources. No obi che and the family. Of big farm.
5: Yeah.
1: Way back I mufi into my pesca go.
5: Oh my peg go, yeah.
1: I'm training him some baby dear di.
5: Oh my pesca go. People are prepared.
6: So now I'm going to crave you better than splash cars.
1: AI expert. Me who
5: Oh, now go fire prepare. Now go fire prepare ye pa.
1: 4 years.
5: And AI we are okay. I'm we ano. There was a program. Me na me name say. Bibi sa because ye we ya. I'm a honana. I'm say guys need to apply. You know. Ye send you my accreditations. Ne adi ma om for content creators. I'm also no. I'm also some prepare om for. Any other event a best course to America ho. And Americans no person almost sign omu hunu kwanya province in journalism to say ye no. May sure say who compare how Argentina for no a year sports stories. Now compare how Spain for no so a year sports stories. A bit different kaka from how I answer ye de Okrumah. And how I'm project on players near there because one of your conversations a bear more press boss war our Morocco new winner HSA American snipper say almost tapo ideas are your dear stories your project your players your decal football wants them and you feel it as a questionnaires it will feel in a now almost certain me that tapo that ideas in anyhow and Osha say almost on my rating you know almost rating say Osha. How are omu projected Messi ewa Argentina? Omu ajinimuno, omu hunu se, kwenye Argentina journalist no, churo, media no, churo about football no, higher. Ba Spain kradi na mse, Spain tosu miensa ozu. Eti omu yesa research ni nina adi atuo. Yen ya bayi, jume yeso omu yewa, huwambe kwa kweye. You go imagine questionnaires in here, no?
1: Yeah.
5: She said, "Hey, project work here." Yeah, now, for omu reinsua, omu akohese. Actually, no. Di ni bit mi asaiye. Ama yensu American football, no. Yensen chefo ne wo krumano. Omu sweti mi akamwasem. And the idea bakwa anytime ebia Messi mpenifu tise FA president and as ebia sports minister na mpenifu ewo you know. And so omu soma omu attention ekosu kwanya. Ye faso a project ye sports wo kruma. Because prof, adie we American is me say, one way you rating, ama, and I'm sure say, from now no, uko kaya more about how Argentina, ebi ane omu kasa ni yenim. But a kwa mo faso project yon players, titre Messi.
1: No, there are even some sports journalists that must take can Spanish in the crowd.
5: Yeah.
1: Because of the influence of the Argentine AFS football media, no.
5: Any kwa yon be faso Spain for betro about almost sports.
1: Yeah.
5: Spanish La Liga.
1: Yeah, Spanish La Liga, no.
5: Oja se, any, so, me ya sure se, yes, ya kwe ni mino, esie ti mi hunu hawa, ye bet mi, I hear those workshops, no?
1: America, they don't say America buying their facilities. And benefit of that's quite difficult.
5: Let's see, wait, my main cast in this. I could have a guy back or shape said I'm a demi tripod. Now could see baby. Now my hijack me when I'm a message anymore. Now may I don't know who me did you come alone? Mr. Yes, I came alone. Why? Generous. You don't have a camera person. You know, I don't have any camera person. I don't have any camera person. Would you help me? Oh, see, yes, let me help you. I want to help you. And I was like, wow. So I wouldn't have Americans here. One, two, no more assist. Now she said, I said, now, again, one. So may you, my bag, I see chain. May the bag, now truck and tripod. No more good. Oh, my bag, there, I go. Never find any partner or stadium. Me for a semi-chini mechi. We'll be in the manifest and hand in here. We'll be in just a man to see the proper choir announcements. My phone back choir that crowd. Man, see announcement back who crasso. We'll be sending charity crying at that.
1: Obedience,
5: Nipp papa grade yes just a him funny free crazy
1: yeah start it then oh many pa gwen oh start no
5: oh professor ah. But a nice experience I mean mm-hmm. Woke up in the day a nice experience I mean gidi say akonya bia ba na obia any opportunity na any kwan say otum any opportunity na kwa the investment grand a while be yeah e dey acquire say otumi ko je duro baby na any me mo ide ne na e tare but still na no yes I e pian ya say bit me aye enti no experience ba kwa am gidi say nyina no e say etime pick ne am free mo meme apart from Gabon you call Gabon that tournament na cover extensively no we no man contem there but we share another experience so amasa kunya wa ha e tells you say adwuma ne ye koye nim no na ne ma bebre ho a ye nyina no e say etime esua
1: very good it could be where be o first friends o page one
5: oh yeah yeah yeah tina e be sa to aso yeah
1: we be page 2
5: yeah be page 2 no
1: yeah
5: yeah
1: yeah
5: oh yeah chan kran so no
1: adi we nyina no wan kasa so say your home invest
8: oh say you say
1: multimedia de obeku tu kran
8: there oh say it say of late san no man kran no and time happen won say juma me dey be romance of late say won say wo hono mo a eye your own property what dey say experience a obenya dey obefam ni nyina no ni nyina e wa odia enkuto obi a because ko bi an kwa nka book ye ni mi say sign book no ba bi hono mo ba bi hono mo an
1: say say ko bi pa say to kwa auto book
8: aye good aye pa me
5: ka si place ni di wo mo so the old battle hawk akra I would have battle hawk akra
1: official sticker collection
5: we the battle hawk akra na nya da jere hwem kaka na
1: yeh se bi
5: aye official you
1: and the speed
5: ni just that be na
1: omo tall shot you know yeah one of the most enduring air traditions in our sports Infantino na kasa o book ni mo. O bia book na I say dear football fan, I'm delighted that you have joined one of the most enduring traditions in our sport. Infantino na e ma o
5: pa sa. Dear Infantino.
1: Na o ka che me say book ye. Ko to ni mi o ke ka. E we bi o ni a o. Infantino wrap up na fit.
8: To say I make an say good experience. Okay. What I say because am one near dey won say so won to kwa da kwa okay one time be. Won say we see am airport. Na now say so go ma we na me ne writer. We so fa because you are only need that experience now. Abi won hu he o to kwa kwa won ba bi a o be fa.
1: Na
8: ya juma we nso no the more we to kwa more no. Na we sue na o mo bi at least e boa o. Am one kan say bi a na o to pedi o ko hu ye no. If the FA president, the minister, Ambedia Tumanke, no more be her, and now to say, Oko Sky Sports here. Prof, me won't say about Ghana player, and now you bought AB away. No, update, never saw transfers update, and one ever here, like what you were playing with, Dio Mandi. A projection, I'm on €100 million. But she said, yeah, yeah, Jane say, the end of the embassy, but yeah, no, on 7 years, so be a way, no, a bit more dear. Into a dee, we move, yeah, I am a new quantum mobile, and I be the more cunning. No, see, you know, and your back one coming to one conclusion. Probably any way, any say, yeah.
5: None who say do finance, you know. Media, tribune, press box, and one whining, you know. Only the percentage in a ma press are a free Argentina and Spain.
1: Wow.
5: And in fact, Ghana, yeah, you know, GBC consortium, no, yeah, you know, one slot. It was only this guy, Muftau Nabila, on open or the room. Yeah, yeah, Kenyina, myself, Gary Asmel, all the other guys. Kenyina, yeah, Jimmy and Remo, because now slot no, yeah, their money pa ba kope. And I'm focus no, someone help finance no. And you're gonna need do finance. Me yeah. Sure say be African country be need do finance. Kenya should be more slot.
1: Yeah.
5: But now no, any African country need do yeah. Spain, any Argentina, any German kwana no maji ho na boss.
1: Wow.
5: What's that?
1: Yeah, overcome the account.
9: I think a nice experience. So all kind of say, Mama Kai, a call
6: Cote d'Ivoire for AFCON, no? Say unko be there and our unko tournament be there, you might not understand, but what could be there, you get to meet a year or colleagues and covering World Cup and as a tournament and a idea AFAE papa. But
1: yes, sorry, so.
6: Yes, sorry, so, Mr. Liberty Professionals has given Ghana football a lot. The so many years after the demise of Alhaji Slaatet, and we wouldn't want this controversies now as a starting unit to come in and then ma any legacy be a year in the name of Liberty and function as a normal season. I'm on penny for my sibling.
1: Okay, what do you for? What can we be? One cup near come as a no, I'm so funny that they come to where work up the any econo. But so Pisca, so I say, you see, woman, I say, baby, I'm coming up next. We didn't prof UK or last, I wouldn't catch a coffee. And I met him with my dear brother, Philip, who took you for the seven, the gunshot man, senior Moose Benghazi. And I feel so all the wonderful guys somewhere to so mina Ebwa Emania Matiaku MC Kasunti ever be take over. No more baby baby and so it's me abba shine MC shine. Yeah, MC shine shine so chill what you say. Omo Ebwa proper chip man yama itin kuye infancia na babya babya emra. Ti babya Alhaji Nuru Bremen so be a fantastic evening and come on a Ken Step Kenneth Kwame Asai, ya chiamu, and I feel so crano. Angola, New Town Zongo Rice, baby Angola and Subiano. Fantastic evening, and come up, baby, on Subia. We didn't profit you, well, Sabi, dear. Yes, you are.
9: Yo, what up, my people? It's your boy SARKODRE, Sako the Obedebe Pompid, and I'm here chilling, listening to DJ Viper. 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
10: Them day waste my time. 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You don't know, you listening to DJ Viper.

so for your mom and dad, so and then remember some power from 94.7. And also about the Adaroma or the day no asache. It's a beautiful day. And your coupon at the Adumu and the Miss Ambre. Etidian and a seminumi and we are with him, Dada. Seminumi and a sea bomb one day. Yadia Muadinina, Yachin. 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

0: What be a bibia jumadi sudia ansan ye baby biano see ye radia ye near penya o kesie me say ana time no time is said and ye betun to me radia ansana de baby ya baby baka cre ye crano a so body ni Manina and what I say. 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I dear way, idea, and mamma ninja wa brabo. I dear way, idea, mea metuam, sir. Ah, me crammy, new yasenka, ye. Me about your union in the Bibuate. Near Pedro Radina Coupon, the King of Kings, Lord of Lord, Alpha and Omega, Assassin of Ena Coupon, Oko Croco, our Rock, our Redeemer. Yenina Yen and Ray. Wouldn't you say, I am Minumian Wasadie? Wouldn't you say, I am Minumian Wasadie? I said, what I saw Shoba? And you were said, yeah, and your responsibility is so Shoba. As you are going to be dying, and so to your bills, and you were said, yeah, and your responsibility, so to your bills now. Now, Minumia, the crowd, or body at the embassy, sister, say a mad thing. And the intending of Coupon shows somebody, Pabiato. And the intended Yakupa Majad, a member Janian for San Womu, Tatamada Bojomu, Utume Home, Utume Casa, Utumine Manfo Dinkomo, and the Entia. Now you say, Ojmanibia, a Fatana Ketria. Mia Juma, some perfume, Miss Ametana, say, and Jamaica. And Jumano, and Yadia may be you. Sanadin and Coupon and Yamano, so when you know you want more than so, and Pedanian to tune in dear. Would you say Radibako Swaye? That be into Ayawa Sadie and your responsibility, and then mess up a year radia, and then Melkoa, oh sorry, not and from my abon upon it before one. Nessa or Badia Casacho say, or Dododo. And today now we are saying radio name Ediade Eaye Yonkoa Meba tonam kwanso etu kwan ofa kontu mo ba wo fie ukwajuma baby bia ukobia nyakopon onshawate baby a wo shebia wajibra wuti asapana 94.7 tax 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They are we here to tie. 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assamed so and careful for me new quay. I prefer for me F4. Now we do China for me, Chief Winter. And for the fourth, I sent for from an assari. Now, at the end, come for the firm about the sick. I would do bonga one sample to Harga with Gawaga to Tushi Baba. May we are nine. No bombing natural, but time will continue. Yeah, baby, didn't come on. I will be a Juma de so. And I am Monday, and Jordan, 27th July 2026. What the Ajuana Kojo today is so they happy so they to you. Now we celebrate two birthdays, so happy birthday to you wherever you find yourself.
1: So what you want?
0: And Kaiser confession. Oh. Na confession eh ni na ya de solution everyone there. And friend. Yeah, Pastor Dama Prince Johnson. Ima International. Bema Tinti and Wafe, the lady's favorite. And wa Boni Kiki. Was say MP pa MP MP. And wa Benghazi say MPO. Was say MP. Mi wunu kwa kam kojiska. Sana Benghazi. The Benghazi. Gamit Pabiacho. And the internet, Yakupa Moja, MMOJ,

the Pabiaso. And the internet now Copa Moja, a memo Janian for San Womu, Tatamada Bojomu, Utume Home, Utume Casa, Utumine Manfo Dincomo, and the Entia. Now, sir, Ojmani Bia, a Fatana Ketria. Mia Juma, some perfume, Miss Ametana, say, and Jamaica. A Jumano, and Yadia may be you. Sanadena coupon, a young man, so when you know, you one more, so, and Pedanian to tune in, dear. Would you say, Radibako Swaye? That be, and see, I was said, yeah, a responsibility. And then you mess up a year, Radia, and then you know, oh, sorry, not and from my abon upon it before one. Nessa or Badia Casacho, say, or Dododo. And today, now we are saying, Radia Nemo, Ediadi, Ea Yunqua. Never turn them consul air to quam for control about fear, Ukojuma, Baby Bia Ukobia, Nacopon on Shawati. Baby, I was Shabia, what Jibra would test up 94.7, taxing over Toto drivers. Abia would come now with Tia, or Badia Shawati. 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Oh, from Kobinabo, I made so from Nana Samedoso. And Kafo for me, New Koi. I go for me, F.O. Now we do China for me, Chief Winter. And for the fourth, I sent for from Nana Sari. Now, at the end, come for the firm about the sick. I would do Bonga, one Sampio to Harga with Gawaga, Situshi Baba. May you be a nine. No bomb didn't answer, but time will continue. Come on. Yababa didn't come on, I will be a Juma dear so. And I am Monday, Jordan, 27th July 2026. What did I Joanna call your today? So they happy so to you. Now we celebrate two birthdays, so happy birthday to you wherever you find yourself. So what you want? And Kaiser confession. Oh, now confession, I don't solution every one day. And friend. Yeah, Pastor Dama Prince Johnson. I'm my international. Bema Tinti and Wafe, the lady's favorite. And now Waboni Kiki. Wase MP, pa MP, MP. And now Benghazi, I say MPO. Wase MP, mi unu kwa nga mkojiska. Sana Benghazi. 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

94.7 on Facebook Shadow Super FMA. Na Emma Renfi say Nation's Oracle Truth. Yes. Nation's Oracle of Truth. And me mammy will fear say. Na I saw you are done and my boy chose last week in last two days in ECI. I sent you and me say more masturbate. More just say, you said you made the assin, I'm saying, and solution here, then. Yeah, the bro. And maybe I will be out of state tuned. Don't touch your dial. Yenny, come around on Facebook as a 94.7 over 20 stories, you know. And for Ambrose, yeah, yeah. Nafi, you're more traffic. Nadia Cano, yeah, they are tossed, Eddie Amau. Aha, Aya Sempa, 94.7. 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Now, if I see the Namindroso, and then I know you be the Namindroso so pesca. 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I'm one of you, will be a perfever, or be the Nama, a bit of a soul for so airborne passer, Papa Mane, and Yenya Macassia Momo. 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What some boss, pembi ebeka simu yachro. 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Be honest, who don't want to say so? Chinese be Nibia Cotoso, but they be a gun of way and a ton sumu and a ton sumu. Share the Chinese for you, bra Facebook, Asampa 94.7, Asampa FM 94.7 on Facebook. Never shady. 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
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I said, what's your time now to me? I said, for something. I said, a sumu baka kano. And my suso. And my pop coming. And a Chinese need 22, eh? Well, 22 to much and all the bedding. Massa, also bear galamsia. You have fear any kind of galamsia. Yenfie ni kan enye gamse o. 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Edawa sebi yo esi a honhom tim. 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Iti onu Chinese ni dia onu oba no onim dia de be ye nsuo no betumi ye adwuma wo mu o. Na wo gana ni na okoye adwuma no wo nim de en. Deme ga ta se. Chinese ni ne ba no. On a yes, Ghana no best young, on one named the Esso Yamansu, a mambra so ye, and son would to meet their groans, you know. Now, oh Ghana, Nina, oh, no, winning my mambre. Then, Esso ye. It's me so, and yet you may be any idea, any kind you, Massa, and yet you may be oh, so winning at me, now to be the other bone by a, or be by you a few oh. 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Me the woman out to so. Asempa FM. Because of 17 Ghana cedis in the boyfriend I had in. 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
17 Ghana cities. Because of 17 Ghana cities. And he said, Asamba, Obi wa onene ye nyan tokwa, brrrr, nwa kobane ye, wa yeso okuno, nwa feme u. 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I had a police station. I also be a copy and a police station. Some catcher, madame, who said, Massa, and man of me a serpent or crown, or permemma grammar, so petimino, maybe shalom castle me down quite a minso, or come with a plain woman so. Come castle me pernon, puan penia, and yet the other police station. 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What I say? It's a woman who are because of 17 Ghana cities. 17 Ghana cities. 17 Ghana cities. What I say? On one bam on any tio. A nephew. What I say? Now, I'm not telling Johnny. What I say? I'm not telling Johnny. Now, lady, I'm making a friend, Sarah. 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We are the so be baby. Hey, what do you say, coin? 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Now, Messime, Medim and Yoko Bako draws will be a juma, they come to Bessica, do not my baby, now my boss. 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And the time no. See, you to me, then. Didn't your time, any prophetess, Edin Como. And see, baby, be our piano, Facebook, Asampa 94.7, Asampa 94.7. Sir, what the message in the bar? Hashtag in Yetuma. Bibia, so much somebody, Obisama, Bibia, Medinso, something Bibia. What I say, and see, baby, our piano, Asampa 94.7 on Facebook. I have some more.
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And yes, oh, and see, Brafet never tried it. And see, why or yes, Snakey, or yen the day, or yes, Snake in the day, or yes, I'm as with my people, or yes, Snake in the day, or yes, Snake in the day, or yes, Snake on this snake. As I say, Ness, I must snake, no. A romance no me producer say video no na say o mana afifi the breast on the breast ni mpokuya na ye ne de hey I'm an accomplice man away et bra Facebook as a panel for person as a pa na de baby a snake no I'm a obiana me tase Asampa 94.7 on Facebook. Asampa 94.7 on Facebook. Leave a comment or snakes bear 1,000. Where are your banner, Bema? Hey, Python, where your Python? And now, Oba be seeing the breast, Ediama Python. Abra Benghazi, oh. And when you dress the I'm a python. What I say? F what way? Nice that he say. F what say for why? Adi any pepe? What the mamwa? Mamwa ni yon mamwa sem. Nani pasu yon ni pasem. Adi enti. Na video biya mi huya mi pese. And later be yi sa video noa. Akwa biya wo tutu akuko unwa. 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On Facebook at Asampa 94.7 say live on my like page no so unfollow page na follow page no Asampa 94.7 FM Asampa 94.7 FM na follow page no man leave a comment to one can kind for amount baby I'll share free and your birthday videos I will share what drink say for dinner for any can kind for Moses yeah. Aima. Yana yeah, nah, I'm seconds. 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
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Traffic no e slow. Kane sim first light. What I say? Sana Ring Road traffic light. Traffic. Ring Road, sorry. Ring Road. Traffic e ho. Dan kwa circle. Traffic. 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Farmak on farmer kwanoswa. Traffic at siwapa. Anna muamwa a year graphic road. Also as a traffic no etemu ba emunya ding. Pokuya say to Superman. Superman. Traffic no anwading. 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
1: Me mami wofia. Yeah, niye betu chumkomo. Enti bacho. After seeing a bit of chum coming in now, ye question be I will be able to know for Facebook at your mind as a panel 4.7. Now, ye be sa question no at the amount. Poetess, memo quaba, and then me and Brasampa 94.7. Bibia Boko de
2: Bibia Boko Viper.
1: Bibia fine. Bibia
2: very good.
1: Bibia.
2: Bibia
1: happy. Okay. Ma yen new commands and a bedding commono, which are quine, and a baby was sorry, or ye which are quine. Na a fey new commo.
2: You may patch your malam, son of me, kind kinda. When you do taxi rank home, and I say, offra, I ever be fall for fefe. Son, ye dick, I can't last week na.
1: Eh, malam,
2: may patch your malam taxi rank was.
1: Okay, malam taxi rank was.
2: Yes. When you do her now for pay, baby.
1: No, my benny be free, no, I be fine.
2: May patch 0502
1: 0502 330 367 167
2: Yes, 0502
1: 0502 330 367 167 And no number befriend do malam junction na malama taxi rank wa ofre prophetessa patch ye befa na ya befa kama na e don come manche e how be da osubia ne men koyie bia susum ne ma bia how bia no Prophetess Francisca, Ebe Bwao, Ama Niemenea, Akoyi, Ede Ama. 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
2: Ay, DJ Viper, sana trust em kan yeno. 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And in Tina Musia, you are going to so be free more. Now you see, and with fear, except the right rituals has been done. Because the moment's cry and no crown or our implications were crown or so. The moment I have a cage in the natural dying Musano. A cage is so no. Because any panu were, you were number of days or better not as of us as is were. After that days, let's all depart to the realms.
1: Say, nipa free mua.
2: Yeah.
1: Your number of days.
2: Yeah.
1: Say, be was as you suka kra.
2: Yeah.
1: How many days?
2: Depending on the soul, no. Unse soul be a honma we wumpe to wo, which is out of wo.
1: Yeah.
2: So what of wo san all fight it? Obi wo cry to take him a long time. And I say, hey, we didn't have to 40 days. Obi wo be taking after 7 days, 40 days. And so obi unse I'm no more part of the living. And it's no be why you're rich to us. Since you're rich to us now you're welcoming you to the land of the dead.
0: As simple.
2: Now for the way who's a man can't see as if you're a semi departed.
1: Okay. Well, who fear I be a nipaka crato, of course. In the moment for me, bria, almost free moa. Ebia, a fear and a matim, na ebia ni moni is seen. Sir, ya nya mamra, ne man a bet to me how be a brom, and a area ho, and a busianagasa.
2: Offer a very simple. And trust any pew who are you seeing with ye.
1: And yet,
2: trust any pew who are you seeing with ye. And yes, I'm seeing with ye, and I'm a separate place be I'm prepared for that very person now.
1: And may fear,
2: and may ni pebby and you pebby answer.
1: Okay.
2: But if you do any part, see more cover there, it is not allowed.
1: And you bet me say with ye now, one hour. Any implications be are?
2: Any day, when you decide to this place, you are building it to set down here, you see any panel. Maybe any panel or him, Pombi, or Kitadini for Torres site. But send Nipa, a fear and Nipedria team, and Kulen Yinu Womu, and Ma Womu. No, it is not done.
1: A Diana, a Baye, Sir, me and me fear, me ma womb, a me ma. 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
2: 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And as a son of me, can't kind of, you because I bet this all best sorry, na baby, so good in an untimina. I bet for an ash shown. So steady side, you are about 40 to a river bank.
1: Okay,
2: I bet 40 to a musia. They get this links and they use what you all say, me papa woman who know. Yanu near you soon your face. It is a musian wofia. I home one any abbey for a wofia one. Bet me you soon your panas at two. Or bet can't tell when you know Shabreso.
1: Okay, you bet to me say wofi, a bray amamre.
2: Enye fie ni patim like I said earlier if you do any patim yensie ni pa wo fie
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2: yes
1: enye problem
2: yes
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2: of course especially se nkola ni mbegu no nyini wo ho emrantie e pega wo se fi no I'm going to miss you and what was I'm in you.
1: Now, Obisubaga, see a papa. But a name in a quay, mine. Sanko for us away. Cost minimum beer. Yes, yes, almost see. Oh, my men on papa and I will feel any more. Cofodia. Bass and the money in us, you okay?
2: It depended.
1: Okay,
2: it depended the reason why I'm okay. Apparently, no. But you have any pan belonging to BB, son, I may can what you say, maybe you belong to certain fraternity be or joining some sort of group be or betting your chrom say, me, who am I famenkoha, Munsia mewaha, someone pesa sadian, I may make domino, a bet free bushian mua, Munsia mewaha, maybe Nippon bet me is a secret and at all, and son at the time I swam an iodine, I'm an aqua. And to Munsia mea, a man ran your money be all the time as some ban nano who be any. And no cran any fien, a betting I say fien any.
1: Okay.
2: But say if you do any party mu koba na ya de nano atumu de any like I said earlier maybe na bibi wo hono mo no wa kire ne man say these are the things maybe bibi wo hono mo pese be fure busu enum enti mu sie mi amamra ni ne
1: okay and che bia na legend efri mu you see no wa fi na according to you hwe mu no o say fi amam 40 wo and the uncle phone betu me nya ha wo na ti say de wo ka no o so ha be ba o so
2: ya legend ne de and crofon at if you hono. Apparently they have their reasons for doing that.
1: Okay.
2: Omu reasons for doing that. This is how I can say it. Because that lumba is too big to be buried in a house where people stays. Your legend, yeah, where we are, yeah, can I say me.
1: Mm-hmm.
2: Or she shouldn't be buried in a house where people stays. Apparently there is more to it. Which we wouldn't like to dive so much into it. But if there is no more to it, there are any possible.
1: Any possible.
2: Any possible.
1: Okay. 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Eh? 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Depends on betu menya implications bi ana. 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
2: Yeah, omo be kanu kro omo fa ni easy. 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
1: Okay.
2: And we see any benfie no.
1: Mhm.
2: And they ask almost all mine no. And to one out of one money, they are near market and get it in our behoo. A yet they are soon. A yet they are behoo one or two be. But I tell you what, mostly sancrophone face a lot of complications.
1: Okay.
2: If they want to come out and talk,
1: as I see, be name, we see a bedroom revenue, said Abby. I'll cry a be like I be. T Te se jibi museni na ne ton asase no mamfo mu musidan wo so. 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
1: okay
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1: okay.
2: They know how to connect with these souls. They know how to connect with this spirit. Abay foremostly musiye ye ensuechi. These are where their power lies.
1: Asamba kwa me dwuma me ntiasie. We are personal. And I may be so. Prophetess.
2: Sure.
1: Yesi beye ewinam. Obawi unam obisim na me wi nsa. Me na me wi na. Na mo kuma sam Yesu na me se we beye afre. Moving a mampa, we fezine or cocoa winner, yes, I grow. Yes, be ye winam. Na yen, sir, nipedianini. One moment or credit him, so wa, according to Kakamini, yes, or quidan in chain, an antisa. Na yarin nipana, nipana yarin and amno. Nimunus so much in dead, and no men or more.
2: Okay, DJ Viper, dear woman, before I overcome more children, now I'm no more ready. That on to me, mamma, if I would be ready and call your Daniel. Now, a spiritual connection to our country would do. When I'm reasoning, I want your country. Mammy, if I were in Shem Kakra,
1: okay,
2: it was a video now by China, you know.
1: Yeah,
2: now I saw candles.
1: Yeah,
2: well, cook ramai.
1: Yeah,
2: mammy, true secret, money is blood. Sika,
1: a moja, yeah.
2: And Tinny say, who person win your sika? You have to know all these ethics. You don't just get up and call money and money will come.
1: Yeah.
2: Yeah, the sacrifices are no ordained here, the fiscal. And you moja sam. And tini before I bet me a kumare one nam, wako pakoko. Wako paponchi. Maybe we'll cry a ding. Or better no name tree. No copper sand and tree no more can't be your bed and watch road in or the afasan, your man who know the afradia ma buanidi. And tia buanidia, and I do a quantum baba ye guswa automatically. 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Owo na na abeto no. But youth of course.
1: Be ye mpe obi owo 40 years.
2: Ade ko.
1: Enti mi se be ye mpe menam.
2: Oh da bi.
1: age better be here.
2: I'm from 20 up to 35 years.
1: Oh, I'm a new.
2: And you are done with sana automatically. 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And one more younger. And you are done here. One no more to turn. I'm no much. Wedi ni ni abu bo don pem unso bit mi koda na dwono aso da sia didu abo ne kon echi sa o kra anya din ya obesoro no be start anya implications. That is an attack.
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2: Yeah.
1: All right. Oh, question bia. Obeti mida for Facebook. 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On Facebook. 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
2: Okay, Viper, me da say de wo hori e bi spiritual like I said last week in e bi su ye su e na yes e sign obi be ka so obi nse yo bi eni ama bi wo ho na wo de wani hwe ti nya implications wo so wa so na wo di ti obi wo ho masturbation no e ye strictly spiritual. 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What's what was that in Canada?
1: It's here, man, for conversation of Viper. Me must have been 20 years, 30 years, and met here between your family.
2: Yes, so cranny, you bet me a foul.
1: Tofiaqua.
2: Amen.
1: Cranetting.
2: Oh, cry your own car. Before that, you know, I have a young man. Ah, yes, you won't come
1: off. Brothers, sir, or before be, sir, I'm a masturbation, and I masturbate. What's your honesty?
2: Yeah.
1: So before be. I found the background. Now, or said one facha. Last week, maybe somebody, I'm going into details. Sani Parasu, there is a bunny channel. Nadia no beya, San no me and no be free. So, cause a month for confession, nobody but say, Sadi am ye and Mammy Sika Samaya Bassa, and Mammy Hume Brano, and Mammy Manko ye. And to what's up on the facha, you were conchibius or ye. Nan no me and a pepper. And as a stew, a bedinich.
2: Of course. And I want a fashion, you see, I was an albest renafa. Even sex to cross, I won't worry, and any pan out and never have a sex no. On your way, and your fiancé crowd will recross our country. We just don't sleep with women and get up. Over fun, Yama. Or destiny, Becketry. We seek a son of Mamma Miss came one. I say all these things are implications. Shabren in your power, but won't mean them.
1: Okay.
2: Now talk less of who you have been in a mamma, called that was a macosra one, fat or was ran over him for. What's the line saying? Okay, mommy, me no banada, and yes, sir, and I also me no mother, and they say, you're better, you're the better, you're the achievement, you need to go through cleansing, and you have to appease them. Until that is done properly, and a sankro for me, and so don't make a see a power, and they also have to go through a very big cleansing.
1: And you're my man in the battle.
2: Yes.
1: I'm on your way. So I'm on your way.
2: And yet, so we see the panel kwa kosre. So kwa kosre dia. Then you have to confess.
1: Okay.
2: So dia ma yeni. And so confess it from one. So we decide this one with the better. You still have to go through cleansing. Then you appease them. Because who the feeling can you hear then? Aba be kamo mo. E the drumming kesi aba be tu mo ntim.
1: Okay. 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
1: 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So, friend number is now on Sankaya. 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Another for 0548. 955-947. 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
1: Okay. Dear Ben, sir, because of time, see, you had the number bit to no offer. Not why? Okay. Yeah, fat next caller. Hello, good evening. Good evening.
5: Good evening, sir.
1: Maybe I'll confession. Bonnie Ben, what do you into? Oh, 22 years. Into.
5: Five years ago, my masturbating started.
1: Oh, 22 years. 5 years. You are masturbating. When was the last time? How will you be?
5: 3 days ago, crap.
1: 3 years ago, who masturbating here?
5: 3 days ago.
1: 3 days. All right. 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

0: What does soon is so? I'm on your money, I say. No, was Scab, I see your name, and I say. All right. Okay. Yet I see, yet another bit to Jan or Fred, not Yedin Como. Yeah, for last caller 0243 896 364 or 0302216 545 0548 945 947. Hello, good evening. Good evening.
1: Hello, good evening.
0: Yen Tia Obonica is saying confession time, you two.
1: But oh, my master bit my. It is to me control me. I'm in a phone, and I'm not.
0: What masturbate is for how many years?
1: 8 years.
0: 8 years, you know, what masturbate is.
1: Actually,
0: your number better to you. More my friend in a Moncoso and Tia Jumadino. Eh, Moncoso and Tia Bibia Bibia. Your number better to you, no friend. Now, you know what you come on. Why?
1: I see you.
0: Okay. But I see. A young call, young for call a biabu for now. And to one person, Fabia, no money to jar. Now, afraid, na, you know, didn't come on. Prophetess
2: DJ.
0: A brand here by Quasame, me, Yana say. Name Pinel Kowarian, or the son in the da. Or by a Seneca one. And to now, Sikapa. Ban in Yemeni, na say. What did you say? Me found red funa. And a man masturbati. This year, the men 200 funti me masturbati. Or be wa yere or masturbati. Or be wa girl or bad down chain. Still on masturbati. Abra. Sebi sebi yo. 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O ba o ho. Yesi be man who kwain ed o ba ho. And tidi e tina duko se win sem. 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
2: yo. Yo, Viper. You can tackle a branch here or say, yeah, the girlfriend, I worry, yeah. The girlfriend, I worry, yeah, still, on any shisha hon. What was a trust? I'm saying, you're worried by no walk on. Make us say, quine, you uba, and pass, a quine, and a denim, hey.
0: Yeah.
2: Oh, yes, obey, we are traveled, and I saw baboon, some man, I'll come.
0: And I say, light to grab at you.
2: So, what you say, Nippon, I worry. In the first place, neighbor, and I say, no, ja, hon, or worry. Into why are you sleeping with another man's wife? Enti nene de on one wa penny problem at no so he will face it. Enti ya no
0: se e ho akwan wo.
2: E ho akwan wo ho nko ne kora no ho nko kan jira ne se me no yere deda. It is high time we face the truth.
0: Enti so this o ko answer.
2: Onko kan jira be man se me ex girl na woni ni jam ne ne deda. 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
0: Wow.
2: E ya won se mo me ma mo twe kora pa. So wo girl kora na won so another man text na how do you feel and you treat another man like that? Na when we say masturbation for away,
0: mm-hmm.
2: Once I make a choice, be a spiritual. It yeah. Being so your mom and mom to chime on.
0: Yeah.
2: Just who could 100 phone? I only share so back with your puno. And to watch you chime, my dear, why you're so much addicted to it? And that is one thing about masturbation. The moment you start doing it, you enjoy it more than sex. So when you are bad, that cry, you are sorry, I can't quite answer. Na the same way I can find one hand we need to send ya. Oh, many a patrol. Answer na we are feeling okay. Because why am I not a cow? And to what you train and a cotian so fong? What you train out six moon tea to take? To go home? And 2 months of any 40 years, they call I am re. Now when your low sperm counts. Now won't mean where you ma, or cock a crown or bread. Because masturbation, oh, ya, what you are being could be so. Or sperm and who she had to go, one are the man. Who do you go for man, our paper?
0: Uncle sperm do nampo.
2: All these things are the implications we call for ourselves. 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
1: 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You need to buy a cassette. Yeah, still, I know can I say?
0: Abortion. Answer, sir. Abortion. But since we are saying we cannot capitalize on that so much because, so who knew about better than I bet you a good child? You're more banning for contraceptive pill. Why? How many for contraceptives? It's better than say, obey and our was I said, no, still, I teach you now, teach you know.
1: So anyone of you would see him.
0: Would he shame? But I'm still root to ye. Still root to ye.
1: Okay.
0: And see, I better send you panic for contraceptive pills than say, you have a corner.
1: All right. Then I say, Mama, for no man to jar na omoa, omo a howdy na, omo fro, na omo ninkomo, na a quanche, and I be BS or ye boamo. Na nipa huwa mbo. Yenti huu namba no?
0: 0502-330-167.
1: So, a number befe, now the prophetess Francisca Osai, yes, Temple of Life. So for banya medina eduano se omwanya mimba. 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Piaga bibia good job DJ Viper. My regards to you, my lovely boy Maron Kweku Sapon. Inside Achim Ojo Ajumaku. Okay. And Piaga or say God deserves to be praised always. Bless Viper. 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Good evening, boss. Good evening to you too. Alright, Thomas say, hey, please, good evening. My boss, how are you? I'm fine. And away, hey Anthony. Oh, why God? Alasan, I'm enjoying your show, DJ Viper. The world is getting closer to an end. When there are so many girls around, you decided to enjoy the chicken. Virgin Malam from Tema, Community 1, side 20 in the message way by Abdullahi Muhammad say hey Master Abdullahi stadium sechewo se achewo yes gh what was the difference between 35 to 40 years and no any message on us at the bye let me show you now your corner skills at the akabias to also at the amini and francis opoku sorry over to from another sorry you know cinema I'm my international press johnson benghazi yeko nyami atumo a ochina yebesesia stay tuned don't touch your dial

0: Hey, a man for Covinia and Techini, I'm what TV 3. May ye be a yes, a metier, no, no, se bonsu, juma di papa.
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0: 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You know, we will. It will be hard. 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But we will get there. 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
0: 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Yabo Jehovah a Satan name. Lord a Satan name. God a Satan name. Jesus Christ is a Satan name. A Satan name. And when you know who say, Obe Jaibo, Holy Ghost a Satan, and your own papa. Obe Jaibo, you know, Abo, no Abo Bodin Papa. A dear Oba, on Bonnie, age home poor. No video be a. Romania, the watches, the whole world, them say, see, I can't the watches a part there because one will see the Dracula. Then, Nana, and then my mum, nay, oh, Romania, heavy a part, and Jamaican, yes, what thing? All presidents, you know, that in a contact. Oh, no, oh, bombire move, you know. Now, oh, yeah, no, Ebu born in the watches in the man we are, or say, I can't in Jesus' name as I can, I mean, or no, by phone, indeed. So one day, my boss had the paper. Na what you know? Say so by phone, no boy there. Na just say, eh, we should edit it there. And so no credit paper no. Oh, by phone, no tea. Na hump pull jani. Na oh, where the no kubo? Onko bokra, onko bokra na dewa haukra breno. 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No one can see any word of you. I know now for no bush engine. Of I owe any sister for a wish, who shall come home now on your cassia and a bush engine. Would you for 20 ever fina? Yahoo shall come home, no shramo. Yahoo canon, the famous po, aka Toronto, a quissy. Oh, and dear papa, the wine shall cry that. Then it did the John or buy out the Hunocron while changing Ediaba. Ediaba, Yahoo canon, or so on Pedron, because. And the crowd will be the joint as why John John said John, Nages said the atom. Bra Kwame, any Bra Kosisu or Brother Cosini, Brother Kwame Zuo, Accra, SS building them. Won't the tone boost a frink or also could see a school ponsum penforso. Na stone any money actually, His Grace books and stationery. Oqua, Ubinyam, maybe I told Michampa, which I'm coming. Ba watch a marvelous ramo. Unwinyam for Yao Boachi, Ewo Yuki, Bra Michampa. Who shall answer your normal holding? Stephen Kojobachi, any Peter Bachi, Michamu, Jackson Frimpon, Michao, Ejacum, Michao Papa, Madame Taliza, Dan Famichao near Bussolina, who shall mom mobile? 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Okay, that's it. 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
0: 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Say the bear or chibi a cassa. Obi ain't never been one of her says this in them because your uncle phone say, Tresemino and Fonso Hono a super. One, O Madani and 70 be oha, ye ye fruwa, and no ye the example never by. I could even go to quotation be. To say, be our kind, met you 23. You ever heard quotation, no, I said, the tenny. Original way to send it. Yes, Sebi. Asemino, as Sebi. I know my quotation, my comma, could see if me almost Bibles no do one name, ye yefim. And I fee, Omasa ye and money beer. Na Bible no, even 1611 King James, no, na ekura, I'm say, ekuta 73 or 76 or boos, because na 14 boos mean I can home. Or 1611, no, I may be an in our. 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
0: okay.
1: Now one list of 16 quotations are what Bible ni bimu translation ni bimu ni bimu yen kwe chin san ko he other books are Bible na a can se e woho ne woho no eni ho no but yen hwe 16 quotations ufa quotation bi se Matthew chapter 17 verse 21 ebi eni NIV mu the same quotation eni NIV mu eni ESV translation mu okay. Any NLT new New Living Translation mu, any CSB mu, any RSV mu. Tu se okay King James Bible na Matthew 17:21 a. 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E be hunu se wa okita NIV no. 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Yeah. 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And also se oh she other translation NIV bi nim, ESV bi nim, NLT bi nim, na CSB ene RSV nyina no. 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Ukita NIV unya biwom, ESV unya biwom, NLT unya biwom, CSB, NRSV, sa translations we nyina no, sa book no, ebinim. Oka Mark 9:44 and also the same thing. Oba Mark 11:26 and also yeah the same thing. Oba Mark 15:28 and also yeah the same thing. Anna Oba Luke 17:36 and also yeah the same thing. Anna John 5:3-4 and also the same thing. Oba Acts 8:37 and also unyawo NIV, ESV, NLT, CSB, NRSV translations we munyina na unya biwom. Acts 15:34 and also ebinimu. Ana Acts 24. Acts 24:6-8 no. And also so ebinni sa New International Version, ESV, NLT, CSB, NRSV, ninyina ano, ebi nim. 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
0: Yeah.
1: 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Omunana omo translate sa enguma we mahoro we nyina. They will count every single letter in every scroll. Omo be kan letter no maku in every scroll. They knew which exact letter was right in the middle of the scroll. Omo enim ensemfo bia na ewo scroll na omo translate aman ne yaba benyane afre ne Bible no. Enti I say if they made even one tiny mistake on a page, or if two letters accidentally touched, they would throw the whole page away and start all over again. I say, Sankrofo, you're careful to the sense, omo copying woman. Say, omo yam from so bako pe, na se letter bako a mane e free mumpa. 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
0: Yahoo,
1: Yami Yahoo. So Yeremia no crano. I don't see another from Zoya can be.
0: I didn't know.
1: Must say Dina. I'm gonna do Lord God in a by to the uncle, the open eking,
0: sir.
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0: Sir. It is true in English ni say, the false pen of the scribe has certainly worked falsehood. Inti ye ka scribes in huwa asem.
1: Yeah.
0: En inti, in huwa say, anena, Yeremia, abebo kokwa yati say, afa atrofo, atrofwa, omodi omu pen, etro, atro. Esan say, Bible ye kan no is a one of the biggest books are ya printed in the entire whole world. Mm-hmm. Na se translations a whole way to say ewon from so se quotations ni bi ni mu a.
1: Yeah.
0: And then the society ya ewo ho Bible society ni other societies say hwe trust am so nyina entimi and sorry ntia onyankopon asem. And say na me kita translation bi.
1: Yeah.
0: No bi su kita translation fufra. Asma e wo me die mu no e bi ni die mu e e den na e nyina yetimi anyante ase.

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0: aya bokoko so
1: sa eni ti ye the translation bi abrel ah o kan bible translation abrel a o kan ti say new international version ana new international standard NIV.
0: NIV.
1: Sorry, New International Version. Yes. NIV. Mm. Ah, and no, I'm trying to translate here and say, I'm on my bro for a drew the working James na I can the thou and it's our way. Munyan, I'm a person on no simple English. Now, kind tears, you know. It drew honor 16 quotations. It be new. New International Version is Bible.
0: And so go for start to it.
1: Yes, because okay. I try to say what you are friends say ABS 16:11 King James Version.
0: Is that good news? All new Bibles in
1: yes. So, enti bisan ho say say okita onyankopon asem a ya compile amao as Bible yi. Now okita New International Version. Now okita all the other versions are yebo boss who trust sem no quotations ni bi enimo a. I am say akada dawa. Some of the quotations no okan a a dia a boao a faso was so a here, sir. Osi would you and Uncle Poetia a ho yamau? It be new de mu dea. What na a be war or before fro de moa? Usu said, Sainana or Somono, and Cassan or Somono, Sainanetti. And it in a Yeremia, on Uncle Pon and I'm Suboko, cause
0: a trefo
1: a trophobi, Eddie or Mopen, a tro. And throwing them be at the ato ho. Na omo ayo mo so mo ye nyansa fo. Na omo ni so no sa na omo ye. Na se ampa se. Sa ampa so mo do onyankopon a anka omo nyansa no e won hifa. Anyti this is what we are talking about. Se o translation e kita o.
0: Omo ni kuta no a o de so.
1: Emfom so o bebre emu.
0: Problem.
1: Bidika ma o ti ase se. These are scribes are yesterday training or matitu or much say yes from so near mo. So for them to a friend saying translation by a cope 16 different quotations and a in nimono.
0: As we never
1: a dia a ye intelligent work, say ubia, sebi sebi o or ye very intelligent, a ya titin wo se or translate a kind idea shame nimpo and fidia ba hura editors are who me a kind who said no.
0: Yeah.
1: This is not in the original, you know. Ewo ho, ena ni nyine da so yisu.
0: No, Bible won nyina da ne bomb.
1: Eni ti ye kase emfom so wo chrosem no ho, eya enye onyankopon asam na odi man na emfom so wo. Na emu mo nipa otena ase se me kotra ase ye.
0: Yeah.
1: Ade akoha me ko ye ni sei, ena odi emfom so aban.
0: Se Satan ewisu wo.
1: Sa.
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1: Sa.
0: Ade ye adwuma.
1: Sa. Enti Apostle, where a warning? Ah,
0: yeah.
1: Unyanko pon, Eddie, a boy. You cause it sounds like you're phobia or Usia, King James. I'll translate it, King James version, and who are someone?
0: Yeah.
1: On your Yanko pon, so many, this taught the history, you know. Or strong woman for fro cry with ya. And woman, no, a year, a friend is saying, the demonic demon, a year, or true, yes. Now, Obia. Or ne demons. Na or true stories for demons won't be translated. O nyanko pon asem.
0: Who's out of
1: ah. Usi su stories and he a horo and he no beti me at the I infuse wo. Sa trust him ni mwa. E beti ma dada and so ne infu nyanko pon asem. And it you know, trust him from the tricky scribes.
0: Mm-hmm.
1: A friend is saying a trofwa omu ye ni tearful. And they know what they are doing. Yeah, the young son is so kakra. Young son is so. Yeah, man, I'm raw form.
0: Will be auntie as yeah. Yes. Say rewriting, editing,
1: Anna, rewriting, editing. And someone in your I say. 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
0: Se te ebe bunu kula no o body kula. 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
1: Yes.
0: Owa be bunu.
1: Na the young one we muni se. Send a attribute to scribes. He said, "Omo ye very intelligent, intellectual. 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Shiandie smart people. 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
0: ene o mwana yadwo
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0: okay
1: acts chapter 4 13 to 21. Now you hear Messiah and Ankasa Boy, we are saying, and Crofwa, who choose you, yes, eh, one on Benanti. You hear Senna or Mobre, is if I at Acts chapter 4, 13 to 21. You hear Crofwa, Messiah, no, and your monanti.
2: Okay. 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
1: 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Cheze on wa on we susu say. 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
2: Aye.
1: And Cassantia Bible School, and as a Udi, Udi, or Obia, or no, so a war, and was shower on his way. She now, why did you not say, because he said,
2: what's your baby? A
1: war, yes, sir, oh, Cassa, yes,
2: six months,
1: yes,
2: 1 year,
1: yes, and then I'm Pastor McClare, and I'll be Abeca, Bible School, Grano, and
2: you know, sir, or no, I saw a sort of two,
1: sir,
2: not what show,
1: or throw him.
2: I don't know.
1: Onyankopon adwuma obetimi adi no kra aye de so ye nyina wo nyankopon mu no emfa na ye wo se wonim de free ba e se free se na ye kan e se free school ayat se 3 months o ko wie ni out de ni wo e se free he he fa na wo se free ba
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1: minimum, sir. And he, beside Ancasano, hunger, sir. Oh, uncle Scuda. Sir, I don't just say menco school, senior dear. School addition and yes, school formal education.
2: Yes,
1: near my brain.
2: Yeah.
1: I'm to send your omo de omo home to turn home, sir. Your omo, if you didn't call a broom. Ya said that at Tino, sir, Omramayas are there to say. Now, Omramayas scribe. Na or the note to trouble fra uncle training be at his hands would nim near my crass and the or no in Nimuna and nona. I own one say, no, Okunyani to me any free, Okunyani nim the any free. And I say, I'm fine free as Raman one, won't you mean your movie? And to the obey answer, overboat him, I can't the obey be a na any penny sooner, would the other down. I'll see the mount free through.
2: To was a wood tea, sir, named before your care. Omo, a church of Barbara sounds so much in the trusty pa. Say, I go to
1: Dona,
2: I'm out in Chasia. Who said, I said, okay, dear.
1: Do Dona.
2: So many can Lord. Omne can God. Omne can Jesus Christ. And then, Mewa,
1: sir.
2: Holy Ghost. Oh, one acre. I was a new one acre Holy Ghost. I brought ghost, no. Yachrewaha, say, a dead person spirit. Ghost. Dead person spread dead will be a woo and a ghost. If ever a yabble pop and Sandy Power say, oh, on the way, young upon so for the now, okay, Holy Ghost. Hey, Johnny, the joke crank of what? So, Nancy, Nessa, we call Jim.
1: Your friend will be etymology. 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
0: Yeah, okay. In
1: per se, unu data, you compile it. Try some in na Old Testament in the New Testament, no. Na unu send in one seven.
0: Uncle Funi nazo. Oh yeah, yeah. I am a scribe.
1: Yes.
0: Yes.
1: Scholars nana. Scholars
0: nana. Yeah.
1: Yes, sir. Translation. Say you befa the Revised Standard Version, your friend RSV. Now, the first translation I'm here. I know so, and from so ni bi wo mutro sem no quotations ni bi wo hai bi ni mo no. 1946, and I'm translating the New Testament no. Aye, Revised Standard Version Bible no. Anna, 1952 ana omo translate Old Testament no na omo ye ni nyina wi ye no 1957 ana omo sign ebe translate the omo fra no apocrypha no which is a Revised Standard Version Bible na the TN say an update to older Bibles replacing old-fashioned words like thee and thou with normal English words. Nientia, emomu translate trust emu no ediba Revised Standard Version munu se. 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They wanted it se e wo brofu mu. Ah, yes, simple. Be a bet yes. That is the idea. Almost you say nothing. Almost translate. Trust him, no. Edifit translation. We must buy a Revised Standard Version. Mu. Anna, almost me use quotations. Marko, Marko, 16. A free mu.
2: Obi answer the boy. Onye biba tamu.
1: Sir.
2: Adi njia njia nasu njia nasu no di boy.
1: Enti o say no now any. Now, ye buy the second one. I order Amplified Bible.
2: Yeah.
1: Ah, your friend no AMP no. And also Edikan ba Edikan translate no 1958 and 1964.
2: There's a revised ni baja ano.
1: Yes, ano baja ano.
2: Revised
1: ni baja ano. Yes.
2: 1952.
1: Sir.
2: Anyway, ba.
1: Sir.
2: There's a only di we achi.
1: Only di we achi. Nti eh eto ato ase. And now I'm translating we no. Ana omo omo tena onyankopon asem no omo tena ohu se ese se ye update no onyankopon asem kro na omo hu se dabi ese yes e wose yesan eye ni biem
2: omo hu se funso
1: se yesan translate
2: ni nani so omo hu funso sa wo
1: enti omo update onyankopon asem no bible no in 1987 omo tena ho na omo hu se no ese se yesan update ni biem the Amplified Bible into the year 2015. And I'm going to final translation price. Afeed ye. Onyankopon asem no afeed na aya asem. So they translated it
2: from the beginning
1: from the year 1958
2: cause 2015. Let's just say beginning of movie scene na
1: for so much. Maybe I say some bibi kakra or say ha kakra sa cause 2015. Anna and the crumb be a bimina
2: chabrofumo.
1: Yes, so yeah, can
2: you?
1: Yes, interesting. I say it is like putting a magnifying glass on a verse, it adds extra words inside brackets to explain what the ancient Greek or Hebrew words meant in detail. And the omun, you know, so I say, omun, dear, the entire update updating is it? Omo per se, you can't say me or her. Aya, omu timi edi bracket eba uwa choice emnimu na omu church ye Greek any Hebrew words na ewo sa Bible ni munu netimi ma unipanya enti asye bebre.
2: Yeah.
1: That is their reason. Ena eno su di mfum so eba e. Ye wo Bible wa efrenu de Jerusalem Bible. Mm-hmm. Ah, eye JB nu. Eno die 1966. Ena omu translate ye free honu. Oman ye update BIBM. Enti and also the Jerusalem Bible no etin na ni say it was a famous Catholic Bible translated into a beautiful English. Enti no cry wa hon ni say ore bi a e friend no J.R.R. Tolkien. Ah oya onipa wo a wa hwe movie e friend no The Lord of the Rings. Ah eye a friend is saying movie a woho we ask for a movie a containing a whole lot of a year and horror womb fantasy womb magic womb yes near my name ahura and tiasia and tiasia and nimu papa I said near my woman no mood rupa only power trust and woman the Lord of the Rings what would you Fabian I friend J.R.R. Tolkien or no Enna or Buae Momu translate the Jerusalem Bible. It is an American catcher as a King James. Ayana and Crawford say King James here or here or so for an asshole. He said, I'm a very holy person. No? And yes, I'm a net.
2: What do you call it?
1: Arena, as I say, Obia, Onya, Unyankopon, Sumuni, Befa, Unyankopon, Asem, a translated the ma Unyankopon, Master Monko Kain, Womreko, or no Injibi. osi si se ensemble na ode ahye mu
0: yeah
1: a wo ni mu hwe
0: so ba me e be ka chere no so mo dey editing wa mo nyi we free ah
1: now yeah wo the fourth one aye the good news bible ah ye nyina no e twa short kan GNT and as a GNB Good News Translation as a Good News Bible.
0: Yeah.
1: And also 1966. Into the year I'm gonna translate the Jerusalem Bible. No? 1966 now and I'm gonna translate the New Testament of Good News Bible. And 1976. And I'm the full Bible. No? Old Testament we can't how many years full. And you know, I'm gonna say Good News Bible. Then Tina I'm year. Good news Bible. No? Yeah. Okay, bro. I'm saying okay.
0: Oh, say me what be wa.
1: Okay.
0: Where Catholic edition.
1: Sir.
0: So yeah, I'm say a Catholic edition. So where you could have 81 books.
1: Sir.
0: Because it could
1: it have other books. Nine, room, sir.
0: 81 books. Sir. Where you could have 81
1: sir. And see this. The same Bible,
0: the
1: no?
0: Same Bible, no?
1: A different translation is at 81, yeah. A big it at 66. And you know, not to say, yeah, and Cassano, who say, baby, our offer,
0: baby, our offer, with Deuteronomica books and Apocrypha,
1: sir.
0: We,
1: and Good News Bible, no? The entire Amoya, and so almost say it was created to be super simple and easy to read, perfect for children or people who are just learning English. I'm gonna say, I'm gonna yeah, say I'm person mo yema ne bro fo kan ne yembre krama abofra ketwa kra so bit ma kan. Na aha na me kan etymology ho asem no. In say kasa bia ne kan ye din wo man mu aga na ha. Biti say anza angona kasa ni sua ye din pa amu mu ahoro bebre. 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Yen fa a quire a mreson sonic a sanus of fan trainer, sem. Enfan treno at friends in Casa. Omoka no son of Mocana near Bumuna, Cosise, Abofrana, Ebi, and Super, Epiki, Ebini, Abetia, you are same me or why, and soneso. Ubezi Rani, Ninchassi, Nina.
0: You root to
1: be. I don't know, Yasia Casa. Yan soneso, Yanin getting it in, Yasian, and Senate, ya. Yeah, but can't extend it. Yeah, travel back.
0: Yeah,
1: unyina obviously we want to be the same thing.
0: Yeah,
1: but at the end of the year, you see, your son is why and you know, not afraid of him so be brave at their brain. Now, the Bible at was on, yeah, the American Bible, New American Bible, NAB, no, and also no, 1970. And now, I'm translating. I'm translating, and I'm updating in 1986. And I answer her 1991. I'm final update to the New American Bible. Now, I'm also the entire Bible. This was the first American Catholic Bible translated directly from original Hebrew and Greek text instead of Latin. And you see, where yeah, the first Catholic American Bible. Do you know America? Where na yeah, Bible, a yeah, Catholic for Bible, a yeah, first war American maimu. Ah, almo translated the original Hebrew, any Greek, directly.
0: And also could have 73 books.
1: Yes. And yeah, Latin no enka ho. Yes.
0: It could have 73 books.
1: Yes. And you know. I'm going to Latin, you know. I'm going to translate Greek and Hebrew, you know. And then also, you know, 73 books. It's more than the 66
0: books.
1: And then it's also less than the 83 books.
0: Yeah, and
1: then
0: New Jerusalem is 73.
1: Sir. And then, when we send here in the MRTA, and then, trust me, no, Angasano, I be brave.
0: 83.
1: 81. And what be sound?
0: Yeah, 76.
1: Yes, what be sound? What be sound? Who's our questions? We Enti hunu se atrefo no
0: ene
1: wa be
0: papa
1: now the next one aye course no eye the New International Version eno de obi ani mo asem amu translate no first 1973 New Testament and 1978 no amu compile a full Bible no New and Old Testament ni na ana 1984 I'm update, you know, first update. And so, 2011, I'm the final update. A buy into new international version. And also quotations Marco 16. Ah, as I said, a watch was in beer mono, a bin nimono, a horn so a horn back assembly. Now, didn't ya? Almost this our translation way by, and he said, I say, and for over 100 scholars. And this is where I may or how Kasiapa or new international version by because over 100 scholars work together to make this. It balances easy reading with word for word accuracy, becoming one of the most popular Bibles in the world. Scholars and nimu de fuo mu nimu adie ye mako mako ebe bro oha ene kambo mu at the new international version translation e buy and so quotation is mako 16 as I say what trust him bia mu ebi ni sa nguma ni inti scholars no na then on patre
0: enu ni asem en na chiro say
1: na on patre say the inti on we here
0: mu zawre ho
1: I say omo pese. And it's reading here very easy. Who can easy? And I know so Eddie could be.
0: And I could this is reading.
1: Yeah, Drew. So the New Jerusalem Bible. It's your Jerusalem Bible. And it being a New Jerusalem Bible.
0: New Jerusalem Bible.
1: The New Jerusalem Bible. 1985. And I know so. And I'm going to translate here. If you want to translate, you want to
0: be. Penicillin's me.
1: Yeah. Now, I shall say, an updated version of the new, of the Jerusalem Bible, translated directly from original ancient Hebrew and Greek manuscripts. And the Jerusalem Bible, now, omudi kan ye, you know, and omu babe ye, you know, update in 1985. I know, so omu translated free.
0: 73
1: books. Yeah, 73 books. Omu translated free Greek, any Hebrew, mu, a Latin, and count.
0: And the chairman, omu baby, a problem, wo. Omu babu, sinin, na, discovers a problem beside that, too. But I couldn't say, ebi di ye, Latin.
1: Yes.
0: Or King James from Latin.
1: Yeah.
0: And the BDA was also for Greek.
1: Greek. Any Hebrew.
0: And so, we saw also for Greek, you know. Yeah. And so, one confusion. The Latin, yeah. You're working different.
1: Yeah, different from
0: the Greek
1: Hebrew.
0: The Greek is working in Hebrew.
1: Yes,
0: working
1: different.
0: Yes. They,
1: and you know, Sana, a woman.
0: And then you can just say, Brad, Kuta, the root one, the Hebrew one, the master, the creator, the designer, the tree, Bibiano. And now, but me,
1: the Bible God is a Hebrew God.
0: Mm.
1: Bible at once, the Orthodox Study Bible. I'm a friend OSB.
0: Look at me, who dream? I'm going to Bible.
1: The Orthodox Study Bible. I'm translating in 1993. Now, New Testament, no? Yes. And I'm translating 1993. And now, I'm going full Bible in 2008. A study Bible. Now, the entire year, so it was made for Eastern Orthodox Christians.
0: Mm.
1: Its Old Testament comes directly from the ancient Greek Septuagint. It's way normal ye ma Eastern Orthodox Christians.
0: Yeah.
1: And yet Ubia
0: and Western.
1: And yet Western Christians.
0: Western
1: yes.
0: Ye,
1: yes.
0: Ye, Spain.
1: Yes. And yet Western Christian. This is ye, this is for
0: Russia,
1: Eastern.
0: Sir. Ukraine.
1: And I know you use Greek in translation. I'm translating for
0: you.
1: Yes.
0: Orthodox, you know, old Epano.
1: Yes.
0: Omo
1: and since you know, Western Orthodox for the any name room Christian Christians and so Bible no and since you know, and the Bible no ankasano
0: it is your favorite
1: and since you be brave
0: sir
1: and since you be brave and that is why ye try the ka say men ka say the wouldn't mu no ah ya compile amount six books no na before say enu kwa ne wo
0: sense
1: trust them no aka enwuma horo the book of Joshua, the book of Solomon,
0: yeah.
1: The a whole lot of books,
0: the book of God, Odi for Nathan,
1: the seer ni na say for enti no trust them na kasa kan wa say enu na no mpo mu krom the church o mu ma but en dey when oko kan ya be ka say o court book eh say ni na say for
0: unim de bia o
1: enti hunu say and you might be bra coso. So why don't you share near maybe mu ya? Unti mean who near maybe. Now, then translation di chat to a crano. Your friend,
0: Nayakofa, phone.
1: Yes. Your friend New Living Translation.
0: Yeah.
1: And also war. And 1996.
0: Yeah.
1: And I'm updating 2004. And in 2015. Now, the entire more a translator, you know, and they say, as a 90 language aspects translated ancient ideas into modern everyday English, so it reads smoothly like a storybook. And the ancient ideas, titimremu, sani eno mo faso ye omo niema, a trust emu, ekan hua sem, etre eno. Ese se ye be fane sa na, ya nya, enti asye omo. New Living Translation se, ono di odisa ideas ni ba, ye modern. 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
0: nya 4400 years BC to AD 100.
1: Okay, and now no we ye Jenny a Bible no. I know you can't. Yes. Yes. According to a two, a free. If it is Onyankopuanga Sanka Sakuma Muni, the Opers or Country and Ma. Ah, Babes, I pray Adam Pence be seen there. According to a trust seminal, a two, a bedroom, yes, we need. A who in Sam Kakra, and a nay when you ain't anything who no said, dear, always you are woman of a far woman. I'm say a bit my boy, Sansa, A, B, and that. And there might be a to say no. Now, if you are Wunya and Tia, Intino, Apostle Hannah, you didn't let this young.
0: I bet there was a papa. You wish I and come na on shouting. Share answer the Facono. If you not may boss okay, but later, my own name in Ibisia. Matthew chapter 23, verse 2 to 3. Mm. Matthew chapter 23, verse
1: 8.
0: Or see, Shasim Biokana, the Americans and Fonsolibia, may a where they may knew. But the chair by a woman.
1: Okay.
0: My own way you ordered. I will say, the scrubbers, till King James, the King James, you can
1: yeah.
0: The scrubbers and Pharisees sit in Moses' seat.
1: Yeah.
0: All therefore, whatsoever they bid you observe, that observe and do. Say, no, see, King James, you catch it, say.
1: Yeah.
0: Yeah. The Messiah no catch the action for you.
1: Yeah.
0: Hmm. Because we hate you now.
1: Yeah.
0: Sana, I hate you now. Yeah, because we have a child. I'm gonna tell you now. My friend, cause no one. Hey, producer, why? Baba, we na aha. Yeah, yeah, yeah. For cause no na. Yeah. We must. Yeah, no one in combo. Aha. Matthew 23:2 no.
1: Yeah.
0: She know what say. Was it Tidio Kayo? Because the tree down the trans, can just in the transfer tree,
1: sir.
0: Me the free one, or say, Anna, Messiah, no, a cassachre and Grofoco Kuno, Grofoco, and in the Sionfono, sir. Mosi, a jasso, and a trefony for a sea for Atana. Enti dear Obersimo. Se muniso nina muniso
1: sir.
0: Na munye
1: sir.
0: Na onyuma de munye if you say oka nanso onye
1: yeah
0: ah mfunso kakra kapa da show kinye bisino sa no what do to so, see the scribes and Pharisees sit in Moses seat
1: yeah
0: all therefore whatsoever they bid you observe that and so that is not what Yahusha said, and you say no can no. When you are probably video, I was a four year child. You to look like King James, all the Bible's in here corrupted. Mimica, meaning the own year, new year county. And this is how you do so in you, maybe I won't. Young woman won't be any so do your own year, unim year, and I won't take Yamana say, and I won't kind of set graphic in a what you say, what could school know in your children. Shadi Okan or ancient Hebrew written. Ancient Hebrew written. Or say, but do not follow the tak note. Mabe chirim. Tak note. As you can know. Mabe chirim tak note. And masim. Masim of the Pharisees.
2: for they say shall we know but you dey baba we say for they say they follow Moses and do not do what Moses say to do but we I did hear because the difference
3: yeah,
2: or say after the crucifixion do not follow the technot on the Pharisees you go back to what Moses said and do and he said you can take note now Pharisees law that change tola
3: yeah
2: biblical law na ho no won take note ni ye ni a won aka sa
3: yeah
2: ah enye de yakopon a hyehye
3: yeah
2: aha enti enu no na o ma 70 or say o ka kire won say but do not follow the omo hyehye no mo o ma ye no omo loss ni no mo mla no mo ne mo ma hyehye no ma mo ni so and ma sem me ba be ni nyina to dey jai
3: yeah
2: of the Pharisees for they say or see they say they follow on ka say they follow Moses and do not do and so oh yeah what the Moses said to do
3: yeah
2: the Moses say omo ye no omo ye no what you say after the crucifixion do not follow the technot or see ni wachi mo mo ni won take note no won nema no ahyehye no so
3: yeah
2: on the Pharisees you go back to what Moses said on omo kodie omo kodie the Moses ka che won so wey e was are we you reason me but as me can say no it is it is ka che say ade no say that ya won yila e ka say ya yila wa yila o show original we nya de they so for the and so so I'm for go to say we they can say is own to the own you see when what has into so so for the way crowd go to a no the chair wa and I'm say own original written into no ni bin into
3: yeah
2: the whatever money I was on for the other was papa in terms of the one young baby at this as a panet 4.7 you'd rather be a no do now yeah the bravo yeah be on one atom number I did you know 030-221-6545
4: Maybe SND message Eddie by now. Ozzy, please, why Jesus Christ came into the picture instead of Yahusha? No, dear. Satan, you are away, and I'll be an auntie. Oh, no, your worship. Hello.
5: Hello.
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4: Ya we ho.
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4: Sa.
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5: 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And if you are credit yet,
4: a Pascal
5: Napacho now, Oka quotation be said,
4: yeah,
5: actually, or nay,
4: I cheerful pencil. I'm a seminar than your throat,
5: yes.
4: A Chinia Jeremiah, but English near Jeremiah chapter 8. Verse 8.
5: Jeremiah chapter 8.
4: Jeremiah chapter 8, verse number 8.
5: they say me sure Bible says me bisa me hoda he said the muka said na Peter ni ati Peter Paul
2: James
5: ni na ye brofu di o
2: abra o msa bekra na brofu foni ho na e ye Greeks any Hebrew Greeks any Latin for no Roman for no ye na ye ni wo ni English for ne from you from Anglo-Saxon no mo kra mo nya kra no mo ye keto no mo ni tumi o mo she Roman for no mo kra no mo kra mo ni power bia
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2: Okay,
0: number.
2: I'm about to jam my number.
0: I'm to jam first, but if you have now, you're meeting. Michelle said 10 o'clock.
2: I'm training.
0: Yeah, right. Yeah, the Kafra. Yeah, she said 10. Yeah,
2: some
0: power crack. Yeah, yes, you are from 10 o'clock. Oh, Kafra. Yeah,
2: maybe I'm ready.
0: Matthew. Esum omun ni Christianity no anya papa dwane film kra na adwane je okran kra ne bra na sarum assembly no ne bra no kresum no de original follower hello
3: yeah good evening
0: pacho wo fide na wo ditie ntin no em say ma ejiji om fe na eku se de no
3: eh sorry we so
0: de
3: no akakra ba bible
0: okay
3: let me say you say anti tama Abraham
0: yeah
3: I'm going to say Abraham.
0: Yeah.
3: Now Muslim was friend then, and Christian was a friend then.
0: Sabre, now Muslim, you hope. And now Christians be answering, you hope. And Abraham, no, Nidia, the man, no, Abraham, original part, yeah, and Kaibakano, Abraham. And I say, Abraham, what are you? Only Dino, Oman to me, answer no tea, ni, Oko, a gramophone, no more to the Dean Ibrahim, Mebuana. A gramophone, a fellow, Ibrahim, Ibrahim, let's say, any panel, and no more than we soon, Ibrahim, Abraham, Anna, I in a hammer, no sooner, Omen, him, and so I know the one said the can't translation as I'm no one that they call said the no. But Abraham ye bakope no pie ukutani din bakope I ni kwan say esesan ko bebia et say Moshe ni din kasa ye musha no ana Moshe no eno no eye die

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0: Yes, Christo, Satan name, and the word Yakobo, Obia. 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
0: 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Black Wami, ni Black Wasi, Michamopa, SIC building in Macra. Yeah, me, I mean, your bema, Madiena, Munyam for Yau. Watch you, Kim, Michapa, Jackson Frimpon, a Jacum. 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